0: Radio 2000 on ECQ Memories on a Monday morning as we bring you the Midnight Paradise Addictive Radio, and of course we continue to uplift your spirits as well. That is in the early hours of the morning with our 20 minutes of praise and worship musical journey. Beautiful, beautiful, proudly South African gospel music. Oh man, just love that. Only on Radio 2000. I also got a message from my good friend May Tommy. Says, I'm enjoying the gospel music that you're playing on the Midnight Paradise. And by the way, he will be broadcasting from Cape Town this morning for the first light. That is between 3 and 6, right here on Radio 2000. So he'll be coming to you live from Cape Town. He's going to tell you how his day was on the beach. Send me a few pictures in his speedo. AB. Yeah. On the beach, he sent me a few pics. I'm like, oh, it's enough. I don't want to see any more of this. So he will tell you more of, yeah, what he's been doing in Cape Town and how his day was yesterday on the beach. Yeah, AB. So he's coming up. He's going to be right here between 3 and 6 on Radio 2000, our music, you memories. And you and I step into the third and final hour of the show Espresso, the Pillow Talk session coming up in this hour. Good morning to you. It's a brand new day, and this is how you and I come alive.
1: One country, millions of stories, one thread that binds us all. The workers, the early risers, the night shift warriors, the creators, the cleaners, the CEOs.
2: Workers must be regarded as being the most important citizens.
1: We salute the backbone of South Africa. Your hard work is the heartbeat of our economy. Stand tall, Mzansi. 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Radio 2000. Our music. 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

0: Music from Lionel Reed with The Ordinary Girl. Also played you music from Black, Wonderful Life. And you and I kicked off the third and final hour of The Midnight Paradise for this Monday morning with another great classic from Phil Collins, Another Day in Paradise. All right. So we'll take a break and come back with our Pillow Talk session for this morning. Today we looking at a good relationship. And what is a good relationship? And let me tell you that a good relationship is a partnership built on mutual respect, trust, as well as open communication. And you remember sometime last week we speak of keeping secrets in a relationship. Ooh. And you know how dangerous that is. Yeah, disaster for the relationship if you do that. You've got to be open and talk about almost everything in that relationship. There shouldn't be anything that you hide from your partner. Why would you do that? So a good relationship is a partnership built on mutual respect, trust, and open communication, where both individuals feel valued, safe, and emotionally fulfilled. Ah, man. And I'm hoping that's exactly what you're going to do in that relationship, to build a solid relationship. And of course, you do know that it requires continuous effort, compromise, as well as individual independence. So let's take a break and return and then deliver some of the finest and the biggest tunes in the world of R&B and soul. As far as the Pillow Talk is concerned, all of that coming up after this. Good morning.
1: The Drive Connection.
2: Dear men.
1: Yes.
2: Out there.
1: Yes.
2: Is there a man that can beat his chest with his hand?
1: Yes.
2: And confidently say, my woman knows absolutely zero shooting.
1: Go ahead.
3: You're putting us under pressure that we have to hit our chest. That
2: yes.
3: We don't.
4: No.
3: This question is uncalled
4: if you
3: for.
4: Don't, you
2: I
4: don't.
2: Know.
3: Please. I have been married to my wife for 7 years.
4: Yes, sir. Never. Yes, sir.
3: And
4: yes.
3: I have never, ever cheated on my wife.
4: Sire.
3: I've had opportunity to do that, but I have never. I thank God for the self-control.
2: Oh, what a
1: now,
2: man.
1: Now, here's a question.
2: Uh-huh.
1: Has she never?
2: It doesn't matter.
1: No.
2: What matters is him. And he's saying
1: has
2: that.
1: Has she never?
2: No, it doesn't matter.
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soul. The Midnight Paradise, your after-dark escape on Radio 2000. 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

0: It is the ultimate soulful song, this one from Melaira Jones with One Man Woman. Espresso Puff Johnson, we played you Some Kind of a Miracle and tripling your music. That is on our Pillow Talk session for this Monday morning with Jennifer Lopez. And I played you Should Have Never Only on Radio 2000. I'm Music You Memories, and this is how we come to the end of the Monday edition of the Midnight Paradise. We'll do it again, that is tomorrow, between midnight and 3. Otherwise, you know that May Chomi, my good friend, he's going to be taking care of you. That is in the next 10 minutes from 3 until 6 for the first light only on Radio 2000. You can as well connect with him and tell him, why are you not sleeping? Make the circle bigger. And of course, you will keep you anonymous and share some of those interesting stories with you. But I said, lots and lots of music coming up that is between 3 and 6 right here on Radio 2000. So, yeah, let's connect with my good friend who will be coming to us live from Cape Town. Good morning to you, my friend. How are you?
1: What's your advantage? So when I'm not in studio, you leave 10 minutes before.
0: I'm making way for Nkululeko to try and get things in order in the studio.
1: Oh, from the technical point of view.
0: There you go. And yeah, I've got to clean up. So there are papers everywhere yet, so I need to make sure that I clean up the studio.
1: Ah, no, I got you. I missed you so much. I haven't seen you in so long.
0: Missed you too, my friend. And I just wanted to say to you that I've seen enough. The pictures that you've been sending me when you're on the beach, it's enough now. Don't send me any more.
1: Which pictures?
0: I've seen enough. On the beach. It's okay, AB. Enjoy life in Cape Town. I've seen enough of those pics.
1: It's too cold to be on the beach, Bumble.
0: Jeez. For you.
1: Too cold to be on the beach. And I swear this man is living in his own world, you know? Because sometimes you make me question myself. Like, did I send these pictures? Like, now I'm looking at my phone like, wait, what's Bumble talking about now?
0: How is Cape Town, my friend?
1: Bumble actually landed yesterday. But I haven't really had time to, you know, gallivant or anything like that. So as soon as I landed, went to bed, you know, it's that season. So I've been nursing the laryngitis. Yeah. This time 2 days ago, I didn't have a voice. But as soon as the voice came out, I was like, you know what? We have to be on radio.
0: You're sounding good. You're back on your feet again, my friend. And the listeners are ready to enjoy the first light with you.
1: Yeah, because there's a friend of mine, his name is Bumble. You know, he keeps sending me messages. It's like, come on, baby, this thing is, it's small. What are you talking about? You should be on radio. So here I am, you know. I'm 70%, but that's good enough.
0: Beautiful, beautiful. And what's coming up on the show, AB? What is it that we can look forward to?
1: You know, you captured it perfectly there where you mentioned, you know, the support circle.
0: Oh, yes.
1: You know,
0: I love that part of the show. Absolutely beautiful.
1: Yeah. So for somebody who's up at this time, because we all have different reasons for being up at this time.
0: I agree.
1: So for the person who's listening, we just want you to know that you have a safe, judgment-free zone where you can share your reason for being up, whether it be heartbreak, sadness, maybe you're celebrating something, anything goes. And also, Bumbo set the tone for us with the gospel. The gospel music that you played on the show.
0: Beautiful, Bumbo. Beautiful, loved it.
1: Beautiful. You know, I'm actually going to play a song tomorrow that you started the gospel with, the Michael David. Wire Corner.
0: Yes.
1: I'm like, why haven't I played that song before? So tomorrow morning.
0: Yes.
1: Beautiful. So we also have the recharge for the week that is going to be between 5 and 6 a.m. An hour of nothing but gospel music. So looking forward to that.
0: Lovely. So there you go. May Chomi, my good friend, AB, he's going to be here. That is between 3 and 6, coming to you live from Cape Town, bringing you the first light. Thank you so much, my friend. I will see you. When are you coming back to Joburg? Or are you in Cape Town until the end of the year?
1: No.
0: When are you coming back to Joseph?
1: I should be there on Thursday morning. I should be there. Yeah. So I'm here for 3 days.
0: All right. Okay. All right.
1: I know you miss me. I miss you too.
0: No more pictures from you, Abby. I've got to go.
1: You must stop dreaming, Bambo. Definitely no more pictures. But if you stop dreaming, you won't get any pictures from me.
2: Oh, man, enjoy the show. Nice. Enjoy Cape Town, right?
1: Thank you, my friend. Safe travels.
2: Beautiful, beautiful.
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0: One country, millions of stories, one thread that binds us all. 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

A beautiful reminder that no matter how cynical the world can get, you know, finding true love can still make you believe in magic. That kind of song that makes you want to hold your special someone just a little bit closer and to say, you know what, baby, I love you. What a song. Released on the 20th of January, 1993, the second song from her album, Friends Can Be Lovers. There's also a song called Friends Can Be Lovers in that album. What an album that is. Diane Warwick, Age of Miracles. And before that, Press, Ke Rata Wena. Na Ke Rata Wena, Michomi, wherever you are, I hope. You good? I hope you're well. I hope you're keeping warm. Also played to the Giselle Brothers and Diniki Ndawo. Stevie Wonder before that with Overjoyed. And I'm overjoyed to be back in your company. Radio 2000, a music, your memories. You're listening to First Light, the soundtrack of your early morning. My name is Evita Costa, wherever you are. It's such a pleasure joining you. And a big thank you to my good friend Bumbo Johnson on the Midnight Paradise, who, as I mentioned, seems to be living in his own world. And in his world, I am in Cape Town, which is correct, but according to him, I'm also sending him pictures of me being on the beach, only Bumbo Johnson. But he's back again tomorrow, same time, on the Midnight Paradise from midnight all the way until 3 a.m. But now I'm going to be your companion until 6 a.m. And just in case you and I are connecting for the first time, my name is Evita Costa, but you can call me your friend. And you and I are doing this just before we hand over to the big breakfast show. But also, as I mentioned to Bumbo Johnson, we are also going to get into the support circle in a bit. And just in case you're listening to the show for the first time and you're wondering what the support circle is all about. So as I mentioned not too long ago, this is your safe, judgment-free zone where you can share why it is that you're up at this time, your reason for being up at this time, because we all have different reasons. There's somebody who's up at this time because of heartbreak. There's somebody who's up because of sadness. Maybe you're up because of a nightmare. Maybe you're on your night shift. Maybe you're currently studying. Maybe you're in jail. What's your reason for being up at this time? Maybe you're in hospital. Maybe you're just on the road. Or maybe you can't sleep and you're looking for a companion. I'd like to hear from you. Anything goes. And also, the beauty about the support circle is that when you send through a message, I'm going to automatically assume that you want to remain anonymous. Unless you say to me, Abi Michomi, please mention my name. Then I will definitely mention your name. So what's your reason for being up at this time? 060-584-2250. And once you do that, expect to hear music from the likes of Jeffrey Osborne. We also have some David Sanborn coming up. Al Green also in there. But for now, I want to bring it back home. This is Bongi Tube, Uyimbali.

0: We are all about celebrating love on this show because we love love. And this song is a great reminder to all of us that true love is worth speaking up for, you know, because the moment passes. And I think so many of us, we forget that so many of these great moments that we are experiencing, they are passing. So if there's somebody in your life who belongs by your side, you know that this person belongs by your side. Don't wait, Nichomi. Let them know. Let them know just how you feel about them. Tell them that you love them. Rather they know than you regret at a later stage not telling them. You know what I'm saying? Like, regret is one of the worst feelings you can ever experience. Jeffrey Osborne, You Should Be Mine, the Woo Woo song. Somebody requested it as part of our Vintage Rewind a few weeks ago. Also played you Ready for the World with Love You Down. And before that, Smanga with Gogo. Also played you Bongi Tube Uyimbali. You are a flower. Just imagine somebody saying that to you. Baribusisiwe. Ntobeko Ncobo. Barumakoma Matipa. Lucas Machil. Steve Ove. Imagine somebody saying to you, you are my flower. First Light. Radio 2000. Our music and memories. And it's time for us to get into the support circle.
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0: All right, thank you, voiceover man. This is our safe, judgment-free zone where you can share your reason for being up at this time. We all have different reasons. And also remember, when you send me a message, I'm going to assume that you want to remain anonymous. Unless you say to me, Ebi Mechomi, please mention my name, then I will definitely mention your name. So what's your reason for being up at this time, Mechomi? Is it because of heartbreak? Maybe you're reflecting on life? Or maybe you just can't sleep? Or maybe you've been waiting for First Light. You and I haven't connected for some time. You're like, no, I have to connect. So what's your reason for being up at this time? So here's a message coming in. Says, good morning, Mechomi. I would like to remain anonymous. The reason why I'm awake at this time is because I'm crashing out. I don't know what I'm going to give my kids today. I'm referring to food. And then this message says, Khubuima. Hey, Mechomi, I can imagine how hard that is. You know, and that last part of your message where you say, Khubuima. You know, I get it. I get it. And I just want you to know that the First Light family is sending you strength this morning. And I know it feels heavy, but I'd like to encourage you not to lose hope. You know, your children still need you standing, even through the struggle. And I do pray this morning that doors will open for you soon. And may today somehow bring provision for you. I'm wishing you the absolute best. And just in case somebody's listening to the show for the first time, there's no psychologist on this show. The reason why we have First Light is just to provide you with a platform to voice whatever it is that might be troubling you. And sometimes maybe you're up because you just can't sleep. You know, that is okay as well. And that is why we have the support circle. Another message coming in says, good morning, Mechomi. I cannot sleep and it's been days. It is because my mom passed on. If God can grant me a wish, I'd ask him to bring my mom back. You know, things are so hard, Mechomi. If she was here, it would have been better. I am so depressed. I don't have a job. And just imagine not having a job while you have kids that depend on you. This is Anonza from the United States of Skral. You know, I can imagine, Mechomi, losing a mother, you know, leaves a pain that never, you know, really has words. And at the same time, one is carrying unemployment and the responsibility of children on top of that. And I can imagine how unbearable this can feel. But I'd like to encourage you to hold on. All right? Hold on, Mechomi. You know, as much as your mom is gone, her love is still with you. The memories are still with you. And what I do know is that your children, they still need your strength. One day at a time. You've got this, Mechomi. All right? And thank you for trusting the support circle. I'm wishing you the absolute best. Mechomi, I'm driving from Potchefstroom to Bapong in Bretz. You can mention my name. This is Tuaro aka TT. TT, Michomi, safe travels to you. Good morning, Michomi. You can mention my name. This is Mpumi Khumalo in Durban. I'm at work doing my night shift all the way. I'm with Jabu, Bob Mbongwa, and my other team members. I listen to you guys religiously. Always keep up the good work of giving us great music. Mpumi, roger that. Roger that. You know, I was saying to Bumbo that what Radio 2000 has done with First Light means that now you don't have to listen to other radio stations at this time. You have a Mino Mino with Just Ice, 9 to midnight. And then you have Bumbo Johnson on the Midnight Paradise, midnight to 3 a.m. And then you have First Light between 3 and 6 a.m. Can you imagine what that is doing to the radio landscape? So I'm glad. When you say that, it makes me very happy. Another message saying, good morning, Michomi, and welcome back. I'm up because I just got home from an event as I do cocktails plus the snack. This is Bilmo and Letabo. Bilmo, my friend. Nice one, Michomi. Keep pushing, and it's great connecting. All right, last one that I'm getting into for now says, AB, I'm up because I just cannot sleep. It's as simple as that. This is Anonymous. All right, Anonymous. You know, Anonymous, the beauty about it is that if you can't sleep, you can listen to First Light, and it's so good being in your company. All right, in a bit, we are going to wrap up our support circle. So what's your reason for being up at this time? But before we wrap it up, you can expect music from the likes of David Sanborn. We also have that Al Green that I promised you earlier. But for now, here's one that I know you know very well. Luther Vandross. All the woman I need. Good morning.

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0: Talk about a human instrument. Undoubtedly one of the greats, Al Green. How can you mend a broken heart? And before that, Luther Vandross, All the Woman That I Need. It is First Light, Radio 2000, a music, your memories. Wherever you are, Mitchell, it's so good being in your company. It is exactly 1 minute after 4 a.m. And the reason is, why? What's your reason for being up at this time? That is our First Light support circle. So what is keeping you up this morning? Here's a long message. It says, good morning, Meichomi. Happy to have you back on the airwaves. Please mention my name. This is Tami from Fry8 in KZN. I'm up right now because I'm reflecting on my life. I feel like I disappointed myself and wasted my potential. You know, I'm such a talented guy. I'm a rapper. I'm a producer. I can act, I can dance, and also academically gifted. And then Tami goes on to say, I hold 2 degrees, but I'm not working right now. Never had a decent job since graduating in 2021, and I just realized that it's my fault. I'm not doing enough. I'm an introvert and shy, and that has made me miss so many opportunities. But today, I'm taking a decision to fetch my life. I know I'm meant to be great. I know I'm where I should be. I'm not where I should be. And as of today, I'm changing myself. Thanks for the show, Meichomi. Yo, Tami. You know, that is so loaded, Meichomi. But whenever I receive such messages, I always focus on the positive. Even if it's just one positive line. And you saying that you're taking a decision to fetch your life tells me everything that I need to know about your spirit. Tells me everything that I need to know about you. And what I do know is that being an introvert, Meichomi, is not an excuse for you not to go out there and go after your dreams. You know, you'll be surprised how many introverts are there in media. You know, there's so many radio presenters that you listen to that are introverts. So many people in TV that are introverts. So many of our leaders, some of the greatest leaders that we've ever had, were introverts. So go out there, Meichomi, and do your best, all right? And I'm wishing you the absolute best, Tami. You've got this, Meichomi, and I know it's easier said than done, all right? But I promise you, if you take it one day at a time, and if you keep at it, eventually something is bound to give. You've got this, Meichomi, and I'm rooting for you, all right? It is now exactly 4 minutes after 4 a.m. First Light, Radio 2000, a music and memories. So good being back in your company, Meichomi. And we are officially into the second hour of the show, and that means the Vintage Rewind is coming up. Remember, this is where you can request the song, and you have to tell me your reason for requesting that song. And who knows, I might play that song in between the playlist that we've already put together for you. But before we get into the Vintage Rewind, expect to hear music from Vusi Mahlasela. We also have Gregory Abbott in there, Seed, Naledi Apiwe. Also expect to hear some Brendan Tambo. All of this coming up after this.
1: 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The workers, the early risers, the night shift warriors, the creators, the cleaners, the CEOs.
2: Workers must be regarded as being the most important citizens.
1: We salute the backbone of South Africa. 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Stand tall, Mzansi. 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

0: What a powerful song. What a historical song. Originally written in the mid-80s by Dan Heyman, but it was first recorded by the band Bright Blue. Bright Blue, a popular band in the late 80s. So Bright Blue recorded this song in 1987, but then Vusi Mahlasela popularized this song. And when it was written as a direct response to the 1985 state of emergency that was declared by then, you know, president of apartheid, P.W. Botha. So Vusi Mahlasela made this song so massive. Vusi Mahlasela with Weeping. First Light, Radio 2000, our music, your memories. And we continue with the music after this.
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Doesn't matter the language. Whenever you are experiencing love and you are expressing love, it sounds so good. I don't know if you remember me, Chumi, but sometime last year, I think it was in May of last year, I was presenting an award together with Amaza from Umhlobo Wenene at the Metro Awards, the Metro FM Music Awards. And I don't want to lie to you, I didn't know this song until that very moment. So we are presenting, I think, Best Afro Soul Song or Best Afro Pop Song. And it just so happened that that song won. So I just happened to be with Amaza on stage and we were presenting.

0: Light Radio 2000, a music of memories. Also played to Gregory Abbott with Shake It Down. Good morning to the Facebook family. Matoto, Future Life, can I see you? Dead Girl E2, good morning. Busi, also very active on Facebook. That is Busi Siwe Yiliwe. Tembamguni, I see you as well. Mechomi, great connecting. I think I saw Ntabiseng Mushidi as well. And also to the family on X, it's great connecting. I do see Queen Kimberlite. Queen Kimberlite, it's been a while. I hope you're well. It is now exactly 24 minutes after 4 a.m. First Light, Radio 2000, our music and memories. Whatever your reason for being up at this time, Mechomi, I want you to know, whenever you choose to listen to First Light, you're not alone. It's so good being in your company. And we're about to get into our vintage rewind. Remember, this is where you request a classic track, but you have to share your story behind requesting that song. So you must also share your story behind your selection, whether your story has to do with love, maybe a celebration, you know, whatever your reason for choosing that song, there needs to be a story behind your selection. But before we get into our vintage rewind this morning, if you want to hear your selection tomorrow morning, around about this time, you can start sending your request right now on 060-584-2250. And who knows, tomorrow morning, your song might be part of the vintage rewind. So what song do you want to hear tomorrow morning? You can send your voice note right now. But remember, there needs to be a reason behind your selection. And tomorrow, it might be the vintage rewind. 060-584-2250. So what's your vintage rewind for tomorrow? Tomorrow I might be playing it, just like Peter Maupie from Tembisa.
1: Please, Mechomi, could you please play me this song tomorrow? The Manhattans, Men Cry Too. Oh, we men are suffering. Man, we suffer a lot on this planet Earth. Oh, we have to cry. I thank you, my DJ. Mechomi. Thank you. God bless you.
2: 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A classic track. The story behind it.
3: I know there's a saying that men don't cry. That's not true. I'm sure every man you've ever talked to will tell you at some given time he has cried. If you've ever lost someone, someone walked out of your life, I'm sure you cried a little bit. I know the taught as little boys that boys and men don't cry. That's not true. Men cry too.

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1: I realize that you've been hurt deeply because I've been there. But regardless to who, what, why, when, and where, we're all precious in His sight. And a rose is still and always will be a rose.

0: Oh, how we love that thumping kick, that booming bass. Oh, what a song, though. You know, moral of the story is, no matter what life throws at you, or who tries to bruise your spirit, Michomi, your worth never changes. You are still whole, you're still beautiful, and you are still that rose. Written, produced, and arranged by Lauren Hill. She actually conceptualized that song, was preparing for her solo album, The Miseducation of Lauren Hill. I was actually saying to Nkululeko in studio, can you imagine any artist being on the song? And he says to me, oh, Michomi, it has to be Lauren Hill. I'm like, yeah, she actually conceptualized that song. Aretha Franklin, A Rose Is Still A Rose. And before that, The Manhattans with Men Cry Too. That one was requested by Peter Maupie. Wako Tembisa, Peter Michomi. I hope you're listening. It's great connecting. The vintage rewind for this morning, The Manhattan's Men Cry 2. But if you want me to play your song tomorrow as part of our vintage rewind, as the vintage rewind, you can send through your request right now. You can send your voice note to 060-584-2250. And who knows? Tomorrow your song might be the vintage rewind, just like Peter Maupie. 060-584-2250, that's the number to dial. Now in a bit, as we usually do, we are going to get into our wake-up call. So who are you waking up this morning? Who do you want us to wake up this morning? Let us wake them up together. You can send your voice note right now as well on 060-584-2250. Who do you want to wake up this morning? Our wake-up call is coming up in a bit.
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0: Undoubtedly one of the most recognizable jazz songs of the past 15 years. Grammy-nominated breakout jazz single by Gregory Porter with Hey Laura. And before that, Simpiwedana Zandisile. First Light, Radio 2000, our music and memories. My name is Evita Costa, wherever you are, Mitchum. It's so good being in your company. And we are currently busy with our wake-up call. So who do you want to wake up this morning? You can send through your voice note on 060-584-2250. So who do you want to wake up this morning? Talk to me, Mitchum.
1: Bra AB.
0: Hey,
1: Mitchum. Mitchum.
0: Good morning.
1: I'm awake because Brokodulo, Lumichumi.
0: Sure.
1: Just relaxing here, listening to your fine tunes.
0: Okay.
1: TJ Ikahem Poch.
0: Wow, TJ Wakwe Ikahem. That's a good reason to be up, Mitchum, you know?
2: Good morning,
0: First Light.
2: Good morning, AB Da Costa.
0: Hola, Mitchum.
2: My name is Nogilebo Hokumadidi. Yeah, I'd like to send my dedication to the following people.
0: Okay.
2: Godfather Monet, Walasanda Wana, Nogilebo.
0: Oh, yeah.
2: Big Makubela, that last Daki Kuno, Koli, while the Kaiser Chiefs, Kumadidi, get Arazwang, Arazwang, the Monday, it's a brand new week. Let's
0: Fuga. I like that. I hope all those people are listening.
3: Mpo, Mamposa, Gamasushanguva.
0: Hello, Mamposa.
3: And I go to Sa Family Gofella.
0: Sure.
3: Get to Sa Froyaga.
0: Okay.
3: Get to Sa Banabaga.
0: Assembly
3: colleague tag everyone and kitting.
0: Yes.
3: Kerala. Kerala double vote.
0: Ah.
3: Arzofing. Arvatini.
0: Nice one.
3: Tango Michomi.
0: Mamposa, I can feel the love as well, Michomi. And I hope the wife and the kids are listening as well. And your colleagues. And I love that you started with the family, you know. Wife, kids, and everyone who knows me. I like that.
4: Good morning, my chummy. AB Da Costa, Zulitin Makakulina Sportum Bimela. I just want to wake up all my grade fours at Mtsimba Primary School. I say, wake up, Bafeti.
0: Yeah.
4: Some Ben Sofunda, so they wake up, Chita. Wake up, grade fours, A and 4B and 4A. As Fugan, Bafeti. Tango.
0: Nice one. Waking up the students there. I like that, Zulitin. This is Gedele now and Dabelele Ketro. It is now exactly 9 minutes before 5 a.m. First Light, Radio 2000, our music, your memories. We continue with our wake-up call in a bit. Who do you want to wake up this morning? We are going to wake them up together. 060-584-2250. But before we wrap it up, expect to hear music from Alicia Keys. We also have some Patti LaBelle for you. All of these coming up after this.
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0: You know, Mechomi, there's a unique kind of heartache in loving someone completely from a distance and just hoping that they notice. Have you ever been in that situation? Like, there's this person, man. Wamurata, man. Uyamthanda lo muntu. Yes, leave for the person. But you just can't find it in your heart to be confident, you know. You're just struggling to be confident enough to tell this person just how much you like them. And sometimes you might even feel like you love this person. And that's what that song is all about, Patti LaBelle, If You Only Knew. And before that, Alicia Keys with Unthinkable, I'm Ready. Good morning to Mandla Tutleng, Panki Salud Mabaso. Hey, Panki, where have you been? It's been a while. Ritumeti Hendrika, I see you there. It's great connecting. I see you, Mitchum. It's great connecting. First Light, Radio 2000, our music, your memories. And it's almost time for us to get into our recharge for the week. Remember, on Monday, we recharge for the week, so it's almost an hour of nothing but gospel music. We are about to get into it. But before we get into it, let's wrap up our wake-up call. So who do you want to wake up this morning? 060-584-2250. Talk to me, Mechomi.
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2: 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I like to wake up the following people.
0: Assembly.
2: The Mufosi family, Mukwanazi family, Mukhota family, Mutaung family, Ming family, the Kuboi family, Ilemba Labaka.
0: Oh, okay.
2: Get out to him, Mabuvuge, Mabuvuge, Mabuvuge, Sihambi, Sio Panda.
0: Yes. The hustle continues.
2: Thank you, Chomi Mechomi. Have a blessed day.
0: Thank you, Queen. And a blessed day to you, too.
2: Mufosi, go Jemister.
0: Aume Mufosi, go Jemister. I'm wishing you the absolute best and all those families that you mentioned.
3: Good morning, AB. You are speaking to Mukhadi, Kamu Crystal Park.
0: Mukhadi.
3: It's Monday. I'd like to wake my husband and my kids, Mariji Malo, and my kids, Karabo, Katevo, Tato, and Tebogo. Get ready. It's that time of the day.
0: That's unbelievable.
3: Let's go to school. Let's go to work.
0: Yeah.
3: Thank you.
0: Yeah, no, I felt that. Get ready. Tohan. Nice one, Queen. It is now exactly 4 minutes after 5 a.m. First Light, Radio 2000, our music and memories. AB Da Costa coming to you live from Cape Town this morning. So I'm not in studio, but because of the joys that is technology, you and I are able to connect. And also big ups to my brother at our Auckland Park studios, Nkululeko Tini, making sure that things do run smoothly that side. I love working with this man. You know, it feels like we've been doing this together for a long time. So smooth. I appreciate you, Nkululeko. So in a bit, we are going to get into our recharge for the week. Remember, this is an hour of nothing but gospel music. And in between the music, very important, Mechomi, you can start sending your voice note. But the voice notes that you send right now need to be voice notes of encouragement. So any words of encouragement that you have for somebody who's listening right now. You know, maybe, you know, this is somebody who's going through a tough time. Maybe you've gone through some tough times and you made it past those times. We'd like to hear from you. If you can keep it to less than 1 minute, that'll be fantastic. So what is your word of the day this morning? And who knows, it might encourage somebody. And I might play it in between the music, but we'll get into it after this.
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0: To the recharge for the week. It's almost an hour of nothing but gospel music. And in between the music, we'll be playing your words of encouragement. So what's your word of the day this morning? And who knows, it might encourage somebody who's listening. And we kick it off with Sissy Wines, Never Lost.

Good morning, AB da Costa, First Light. Word of the day. Your strength grows every time you refuse to quit. What I'm trying to say is, in every situation that you are in, refuse to give up. Because in every situation, there's a solution. Don't quit. Happy Monday, AB da Costa. It's Letlhakgonolo in Northwest, Atamelang Province. First time WhatsApp. Thank you very much.

Good morning, Maraimi, and up. It's a very good morning to you. My word of the day today, Gore, accept that you lost, but never accept.

0: word of encouragement for today. It's Philippians 4, verse 6 and 7. 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

0: good morning, AB, and all the Radio 2000 listeners. I hope you all had a fantastic weekend and ready to conquer this new week. Remember that positive attitude conquers it all. Oh, and by the way, welcome home, AB. You have been dearly missed. Ke mapula, Barbara Kutumela Moshanguve, originally from Mamelodi.
1: 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I'm just paraphrasing what I've heard. It's not my original idea. However, it blessed me so much.

0: Morning, Eddie De Christa. Eddie De Christa. Then the word of the day is everything that is under the sun, it is possible. Everything yahonahala. If you put your mind to it, believe me, it's gonna happen. You're speaking to Mpikile Lindlela here in Prisca, but Kohai, it's in Parliament, Bultfontein. Thank you, AB. Thank you, AB.
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Thank you. 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

0: God, arms wide open, your power at work in me. 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Have you ever been gracefully broken, Mitchum? Like even though you were broken, you still knew that eventually whatever it is that you're going through is going to pass. Are you currently gracefully broken? You know, right now it might feel like everything is falling apart, but you are actually falling into place. You are being gracefully broken. And if you are this person, you know, this season is not meant to destroy you. It is humbling you, strengthening you, and repositioning you for something greater. And you need to believe this. That is where faith comes in. And you know, Michomi, true strength shines the brightest in our weakest moment. So if you are this person, I'd like to encourage you to trust the process, to keep your arms wide open to growth, and know that you will come out of whatever it is that you're going through beautifully restored. Just know that right now, yes, you're broken, but you're gracefully broken. Tesha Cobbs Leonard, gracefully broken. And before that, Ntokozo Mkhize with Esandleni, Tina Zungu, Fear Not, also played to Lebose Kobela, Luna Baratang, Magdalene Malifani, I see you there, Queen. Totally enjoyed that song. I hope you're getting better, Magdalene. I think you and I, we fell sick at the same time. Eh? We got the flu at the same time. I was actually telling Bumbo not too long ago that I didn't have a voice for almost a week. It's only yesterday that I felt, you know, myself improving. So please get well soon, all right? I'm sending you a big hug. Also played you Sissy Winans with Never Lost. It is First Light, Radio 2000. A music, your memories. We are about to get into my First Light message, my word of the day. But before we do that, 060-584-2250. Talk to me, Michomi.
1: Good morning, Brahimi. And I hope it's a very good morning to you. My word of the day today, Gore, accept that you lost, but never accept that you failed.
0: There we go. That's what I was waiting for, Matsubani. You know, yes, you have lost, but you have not failed. I like that. Accept that you have lost, but not that you have failed. And that brings me to my word of the day. So what's my word of the day this morning? Your setback.
2: First Light message. Words of encouragement to start your day, AB Da Costa.
0: Your setback is not the end. Your setback is your comeback. And that is my word of the day. You know, Michomi, some of the greatest comebacks begin in silence. After the disappointment, after the failure, after the heartbreak. After the season where people counted you out, and sometimes including yourself. Because a comeback is not just about returning. It's about returning stronger, wiser, more grounded, more dependent on God than ever before. I don't know who I'm talking to this morning, but if you are this person, I just want to remind you that the pain did not destroy you. The delay did not finish you. The setback did not cancel your purpose. It may have slowed you down, but it did not stop what God placed inside of you. And what I do know is that sometimes God allows difficult seasons not to break you, but to prepare you. To build strength in places that comfort never could. So if you are in a difficult season right now, I'd like to encourage you not to give up on yourself. Don't do it. Don't listen to that voice that's telling you that you should give up on yourself. It's lying to you. God is still writing your story. And that chapter that you are in now is not the final one. One day, Michomi, you're going to look back and you're going to realize the moment you thought was going to break you was actually the beginning of your comeback. So you need to hold on. So I'd like to encourage you this morning not to be ashamed of the chapter where you're struggling or the chapter where you struggled. Don't hide the season where you fell, because your comeback may become the proof that someone else needs to keep believing, to keep going, to keep praying, to keep healing, to keep showing up. Because with God, a setback is never the end of the story. And that is my word of the day. I don't know who I'm talking to, but I hope you receive this message. My word of the day, my first light message. Your setback is not the end. It's the setup for your comeback.
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0: taking it to church on a Monday morning. That's what we do on First Light Radio 2000. A music and memories. Ayanda Ntanzi Basuka. My name is Ebi the Costa, wherever you are. It's so good being in your company. Good morning to Lerato Lekula. Lea Khopani, I see you as well. Rato de Torian says, what a powerful message. We pray it reached and landed to whoever needed to hear it. I pray the same, Rato. It's great connecting. Lea says, word of the day, hashtag first light. Thank you, AB. Thank you, Lea. I missed seeing your voice. Melissa Khanzi says, when I AB, you're messing with my routine. Where have you been? Good to have you back. You know, Melissa, if you don't hear me on the radio, you must know it's very, very serious, eh? Because I've done radio when I was like 20% in good health, you know. So, yeah, but it's good to be back, you know, not 100%, but we keep pushing. Coming to you live from Cape Town this morning. Such a pleasure being with you. But before I say my goodbyes, 060-584-2250. Talk to me, Mitchell.
1: Whoa, good morning, good morning, good morning, Da Costa. Good morning, Queen. Early risers. Wow, a great show as always. I'm fulfilled. My Monday is fulfilled. Now you rubber stamped it with Iron Dantans. Yo, thank you so much, Da Costa.
0: It's an absolute pleasure.
1: Everybody, drive safely to work. A happy week ahead. God bless.
0: Thank you, EVD, and a happy week ahead for you as well. May it be joyful, may it be peaceful, and all those nice things.
2: AB, my word of the day, braga, focus, braga.
0: Focus.
2: Focus. Focus.
0: Hmm.
2: Yeah.
0: I like that.
2: From Brothers to one, I'm
0: wondering. Yeah. Focus. Very important. I love that. All right, and that's where we are going to leave it for this morning. It's been an absolute pleasure being in your company. Broadcasting from Cape Town, and I just want to thank our tech guy this side, Lance, who made sure that we connect to the Auckland Park studio. And talking about the Auckland Park studio, my good friend Nkululeko Dini, that man loves what he does, one of the best in the game. Making sure that things do happen from the Auckland Park studios, operating the desk there, making sure that we are nice and crisp. So I'll still be in Cape Town for the next few days, and Nkululeko will be there in studio as well. So it will be smooth. But otherwise, it's been an absolute pleasure being in your company, Michomi. And then, of course, we are making way for the bigger breakfast show. But before then, I have music from Charles Wims alongside Janelle Balaskide. It's going to happen. Because it is. It is going to happen. You just need to trust the process. Eventually, it all passes and your breakthrough is coming. And just in case you and I were connecting for the first time and you've been wondering, Mara, who's this guy? Everybody's calling him Mechomi. Well, my name is Ebi Da Costa. Those who know will tell you, I love radio. I love music. And I love you. God willing, you and I will do this again tomorrow morning. Let me get out of here. Shopping show me.

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1: And Ramaphosa commends Africa's Ebola fighting efforts. Good morning, I'm Rajan Khrief. Northwest-based businessman Brown Mokgotsi is expected to appear in the Johannesburg Magistrates Court today. He's a central figure in allegations of corruption, political interference and leaks of confidential police information. Mokgotsi is facing a charge of defeating the ends of justice. The bail application of Mpumalanga taxi boss Joe Sibanyoni and his three co-accused is expected to continue in the KwaGafontein Magistrates Court this morning. Sibanyoni and his co-accused face charges of extortion and money laundering. On Friday, all four indicated that they intend to plead not guilty. President Cyril Ramaphosa has commended the Democratic Republic of the Congo and Uganda for their rapid response to the Ebola outbreak. He was speaking in his capacity as African Union champion on pandemic prevention, preparedness and response. Ramaphosa has also commended both countries' neighbors as well as the Africa CDC and the World Health Organization for how they are dealing with the outbreak. U.S. President Donald Trump has again warned Iran that the clock is ticking as negotiations to end the war remain stalled. Meanwhile, Iranian media has reported that the U.S. had failed to make any concrete concessions in its response to Tehran's latest proposals. Looking at today's traveller weather forecast, Pretoria will reach a high of 20, Johannesburg 20, Vereeniging 20, Mbombela 24, Polokwane 23, Mahikeng 22, Freiburg 24, Bloemfontein 23, Kimberley 24, Upington 29, Cape Town 22, George 21, Gqeberha 21, East London 22, Durban 26, Richards Bay 27 and Pietermaritzburg 24. The rand is trading at 16.75 rand to the US dollar, 22.25 rand to pound sterling, 19.45 rand to the euro. Gold is trading at $4,533 and platinum at $1,963 per ounce. Brent crude oil is at $111.29 a barrel. Recapping the top story at 6 o'clock, a Northwest-based businessman, Brown Mokgotsi, is expected to appear in the Johannesburg Magistrates Court today for a bail application. More news at 6.30.
2: Thank you, Rosanna. Very good morning to you and yours. Making sport headlines in the hour, a dominant but wasteful Mamelodi Sundowns side secured a narrow 1-0 first leg advantage over AS FAR in the CAF Champions League final there. And then there was Cape Town City and Milford. They were the big winners on the final day of the Motsepe Foundation Championship, clinching places out in the PSL promotion relegation playoffs. And then when it comes to some more sports there, West Ham United, their Premier League relegation fears have deepened after a 3-1 defeat at the hands of Newcastle. I'll give you details of these and more at 6.30.
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4: 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And rapper Gigi LaMaine talks legacy over high tea. 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

0: What's good, everybody? This is Louis Vega from Masters at Work, New Eureka Soul, Elements of Life, and Vega Records. I'm coming at you live, and you're locked into Radio 2000, vibing with the Big Breakfast Show, starring DJ Cebu, Nati, and Lelo. They're sounding sweet, aren't they? Let's go, y'all.
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2: Away. What's up? What's up? This your man, Harrison Crump. 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Peace.

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1: Hey, yo, what up, my friends? This is Manda N, and you're listening to The Big Breakfast Show with DJ Smoo, Lelo, and Nighty. Yeah, yeah.
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0: let's go. Hurry, man. Today's a happy Monday. We have Freaky Friday. Today's a happy Monday. Hurry, man. Hurry. Have a blessed week, everybody.
1: BBS, what a way to start a morning, man. Thank you for this song. Wow, man. School, Lelo, Nachi. Thank you, man. Great week ahead. Remind me of my high school days, man. Wow, man. Good morning, BBS.
2: Morning.
1: What a way to start a morning, man. Thank you for this song. Wow.

0: 6:18 on Radio 2000, our music, your memories. Her name is DJ Zinhle Umlilo, kicking it off on a Monday morning. It's got brand new week, brand new mercy, new opportunities, new battles to win, new lessons to learn, new doors waiting for you, waiting for your courage, for you to go kick down those doors. There is another brand new day. May this Monday remind you that your story is not over. The same girl who carried you last week will strengthen you again this week, man. Walk into this week with your faith bigger than your fear, discipline bigger than your excuses, and your vision bigger than your current circumstances. It's another week, it's another brand new day to try.
1: Good morning, good morning, good morning, my Buddha. Thank you so much for that inspirational message for this morning. Exactly.
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9: 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Hey, we Jimmy bat have it. 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

0: Hey BBS, I think you for these people so. Guess who that? Hey, I'm going to go to the show.
1: Good morning, Spuda. Good morning, Lelo.
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1: Spuda George here. 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

0: If you have never won last week, don't put the past of last week. Today's a new day. Go and knock on doors, open doors. Don't give up. Your victory is close. Don't give up in life. Forward you go, brothers and sisters. 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Salute. A blessed week for all of us and for the job seekers and the hustlers out there selling cakes and everything. Pick up the spirit, brother. Pick up the spirit. I salute.
1: Money, Sbu.
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1: 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Umani Sbu, sangomli longa aga matoa. 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
3: Bonga tina.
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1: Bona, sivugile. 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
3: Yes.
1: Wow.
3: Grace.
1: Thank you very much, guys, for the nice music.
3: We love you.
1: So early in the morning.
3: Yebo.
1: This is Nomvula from Bethlehem. Love you guys.
3: Thank you, Sis Nomvula. Some of you guys are one decision away from changing your bloodline forever. One conversation away from a breakthrough. One meeting away from changing the rest of your grandchildren's lives. You never know. We never give up. I love the message that was said by a lady earlier before, Usis Nomvula, to pick up the spirit, my brothers and sisters. Pick up that spirit. I'm excited to be turning 47 years old. It's all the grace of God to still be here and turning 47, doing what I love with all of my life, something that I started as a teenager at a community station, at a campus radio station. I'm still here doing it at age 47. How great is God, bro? How great is God?
2: God is good all the time, and all the time God is good.
3: God is good. And come through and celebrate with me as I turn 47. On the 30th of May, I am launching my brand new book, Brick by Brick, The Entrepreneur's Guide to Property Wealth. I'm very blessed to be joined by some of my mentors as well, who've done extremely well in business to build amazing empires. They'll be on stage with me on the 30th of May at Emperor's Palace. We're starting at 9 o'clock in the morning. Please be early, guys. My biggest mentor, Mama Daphne Mashile Nkosi, is giving us a keynote address at 3 p.m. in the afternoon. So be there early. I'm very excited about this one. Guys, I want everyone there. Everyone that I've ever impacted, everyone that I've ever touched, if I've ever given you a bursary, if I've ever paid for your school fees, ngifuna de anonke. Wozani nizoqalisa Emperor's Palace ngeyithethi. Danko.
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5: Good morning, I'm Rosanne Grieff. Today's D-Day for the defence in the trial of alleged Cape Town underworld crime boss Nafis Modak in the Western Cape High Court. Presiding Judge Robert Henney has ordered that the defence and the state make submissions on why the defence's case should not be closed. Northwest businessman Brown Mahotsi is expected to appear in the Johannesburg Magistrates Court today. He's a central figure in allegations of corruption, political interference and leaks of confidential police information. And the bail application of Mpumalanga taxi boss Josie Banyoni and his three co-accused is expected to continue in the KwaGafontein Magistrates Court this morning. More news at 7.
4: Frontline action on your dial. 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
2: Let us kick it off with some football news. In the South, where a dominant but wasteful Mamelodi Sundowns side secured a narrow 1-0 first leg advantage over AS Far in the CAF Champions League final out at Loftus-Versfeld yesterday. It took a moment of brilliance from Obu Mudiba to break the deadlock just before halftime, his curling free kick giving Masandawana the lead and delighting the Pretoria crowd. Despite creating numerous chances, Sundowns failed to convert their dominance into more goals and will now carry a slender advantage into the second leg. That's going to be happening in Rabat in Morocco. Meanwhile, Sundowns coach Miguel Cardoso revealed that he personally approached AS Far's counterpart, that is Alexander Santos, and several players to ensure a rare VAR blackout incident did not overshadow the CAF Champions League final. During the first leg yesterday at Loftus, the system unexpectedly went offline moments before the second half, creating uncertainty about whether the match could continue under the competition's regulations. In the meantime, though, Cape Town City as well as Milford FC were the big winners on the final day of the Motsepe Foundation Championship, clinching places out in the PSL promotion relegation playoffs. City secured second spot with a gritty 4-2 victory over Leicesterford City out at the Dobsonville Stadium. Milford and Hungry Lions, they actually held them to a goalless draw there, enough to secure third place and dash the hopes of sneaking into the playoffs. Now, both sides will now await the conclusion of the Bedway Premiership to learn their opponents, with Makesi, Auburn College and Maruma Gallants, as well as Chippa United, all in danger of finishing 15th. And then, of course, there was Kruger United, who lifted the trophy in front of their home supporters after a 2-2 draw with the Bees there at Ganyamazane Stadium, completing their campaign on 62 points and sealing automatic promotion into the PSL. Still with matches on the field of play, South Africa, the countdown is on, and SABC 3 is your official home of the FIFA World Cup 2026. That's right, 34 matches live on SABC 3, streaming on SABC Plus, and bringing the action straight to you on SABC radio stations nationwide live from the 11th of June to the 19th of July. From the opening ceremony to the first big clash between Mexico and South Africa, this is more than football, this is our moment. All of us, all in, kaofela. Don't miss a second, only on SABC, the official broadcaster of the FIFA World Cup 2026. Looking abroad, West Ham United's Premier League relegation fears have deepened after a 3-1 defeat to Newcastle that left Tottenham Hotspur on the brink of safety. The result means that Spurs effectively need just a point from their final two matches to send the Hammers down to the Championship, ending their 14-year stay out in the top flight. On to motorsports news, Ducati's rider Fabio DiGiantino emerged victorious there in a chaotic Catalunya MotoGP, sealing his first win of the season in a race twice red flagged and marred by heavy crashes. The Italian snatched the lead there from pole sitter Pedro Acosta, with the two laps remaining before Acosta was wiped out. And in tennis news, Ukraine's Alina Svitolina battled to a third Italian Open title following a thrilling 3-set win against Coco Gauff in the final. The 31-year-old fought back from 4-2 down to win the first set, and despite losing the second on a tie break, Svitolina responded there to claim the decider in a 6-4, 6-7, 6-2 victory. And for the best digital experience, you can go to www.sabcsport.com for all of your breaking news, match starter, live games, as well as competitions. In the name of the game, right here on The Big Breakfast Show, I am Lelo Mzata.
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13: You're putting us under pressure that we have to hit our chest, that
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13: we don't.
14: No,
13: this question is uncalled
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13: for.
14: Don't, you don't.
13: Please.
15: I have been married to my wife for 7 years.
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12: Oh, what a
7: now,
12: man.
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7: Has she never?
12: It doesn't matter. What matters is him. And he saying
7: has
12: that.
7: Has she never?
12: No, it doesn't matter.
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18: Good morning. We kick it off in Joburg with a crash on the Mike 1 South at Grayston. Traffic coming through from Marlborough Drive side into that Sandton area already being held up. And a collision scene south of Joburg on the N12 Potch Highway on the link to the N1 Deadman's Bend, they call it. Coming through from Lanasia Eldo, slow going on that N12. Trying to get through that crash in and onto the N1 North up to Dibcliff. Durban's Hunts Deadman leaving Shell Cross and Clarvata all jammed up towards Wiltshire Road. And Cape Town, that big junction at the top of the airport again. Again, without traffic lights, we are talking Stellenbosch Arterial, Robert Sobukwe, 35th Avenue. It is jammed on all approaches. Also, inbound passing Khayelitsha Heavy. There's a breakdown near Muway, pushing a queue all the way back through to Spine Road. Spine Road through to the R300, that section of the N2, backed up around that breakdown. With your traffic update, I'm Rob Byrne.
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0: Hey, how clever, man. Is this my brr? I came up all at dance.
1: Yes, my Porisa. He's still at it till today, doing his thing on the mapiano side. He's also now doing three-step, but this is where he comes from with the band Uhuru, White Yokocha on Radio 2000, 646. The South African Revenue of Services, SARS, is performing digital platform upgrades, guys. 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And it's also International Museum Day today, celebrating globally to raise awareness about the importance of museums and cultural exchanges all over the world.
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1: Good morning, school. Good morning, Lelo. Yo, se vuhile, school. Wait, re tsuhile. Arena choice. Rizuhile, arena choice. I always wake up at 4:30 in the morning every single day. I'm a transporter of kids, school kids, and workers who are working at Hyundai. So my first pickup is at 10 to 6 every morning. So imagine, we have to, you know, raha raha. It's Shunono from Pretoria. Thank you guys for the lovely show, and we're so grateful to be able to see this beautiful day. Let's hustle, let's push until something happens. Have a blessed week. I love you guys.
2: Good morning, Spuda. Good morning, Lelo, in the studio. Speaking with George here. But I just want to tell the brothers and sisters out there, if you have never won last week, don't put the past of last week. Today's a new day. Go and knock on doors, open doors. Don't give up.
3: Good morning, the BBS show and the listeners. Risengaye from Pretoria. DJ Swu, your message received, motivation received. Yeah, and the other thing is, you know, in this life, Buddha, we lack this thing of grace. We need to be grateful and appreciate whatever little that we have. Not being settled in that, but grateful that we have what somebody else wishes to have, and move on to achieve more greater things in life.

0: Today is celebrating with Evelyn Mase Mandela, who was a South African nurse and the first wife of Dr. Nelson Mandela. May his soul rest in peace. She was married to him from 1944 until 1958. She was the mother of four of the great Ntate Mandela's children and lived with the family in Soweto before their marriage ended amid Mandela's growing political involvement. And after their divorce, she became a Jehovah's Witness, moving to Ofimvaba, later remarried and remained part of the Mandela family history until her death, sadly, in 2004. Mama Evelyn Mase Mandela, happy heavenly birthday. So if it is your birthday today, you're celebrating with her. Happy birthday to you. Have a great day today.
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1: Hello Cox Spider.
0: What's working? The afternoon drive show regetulo nwabo. 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Le gere ke lebelela gore bona no matter we miss so many opportunities but 1-0. 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I hope Suda au wa go lu throwing.
1: I know. Cox
0: Spider morning on a Monday.
1: We love you. We love you, Cox Spider. Radio 2000, our music, your memories. Guys, we're celebrating the Grootman Buddha Buddha next week, Saturday, the 30th of May at Emperor's Palace. I'm launching my brand new book, and I'd like all of you to get there. 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I want all of you guys there. Everyone is invited, and I'd like for us to fill up that entire Emperor's Palace on a Saturday morning at 9 o'clock next week.
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4: Top stories. Makhotse expected to appear in court today, and Ramaphosa commends Africa's Ebola fighting efforts. Good morning, I'm Rosanne Grieff. Today is D-Day for the defense in the trial of alleged Cape Town underworld crime boss Nafis Modak in the Western Cape High Court. Presiding Judge Robert Henney has ordered that the defense and the state make submissions on why the defense's case should not be closed. This comes after yet another postponement due to the unavailability of a witness that the defense had called. Modak, along with 14 co-accused, face more than 100 charges, including money laundering, racketeering, extortion, and the murder of anti-gang unit detective Shal Kinnear. Judge Henney says he's running out of patience over the frequent postponement requests.
5: I also want a set out of all the times, the delays and all of that with regards to that, so that I can make a proper and informed choice if I should go that route. It's drastic, but it will be done, and I can do it. Because every day you're standing here in front of me, you don't know where the witness is, what the name of the witness is, where to find the witness.
4: Northwest-based businessman Brown Makhotse is expected to appear in the Johannesburg Magistrates Court today. He's a central figure in allegations of corruption, political interference and leaks of confidential police information. Makhotse is facing a charge of defeating the ends of justice. He was arrested on Friday. Police spokesperson Atlenta Mate.
6: The case emanates from the alleged staging of an attempted assassination on the suspect's life in Fort Lawrence. Preliminary investigations have revealed that the firearm used in the commission of the crime has also been linked to other serious and violent crimes, including cases of murder and attempted murder.
4: President Cyril Ramaphosa, in his capacity as African Union champion on pandemic prevention, has praised the Democratic Republic of Congo and the government of Uganda for their swift declaration of the latest Ebola outbreak. He says that early detection, rapid reporting, and decisive action remain critical to containing the outbreak. Ramaphosa has also called for intensified cross-border collaboration. Kayalitle Kumalo reports.
7: President Cyril Ramaphosa says they stand in solidarity with the people of the DRC and Uganda, especially the affected communities and frontline health workers. Ramaphosa says Ebola does not respect borders in a region marked by high population, mobility and insecurity. Kayalitle Kumalo, SABC News, Johannesburg.
4: The Dutch cruise ship at the center of the deadly Hunter virus outbreak is approaching the Netherlands port of Rotterdam, where it's due to dock in the coming hours. The outbreak on board the vessel has so far claimed 3 lives and seen dozens of people placed into quarantine. The BBC's Tom Bailey has the details.
8: This will mark the end of the MV Hondius's long journey home to the Netherlands after beginning its voyage in Argentina at the start of April. The cruise trip that followed was to become the stuff of nightmares after the emergence of the deadly outbreak that left at least 3 passengers dead. Most of those on board were evacuated last week when the vessel moored off the coast of Tenerife, but a 25-person crew and 2 medical staff remained for the final leg.
4: The rand is at 16.74 to the US dollar, 22.24 to pound sterling, 19.44 to the euro. Gold is trading at $4,532 and platinum at $1,962 per ounce. Brent crude oil is at $111.27 a barrel. Recapping the top story at 7, today's D-Day for the defense in the trial of alleged Cape Town underworld crime boss Nafis Modak in the Western Cape High Court. Presiding Judge Robert Henney has ordered that the defense and the state make submissions on why the defense's case should not be closed. More news at 7.30.
9: Megasport headlines in the Sour. Mamelodi Sundowns secured a narrow 1-0 first leg advantage over ASFAR in the CAF Champions League final at Loftus-Versfeld, while Ducati rider Fabio Di Gianantonio actually emerged victorious out in a chaotic Catalunya MotoGP, and Elina Svitolina battled to a third Italian Open title. I'll give you details of these and more at 7.30.
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1: 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Cremora.
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11: It's back to work Monday with big traffic coming through mid-Rand, as you may be expecting there. But the queue is from Brockmontain down to New Road already. A couple of problems on Joburg's N3. A crash now at Helton Acer coming up from Germiston and Alberton into Bedford. It's heavy. And then a crash the other side of Galulis up by Modderfontein Road. So extra pressure from Galulis heading up through Edenvale. Behind that, N12 and R24 routes in from Ekurhuleni heavily backed as well. Crash on the Mike 1 South near Grayston Drive this morning. Very slow coming through from the Woodmead area in towards Central Sandton. Durban, two breakdowns on the N2 South between Mgetero and Spaghetti Junction, so pressure on there. M13 coming on from Hillcrest, it's slow all the way down into Kloof. Bad backlogs in towards that Fields Hill area this morning. And there is a crash that's just happened on the N2 North after the M41. So on your way to the airport up towards Sabaya, watch for a delay there. Cape Town's N2 passing Khayelitsha is busy. There's also been a crash on the M1 inbound at Okavango Road coming through from Kraaifontein. Slow go there. And coming out of Table View this morning, quite a heavy backlog. Marine Drive queuing from Sunningdale all the way through to the first lights at Sunset Beach. With your traffic update, I'm Rob Burns.
1: It's Not Inside, It's On Top. 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

0: Hola PPS, hola PPS, buram zaku, emam kibirki, emuin, ishak, alugin, sinsin kare yang ngomale, uskilo, abisho zike pizzola, ene OPIG, back to back, ah, gitu yonku muntu ase mandeni, White City, White City, let's wake up, ya, sekulia ngazo, leza bozi, pokon toko zreti tayela zone, tanko PPS.
1: Hehe, sekusele kangani. Hehe, kisona ka Sundown Zoo. Hehe, mabakania la mpula wendiai. 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Why le celebrita before we na mabakania? You must wait. And you must keep quiet. Don't make noise. Bona. Masanda wana. Ele santa wana lele holo bafana ba style, the ones who made football fashionable in South Africa. I am the biggest fan. Yale wana mabaka.

0: The boy works hard. You have to give it to him. The boy works hard. I didn't expect three albums. I thought he was just going to drop Iceman, but I had a chance to listen to all three albums. I don't like critiquing people before I listen to the album.
1: Yeah.
0: I don't like critiquing people because maybe I've just only listened to a song. I did get to listen to all three of them.
1: Ah, super.
0: Did you listen to Drake?
1: No, not yet, eh?
0: Okay.
1: Not yet.
0: Albums are lukewarm, the other two. Iceman is lukewarm. It's okay. Quality of the production is good. Not a lot of features, but a couple of features there. It's not your ordinary Drake that you've been used to, but you'll hear him whining and complaining about the beef that's happened, about Universal Music, about Jay-Z, about Kendrick Lamar. He goes on and on. He's like a whining child.
1: Is he singing or is he rapping?
0: Both. But the album that literally blew me away, he's got a third album. That's where he explored with your Afrobeat sound, your dance sounds, your global world sounds.
1: Mm-hmm.
0: More of an experimental album, I think. We'll explain just now. We've got bills to pay. We're getting into small business in a moment. Brand new Drake, congrats.
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7: Desiree Ellis is here with us, Banyana Banyana head coach. Yeah, how does it feel not being the only doctor now? There's another doctor. There's a doctor now.
8: I think it's well deserved. He's done so much for South African football, still doing so much for South African football, and I think he's inspired many young individuals, both girls and boys, to take up the sport. We had a Fikile Sithole in our team that was also called Six.
7: Yes.
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7: It's also amazing the power of football, coach, that when all of you started playing, you didn't know how far it would take you. 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
8: No, you know, you don't normally do things for awards and rewards. I think back in the day, I think Doc can attest to this. All you wanted to do was play.
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0: Radio 2000, our music, your memories on a Monday morning. Dumelang San Bonani. Thank you for choosing to wake up with us, the number one breakfast show in the land, the Big Breakfast Show on Radio 2000. Dombi Meso takes over at 9 o'clock all the way until 12 midday when the King, David Mashabela, comes on at 12 o'clock, taking us all the way to the DCC crew. The drive correction in the afternoon with the crew over there. It's 24 after 7 o'clock. Time for us to promote your business.
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9: Morning, boss.
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1: Fantastic, man. 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It was lovely seeing you last week.
9: Thanks.
1: Lovely meeting you last week, guys, in Soweto. 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

0: market on Vilakazi Street. 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Using containers. So if you go on to TikTok, that's my only page. It'll be Box House Container Living. Basically, what I do is, over the past 10 years, I've done maybe 100 or 100 plus.
1: Wow.
2: That's a lot.
1: That's a lot of work. That's good work, bro.
3: Yeah.
1: So I'm in development. I do residential property. Have you started exploring around residential in container living?
0: Container living was based primarily on creating temporary accommodation for if you're building, like if you buy a site and you want to have maybe what you will use as a site.
1: A side office, or just temporarily, yeah.
0: Yeah. Or
1: but nowadays, overseas, people are converting it into houses, comfortable houses.
0: They're comfortable houses. I mean, with one of your partners, I spoke to them a couple of years ago. I think there's a new project in Mahalis.
1: Yeah, we've got one in RTPS coming.
0: Yeah, RTPS. So I was talking to them about that, and I was supposed to go see them, but then I was traveling. So yeah, there is a need for, because thing is, containers are, you bring it to site, you have the walls, you have the floor, you have the roof, all at the same time. So they might not necessarily be cheaper, but they fast.
1: What do you mean they might not be necessarily cheaper? Are they more expensive than concrete and bricks? Cement and bricks?
0: In terms of comparisons, like for like, I think they're a bit expensive. However, that is because of global economic situations and whatnot. There was a time when during COVID there was a blockade of the Suez Canal. The prices went up, they never came down. Mm. Steel prices went up, they don't come down. So those are the elements that actually impact this. But in general, they're not.
1: What are the advantages of me building my house, a container house, as opposed to a brick house?
0: I can tell you with personal experience. I had a shop on Vilakazi Street in 2023.
1: Yeah.
0: Last year, because the site wasn't working, I had to move it. So you can pick it up and take it wherever.
1: Mm.
0: It doesn't lose its value. It retains the same value if it doesn't appreciate. Yeah.
2: Let me ask you this. When it comes to, let's say, municipality regulations and building inspections, do these things pass?
1: Good question.
0: Yeah, they do. Municipality to municipality has their own regulations. Right now, actually, I was in Region D, our region,
2: yeah.
0: Because I put up the structures. If you do the compliance, you do the drawings, you submit, everything is in order. However, for dwelling, which is accommodation,
2: yeah.
0: in Graskop, it took about 2 years for the Tabashweu municipality to actually give the approval. But it depends on the market, on the municipality.
1: Can I get a nice single-story, two-bedroom, lounge, kitchen, type of a container, residential, house, for at least 200,000? Can I? Two-bedroom, single-story, not double-story. Lounge, kitchen, two-bedroom. Can 200,000 make it, or it's a little bit small?
0: It can be stretched. The only challenge is your finishes. So a lot of people have lofty ideas about what finishes they want, and that's not practical, because that thing is a steel structure. So you need to insulate it and clad it, and that in itself takes a chunk of the money. So by the time you come to nice things and whatnot, then it's not. But I can give you a one bedroom lounge, kitchen, and a single container that is around 150, depending on the size, to 200.
1: Nice. I can imagine a lot of our listeners now that are interested to contact you to see some of the work that you're doing. Yeah. How do I see the work? Right now, I'm driving in the car with my wife, and I've been telling my wife about these containers. And now on Radio 2000, they're talking to a guy that converts these things. We want to see the work. What is your Instagram, or what is your TikTok?
0: Oh, I'm only on TikTok. My handle there would be Box House, which is BOXHAUS. Container living.
1: Box House container living.
0: Yeah.
1: Okay. Do you take any WhatsApp orders?
0: I am on WhatsApp. I'm very, very I manage my own account, and I'm very responsive on WhatsApp. So my number is 082-228-0335.
1: Say it slower.
0: 082-228-0335.
1: Say it for the last time. We want you to make money.
0: 082-228-0335.
1: Box House living.
0: Container living.
1: Oh, sorry. Box House container living.
0: Yeah. The house confuses a lot of people. It's HAUS.
1: HAUS.
0: Yeah.
1: Okay. Like those ones in Mitra and their house.
2: House. Yeah. House. Box House.
1: So Box House container living.

0: That's on TikTok.
1: Yeah.
0: Congratulations and thank you, my brother. What's your name again for those that are listening?
1: Tshepo Makokwe.
0: Tshepo Makokwe.
1: Yeah.
0: Appreciate you, my brother. All the best. May you make more money grow. I'd love to do some business with you as well. Just to explore, maybe just to do one double story. And let me see how it looks like. And if maybe we do a good job together, you never know what can, you know, come out of it.
1: I'd appreciate that, my man.
0: Nice one. That WhatsApp number again?
1: 082-228-0335.
0: Next last week, Uncle Tom's fanda who push into yakhe ngeke wazi le interview yomvusa, you know.
2: Exactly.
1: Top of it.
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4: Good morning. I'm Rusan Khrief, the man accused of killing Marius van der Merwe, also known as Witness D at the Madlanga Commission of Inquiry, is expected to apply for bail in the Brakpan Regional Court today. Today is D-Day for the defence in the trial of alleged Cape Town underworld crime boss Nafis Morek in the Western Cape High Court. Presiding Judge Robert Henney has ordered that the defence and the state make submissions on why the defence's case should not be closed. And the paternal grandparents of a missing two-year-old Limpopo child are expected to appear in court today. Umpile Sithole's grandparents are facing a charge of negligence after being arrested on Friday. More news at 8.
3: Frontline action on your dial. 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
2: Ting, a dominant but wasteful Mamelodi Sundowns side secured a narrow 1-0 first leg advantage over AS Vaar in the CAF Champions League final at Loftus-Versfeld yesterday. Now it took a moment of brilliance from Aubrey Modiba to break the deadlock just before halftime, his curling free kick giving Masandawana the lead and delighting the Pretoria crowd. Despite creating numerous chances, Sundowns actually failed to convert their dominance into more goals and will now carry a slender advantage there into the second leg out in Rabat in Morocco. Meanwhile, Sundowns head coach Miguel Cardoso revealed that he personally approached AS Vaar's counterpart, that is Alexandra Santos, and several players to ensure that a rare VAR blackout incident did not overshadow the CAF Champions League final first leg. During yesterday's first leg clash at Loftus, the system unexpectedly went offline moments before the second half, creating uncertainty about whether the match could continue under the competition's regulations.
5: Today I saw a lot of sports spirit between the players, the coaches, the staffs. Even when the VAR was not working, you saw me speaking with Rimat, you saw me speaking with Adraf, you saw me speaking with the coach, and we told each other, guys, we represent Africa, we need to give a good example to the world after.
2: Meanwhile, Sundowns go into the return match out in Rabat this coming Sunday with a narrow advantage, and Cardoso hopes that they are able to protect their lead and be crowned champions.
5: Most important thing is that we understand that we can, because we know that we can compete in this level with the best teams on the season and make a wonderful game. I think we made a wonderful game. Obviously, that you all know, and I also know that we could have scored for several times a second goal that would obviously would give a more comfortable result. But it's clear that we will have to play for a victory in terms of scoring a goal over there, because that is obviously the advantage that the team needs to fight for.
2: Meanwhile, Durban City's interim coach Pizzo Dladla says that there was no need to approach their Betway Premiership clash against Orlando Pirates differently simply because of facing the title contenders. City frustrated Pirates in a disciplined defensive display as the sides played out to a goalless draw at the Orlando Amstel Arena yesterday afternoon. Now, Dladla says that they focused on their own structure and preparation, treating the Soweto encounter with the same level of importance as every other fixture this season, while aiming for at least a point to secure their top spot. They are out in the top 8.
6: We had to prepare very well. We had to get our tactical behavior on point. Yeah, like you're saying, for us, we knew it was going to be a very difficult game, but we are also having ambitions to finish in the top 8. So a point or a win was very, very crucial for us, but the preparations were the same. We did not do anything less or more.
2: Meanwhile, Cape Town City and Milford were the big winners on the final day of the Motsepe Foundation Championships, clinching places in the PSL promotion relegation playoffs. City secured a second spot with a gritty 4-2 victory over Leicesterford City out at the Dobsonville Stadium. Milford held Hungry Lions there to a goalless draw, enough to secure third place and dashed the Lions' hopes of sneaking into the playoffs. And of course, we're still on the matters of the field of in the matters on the field of play. South Africa, the encounter is on, and the countdown is on. And SABC 3 is your official home of the FIFA World Cup 2026. That's right, 34 matches live on SABC 3, streaming on SABC Plus, and bringing the action straight to you on SABC radio stations nationwide, live from the 11th of June to the 19th of July. From the opening ceremony to the first big clash, Mexico versus South Africa. This is more than football. This is our moment. All of us, all in Kaofela. Don't miss a second. Only on SABC, the official broadcaster of the FIFA World Cup 2026. And then looking abroad, West Ham's Premier League relegation fears have deepened after a 3-1 defeat at Newcastle, which left Tottenham Hotspur on the brink of safety. The result means that Spurs effectively need just a point from their final two matches to actually spend and send the Hammers down to the Championship, ending their 14-year stay out in the top flight. On to motorsports news now. Ducati rider Fabio Di Giannantonio emerged victorious in a chaotic Catalonia MotoGP, sealing his first win of the season in a race twice red flagged and marred by heavy crashes. The Italian snatched the lead there from pole sitter Pedro Acosta, with two laps remaining before Acosta wiped out. And in tennis news, Ukraine's Elena Svitolina battled to a third Italian Open title following a thrilling three-set win against Coco Gauff in the final. The 31-year-old fought back from 4-2 down to win the first set, and despite losing the second on a tie break, Svitolina responded to claim the decider for a 6-4, 6-7, 6-2 victory. And for the best digital experience, you can go to www.sabcsport.com for all of your breaking news, match data, live games, as well as competitions. In the name of the game, right here on The Big Breakfast Show, I am Lelo Mzaka.
0: As Vice States.
2: So, Chunanida.
0: When is Bafana Bafana's opening game?
2: They're playing against Mexico, Baba, 11th.
0: May 11th. Yeah. As Vice. After the IPFD, I mean, eating is it the 30?
2: Yeah.
0: That's next weekend. And
2: yeah.
0: It's Emperor's Saturday. Yeah. The following week, 11. That's fine.
2: Yeah, then it means I need to go get my visa.
0: You don't have a visa? Lelo, you don't have a visa.
7: Traffic headlines nationally. Jobo Gen 3 under quite a bit of pressure. An earlier crash at Heldenace has been cleared, but you've got the roadworks in that area. So coming up from Cement Factory in towards Bedford, your stays heavy. And then a crash still with us on the N3 further north at Modderfontein Road. Big traffic through Galulis, N3 north, N12 and R24. It's in from Ekurhuleni. Heavily backed up to get into that N3 to run north as well. N12 from Benoni through Boxburg. That's a heavy one. The N17 queuing down to Wadeville on your way through to Joburg. Get us some roadworks this morning. And an earlier crash near Corlett Drive in Melrose, causing delays coming off the N1 at Midrands Buccleuch all the way down through Sandton and into that Melrose area. Collision in Pretoria, Solomon Mashlungu at the N4 coming through from Mamelodi, that's heavy. Straight down the middle of Pretoria, Paul Kruger, Capital Park into the city centre is heavy. And the N1 queuing into those roadworks from Montana, heading down towards the N4 Emlathleni Highway exit. Durban side, the N2 still with a breakdown going northbound just by Westwood Mall, so coming through from the M7. Spaghetti Junction on your way very slowly towards Mgeta Road. M13 from Hillcrest on towards Fields Hill at Kloof. That's a slow one this morning. And Cape Town, a crash on the N7 south at the N1. That's pushed a heavy queue back through Bosmansdam and back towards Plattenclough Road. Also no traffic lights. Stellenbosch Arterial, 35th Avenue, Robert Sobukwe. Delays all over that junction at the top of the airport. With your traffic update, I'm Rob Byrne.
0: You think Dalenjani on a visa?
2: I do have a passport. I don't have a visa for the United States and Mexico. That. Come on.
0: Man, I'm on my fifth passport.
2: I do have a passport.
0: I've got Schengen visa, UK visa, Canadian visa,
2: American
0: visa,
2: Japan,
0: visa, 10-year American visa. If I've been samba, samba, manja, samba. Now I'm like that. Like I can just decide what I next week I'm out. When I'm going to love you, Samuel, apply, you're my little bit of a little.
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0: Let's get to an lile, Loche. Let's get to an lile, Loche. I'll go up at 2 please. Hi. Kickstart your morning with the Big Breakfast Show.

0: ke tla rata o dumedisa ka lentswe la Morena Jesu. Mr. Spoo,
1: sure.
0: I would like to wish you a happy birthday in advance.
1: Thank you.
0: Can you please how will a lemon management they are more imperious or ever negotiate dropping the pick up points?
1: Thank you.
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8: The previous cruise, kuda lelo, tlogela lelo, tlogela lelo. 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Remember lelo officially ona le 5 slots. So what I mean a galavanta ku panel di visa. 5 slots ufilwe visa already.
3: Ke generally
8: someone not watla go e panda wena. 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
9: Hi, Sata Elishelo. Ala.
3: Yo, I got a visa. I got a visa. I got a visa. I got a visa. I got a visa. I got a visa. I got a visa. I got a visa. I got a visa. I got a visa. I got a visa. I got a visa. I got a visa. I got a visa. I got a visa. I got a visa. I got a visa. I got a visa. I got a visa. I got a visa. I got a visa. I got a visa. I got a visa. I got a visa. I got a visa. I got a visa. I got a visa. I got a visa. I got a visa. I got a visa. I got a visa. I got a visa. I got a visa. I got a visa. I got a visa. I got a visa. I got a visa. I got a visa. I got a visa. I got a visa. I got a visa. I got a visa. I got a visa. I got a visa. I got a visa. I got a visa. I got a visa. I got a visa. I got a visa. I got a visa. I got a visa. I got a visa. I got a visa. I got a visa. I got a visa. I got a visa. I got a visa. I got a visa. I got a visa. I got a visa. I got a visa. I got a visa. I got a

0: Don't say that Lelo doesn't have visa documents and that he must go to Kopitore Utara queue. No, there's no such. There's private banking. Those things are generated within 24 hours.
1: Marlelo ati lagi.
0: So, ngazo threat ni shule lola. And when I work at shule, first time lafu, I waga expire na.
2: Yeah.
0: Spoon in a number connection.
2: Thank you.
1: Zula,
2: I'm phoning my private banker after the show.
3: BPS.
2: Morning.
3: Yes, Buddha.
2: Sure.
3: Yes, Buddha. We are here. Kule.
1: Ipeneplas.
3: Kule, we are Spanera. Na, the passport will call. But since we are going to tempe zitre, na kona. I'm for a sick plane out here, but sick plane. A sick plane.
1: For Rumunto Tanuk Twang, a ganga.
3: Tembis, originally formed.
1: Sure.
3: The Tembis of air.
1: Utula Panzula as a Tembis. Twangela Mahal.
4: Uyebulelo, Yeka Ule.
1: Okay, Zomia.
4: Malapa Hatwan.
2: Hatwan.
4: Yeka Ule.
1: For visa. Malapa has one for visa.
4: Doesn't make them less what one. Yeka Ulelo. You should just say to him, Kahle, Lelo, get a visa fit.
2: Hello, Sis Lindy.
5: Ah, Lelo.
2: Eta.
5: I'm disappointed. Oh, it's almost too long
2: visa. Nah, relax. I'm phoning my private bank after the show. It's fine.
1: I'm so disappointed in you, bro. Let's just hit a short left here and I stay. It's the first game here, fine. I'm coming second game. You don't have to be there for the whole month, you know?
2: Shmabuda, come on now.
1: Yeah, for Mundo Kurumis Lung Jenga, I want to Zulum Saba Wonga and Tao Pelela Laival. Titier.
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1: Everton. Ofelago.
2: Etivas.
1: Ofelago's book. Go zone
7: 3. SABC News. Independent and impartial.
8: Top story is a suspect in court over the murder of witness D and the ship at the center of the Hunter virus outbreak set to dock. Good morning, I'm Rizan Khriev. The man accused of killing Marius van der Merwe, also known as Witness D at the Madlanga Commission of Inquiry, is expected to apply for bail in the Brakpan Regional Court in Ekurhuleni today. Matipandile Soteni was arrested after van der Merwe was shot dead outside his home in Brakpan in December last year. The shooting incident happened weeks after van der Merwe exposed corruption in the Ekurhuleni Metro Police Department. Tato Letsabe reports.
9: Soteni faces multiple charges, including murder, attempted murder, conspiracy to commit murder, as well as unlawful possession of a firearm and ammunition. The state is expected to oppose bail. The case has been drawn attention due to its potential links to testimony at the Madlanga Commission, highlighting broader concerns about the protection of witnesses involved in high-profile investigations.
8: Today is D-Day for the defence in the trial of alleged Cape Town underworld crime boss Nafis Modak in the Western Cape High Court. Presiding Judge Robert Henney has ordered that the defence and the state make submissions on why the defence's case should not be closed. This comes after yet another postponement due to the unavailability of a witness that the defence had called. Modak, along with 14 co-accused, face more than 100 charges, including money laundering, racketeering, extortion and the murder of anti-gang unit detective Charles Kinnear. Judge Henney says he's running out of patience over the frequent postponement requests.
10: I also want a set out of all the times, the delays and all of that with regards to that, so that I can make a proper and informed choice if I should go that route. It's drastic, but it will be done and I can do it because every day you're standing here in front of me, you don't know where the witness is, what the name of the witness is, where to find the witness.
8: Rwanda says it has tightened screening for the Ebola virus at its borders with the Democratic Republic of Congo. The World Health Organization has declared the outbreak a public health emergency of international concern. The BBC's Thomas Mukwana has the details.
11: Rwanda says it's reinforcing screening for people coming into the country after a confirmed case of Ebola virus in the Congolese city of Goma, which is close to the Rwandan border. Concern has been growing about the spread of the outbreak outside DR Congo after confirmation a man died of the disease in the Ugandan capital, Kampala. So far, those who have died are all believed to have been recently in the epicenter of the outbreak in Ituri province.
8: The Dutch cruise ship at the center of the deadly Hunter virus outbreak is approaching the Netherlands port of Rotterdam, where it's due to dock in the coming hours. The outbreak on board the vessel has so far claimed 3 lives and seen dozens of people placed into quarantine. The BBC's Tom Bailey has the details.
12: This will mark the end of the MV Hondius's long journey home to the Netherlands after beginning its voyage in Argentina at the start of April. The cruise trip that followed was to become the stuff of nightmares after the emergence of the deadly outbreak that left at least 3 passengers dead. Most of those on board were evacuated last week when the vessel moored off the coast of Tenerife, but a 25-person crew and 2 medical staff remained for the final leg.
8: The rand is trading at 16.73 rand to the US dollar, 22.27 rand to pound sterling, 19.45 rand to the euro. Gold is trading at $4,541, platinum at $1,970 per ounce. Brent crude oil is at $111.11 a barrel. Recapping the top story at 8 o'clock, the man accused of killing Marius van der Merwe, also known as Witness D at the Madlanga Commission of Inquiry, is expected to apply for bail in the Brakpan Regional Court in Ekurhuleni today. More news at 8.30.
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2: Making sport headlines in this hour, Mamelodi Sundowns. Today is their advantage there out in the Champions League final after taking a 1-0 victory over AS Far. Cape Town City as well as Milford were the big winners on the final day of the Motsepe Foundation Championship, clinching places in the PSL promotion relegation playoffs. And Elina's Vitolina battled to a third Italian Open title following a thrilling 3-set win. This is against Coco Golf. I'll give you details of these and more at 8.30.
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1: Morning, Rob.
13: The Mikey, Mopoly Highway, big queues around the bend and on to Theo Martins. There's a bit of a backlog coming Pretoria bound in that area, but the unusual one is the outbound queue. No lights coming in from Laudium up in towards Pretoria via Attridgeville. Lights out on the Transurania and Quaka Road section. So that R55 really under some pressure this morning. Crash on the N3 North at Modafontaine earlier this morning means the N3 coming through Bedford View via Galulis into Edenvale stays heavy. Behind that, the N12 and R24 is really bad. Backed up into Galulis, and the N12 between Benoni and Boksburg stays fairly solid as well. Durban, the N2 going north, a breakdown before you get to Gateway. It's heavy this morning. Queues all the way back through to Queen Nundy Drive. Entry inbound, Paradise Valley passing Pavilion Mall in towards Spaghetti Junction on your way to Durban. That's absolutely jam-packed as well today. And there's a crash scene which is currently being recovered. It's southbound around Town Hill, so there will be some delays and diversions. You come from Hilton, you're diverted off at Peter Brown and sent on the Old Road into Peter Maritzburg. Bit of a mess out that side this morning. Cape Town, a crash N1 inbound at Okavango. Very heavy from Eustenburg, Kryfontein side. And there's some traffic light issues at Robert Sobukwe and 35th Avenue, top of the airport, causing delays. Although it looks like Poynton might be there. That traffic is starting to ease, but busy. With your traffic update, I'm Rob Byrne.
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0: Good morning, guys. 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Missing here. Thereby or can't. Along with the eyes girl in Hambenam once. Good show, guys.
1: Asambe, son. Asambe.
2: Breakfast team. Hello. I'm going to get a contact. I'm going to get a contact. I'm
1: going to get a
2: visa.
1: I'm going to get
2: a visa.
1: I'm going to get a
2: visa.
1: I'm going to get a
2: phone.
3: I'm going
2: to get a show. Thank you.
1: So let's
3: begin number
1: the
3: spell. Hi, Smuda. I am the devil. I'm going to get a deal.
4: Good morning, my favorite.
1: Good morning.
4: Station. Mama Gamba, I bo.
1: Lilo,
4: what are you telling us? What
1: Anna,
4: are you telling us? Pelala, ekai. Shugutu wenu mudmanga chola na we shugutu yopalala la musafimba. Shugutu na we shugutu.
1: Angina visa, yase Amerika.
4: Nge, passport yopalala le mapute Mozambique, Botswana. Ay, come on. What are you saying? Ah, yes, pelelele, we must make memories. Come, let one benzi visa. How?
1: Kona
4: manje so drop point day one.
1: How? You know?
4: Ay, I'm benzi visa.
1: Ay, norga zkhon. Ay, ay, chum tse zwanse so. 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
5: Just relax.
1: Ak batli ma penne places di prata. Come on, guys, come on. No, we can't, man. 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Na kofi ampela no ntangas vay. Next week, se vay. Mang ampela, yabo.
5: Are you trying to score points with me?
1: Of course. Because I'm trying to encourage you to get a visa.
5: No, I'm going to get a visa. I'll get the visa to the US, I will.
1: And manje ngeke usakhona because I say US yokuthatha about 3 weeks at least. And you World Cup 9. You are missing moments. You only just want to be collecting these North and Bree Street moments. Hey. Speaking to the Grootman Oskido on the line. He's being conferred tomorrow. We'll speak about him. We'll speak about what he's going through. I think it's greatest of times, you know, legends being honored for what they deserve. Like
5: yes.
1: Dr. Khumalo is now officially a doctor. Not Dr. Khumalo, but Dr.
5: Square. Dr. Khumalo.
1: We're also speaking about Oskido, another legend as well, who's being celebrated tomorrow. We'll give you the details in a moment. He's on the line. We're speaking to him. Sankomota, Papa, on Radio 2000, 8:15. Good morning.

0: Aun siya patay, no? 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
1: Isilungo si Naga. 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
0: view. 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
2: Eh, Buda. 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O ena yes lum kun sa ha. Pero lilo please.
3: Yes Buddha.
4: Sure.
3: You remind me of olden days, Bali, middle days, Bali.
4: Sure. Yo,
3: when I was attending high school there. Yo. High school.
4: Sure.
3: Hi. Hi. Who, where are these guys? Where are these guys? Boy, Meluba B is the last studio, man. Over interview. Yo. Yo. Ah.
4: It's Radio 2000, our music, your memories. An incredible one. I'm very excited to be turning 47 years old. We are still alive. We appreciate grace. Mohawa Mudimu Umusa Wenkosi. We don't wake up because we are privileged, because we are entitled to breathing and being alive. We wake up because of that grace from the Lord. So I'm just appreciative of still being alive, being able to bring up my kids, being able to do what I love doing and getting the love from you guys. I never take the love for granted all these years, and I've always tried as much as I can to give it back, and you know, with all these social responsibility initiatives one has done. So as one is turning 47 next week, I'd really love for all of you guys to be there, right? It's on a Saturday. We're starting at 9 in the morning. We're basically launching my brand new book, Brick by Brick. So a lot of my friends have been asking, Subuda, we've bought your books already, some of us. Can I come in there with a book? Yes, you're allowed. If you've got my brand new book in your hand, you don't have to buy a ticket. Because remember, when you buy a ticket, I'll give you a book for free. And I'm going to have four of South Africa's most successful business people that have built multi-billion rand business empires. So come through and teach us. 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And you're going to be interviewing them as well. Let them share knowledge with us and let us learn so we can be able to learn to build bigger businesses as well. And then Sunday, we're going to be at Corner Bears Nodia and College Road. Got Vinny Da Vinci, DJ Fresh. I've got a long lineup.
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9: Nikolai Patterson, Sibusiso Zuma's friend in Denmark, a big fan, of course, of Copenhagen, the football club, as they celebrate Sibusiso Zuma. What happened 25 years ago with that bicycle kick that to this moment, 25 years later, it's still remembered by many football fans out in Denmark?
10: It was an amazing match, and I was so lucky to be there myself. And this goal that Sibusiso, he scored, was like, you know, full stadium, and it's like time stood still. It was like in slow motion because it was so perfectly executed. This goal, and it was so iconic that it's been rated the best goal ever scored in the Danish league. And mind you, we've had a lot of goals scored here.
9: Wow.
10: But to this day, it's still the top goal.
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4: South African music pioneer, music producer, entrepreneur, father, legend, and mentor to a lot of musicians in South Africa is being honored with the prestigious Order of Ikhamanga in silver, recognizing his outstanding contributions to South African music, culture, and youth development as well. As one of the architects of Kwaito and a champion of emerging talent, he has impacted lots and lots of lives in South Africa, far beyond the decks, helping shape the sound, identity, and global influence of South African music over the decades. He's played a very pivotal role in the South African music going international as well. He's played his role in the growth of Black Coffee. He's played an important growth in the barking role in the growth of Afro pop music, South African house music, Afro house, Kwaito music. You name the different genres he's participated in being a part of that. Whether you want to say Sisthandiswa, you want to say Bongo Muffin, you want to say Mafikizolo, you want to mention Trompies, you want to mention Black Motion and all these legendary names, he has played a role in being there. Whether you want to say Maporisa, you want to say Qom, Amapiano. This coming accolade celebrates not only his musical legacy, but his role in empowering generations of artists and creatives across the continent. And we'd like to welcome him to the show. Oskido Mzongwa, Grootman Letu, Shapu Zwang Grootman.
11: Hello, Sbuda, Sbuda, how are you, man?
4: We love you, Grootman.
11: No, thank you. And thank you for the listeners and also the guys you are with at the studio there. What's
12: there?
4: Ngiphethulelo bengazi Grootman ukuthi elinye igama lakho kanti uSibongkosi.
11: Sibongkosi
4: so far. I just want to start by saying congratulations, Grootman. Well deserved. It's been long time.
11: Thank you, my brother.
4: what was your first reaction when you learned that you'd be receiving the Order of Ikhamanga in silver? And for those who don't know, what is the Order of Ikhamanga?

0: Kido, this is Lelo. Just looking back on your journey, what does this recognition actually mean to you professionally and personally?
1: No, personally, it's emotional because it validates a lifetime of being passionate, resilience, and purpose. Professionally, I mean, it reminds me that music is more than entertainment. Because we have to understand it's the culture, it's identity, healing, and economic opportunity. So to be recognized, at this level by the president is one of the highest honors, in my life.
2: Rodman Lame, you've helped launch so many talented careers, talented musicians, producers, so many people over the years. I mean, how important is that part in your legacy?
1: Yeah, that may be one of the parts I'm proud of. Success means illegal if you don't open doors to others. Many people gave me opportunities too, and I believe it was my responsibility to do the same. So seeing some artists grow, being global forces, knowing I played a small role in that journey, it's incredible fulfilling on my side.
2: The sound that you guys pioneered and inspired us to say into an artist of Ungene came in, Ikwaito. I mean, it changed the sound and the culture of this country. And at the time, it was just after 1994, it became revolutionary. And did you ever imagine the genre becoming having a global impact like it has right now? Because if you look at Amapiano, obviously that's a sub-genre of Kwaito and even Afro House as well.
1: Yeah, I think at that time we were simply expressing who we are as young South Africans. We're finding our voice in the new democracy. We're not thinking globally. We were creating from the truth. The fact that the sound and the spirit of that movement still influences music today, from Amapiano to global culture, is beautiful to witness. When I see all these things happening, I look at Dirk and say, "Who?" The other day I was with Mdungu, to a person who opened the doors to me, who really said, you can focus on honesty, Pradon Laka. I always want to say to him, I always say to him and say, "Pradon, can you see what's happening? The artists, everyone who I've worked with, you've been part of this journey, where we started, and this is what we're witnessing today."
0: And I mean, what message would you like to actually share with young South Africans? Because you were once a young South African creative, and there are now the ones that are up and coming lately. And what message would you actually like to share with them as an inspiration today?
1: Believe in your voice, your story, your uniqueness. Don't wait for permission to create. Talent is important, but discipline, consistency, and understanding the business side, what will build longevity. Our stories matter, and the world is paying attention now more than ever. So this is where we are.
2: South African music pioneer, producer, father, entrepreneur, businessman, Oskido Sibonkosi Mdlongwa, the legend himself, is being recognized for his outstanding contribution in South African music and culture, and he is receiving the prestigious Order of Ikhamanga in silver tomorrow. Grootman Ranganya, congratulations. We're very proud of you.
1: No, danko, man. Thank you, everyone, man. To the listeners, to everyone, as I said, this is not my award alone. It's for everyone who's been part of this journey.
3: 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Independent and impartial.
4: Good morning, I'm Ruslan Khriev. Political parties represented in the National Assembly have until close of business on Friday to submit nominees to serve on the Impeachment Committee to probe the Section 89 Independent Panel report on the Palapala matter. The man accused of killing Marius van der Merwe, also known as Witness D at the Madlanga Commission of Inquiry, is expected to apply for bail in the Brakpan Regional Court in Ekurhuleni today. And the Democratic Alliance will stage a picket this morning against Ekurhuleni City Manager Kagiso Lerutla's return to office. Lerutla, who has been on special leave since April, is set to resume duties today. More news at 9.
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0: Ting! Let us kick it off with some football news because it is advantage. Mamelodi Sundowns after they secured a narrow 1-0 first leg advantage over ASFAR in the CAF Champions League final at Loftus Versfeld yesterday. Now, it took a moment of brilliance from Aubrey Modiba to break the deadlock just before halftime. His curling free

0: driving Mamelodi Sundowns there to the lead and delighting the Pretoria crowd who attended. Now, despite creating numerous chances, Sundowns failed to convert their dominance into more goals and will now carry a slender advantage into the second leg in Rabat, Morocco. Meanwhile, Sundowns coach Miguel Cardoso revealed that he personally approached AS FAR counterpart Alexander Santos and several players to ensure a rare VAR blackout incident did not overshadow their CAF Champions League final. Now, during the match yesterday at Loftus Asphalt, the system unexpectedly went offline moments before the second half, creating uncertainty about whether the match could continue under the competition's regulations. Now, the visitors were initially reluctant to restart the game without the technology operational, but Cardoso played a mediator in the interest of the image of African football.
1: Today I saw a lot of sports spirit between the players, the coaches, the staffs. Even when the VAR was not working, you saw me speaking with Rimat, you saw me speaking with Adraf, you saw me speaking with the coach, and we told each other, guys, we represent Africa, we need to give a good example to the world after what happened in the AFCON.
0: Meanwhile, Durban City interim coach Pietso Dladla says that there was no need to approach their Betway Premiership clash against Orlando Pirates differently, simply because they were facing title contenders. City frustrated the Buccaneers in a disciplined defensive display as the sides played out to a goalless draw at the Orlando Amstel Arena this past weekend.
2: We had to prepare very well. We had to get our tactical behavior on point. Yeah, like you're saying, for us, we knew it was going to be a very difficult game, but we are also having ambitions to finish in the top eight. So a point or a win was very, very crucial for us. But the preparations were the same. We did not do anything less or more.
0: Meanwhile, Cape Town City and Milford were big winners on the final day of the Motsepe Foundation Championship, clinching places in the PSL's promotion relegation playoffs. Now, City secured a second spot with a gritty 4-2 victory over Leicester Ford, and this was at Dobsonville Stadium. Now, Milford held Hungry Lions to a goalless draw, enough to secure third place and dash the Lions' hopes of sneaking into the playoffs. And of course, still on the matters on the field of play, South Africa, the countdown is on, and SABC3 is your official home of the FIFA World Cup 2026. That's right, 34 matches live on SABC3, streaming on SABC Plus, and bringing the action straight to you on SABC radio stations nationwide live from the 11th of June to the 19th of July. From the opening ceremony to the first big clash where Mexico are going to be taking on South Africa, this is more than football. This is our moment. All of us, all in, kaofela. Don't miss a second, only on SABC, the official broadcaster of the FIFA World Cup 2026. Looking abroad, West Ham United's Premier League relegation fears have deepened after a 3-1 defeat to Newcastle that left Tottenham Hotspur on the brink of safety. The result means that Spurs effectively need just a point from their final two games to send the Hammers down to the Championship, ending their 14-year stay in the top flight. On to rugby news now, where Lions head coach Ivan van Rooyen admits that the loss of Ron Venter as well as Asenath Ntlabaganye has actually left a void in his team, but insists that others are ready to step up as the Johannesburg side heads into their first ever United Rugby Championship knockout phase.
3: Definitely not not lackadaisy or anything. I think the whole world can see that they're part of our momentum givers and momentum stoppers. They're really special in that regard. Obviously, us as a senior guy, Ron Venter is one of our handful of Springboks with a cap or two. So if you lose that kind of player, obviously, it does leave a void. But also, that's why we have a squad. So now it's time for someone like Sibo Koma to step up, and Aref and Sebastian and all those guys to do the job for us.
0: Meanwhile, in motorsports news, Ducati rider Fabio Di Giannantonio emerged victorious in a chaotic Catalunya MotoGP, sealing his first win of the season in a race twice red flagged and marred by heavy crashes. The Italian snatched the lead there from pole sitter Pedro Acosta, with the two laps remaining before Acosta wiped out. And in tennis news, Ukraine's Elena Svitolina battled to a third Italian Open title following a thrilling three-set win against Coco Gauff in the final. The 31-year-old fought back from 4-2 down to win the first set, and despite losing the second on a tiebreak, Svitolina responded to claim the decider for a 6-4, 6-7, 6-2 victory. And for the best digital experience, you can go to www.sabcsport.com for all of your breaking news, match starter, live games, as well as competitions. In the name of the game, right here on the Big Breakfast Show, Umsato.
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8: Catch him at my party on the 31st. Guys, I'm doing two things. Saturday, we're launching the book Emperors. But Sunday, we're at a farm. Vinny Da Vinci, Chima Music, DJ Fresh, DJ Smooth, DJ Dino Bravo, Castro. And Gorgie, baby. Gorgie, baby. So Gorgie's like, man, Grootman. But it's like, but Grootman, I'll be there. You're turning 47. So we're celebrating twice next weekend. Saturday, Emperor's Palace. We're launching the book. And then Sunday, we're at a farm. Music all the way. The 31st on a Sunday. I see you. Fucking number, boy. Must do. Fucking go. Fucking go, my coach. Kenya Pina, coach. Hi, Hanti Koji Ujuana. 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
9: It's
8: good. Ana Visa. Ana Visa. Tolandi Visa, guys, please, Tolandi Visa, Kantilijuana.
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0: Radio 2000 away show out DJ Sidumile from Victor Khanyi ekasila makazi emdelane ebuhlini 2210 DJ Sibuda ay kasila mya frustana blind DJ Sibuda Themba Lulunas shaye number king of DJ hip hop R&B mix awe shaye number Themba Lulunas DJ Sibuda Mela shaye round like guys to promote him of fire me out hola DJ Sidumile Victor Khanyi eka
1: hola my Themba Lulunas
2: Gucci baby.
1: It's Gucci baby. Lelo, Buddha.
2: Sure.
1: Hi.
3: Hola.
1: The mix. What the mix? Come Monday. Victor at Bluefontaine. 99.5. Lelo, ya creeper.
3: Ya creeper.
1: 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Ya creeper.
4: I couldn't hear that.
5: DJ, I actually number one. I wait back. I was composing about my late 90s, early 2000s. Then got some of the contest.
2: Yeah.
5: I David on the penny at playing out to Tambo. I'm a young moves now to Ash Shabab. I scan and your baby generalized. Ex-Kelly and my gel.
2: Saka, I'm about my Shaban.
5: I may soul rest in peace on Tambula. 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
6: 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What a nice jam. I'm Timban. It's Koji, baby.
2: It's Koji, baby.
6: Miss Louis Senegal from Tambo section of a fair tune in the gym session. We think I'd be my set. Oi, hoi.
2: Koji baby, speak to me, Koji baby.
4: Unjani baby. It's Koji baby. Young Tola baby.
2: Hey, we are traveling like Malang. We are shining number in Nini. We are Uganda. We are Zula Zula. What's going on with your gig guide?
4: Ok, seven, boy. I'm like 7 days, boy.
2: I was pretty amnandi ngamama ndisi yabonga.
4: Yeah man, ngiyabonga phudumdala.
2: You know, I bumped into somebody yesterday who said, "Sibu, man, I leave my house at 8:30.
3: Yeah, yeah.
2: I get to the office at 9.
3: Uh-huh.
2: I drive for 30 minutes, not far. Ati one thing I look forward to every morning at ama mix wenu, ati especially on a Monday nakona leya paraba to Themba Lulunas.
4: Skoji baby. Yangtola baby.
2: How do we find you for more bookings?
4: Booking Themba Lulunas here at gmail.com and then my number is 076-216-3723.
2: Say it slow again. Koji.
4: Okay. 076-216-3723. It's Koji, baby. Young Jola, baby.
2: Koji, baby. What's under 2000?
4: Young Jola, baby.
2: Angelo, now I'm paying 21. Can't die.
4: Young Jola. You can say, my finger, I'm a rocket. I'm a big. I was just charming. Eating in
2: Dal.
4: With
2: the baby face.
4: It's good, baby.
2: Nice one, Lelo. Have a good day, yeah?
3: Right, you're a creeper, baby.
2: My creeper, son. Guys, have a great day. Thanks a lot for tuning in.
4: Yangtola, baby.
2: We're out of here. I'll see you guys tomorrow morning at 6 o'clock. Mom's KB is back very soon. We all miss her as well. But shout outs to Themba the Lunacy. And don't forget, guys, we are rocking next weekend. DJ Smooth's birthday celebrations, launching my brand new book on Saturday, the 30th. And if you've got a copy of my book already, come through Zongena Mahala. 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
8: Top stories, deadline set for members of the impeachment committee and a suspect in court over the murder of Witness D. Good morning, I'm Rizan Khrief. Political parties represented in the National Assembly have until close of business this Friday to submit nominees to serve on the impeachment committee to probe the Section 89 independent panel report on the Palapala matter. As follows the Constitutional Court ruling that invalidated the National Assembly's decision not to institute impeachment proceedings against President Cyril Ramaphosa based on the report. Meanwhile, Ramaphosa has indicated that he plans to take the report on review. Legal analyst Andries Nkome says Ramaphosa faces a race against time.
9: The ruling of the Constitutional Court states that the impeachment processes ought not to stop up until such time as there is a court order to the effect that it should not proceed, which therefore means that the president needs to rush and make sure that the review processes take place as fast as possible. And they should also include in the interim an order that says pending the review of the independent committee, there should be a stop to the processes of the parliamentary impeachment committee.
8: The man accused of killing Marius van der Merwe, also known as Witness D at the Madlanga Commission of Inquiry, is expected to apply for bail in the Brakpan Regional Court in Ekurhuleni today. Matipandile Soteni was arrested after van der Merwe was shot dead outside his home in Brakpan in December last year. The shooting incident happened weeks after van der Merwe exposed corruption in the Ekurhuleni Metro Police Department. Tato Letsabe reports.
10: Soteni faces multiple charges, including murder, attempted murder, conspiracy to commit murder, as well as unlawful possession of a firearm and ammunition. The state is expected to oppose bail. The case has been drawn attention due to its potential links to testimony at the Madlanga Commission, highlighting broader concerns about the protection of witnesses involved in high-profile investigations.
8: The Democratic Alliance will stage a picket this morning against Ekurhuleni City Manager Kagiso Lerutla's return to office. Lerutla, who has been on special leave since April, is set to resume his duties today. He and suspended Ekurhuleni Metro Police Department Deputy Chief Julius Mkwanazi faces charges of fraud, corruption and defeating the ends of justice. The charges stem from a 2019 incident in which Lerutla allegedly failed to appear in court for a speeding offence and instead arranged for someone to impersonate him. DA member in Ekurhuleni, Katutselo Rasilingwane.
11: It cannot be correct that you have an accounting officer that is accused of fraud, corruption, as well as defeating the end of justice in a city like the city of Ekurhuleni that is clouded with so many corruption issues, and to be the accounting officer to continue to lead such a city.
8: An investigation has discovered that human traffickers in France are offering migrants a network of companies where they can pay to cross the English Channel illegally. Gang members told an undercover researcher posing as someone trying to make a small boat crossing about shops and businesses that would accept payment in either cash or a bank transfer. More than 40,000 people crossed the channel in small boats last year. Britain's Immigration Minister Mike Tapp.
12: These criminals are creative and they operate in ways that, of course, we need to keep up with. And we are when it comes to illegal working, for example. And there's a lot of work going on around this. On that specific case, I'd love to see more. But, of course, at this moment, I can't go into any detail on that.
8: The rand is at 16.71 rand to the US dollar, 22.27 rand to pound sterling, 19.43 rand to the euro. Gold is at $4,538, platinum $1,964 per ounce. Brent crude oil is at $111.36 a barrel. Recapping the top story at 9 o'clock, political parties represented in the National Assembly have until close of business on Friday to submit nominees to serve on the impeachment committee to probe the Section 89 independent panel report on the Palapala matter. More news at 10.
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13: What are some of the things that people do that you consider as character flaws?
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0: It's 15 minutes past 9 o'clock. A very good morning to you. Hey, hey, hey, I missed you. I missed you so much. These 2 days, Saturday and Sunday, dragged a bit. And the reason why they dragged is because I was just looking forward to spending quality time with you from 9 up until 12 o'clock. Don't get me wrong. I enjoyed weekend radio. I enjoyed weekend special with Semi Fever. I enjoyed Reggie. I enjoyed Bumbo. But I do look forward to our time between 9 and 12 o'clock. I'm not alone. I've got Ntabi Mamabolo, and we've got a similar hairstyle. One day we're going to take a picture together and you will see how much Ntabi and I look alike. It's something that I love, but she can't stand it. Whenever they see us together, they think we are sisters. Yes, I'm the big sister. She's my little sister. She's also my content producer. And I call her the brains behind the operations. Then there's Sylvester Komana, the technical producer of Better Together, as well as Z, taking care of all things social media. Roseanne Krief, of course, is going to make sure that we are kept up to date with what's happening in and around our world. There you go. That is the team. And we are here for you. Just you. Only you. What you have to do is just listen to the show and contribute every now and then. The number is 086-000-2479. That is the studio hotline. Let me give you the WhatsApp number, which is 060-584-2250. We are very much active on social media. Follow us on TikTok, follow us on Instagram, follow us on X as well as Facebook. Let's start here with hashtag your foreplay. We've got a good one this morning. It is a Monday, which means gospel music, and we love that. This one is from Umkhaya Wami Unondle. She is from Soweto as well. She writes, "Hi Ndombi, this is Unondle in Soweto. Please play me these songs dedicated to everyone who listens to the show. Joyous Celebration with a song called Yesu Wena Ungumhlobo. Then there's Tswane Gospel Choir with Moya Waka Reta Morena and Spirit of Praise with Ayen Diekelelo Nguwe, as well as Bold Art with Tito Bawo. Those four songs are coming up back to back uninterrupted. But we have a conversation. We have a topic, Mina Nawe. What would Better Together be without Ama Topics? Let's go for a short ad break. When we come back, let's talk.
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10: Mamela, Sisi. I'm a Rosianza and I'll let you pick up.
11: Nice show as always. Oh, baby, so I'm a topic.
12: Yo, as in Dumbi. What a topic.
0: It's 20 minutes past 9 o'clock. Let's get straight into it. It's a hashtag conversation corner. And I want to know from you, right? 086-000-2479. What actions or behaviors do you consider unforgivable? This could relate to a marriage, relationship, friendships, as well as, just general circumstances. Now, we are big on forgiveness here on the show. So much so that every single Thursday, we have a feature called Please Forgive Me, where people write us a letter, tell us about their wrongdoing, and ask for forgiveness. I absolutely love it because saying I'm sorry means that you are aware of the fact that you were problematic and you are taking full responsibility and accountability as well. And that's why sometimes some of these cases are very successful, sometimes not so successful. Because there are just certain things that are unforgivable. And that's what I want us to talk about this morning. What actions or behaviors do you consider unforgivable? This could relate to a romantic relationship, a marriage, a friendship, family, or general circumstances, right? Cheating. There are people who say, Ntombi, cheating is absolutely unforgivable. I cannot build once that trust has been broken. Theft, if you steal from me as a friend, there is nothing that you can do that can make us mend or recover or even move forward, because stealing is an unforgivable act. Lying, some people just do not accept lies or even liars. And the minute you lie to them, listen, red mark, you are out of there. 086-000-2479. What are those things or actions, even behaviors, that are completely unacceptable and unforgivable? Give me your call right now. 086-000-2479.
13: 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Let peace and unity prevail in our home, school, community, and our country. Keep us always safe and let love reign in our hearts. 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

0: Yo, Ntombi, hi man, stop it right there. No. But what does it mean? Ay, now, you know what? I'm sweating here. Yo, no, that's so good. That's so good music. When we talk about Radio 2000, it's music, good music. Mabuti.
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0: Ay, ay, ay, ay, ay, ay. Ah, you must leave us alone. Leave us and our listeners alone. We know how to put together a playlist, man. Huh? 060-584-2250. That's where the number you use, or rather the number to use in order to send four of your favorite songs, right? This one is from Umkhaya Wami. Her name is Unondle from Soweto, and she requested four stunning, stunning gospel songs. And the four songs were from Joyous Celebration, Tswane Gospel Choir, as well as Spirit of Praise and Bold Art. Listen, we love gospel music, so much so that we created a show on Sunday called The Soul Clinic with Dr. Dumi, the Dr. Dumi. So if you enjoy this kind of music and you want, you know, some upliftment, spiritual upliftment that is, go to our website, www.radio2000.co.za, and listen to the past shows that Dr. Dumi has had. But look forward to Sundays because it happens from 6 up until 9 o'clock. It brings us to 9:45. The lines are open, 086-0002-479. The question I'm asking you this morning is, what actions or behaviors do you consider unforgivable? This could relate to a marriage, a friendship, family members, or general circumstances. Let's take a listen to your voice notes. Okay, well, actually, I'm waiting for your voice notes on 060-584-2250, or you can actually call me on 086-0002-479.
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0: 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You're listening to Radio 2000, Our Music, Your Memories. Coming up is hashtag on the mend. We received a letter from Anonymous, and the letter is actually rather scary. I don't want to lie to you. There is a murder that is involved. Someone spent quite a long time in jail, and as a result, the family has split as a result of this crime that was committed by a family member to another family member. I'll give you the details a bit later on, and that's why I wanted to talk about forgiveness, right? Or rather, things that are unforgivable, or actions, behaviors that are unacceptable and unforgivable from either a partner, that could be your husband, your wife, that could be your sibling, that could be even just general circumstances, it could be a colleague, you name it. 086-0002-479. We're taking your calls, we're also taking your voice notes as well. In actual fact, let's go for another short ad break. When we come back, we're going to listen to all your voice notes.
1: 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The workers, the early risers, the night shift warriors,
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7: Good morning, Tumbi. I hope Monday is treating you well. Ke khopolo ba anonymous. Nan tinga tsule ke tsoretse motho. 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A feel the jibile am fisha ka metsa go beta, Tumbi. Ka go bala. And then she doesn't even show the remorse motho ona. Even you know, unfortunately, that's an agamotorise. And then I regret the rush who was supposed to lead it into. And still, it's a little scar one. Well, it's every time I get up, I get a little lamb over the car. It happened 2019 May.
0: I'm so sorry, Papa.
7: 25. Every May, I'm going to wait. It touches my heart.
0: I'm so sorry.
7: Thank you.
8: Hi, Ntombi. Hope it's all right, man. I think there's one or two things that I cannot compromise on. You see, if somebody is hitting on you, if somebody acts jealous, Ntombi, and you're entertaining the person or you're entertaining the conversation, or I was dating this amazing girl. So she was entertaining this guy who was hitting on her. I mean, I broke it up. Why are you entertaining somebody that is hitting on you? You understand? Number two is cheating. I can never compromise on that. I can never compromise on you cheating on me. Ipela, same day, same time, same hour, same second. The moment the moment I find out, I'll tell you straight, good time. No matter how much I love you, but that trust is broken.
0: Yeah.
8: But when our entertainer, the person who shall I, it shows, I mean, you're giving the person the impression that there is a chance. Why am I entertaining? Number two, a cheater is try.
0: Thank you,
8: Villa.
0: Thank you, Villa. That is the number to use when you want to send your voice notes. You can actually call us as well on 086-000-2479.
9: Hi, Asindombi. Yo, some of the behaviors that I consider unforgivable are someone who calls themselves my friend and they go behind my back and shella on my munduami. Hey, Haibo, that's betrayal. That's betrayal.
10: Yo, Sisintombi, how are you? Happy Monday. Aubrey, Renstown, Namaskara. Look, you know, I think you're at my... You're not cheating. I won't forgive you for cheating on me. Especially in a romantic relationship, I won't forgive you. And no one will forgive you for cheating. Even women don't forgive you. They are just waiting for the right moment to strike back. Cheating is very, very, very painful. And number two, if you disrespect me in any way, forget about me. I'll distance.
0: It's 9:53. You're listening to Radio 2000, All Music, Your Memories. Keep those voice notes coming in. Keep those calls coming in on 086-000-2479. The WhatsApp number is 060-584-2250. So I'm going to read you part of the letter that we received so that you have an idea as to what is going to happen in the second hour of the show. Meg Claudine is going to join us. The letter reads, "Dear Sisindombi, please keep me anonymous. I'm a 42-year-old divorced man. Sisindombi, I was married for 14 years and blessed with two kids in the marriage. To cut a long story short, my then ex-wife was arrested for my sister's death, and she is now out, which led to our separation. My sister left two kids behind, and they are under my care. The whole family is against me for bringing my then ex-wife into our family. Every time I look at my sister's kids, I literally cry because they are so young, and their mother left this world in a very cruel manner. I went to counseling because I was diagnosed with depression and anxiety. So this is the reason why I want to know from you. There are certain actions, behaviors that are completely unforgivable. And I want to know from you, what are those actions? What are those behaviors? Joining us on the line is Manare. Manare, good morning.
11: Good morning, Dumbi.
0: How are you, Papa?
11: I'm okay, my friend. What I think of, you don't have to worry about forgiving and doing whatever that you may be thinking of.
0: Mm.
11: Don't put somebody into your mind too much because you're going to get a problem in life.
0: Yeah.
11: Once upon a time, I once been married, get divorced. I'm married now and I'm a happy boy.
0: Mm.
11: But I don't put that person whom I once got married with in my mind. Even this wife I'm having with me here, then if she do whatever she's doing, then I can't put her in my mind. I live my own life.
0: So you must leave room for disappointment all the time when it comes to people that you have close relationships with.
11: Okay, let me put it this way. If somebody's asking for forgiveness, I may try to forgive.
0: Yeah.
11: But I'll never forget that what happened.
0: Oh, okay.
11: That's what is happening. The only thing that I won't entertain that particular person. Okay, let's say maybe 10 people just try to make problems to your life.
0: Mm.
11: Then you entertain them. Then it means you can even get stroke and die.
0: Mm. I hear you, Papa.
11: At the moment, as we speak, I'm 62 years old.
0: Hey.
11: I don't hate anybody. I don't have a friend. I don't have an enemy.
0: Yeah.
11: If you want to be my enemy, you are your own enemy, not me.
0: We are spilela, and you win.
11: Yeah, I mean, spilela, I love everybody. I don't hate anybody. I don't want to entertain anybody's ideas or whatever it may be. But the only thing remaining is that you must just live your own life. Trust that God is there for you. If you see that somebody's cheating, it means God just wanted to show that the person don't want you or is cheating, or you are trendy in that relationship.
0: I hear you, Manare. Thank you so much, Papa. But, you know, sometimes it's easier said than done. 086-000-2479. We've got more voice notes. Let's take a listen.
12: 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This is Shrez, Sisin Dombi from Bethlehem. Sisin Dombi, Mina, it's been disrespected.
0: Mm.
12: Yo, Sisin Dombi. Once I feel like I'm being disrespected, I'll tell everything and lies. When I listen to it, you've been disrespected and lies. But Etati Kapu is being disrespected. Nice show as always, Sisin Dombi. I love you.
0: Thank you. I hear you, Sthandwa Sami. It's 9:57. You're listening to Radio 2000 All Music, Your Memories. The question I'm asking you this morning is, what actions or behaviors do you consider unforgivable? This could relate to a marriage, a friendship, family, or general circumstances. We heard, I can't forgive a cheater, Ntombi. I can't forgive someone who disrespects me. I can't forgive someone who lies to me. I can't forgive someone who entertains other people while I'm in a relationship with them. That is a no-no. 086-000-2479. I've got Rejoice on the line. Rejoice, good morning.
13: Hi, this is Zombie.
0: Hello, my darling. How are you?
13: I'm good, and how are you? What an interesting topic.
0: Right. Let's talk about it. I'm listening.
13: Zombie, much I now worry, my friend, my so-called friend. I'm going to marry Antoine back to school.
0: Yeah.
13: I went and borrowed money for her from my sister-in-law.
0: Yeah.
13: Guess what?
0: Yeah.
13: She never paid the money.
0: Unamanga.
13: So we ended up me and sister-in-law, Mrs. Silwa. I had to pay the money.
0: And what is your friend saying?
13: That time I lost my job, May 15th, Zagachen.
0: Uthula, what you do?
13: Oh. After calling me son, I'm my enemy because I'm not going to Mali.
0: Hi, Bo.
13: I hate her.
0: Rejoice. Hate is a strong word, darling.
13: It is. That's how I feel about her.
0: Have you never bumped into her, cross paths with her?
13: Never. She makes sure with her slangani.
0: Rejoice, I'm so sorry. And what is the current relationship with your sister-in-law?
13: Yeah, after Nimpatala, we managed to fix it. But, you know, this girl.
0: Oh, Rejoice, thank you so much for calling. So you still stand by that? You hate her?
13: I hate her.
0: Bye-bye, Dali. We've got one more voice note. Let's take a listen.
14: Hi, Sisintombi. Hi, Sisintombi. Regarding your topic today, I minamunto namang whether si family or co relationship I ni cheating I mingizeng ikolele because uchitanga ni mistake no mo ngaba nama reasons ukuthi no cheat because 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umuntu always lie ay cha for mina it's a no-go area ni hayi ngeke ngize ngimxolele futhi akholula right ngimxolele from the distance but senani sisohlanganisa mina naye my show is always me okay ulindi ni thank you so much.
0: Thank you, Scott. It's just gone 10 o'clock. Let's find out what's happening in and around our world. It's news time. Remember, I read you half that letter. I'm going to read you the full letter after the news. Good morning.
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15: Top stories. Court rules part of the National Health Act invalid and deadline set for members of the impeachment committee. Good morning, I'm Rizan Khriev. We start with breaking news. The Constitutional Court has invalidated parts of the National Health Act. The court has found that the act requires the approval of healthcare practitioners. We'll have more details in our next bulletin. Trade Union Solidarity has lodged a complaint with the International Labour Organization in Geneva, Switzerland, against the South African government. The union says government breached a 2023 agreement on racial legislation that was made a court order but never published as regulations. Solidarity says the move shows contempt for both international processes and local courts and forms part of a broader campaign to end race-based laws. Solidarity Deputy CEO Anton van der Bell.
16: What we say is if you look at South Africa, there can be no doubt that affirmative action has not worked. If you look at simply at our unemployment rate, you will see that we are one of the most unemployed countries in the world. So we say something is not working and we need to have the debate whether affirmative action has worked and if it's not working, what we should do otherwise.
15: Political parties represented in the National Assembly have until the close of business on Friday to submit nominees to serve on the impeachment committee to probe the Section 89 independent panel report on the Palapala matter. This follows the Constitutional Court ruling that invalidated the National Assembly's decision not to institute impeachment proceedings against President Ramaphosa based on the report. Meanwhile, Ramaphosa has indicated that he plans to take the report on review. Legal analyst Andres Nkome says Ramaphosa faces a race against time.
17: The ruling of the Constitutional Court states that the impeachment processes ought not to stop up until such time as there is a court order to the effect that it should not proceed, which therefore means that the president needs to rush and make sure that the review processes take place as fast as possible. And they should also include in the interim an order that says, pending the review of the independent committee, there should be a stop to the processes of the parliamentary impeachment committee.
15: The Democratic Alliance will stage a picket this morning against Ekurhuleni city manager Kagiso Lerutla's return to office. Lerutla, who has been on special leave since April, was set to resume his duties today. Ian suspended Ekurhuleni Metro Police Department Deputy Chief Julius Mkhonazi face charges of fraud, corruption and defeating the ends of justice. The charges stem from a 2019 incident in which Lerutla allegedly failed to appear in court for a speeding offence and instead arranged for someone to impersonate him. DA member in Ekurhuleni, Katutselo Rasilingwane.
13: It cannot be correct that you have an accounting officer that is accused of fraud, corruption, as well as defeating the end of justice in a city like the city of Ekurhuleni that is clouded with so many corruption issues, and to be the accounting officer to continue to lead such a city.
15: Amnesty International says the number of executions that took place around the world last year was the highest in more than four decades. The campaign group says the rise has been driven largely by Iran, where more than 2,000 people were executed. The rand is trading at 16 rand 66 to the US dollar, 22 rand 23 cents to pound sterling, and 19 rand 39 cents to the euro. Gold is trading at $4,552 and platinum at $1,976 per ounce. Brent crude oil is at $110.18 a barrel. Recapping the top story at 10 o'clock, the Constitutional Court has invalidated parts of the National Health Act. The court has found that the act requires the approval of healthcare practitioners. More news at 11.
1: One country, millions of stories, one thread that binds us all. 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

0: 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You're listening to Radio 2000 on Music Your Memories. It's the second hour of Better Together. Listen to this. This letter requires your full undivided attention, right? So if you're driving, that's fine. Just focus on the road. But listen to me. If you're in the office right now, listen closely because this story is wild. The letter reads, Dear Sis Ndombi, please keep me anonymous. I'm a 42-year-old divorced man since Sis Ndombi. I was married for 14 years and blessed with two kids in the marriage. To cut a long story short, my then ex-wife was arrested for my sister's death and she is now out, which led to our separation. My sister left two kids behind under my care. The whole family is against me for bringing my then ex-wife into our family. Every time I look at my sister's kids, I literally cry because they are so young and their mother left this world in a very cruel manner. I went for counseling because I was diagnosed with depression and anxiety. I have relapsed so many times. I can't seem to get any help and I'm struggling to focus at work, and that has resulted in me becoming a heavy drinker. 2 years ago, after my divorce, I started dating again. The relationship was fine. However, our problems started when I discovered that my partner was keeping a heavy secret from me. She was diagnosed with HIV long before we met, and she didn't tell me about her status. We have been having unprotected intercourse. I did a couple of tests over the months, and they came back negative. We ended the relationship because I felt betrayed again, just when I was starting to trust a woman. The problem now is that my entire family loves this girlfriend, and I don't know how to break it to them that we are no longer together. They keep asking me about her. Where do I even start? Please, Sis Ndombi, help me. I don't think I will ever trust a woman ever again. Mae Claudine is going to join us in a bit to help Anonymous with, hey, it's betrayal after betrayal after betrayal. And you can't blame him for saying, I don't think I'll ever trust a woman again. Yeah, we're going to have that conversation with Mae Claudine in a bit. But I have to remind you that Boyz II Men is coming to the country. Yes, you heard right. Boyz II Men is coming to the country. Remo Akantsi Holdings presents the four-time Grammy Award-winning international R&B group Boyz II Men live in South Africa tour on the 29th of May 2026 at the SunBet Arena Times Square in Pretoria. 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

0: 21 minutes past 10 o'clock. It's the second hour of Hashtag Better Together on the Mend with Mayor Claudine. And this letter shocked us all when we received it. You can send all your letters to bettertogether@radio2000.co.za. We will read your situation and then find the correct person to assist you. This is the letter. Dear Sis Ndombi, please keep me anonymous. I'm a 42-year-old divorced man. Sis Ndombi, I was married for 14 years and blessed with two kids in the marriage. To cut a long story short, my then ex-wife was arrested for my sister's death and she is now out, which led to our separation. My sister left two kids behind and they are under my care. The whole family is against me for bringing my then ex-wife into our family. Every time I look at my sister's kids, I literally cry because they are so young and their mother left this world in a very cruel manner. I went for counseling because I was diagnosed with depression and anxiety. I have relapsed so many times. I can't seem to get any help and I'm struggling to focus at work, and that has resulted in me becoming a heavy drinker. 2 years ago, after my divorce, I started dating again. The relationship was fine. However, our problem started when I discovered that my partner was keeping a heavy, heavy secret from me. She was diagnosed with HIV long before we met and she didn't tell me about her status. We have been having unprotected intercourse. I did a couple of tests over the months and they came back negative. We ended the relationship because I felt betrayed again, just when I was starting to trust a woman. The problem now is that my entire family loves this girlfriend and I don't know how to break it to them that we are no longer together. They keep asking me about her. Where do I even start? Please help me. Sis Ndombi, I don't think I will ever trust a woman again. Mayor Claudine is going to join us in a bit, but in the meantime, I want you to think about this man's situation. If you were his friend, if you were a brother, a sister, what advice would you like to give him? 086-000-2479. That's the studio hotline. You can start sending your voice notes right now on 060-584-2250. He says, I don't think I will ever trust a woman again because I have been betrayed not once, but twice. Huh? What advice would you like to give to Anonymous? 060-584-2250. Good morning.
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0: It's 26 minutes past 10 o'clock. Joining us on the line is Mayor Claudine. Mama, good morning.
1: Morning, Tandi.
0: How are you?
1: I'm good, and you?
0: I am not okay, Ma, because we've got a very disturbing letter that involves murder, that involves a family literally just, you know, being broken apart as a result of this crime. And then you've got also a situation of betrayal yet again when our author or anonymous is trying to piece his life together and trying to heal. He then gets betrayed. So much so he says, I don't think I'll ever trust a woman again, Mama. How do you advise someone who's been betrayed not once, but twice in such a way?
1: By the same gender. Yeah, anonymous, sure. Both the women in your life have betrayed you deeply, causing you recurring disappointment.

0: full of promises. For your own sake, let's try again. Your ex-wife took your sister's life, leaving you guilty for ever knowing her, ever meeting her. Else, your sister's children would still be having a mother.
1: Mm.
0: You feel 100% responsible. Your own children have had their family structure destroyed by the divorce because of your wife. Next, your girlfriend breached your trust and violated your personal safety by not declaring her HIV status. She has bonded with your family, and you feel you cannot expose her because you are a noble man.
1: Mm.
0: If it was another person, you would be saying, you don't know what she did, you know? And without condoning wrongdoing, let's try to understand her choice for silence, for not declaring. We are just, you know, looking at possibilities. There's always the fear factor. Studies consistently show that women in particular may avoid disclosing their status due to fear of abuse, rejection, abandonment, or losing a relationship. We are not justifying. Undetectable means untransmittable. If your partner is on consistent, effective HIV treatment and has an undetectable viral load, the virus cannot be sexually transmitted. That's what she probably knew. And then when it comes to legal and ethical realities in South Africa, the courts acknowledge a general duty to disclose one's status prior to sexual activity.
1: Yeah.
0: Failing to do so, especially if it leads to transmission, it can lead to criminal prosecution under common law.
1: Yeah.
0: So all the above suggests that she had taken all precautions not to infect you, hence you remain negative. But fear made her selfish. And sorry about that. So, Anonymous, I noticed and I thank you for your attempt to find healing. You attended counseling sessions, even if you kept relapsing. Being diagnosed with depression and anxiety for that matter, this has affected your work and you ended up being a heavy drinker. This is a sign of emotional breakdown.
1: Yeah.
0: In order to be able to trust again, you need to prioritize your own healing. Then you can attend to your sister's children, your own children, and the broader family's relationships and expectations. Your ex is out on bail. You cannot refrain from talking to her because you share children. Try and explain this to your family. And by the way, she bonded with them. She can keep the relationship going on behind your back.
1: Mm.
0: And when it comes to the reality of what your ex did to your sister, this needs a mediator between you and the family. They will forever look at you in relation to her. A therapist will be able to counsel the family and help the family manage emotions. So you have two sides of the coin. The lady who betrayed you by not telling you about her status, but she has bonded with your family.
1: Mm.
0: You have to advocate. This one who you lost your sister

0: that as a result of her actions, and the family doesn't want to see her, and yet you share children. So only a therapist will be able to counsel the family and help the family manage their emotions. So let's look at steps towards healing. Please validate your pain and protect your peace. Be patient with your healing, Anonymous. Give yourself time before you start dating again. For as long as you are in a self-preservation mode, you will find it impossible to be yourself in a relationship. You will always anticipate being betrayed. Concentrate on your mental health by focusing on hobbies you enjoy, like if you enjoy going to the stadium and you are a lover of sports, go there. Build your career, you know, like paying extra attention to your work, because your work is suffering as a result. And get help for the alcohol addiction. I hope the therapist will refer you for help, and we're saying one thing at a time. Number two, avoid succumbing to group mentality. There are cliches out there. It's normal to paint a certain gender with the same brush when we have been hurt. Statements like, women can kill you. Not all women. Or men are dogs. It's not all men. But these statements are misleading, and they foster the beliefs, the negative beliefs we have. It's human nature to generalize. We end up punishing innocent people for the sins of people in our past. An individual doesn't represent a group. Number three, when you are ready, start befriending women. Not for a relationship. Women with whom you have a non-romantic friendship. This will give you an opportunity of not being intimidated by romance. Such a friendship allows you an opportunity to observe how they treat others, particularly how they respect boundaries. Four, take stock of your romantic history. There might be an underlying childhood trauma that causes you to attract people that betray you. Of course, this you do with professional guidance. A therapist will be able to go deep into the past and find out what exactly are you trying to heal. And five, shift your mindset. Trust yourself to set firm boundaries. When you foster a new relationship, there's no guarantee that you will not be wronged. It's about how you handle the situation, the ability to walk away if necessary. Because there are red flags all the time, hoping that it don't be the false one. But you have all the right to walk away when the relationship goes south. And lastly, without being paranoid, vet potential suitors. Please be careful. Don't passively hope for the best. Actively observe the potential partner. Pay close attention to actions rather than words. Because we say, with your words you can lie to me, but with your actions you tell me the truth. Pay attention to how they handle conflict, and if their actions match the promises they make over time. This is an assignment for a very long time. Step by step, Anonymous, you will find yourself. And to all this, I will say good luck. And I'm sorry that this had to happen to you. I will end there.
1: It's just an unfortunate situation, Mama.
0: It's very unfortunate and unfair.
1: And very unfair.
0: Very
1: unfair.
0: Good person.
1: Yeah. Mama, for those individuals that are going through it, be it in their marriages, family dynamics, where can they get a hold of you, Mama, to seek counseling? Because I know sometimes you bring in Dade Jerry as well as part of the counseling session. Where can they get a hold of you, Mama?
0: May they please message Mosa on 084-858-2000. 084-858-2000. Go on Facebook, Mama Claudine Official. Or else, email mamaclaudineofficial@gmail.com. And our next soiree is still the 5th of June. So to my queens, come to a Friday evening of laughter and tears. We as ladies will empower each other over pillow talk and no topic is off limits. This is a Through the Night Reset with Royal Robes, Hearty Eats, and the power of group counseling. Can you believe it? It's 3 Fridays away.
1: Oh, wow.
0: Plus, we have a special where when you bring a friend, you'll get a 400 rand off.
1: That sounds like a good deal to me, Mama.
0: Yes, ma'am.
1: Thank you so much. And so, they can reach out to you, same number, right?
0: Yes, ma'am.
1: Wonderful, Mama. Thank you
0: so
1: much.
0: So we meet the 5th of June, 2026.
1: Fantastic. Sounds like a date.
0: Thank you.
1: Thank you so much, Mama. There you go. That is Mae Claudine. Again, we're going to make this conversation available on our website, www.radio2000.co.za. Mae Claudine is the voice of reason. She is the calm in the storm to try and help you figure things out. The lines are open right now, 086-000-2479.

0: It's Kalo on Radio 2000, proudly South African music on a very, very proudly South African station. It's 24 hours, name of the song, yes. LSG, My Body, bringing us to 10:51. You clearly have a lot to say. You also have a lot of advice to give to Anonymous, who says, I will never trust a woman ever again in my entire life. And listen, you can't blame him. What he has experienced is unfair. Absolutely unfair. Let's take a listen to your voice notes.
1: I don't think Kanye, you will never trust a woman again. Trust knows no gender.
0: No gender, but, true.
1: So Kanye, it could have been done by Mutom Sadi Mutomula. So I understand how you're never gonna trust Mutom Sadi again. It's not necessarily gender, but your family likes this current ex of yours. I think you should just tell them, because I think now you're not struggling how to tell them, but it's a matter of you feel like you are continuously disappointing them. So you need to deal with the kanyahore. You feel like you are a disappointment to the family rather than your ex. Brown soil, Kimolifatsi.
2: Good morning, Washington. How are you? If my brother is not gonna fall in love again with a woman, I will say, okay, it's fine. I cannot trust him. But then if he's going to fall in love with a woman, I don't mean anything about the chance because of one, what's a malady post. And then this one is another one. Liena, askalewala hor how super motho ba monwana. 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So if he's going to fall in love again with a woman, please askatsa maya ga peke ya morolo ele ya relationship ya pele. 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But when we go to another person, we forget those ones, those mistakes, le whatever di bela because of one.
3: I just trying to learn. Okay. Morning. Can I remain anonymous and advise anonymous that whenever he starts a new relationship, before engaging in intercourse, ensure that you have gone for an HIV test all the time. Because these days, life is not safe. Don't just jump into a bed with anyone. Do the HIV test before. If the person refused, then you know that's a red flag.
0: Yeah.
4: Hi, Ntombi. Okay. Ntombi. Now, as a person, I diagnosed with depression because of many things happening into my life. I just want to tell Abutu Hoy, he must stick on his faith. He must trust God and pray and also speak to people who think maybe they're gonna help him. So now happen ke hore a tshepe thapelo. He must read the Bible, the scripture there. The scripture can help him about this situation. Thank you.
5: 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It kind of like hit home. Because I'm in the same predicament, you know. About a month ago, I hooked up with one of the ladies that we have an on and off in our relationship. Don't know whether to call it on and off. It's just that we're based in two provinces, Eastern Cape and Gauteng. But whenever our paths cross, you know, yeah, we do the deed. And last month, she actually told me that she's HIV positive. That was in the morning, after a native passion that you, if you may call it that way. But she has reassured me that it's undetected, so it cannot be transmitted. Yeah, but then I'm still waiting for that 3 months window period, you know, so that I can go and have those tests, you know. Some comforting words from me, Claudine, but it has left me uneasy that whole episode.
0: Sure.
5: But I'm hoping for the best. Thanks, Ntombi. This Mang Mang.
6: Morning, Sis Ntombi. Hey. Yeah, size a little big. Kubonga ni pitle nga si social. Aye, my brother. What I can say to you, my brother. 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You are big enough for wona. Yangithola. Sure.
0: Thank you so much. It brings us to 10:57. Keep those voice notes coming. And you can also call us as well on 086-000-2479. We read a very, very sad letter from Anonymous who, at the end, says, Sis Ntombi, I don't think I'll ever trust a woman ever again because he has been betrayed. Not once, but twice. And now he's just like, I'm suffering from depression. I've relapsed. I'm a heavy drinker. And I try to give love another chance or another try. And I was yet betrayed again. Don't worry. We will make this conversation available. The letter as well as Mae Claudine's advice on our website, www.radio2000.co.za. But if you've just joined us, don't worry. I am going to give you context so that you can also be part of the conversation. This is the letter that we received. Dear Sis Ntombi, please keep me anonymous. I'm a 42-year-old divorced man. Sis Ntombi, I was married for 14 years and blessed with 2 kids in the marriage. To cut a long story short, my then ex-wife was arrested for my sister's death and she is now out, which led to our separation. My sister left behind 2 kids and they are under my care. The whole family is against me for bringing my then ex-wife into our family. Every time I look at my sister's kids, I literally cry because they are so young and their mother left this world in a very cruel manner. I went for counseling because I was diagnosed with depression and anxiety. I have relapsed so many times. I can't seem to get any help and I'm struggling to focus at work and that has resulted in me becoming a heavy drinker. 2 years after my divorce, I started dating again. The relationship was fine. However, our problem started when I discovered that my partner was keeping a heavy secret from me. She was diagnosed with HIV long before we met and she didn't tell me about her status. We have been having unprotected intercourse. I did a couple of tests over the months and they came back negative, thank God. We ended the relationship because I felt betrayed yet again, just when I was starting to trust a woman. The problem is that my entire family loves this girlfriend and don't know how to, and rather I don't know how to break it to them that we're no longer together. They keep asking me about her. Where do I even start, Ntombi? Please help me. Sis Ntombi, I don't think I will ever, ever trust a woman again.
7: 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Independent and impartial.
8: Top stories: court rules parts of the NHA invalid and Makhotsi's bail hearing postponed. Good morning, I'm Rizan Khrif. The Constitutional Court has unanimously ruled that parts of the National Health Act are invalid. This comes after groups including Trade Union Solidarity brought the application against parts of the Act. The application was challenging the health legislation that would require doctors and health practitioners to obtain a certificate of need before being allowed to practice in a particular area. Anton van der Bel is Solidarity's deputy CEO.
9: We are ecstatic. It's a unanimous decision. means at the end of the day that each and every health practitioner has its own say as to where to practice. So yeah, it's excellent news. If you look at the National Health Act, especially section 36 to 40, it's the centralization of health practitioners. So the government can decide no health practitioner must sit in whatever town, they must practice only there.
8: Northwest businessman Brown Makhotsi will remain behind bars. He will be back in the Johannesburg Magistrates Court next Monday to apply for bail. Makhotsi appeared briefly in court this morning. He's facing charges of defeating the ends of justice stemming from a shooting incident which he allegedly staged in Vosloorus in Ekurhuleni last year. Makhotsi was arrested on Friday after appearing before the Madlanga Commission of Inquiry in Pretoria, Sasha Naidu reports.
10: After spending the weekend behind bars, Makhotsi made his first appearance in court this morning. Dressed in a blue hooded jacket, Makhotsi seemed quite calm and composed in the dock, despite his attorney earlier saying that he was not coping well whilst in custody. He will remain behind bars until his next appearance on Monday next week, where he is expected to apply for bail. Sasha Naidu, SABC News, at the Johannesburg Magistrates Court.
8: Closing arguments are expected today in the inquest into the deaths of 21 people in the Enyobeni Tavern tragedy in the East London Regional Court in Kokombo in the Eastern Cape. The tragedy happened in 2022. Legal representatives of the tavern owners and the families of the victims will make their closing remarks. The aim of the inquest is to establish who should be held liable for the deaths. Sidima Mfeku reports.
11: The inquest has been marked with delays due to technical challenges in the courtroom and the absence of persons of interest. The closing arguments were set to be delivered in February this year, but due to the change of legal representation for DECO, the delivery of closing arguments was postponed for the new legal representative to prepare. I'm Sidima Mfeku for SABC News in Kokombo City.
8: The head of the Africa Center for Disease Control and Prevention has stressed the need for adherence to public health measures to minimize the risk of the latest Ebola outbreak in the Democratic Republic of Congo. Jean Kaseya cautioned that in the absence of vaccines and effective medicines, people should be careful about hygiene measures. The BBC's Thomas Mukwana has the details.
12: The reason this is important is because DRC is smack in the middle of Africa, and around it are 9 countries. All those 9 countries are presumably on high alert, especially the ones to the eastern side of DRC, particularly that's South Sudan and Uganda. Both those countries are very close to the province that is the epicenter of this current outbreak. And Uganda say that it's tightening border screening and surveillance within the country to...
8: The rand is trading at R16.64 to the US dollar, R22.23 to pound sterling, and R19.37 to the euro. Gold is trading at $4,548 and platinum at $1,976 per ounce. Brent crude oil is at $110.49 a barrel. Recapping the top story at 11, the Constitutional Court has unanimously ruled that parts of the National Health Act are invalid. This comes after groups including Trade Union Solidarity brought the application against parts of the Act. More news at 12.
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13: Most females focus on career building, and by the time they want to settle, it becomes difficult to find someone who can match their current status.
14: What do we do?
15: I think we are just complicating something so simple. As a highly educated person, you should have like a standard of what you want in your life.
16: I think Lobola has been heavily commercialized. It's lost its significance in its entirety because now it's about grandstanding and not about what the essence of it was.
17: It's about bringing two families together. It's not merely about Hore. We are here with Siela Lelapalabo Mwanyana Mutu. No.
7: Life should not be a solo ride because we are better together. One country, millions of stories, one thread that binds us all. The workers, the early risers, the night shift warriors, the creators, the cleaners, the CEOs.
18: Workers must be regarded as being
14: the most important citizens.
7: We salute the backbone of South Africa. Your hard work is the heartbeat of our economy. Stand tall, Mzansi. This month belongs to you. Radio 2000. Our music. 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

0: It's Daniel C's on Radio 2000 with her best part, bringing us to 9 minutes past 11 o'clock. It's the third and final hour of the show. Feel Good Moment is coming up, where we shine a spotlight on do-gooders, those individuals that try their level best to do good, making our lives a whole lot better. They do that through NPOs. So if you have an NPO, whether you've dedicated your life to helping children, whether you've dedicated your life to helping the elderly, send us an email, bettertogether@radio2000.co.za. We would like to shine a spotlight on the work that you do.
1: 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And she feels her. Raja Usa coming on.
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6: 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Babes on my topic. You know, Sisi Ntombi, according to me, you did.

0: It's Radio 2000 All Music, your memories. Maxwell, let's not play the game. Tamia, before with This Time It's Love. Listen, they're all coming to South Africa. Boys to Men, Tamia, Kuri, you just need to either save money or pick one. It brings us to 11:21. 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Hashtag feel good moment coming up right now. This is where we shine a spotlight on organizations that are doing their bit to help, whether it is the youth, whether it is the elderly, whether it is the homeless. Now, listen to this. Career Helper is a free career guidance platform built for South Africa's matric candidates, designed to help learners make informed decisions about their future after school. In just 10 minutes, learners complete a mobile-friendly assessment that evaluates their interests, strengths, subjects, and academic performance. Based on their results, Career Helper generates a personalized career report tailored to each student's unique profile. Now, to get more on this, we are joined by specialist recruiter, that is uSikhokhele Mdedekiana, who joins us on the line. Sikhokhele, good morning.
1: Good morning, Dombi. How are you doing?
0: I am dark and lovely. It's good to have you on the show.
1: Good to be back.
0: I know. The last time we spoke to you was when? 2 years ago?
1: About a year ago. I think we were having a chat about... Yeah, the hectic job market.
0: I know, right? Now we're shining a spotlight on a Career Helper, which I'm very, very excited about. Now, please take us through what Career Helper is and the problem it aims to solve.
1: Okay. So Career Helper is mainly a digital platform that acts as a career counselor for learners from grade 10 to grade 12. Mm. So there is a lot of pressure for young learners at the age of 14. We could even say from grade 9, actually, from the age of 14, to take long-term strategic decisions that will actually impact their entire lives from how they choose subjects. So what Career helps them understand is that, number one, the subjects that they were choosing actually impact what type of courses they're going to study. And yes, they've heard this before, but they've never had it partnered up with a personality quiz that speaks to their interests. Yeah. So what Career Helper does is, alongside assisting them with calculating their APS score to know exactly what the universities require for the fields of study that they have interest in, they take a 30-question personality quiz that helps them understand who they are and what kind of work that they're interested in. Mm. This really is about also having them take more of a grounded and, take their own career into their own hands, considering, you know, the pressure that comes with the future of work as things stand.
0: Sure. Now, normally such things come at a cost, and other people are able to afford, you know, a career assessment linked to their personality assessment. How then does Career Helper assist from a financial perspective? Is this free?
1: Yes, this is 100% free, so there is absolutely no cost to the learners that are utilizing it. As the founders of the platform, I think it's come from a very much of a big brother, big sister space in our hearts as well, because we find that this is something that comes across, or questions that we get a lot from young people who are not exposed to the world of workers yet. So it's definitely free. The third element that it allows them to get are the bursaries and the funders of universities. So next to having seen what the APA score is, they get a roadmap that assists them in being able to understand what dates the application closes, which career options might be better for them, and they get access to who's funding and when the closing dates are starting. And another layer is that they get to understand which universities have free application processes and the closing dates. So it's mainly a communication tool between us, the people who are already settled in terms of their work, sharing information where we can with the younger people.
0: Mm. Now, as a specialist recruiter, what are some of the biggest mistakes learners make after matric?
1: I think the pressure, firstly, people are already on survival mode because of all the, the negative news around unemployment. And again, I'm saying it negative. It's negative with sensitivity to the fact that there are graduates that are struggling. Yeah. So we go into, for example, the idea and the thinking that everyone should study a science degree as opposed to a BA degree. when there are still people studies that are required. Let's start there. And then secondly, people are studying for specific jobs. When the future of work, and if you look back in the next, in the last couple of years, actually even pre-COVID, there are completely new roles that did not exist. And so it really is a shift that needs to happen around handing your career over, you know, from a job. We want them to understand that getting work is not about, you know, going to the place that has the job. It's about understanding from your end, what am I good at and what do I enjoy doing and where can I offer the skill and who would pay me for it? So it's not, it sounds like it's quite more entrepreneurial, but not really. It's about ownership, if anything else.
0: Yeah. And that's the era we find ourselves in, right? We are now slowly but surely moving into the era of entrepreneurship and also doing like a bit of research as to what are my interests? What do I like? What am I good at? And how can I place myself in the job market?
1: 100%. And that's why that personality quiz was important for us. I'm sure you are living in a perfect example of someone who has a natural skill that they've been able to build on. So we want them to understand this from grade 9. From taking the personalities quiz, they start to understand what kind of person they are. So whether or not they like maths or they are someone who likes to code or they love music or they're artistic, then they can start, you know, building on the skills they know they naturally hone already. And from there, when they go into university, they already know, you know, that this is something that I'm 100% aligned with.
0: Yeah.
1: The other thing that Career Helper does, you know, and has that we've added as a feature is a model or a space where some of these learners have already decided they're going to take a gap year. So we've got other work, remote, you know, nomadic type of work opportunities

0: and she's retired from 30 years of teaching, and it gave her education as the first option. So even people who are unemployed can still kind of play with this to see what they can do and where they can go, because it's never too late. So after logging in, they would then do the first part, which is the APS score. They need to calculate the APS score, where they add their school details, the grade they're in, as well as the subjects that they're taking and the last grades they got. So the first semester would be what they would add in this case. Mm. Secondly, they would then do the personality quiz, which then would give them an alignment between what sits in their subject choice as well as their personality, what type of career options are available when you put together those two components.
1: Yeah. And how has the app been received so far, Sissy?
0: It's had really great response, I won't lie to you. I've communicated with all the district directors in the Department of Education. I know the Eastern Cape has taken, quite a big responsibility in ensuring that they're going to start implementing and rolling it out.
1: Nice.
0: Some schools in Limpopo had about 30 and 40 kids per day registering. So we're just doing some support as far as that function is concerned. So the Department of Education is taking it well. There are slower spaces. I mean, considering the weather that's, happened in the last couple of weeks.
1: Yeah.
0: And some of the kids not going to school. So I know that there's been a break in communication here and there, but the district directors are communicating with the school and career counselors to try and get it rolled out.
1: What a fantastic app. What a great initiative. Skokhele, thank you so, so much. And I know that in the next 10 years, when we reflect on this interview, we'll have some really, really great stories to tell. Thank you so much, Sissy.
0: You're most welcome, and thank you so much for your time today.
1: Thank you. We just had a lovely conversation with a specialist recruiter, Sikokele Mdedekiana, talking about Career Helper, which is a free guidance platform built for South Africans matric candidates, designed to help learners make informed decisions about their future after school. It looks at your personality, what you're good at, your strengths, your weaknesses, and then compiles a report and places you in industries that you will be good at. And I think it is absolutely fantastic. And wait, there's more. It's free.
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3: Dear men,
2: yes.
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2: yes.
3: And confidently say, my woman knows absolutely zero shooting?
2: Go ahead.
4: You're putting us under pressure that we have to hit our chest, that
3: yes.
4: We don't.
5: No,
4: this question is uncalled
5: for.
4: Please. I have been married to my wife for 7 years.
5: Yes, sir.
6: Never.
4: And yes. I have never, ever cheated on my wife.
5: Messiah.
4: I've had opportunity to do that, but I have never. 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
3: Oh, what a
2: now,
3: man.
2: Now, here's a question.
3: Uh-huh.
2: Has she never?
3: It doesn't matter. What matters is him. And he saying
2: has
3: that.
2: Has she never?
3: No, it doesn't matter.
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0: It's 11:40. You're listening to Radio 2000, All Music, Your Memories. Abasiya again, man. When it comes to music, I shame. South Africa, please. No one beats you. You are able to come up with unique genres from kwaito, amapiano. You know, okay, soul and R&B is not ours, but we took it and we made it our own. And my goodness, Ntando Note with Music Soul, a song called Me, Tata Me. Enjoy this good music that I'm giving you, bringing us to 11:41. Comment of the day is coming up, as well as who is taking us to lunch.
1: Comment of the day.
0: We've got a voice note.
2: Hey, Asuntumbi, legal, Asuntumbi. Hey, since I'm sorry, I can't cut this radio 2000. Always, come on, Mela show ya how. Come on, Mela show ya how. And soon, Rekaralangwana, she's pregnant, Masadiwa, go on. And then Richeki, it's a thought, it's a girl or one.
0: Yeah.
2: But commita miso, miso. I have a regretta show you how and don't be miso. And then my wife in a orata show you how always almost showing you how. So when I get commita miso, because no, it's like soon more, oh, crawana, wanyana.
0: That is so beautiful.
2: Commita miso. And it like, I rata show you how too much. Logo Meroko, no, ne, kyon. Radio 2000 everywhere. Radio 2000. I get sharp around the coma. You think Radio 2000? Thank you, Tompi. Thank you, Tompi. Da. I'm a little miss a miss and then get a remedy for tomorrow. Yeah, my beautiful daughter, Meso. But soon she's pregnant. Yeah, her name will be Meso. Thank you, Tompi. No man anymore. Need you. Thank you.
0: Norman, thank you so, so much. What an honor. What an honor. First of all, congratulations on the baby that is on her way. And listen, Miso is a unique name. I've never met a Miso as a name, more a surname. So go ahead. She is going to be so unique. And there's a beautiful story behind that. So I approve. Go ahead and send me the pictures, please, Baba. It brings us to 11:43. You're listening to Radio 2000. All Music, Your Memories. Who's taking us to lunch, Mdagama? Option number one. Don't you remember? But a day without Luther Vandross is a day wasted. Go to our Radio 2000 WhatsApp channel and prove that theory. Vote for Luther Vandross so that he can take us to lunch. Let me give you option number two. Option number two. Oh, it's going to be tough. Oh, it's going to be tough. Speaking of names, you know that my other name is Elizabeth, right? And I share a name with Whitney. Her full name is Whitney Elizabeth Houston. This is option number two. Choose My Kettle. Is this the song that's going to take us to lunch? Listen, there are some die-hard Whitney Houston fans that don't even care about Luther Vandross. They are just like, it's Whitney or nothing at all. Go to our Radio 2000 WhatsApp channel and vote for her. While I wait for all the votes that are coming in, here's some Vanessa Williams. Save the best for last. David Mashabela is coming up to give you the Royal Playground from 12 up until 3 o'clock, Monday edition.

Ntombi miso abakunikele award why bangakunikeza but hay uyi queen yalomculo ah sesintombi.

It's 11:55. You're listening to Radio 2000 All Music, Your Memories. She's our fave. It's Zonke Tikana with Nomayange, bringing us to 11:56. It's time for us to reveal the song that's going to take us to lunch. And I've got the results here. Luther Vandross Superstar received 256 votes. Whitney Elizabeth Houston received 476 votes. Yeah, I knew it. I knew it. You cannot compete or even compare yourself to Whitney Houston. Hey, she's a powerhouse. She's taking us to lunch. Have yourself a wonderful day, Miss Scott. Bye-bye.

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1: Thanks, Ntombi. The top stories: the Concord deals major blow to government's healthcare plans, and Mokgosi's Anthony disappointed over case postponement. Good afternoon. I'm Evelyn Tongwane. The Constitutional Court has dealt a major blow to government's healthcare plans, upholding a ruling that strikes down a key part of the National Health Act. Sections 36 to 40 of the Act would have forced healthcare providers to get a certificate of need from the government before opening a practice or expanding their services. Trade Union Solidarity successfully challenged this in the High Court in Pretoria in 2024, arguing it was unconstitutional. The Apex Court has now finalized the decision, ruling that the requirements are completely irrational. Justice Catherine Savage read out the judgment.
2: In addition, healthcare providers will be left uncertain as to what the law requires of them. Nor does the issuance of a certificate of need require that the rights and interests of health establishments, agencies or providers be taken into account. For these reasons, the impugned provisions are irrational.
1: A Northwest-based self-proclaimed SAPS informant, Brown Mokgosi's Anthony, has expressed disappointment to the Johannesburg Magistrates Court decision to postpone his client's case. Mokgosi made a brief court appearance this morning. His case was postponed to Monday next week to allow for the verification of Mokgosi's address. Mokgosi was arrested on Friday shortly after testifying at the Madlanga Commission of Inquiry in Pretoria. The case relates to a shooting incident which he allegedly staged in southeast of Johannesburg in November last year. Mokgosi's attorney, Magau Sekgaja, says his client will apply for bail during his next court appearance.
3: We're not happy with the 7-day postponement, especially in light of the fact that the state attitude is that they are not opposing bail, but the only issue is address verification. Now, 7 days just for address verification, it's not satisfactory.
1: And in other news, the Western Cape Infrastructure Department says they've made progress in clearing debris from a significant rockfall on the road between Oates Warren and Kango Caves. The department says that specialist teams are assessing the stability of the mountain site. The department's Minister Tertia Seemas says that debris is still visible on the roadway. He also says that engineers are concerned that removing it immediately could trigger secondary rockfalls. And in further field, a new round of government-mediated talks between electronics giant Samsung and its South Korean labor unions have begun in an attempt to avert a strike over pay and bonuses. The strike is due to begin on Thursday. South Korea's government has expressed concern about the economic impact of the industrial action. The BBC's Jake Khan has the details.
4: One idea that was floated is using the emergency power to keep the union stay at work, of rarely used power. And once this power is activated, it's going to keep the union at work for the next 30 days while the government forces some kind of mediation between the company and the union. And today we're expecting them to come together for a last-ditch effort, but we haven't heard so much in the way of progress so far.
1: And finally on the markets, the rand is trading at 16 rand and 63 cents to the US dollar, 22 rand and 21 cents to pound sterling, and 19 rand and 35 cents to the euro. On commodities market, gold is trading at $4,546 and platinum at $1,970 per ounce. Or Brent crude oil is at $110.02 a barrel. And the top story this hour, the Constitutional Court has dealt a major blow to government's health care plans, upholding a ruling that strikes down a key part of the National Health Act. For Radio 2000 News, I'm Evelyn Tongwane. More news at 1. 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

Happy Monday. Happy Monday to you and family, loved ones, everyone that matters to you. I say good afternoon and welcome to the Royal Playground. What a way to start the show, eh? With Ntandane, Umamubusi Mhlongo. This hour features Patty LaBelle live in concert. Good afternoon and welcome. And we also have lots of music. Barbara Streisand, I Finally Found Someone. I enjoy that song so much. You want us to play your song between 1 and 2, you call us now on 086-000-2479. And you know, throughout the show, we are likely to speak about something that will either change your opinion, or you will be so even clearer with your opinion, or disagree with all of us. Today's one sounds simple on paper. However, it's probably complicated. It has to do with divorce. We've spoken about breakups on the show. We've spoken about divorce on the show. But we've never extended the conversation to that level where you have to now explain to the kids. You have to bring this discussion to the kids that we have decided that we can no longer be a husband and wife, but it doesn't mean we are no longer a mommy and daddy. You know those conversations where you have to be clear that we are who. The question that I'm asking here is who bears the real responsibility of telling the kids? The simple answer sounds like it's an obvious one. That says both parents should be the ones that tell this. It sounds like a very simple answer. But you're also dealing with angry people. You're dealing with one who is not particularly happy with the divorce. One who doesn't even agree with the divorce. Now you'll find yourself in that situation where collectively one of you doesn't agree and the other says, yes, we're going in this direction. And you're saying both of you must be together in this communication of this problem or this situation to the kids. Who bears the responsibility? And what did you deal with? What did you have to go through if you've been through something like that? And also, you extend the conversation further to talk about the circumstances of why you're divorcing. Should you explain to the kids? Naturally, depending on their age, should you be explaining to the children that mama and papa are here because of the following reasons? Or you're just saying, we are out, and that's keys, catch you later. You know, how do you even manage a situation like that? Surely not an easy one. We have decided to no longer be husband and wife, but we'll always be mommy and daddy. This is not your fault. We love you, and we know that we want you to always believe in our love for each other and our love for you. You are loved, Papa, and you will still have both of us in your life. Well, that conversation, oh no, how do you do it? How did you manage it? How did you, when you were confronted, what did you do? 060-584-2250, send us your voice note. I'm curious to know. Or more of great music on the show. Call us now. You want us to play your song between 1 and 2. You know what we say? If it's nice, we play it twice. Anita Baker confirms exactly what we're doing here, giving you the very best that we got.

0: How do you break the news to the kids that you're no longer together? You are divorcing. How did you handle it? And how are you handling it? You're probably dealing with it now. Radio 2000, our music, your memories. We're back with Patti LaBelle, live in concert.
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3: What are some of the things that people do that you consider as character flaws?
4: I know someone personally, now that he has arrived and he feels he's better than the next person. And the way he treats people, he looks down on people.
5: And now I can't stand people who gossip. Even I feel like there's something I have to say. No, we don't do that, do that.
1: Life should not be a solo ride, because we are better together.
0: Don't be on the radio again tomorrow between 9 and 12. Make sure you hear when it happens. You are the one that messed things up. You are the one that brought the shame to the family. You are the one that either impregnated or cheated or did whatever it is that you did. And is it fair for you to bear and carry the burden of explaining to your kids? Be the one that announces that we are here because of me. Should you even get to that? Because remember, you want to leave your kids with their belief in love. They must continue to believe that the concept of marriage still works. They must continue to believe that, you know, they are not part of the problem. Because it's easy for kids to blame themselves in moments like that. And should you bear, you're the one that messed things up. Should you bear the responsibility of explaining it? Or at least telling them?

0: Hi, Lisa. Nice to pick my show as always.
1: Thank you, ma'am.
0: Yeah, speaking to Anonymous from Sosha. Before you overlay like this topic, I was talking to my partner Kayona this thing because we are in the same situation. That I'm now a kangwana. When Nala Papa Heavy broke up, she was 6 months. She saw her, hey, this is very toxic. No, just because of you are no longer together, Mugai, and over now, you know what? As tell Ampaladisa, we read the Adirankana Koyahai, Naikina Koko Paranta. So I was like, okay, Kitula Moyena, we read Lutahai Mara. That thing is not good. Because you find out Torungwana, Limbrekitan Tiwana Hai too, because you guys don't communicate. But what took Ziki? If Ufedil, Ufedil, let's just move on.
1: She's describing what they're going through. I guess the kid was aware, noticed the toxicity in the relationship. I guess that was fairly easy to deal with. However, now you find a situation where the parents are not talking. So she's also talking about life beyond the divorce. And she says, you find you bought the same thing twice because we are not talking. Yeah, it happens. But I'm more curious to know about that conversation. Who does it? How do you do it? How do you pull it off? How have you done it?
2: Hey, Mtavari, how is it? What if we want to cheat later? Those children are going to lose their 2 days of it. And obviously, low lash why okay? We use it. I get young lash away, don't young lash. I'm about children don't want to lash a lot, meaning it's gain.
1: Yeah.
2: Obviously, you know my emotion and if it to buy a blind, you might divorce if it. Yes, well, in those if it. Kuzima kuchida kuma nento de mtava futhi kunzima. Akangazi ngathathula isolution enjani mfethu. Especially manhlukana manhlukene ngecheating. Eish mfethu uzobacala kanjani ncosi? Sho mtava.
1: It's difficult to tell the kids. How, where do you even start, he says. And he also goes on to say, what if you've cheated? And now the one is saying, yeah, tell them. Tell them what happened. Tell them why we're here. And also goes on to talk about the one who's staying. Well, the one who didn't cause the divorce finds himself in a situation where they are saying, tell them why ungilahla, why are you leaving me? It's a difficult one. Who bears that responsibility? How did you do it? How did you tell the kids we are no longer together? We still love you, but umama ubhayizile or ubaba wenza iphutha. But don't worry. It's more of Petty LaBelle on 2000.

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0: Yo, Driza, hogar no es un lugar revelado. 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
9: Good day, Brad Dave. Good day, listeners. Yo, na Brad Dave, baka kibona ke naba initiated it. We tend to believe that God doesn't want divorce. But Brad Dave, being honest, if there's no love in that marriage, if there's no peace in that marriage, just know that it's not from God. And when you look back, you'll realize that you saw the red flag, but you just ignore it because they keep on saying they will change. So in my case, it was actually my kids.
10: Wow. The kids are the ones who initiated this conversation.
11: Hey, King David.
10: Hello, ma'am.
11: For me, I think it was, as much as it was hard, but it was easy for me to tell the kids because I was going through a very abusive relationship. I remember my son was 10 by then. He's 22 now. And then my daughter was 7, I think. One day we were sitting and my son, at the age of 10, remember, said to me, "Mama, why resata my little papa lingua?"
10: What?
11: And I was shocked, you know, because I thought, let me just hang in a little bit. Because sometimes renahanela bana. But after hearing bana babua hore, let's just go, because that's what he used to say, halwana lina, amblela hore, I must leave. And all that. So it was easy for me to tell the kids, okay, I've been thinking about this, but now the problem is I didn't know how to tell you. So they saw it and I think they accepted the fact. So yeah.
10: Incredible, eh? When the kids are the ones that are telling you that, why don't we leave? Why don't you we leave this man with his house? Because that's what he keeps telling you when you're fighting, that it's his house. That's incredible. Kids are listening, eh?

0: Unbelievable that this is a 1977 recording. Teddy LaBelle live in concert. City of 2000, our music, your memories. Today I lie, it's 1991. It's a beautiful one. It's a mixture of different shows at different times. And that's why we decided let's bring them to you today. Sounding beautiful, eh?
1: Good day, Endeavor.
0: Hola.
1: I hope you are well.
0: I'm great, thank you.
1: Nice show as always. Good le mari ka fela responda fela ga o right baba ntse ke bona ntla ntla o batla ho sama lo fumana black ma o ska o le ba ho fanya na re khona o chakela bana baba mana ka ba ka tlwa ke ba jwetse bona mdeva danko mdeva mrana ka mana ka botsabela mdeva nice show as always.
0: He says it was pretty obvious, there was fights all the time, and he just told the daughter that he'll be leaving, he's going to find his own place. And the kid said, okay, it's fine, as long as you don't go too far. And in moments like that, you realize that the kids are aware of what's going on, eh? Yeah. Keep them coming. We are playing your music between 1 and 2. I must tell you, Petty just gave us a beautiful feast today, hey?
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0: Hi, David Mashabela. This is Saki from Pinetown. 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Uyena kufanele athathe i-responsibility ngakho konke.
1: He says the one who initiated the separation should be the one that announces to the kids. There's the one that should be telling the kids. Yeah, no. There are some who won't agree with you. They'll say it's a mutual responsibility.
2: I'm Dev. Hey, Razo. I'm Razo. What the hell? I'm going to learn to eat in time. Mina, oh, I'm going to go. 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Eh bafo, it's very, very, very, very wrong. And manje maka saxabana manje ngoba mina ngaphelele umsebenzi, maka saxabana. 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Wenze njani-ke in that situation?
1: 5 years in a marriage that's not working. They don't talk. He says she leaves and not say a word to him. And what do you do in a situation like that? Yeah, I know our circumstances are crazy, eh? It's so unpleasant. And he says sticking around, hang around for the sake of the kids. Here's Malay, takes us to the news.

0: fantastic. Malehloka sounding great. It's Radio 2000. It's our music, your memories. 2 o'clock, or rather 1 o'clock, news time.
1: SABC News. 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
2: Thanks, David. The top stories: a firearm used in Mokgosi's alleged stage heat linked to multiple criminal cases, and Breitenbach elected as DA's new chief whip in Parliament. Good afternoon. I'm Evelyn Tongwane. Police have confirmed that the firearm used in the alleged staged assassination attempt of Brown Mokgosi in November last year has been positively linked to several other cases. The incident happened in Vosloorus, east of Johannesburg. Mokgosi appeared briefly at the Johannesburg Magistrates Court this morning, where his case was postponed to Monday next week for a bail application. He's facing a string of charges, including perjury, defeating the ends of justice. National Police spokesperson Athlenda Mati.
3: We also added then further charges, which are possession of unlicensed firearm as well as ammunition, because our ballistics report tells us that the firearm that was used on that particular evening that shot at the vehicle of Mr. Brown Mokgosi has been linked to other crimes as well.
2: And the Constitutional Court has dealt a major blow to government's healthcare plans, upholding a ruling that strikes down a key part of the National Health Act. Section 36-240 of the Act would have forced healthcare providers to get a certificate of need from the government before opening a practice or expanding their services. Trade Union Solidarity successfully challenged this in the High Court in Pretoria in 2024, arguing it was unconstitutional. The Apex Court has now finalized that decision, ruling that the requirements are completely irrational. Justice Catherine Savage read out the judgment.
4: In addition, healthcare providers will be left uncertain as to what the law requires of them. Nor does the issuance of a certificate of need require that the rights and interests of health establishments, agencies, or providers be taken into account. For these reasons, the impugned provisions are irrational.
2: And in other news, the DA's Lenise Breitenbach has been elected as the party's new chief whip in the National Assembly. Breitenbach served on the Justice and Constitutional Development Portfolio Committee and the Ad Hoc Committee looking into allegations made by KwaZulu-Natal Police Commissioner Nhlanhla Mkhwanazi. She will also work alongside DA Parliamentary Leader George Michalakis as the party's chief negotiator within the GNU in Parliament. Breitenbach spent decades as a senior state prosecutor in the National Prosecuting Authority. And the Electoral Commission has raised concerns over what it describes as inaccurate statements regarding the management and integrity of the 2024 national and provincial election results. The Commission's response follows remarks made by the EFF leader Julius Malema during a podcast interview. Malema alleged that votes were swapped at his voting station, Mponegele Primary School in Polokwane, Limpopo. Sibahle Mota reports.
5: The commission says that Malema has further claimed in the podcast that votes cast for the EFF were instead allocated to the ANC. However, the IEC says these claims are incorrect. According to the commission, result slips in its possession show that the vote count recorded in Mponegele Primary School corresponds with the figures captured on the commission's result system.
2: And finally, on the markets, the rand is trading at 16 rand and 67 cents to the US dollar, 22 rand and 24 cents to pound sterling, and 19 rand and 39 cents to the euro. On commodities market, gold is trading at $4,546 and platinum at $1,967 per ounce, while Brent oil is at $110.45 a barrel. And the top story this hour, police have confirmed that the firearm used in the alleged staged assassination attempt of Brown Mokgosi in November last year has been positively linked to several other cases. For Radio 2000 News, I'm Evelyn Tongwane. Next update at 2.
0: Evelyn!
2: Hey, David.
0: How are you, ma'am?
2: Shabona.
0: It's grand. How was your weekend?
2: It was great, thank you.
0: It was just okay.
2: Yeah, wena.
0: Nothing out of the ordinary. How about you?
2: Yes.
0: How are you? Something? I want to jump out of a bungee jump. Nothing.
2: Yeah.
0: Marona lo boranyana jo. Na lo boranyana king na.
2: Why?
0: I thought you were adventurous. Uba le bona mela ditaba. Can't wait zang when.
2: I'm actually scared of heights.
0: So no bungee jumping, no jumping out of a plane. Do you know that's how I see you? Do you know that's how I see you? I see this super adventurous lady who's wearing tights.
2: Yeah.
0: Who are you? Who's wearing tights? Who's trying things? Oh, I'm good pedal court. Why is it nobody getting pedal court?
2: Yeah.
0: You know those things, Moose.
2: I've never been there. I've never tried one.
0: Pedal court, Onyana?
2: Mm-mm.
0: Ah, you need new friends.
2: Yeah.
0: You need new friends. So no one in your circle of friends is suggesting, let's go to pedal court and row better bolonyana.
2: No.
0: Not one person.
2: Mm.
0: You realize you need new people. Because those are the conversations that are normal now. Okay? Kiddy massage, lady pedal court, lady hiking.
2: Yeah.
0: Okay, what are they saying in your circle of friends?
2: It's private. What's your problem?
0: Barring. The soul session. The all white.
2: Why do you want to dig?
0: I'm researching for the nation. I've been banroomied. They said, go find out what she likes. We'll talk later.
2: Sharp.
1: One country, millions of stories, one thread that binds us all. The workers, the early risers, the night shift warriors, the creators, the cleaners, the CEOs.
6: Workers must be regarded as being the most important citizens.
1: We salute the backbone of South Africa. Your hard work is the heartbeat of our economy. Stand tall, Mzansi. This month belongs to you. Radio 2000. 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

0: Coming from the interesting topic is only from the Batina still a winning environment at transparent about Nagala. Want to know about Nayunkin to in Sagala engine and a futsal of all, always must ninking, because I want to batalabum, auntie Abu Malume was a solver. So Magnalum, until Selene wanted Navatala Kulum, good day, but Salavantana, Umpava, we are Puma Lindin, we are Sala no Coco, is a Zanzum Vagashel, and Silva the Baba Batala. Thank you from Tavo.
1: That says the kids generally able to see what's going on. And he extends this much wider than just a conversation between the two people that are in conflict. Says even the elders in the family will then play a role in all of that. And sometimes you just don't tell them now until much, much later when they're older. They'll go and stay with their... the grandparents and things like that. But not everyone has the, you know, the privilege of having a setup that allows for that. We are here. We are stuck together. Somebody has to tell them, eh? Steve, hi. Hello, Steve. I'm well, thank you. How are you doing, Steve?
2: Sharp.
1: All is well out here. What song do we play you today, Sngang?
2: Oh, I'm going Destiny's Child again.
1: Hey, man. What are you about Destiny's Child, Sngang?
2: So,
1: thank you so much. Says those are his people. Eh? Lucky, hi.
3: Hey, my good brother. How are you?
1: I'm great, thank you. Lucky, Wena?
3: It's been a long time. Are you well?
1: I'm great, thank you. I'm glad you're also well. Eh? I hope your team did well this
3: weekend. I'm wearing Mamelodi Sundowns jersey.
1: So your team did well this weekend.
3: With number six at the back, number six.
1: Wow, look at
3: you. I don't want to say so much, but you know who's wearing number six.
1: Yeah, no, well done, well done. Your team performed very well this weekend.
3: Exactly. And I have a cousin with me. He stays out in Durban North. His name is Sean.
1: Sure.
3: He tells me that, hey, she has him, David. How you feel about David? Hey, I'm buying my number. I'm not going to find him.
1: Yes,
3: eh? He tells me, hey, they're only out in the room. Now you're blind. That I. One day I'll introduce you when David is here in Durban. Don't worry.
1: Yeah, but out here. What do we play you today? What do you feel like?
3: And he looks like Maxwell.
1: Oh, he does.
3: You know the song by Maxwell, This Woman's Work? Yeah,
1: yes.
3: He looks like Maxwell. Woo.
1: Ah, brilliant. So that's the song we're playing for you today. Bonga, hi.
4: I'm there.
1: Shabatse, Bonga.
4: Hey, long time, Bonga.
1: Yeah, no, I hope all is well on your side, Otiak.
4: Yeah, after Saturday's game, it's not my talk to David on Monday.
1: So, which team do you support? Durban City?
4: Hey, Bo.
1: I'm 99%
4: happy.
1: Just a little
4: bit. Yeah, yeah,
1: I wish you well, man. You could have won it this weekend, and you just complicated your situation. That's all I'm saying.
4: I know I'm making a game of soccer to be nice.
1: And that's what it is. That's exactly what it is. But you could have just solved it, and next week you're just playing for fun. Look at now, you're playing against a team that's fighting for relegation. They are not just going to give it to you for free. That's the thing.
4: Tough one.
1: So I wish you well, man. Tell me a song. What do we play you? Oh, listen to the kind of music you're choosing. You see, you have a crisis in your life. Shout out to you. Tato, hi.
5: Hey, I'm there.
1: Oh, shout out, Tato. All is well, man. I'm glad you're sharp out here.
5: Number one.
1: Thank you so much.
5: PJ Powers, Right to Learn.
1: Right to Learn. Great choice out here. Thank you so much. Here it is. It's a girl, Destiny's Child. You want to hear this song again, you vote for it. On this show, the rules are very simple, eh?
6: If it's nice, we'll play it twice.

0: listeners, good afternoon. This is Quantum from Secunda. I think the biggest mistake we do as parents is to underestimate the intelligence of children, no matter how small or little they may seem, especially in instances where they see constant bickering and noise in the house. There are instances where they can see that these two people are actually better off apart, and they can actually wait for you to say that the two of us are parting ways, because they know what a good home should be, and they can see what a not so good home is. So to answer your question, Tate Mashabela, it's not an easy discussion to have, but the best way is just to sit them down and tell them that as parents, we've decided to part ways. There is definitely no need to give more details. And more importantly, to extend all the nice things that you've mentioned when you started the program. Galawa.
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9: 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See you there.
10: We've asked a very simple question today, and that's what we're discussing throughout the show. It has to do with breaking the news to the kids that you are as a couple and a married couple, you're now, you have decided to divorce. How do you do it, and what have you done, and who bears the core responsibility of ensuring that that conversation happens? And there's some who are saying the greater family, and some who are saying it's only logical that you should call a meeting as a couple and make this announcement as a couple. However, one acknowledges the dynamics, or where you don't want to divorce, and you're pretty much called to a meeting that you want nothing to do with, or you are the one who felt hard done by, this person cheated on you, and you're called to this meeting, and you're saying, well, tell them what happened, tell them what you did. So that there's great dynamics in all of that. But what have you done and how are you doing it? So I'm really curious to find out. Send your voice note 060-584-2250 and throughout, you're voting for the song you want to hear again.
11: Yeah, good afternoon. Good afternoon.
10: Hey, Tara.
11: Hey, I'm going weekend. I'm going to Spain. I'm going to Spain.
10: Short yak.
11: I'm going to divorce, man. Hey. Kiss my man, Kai, go spanning. No, ah, but the negative was 2022 February.
10: Ah,
11: you know, I'm so critical. I'm quite a quiet maternity quarter. How about to sign a last page? I get the wires out to sign a last page. Tabinaba, and I know you are to the street. Graber, I have two boys and two girls. Graber, two of them. Let's even none of them are selling more. So I'm all over 15 years old. Born in a high caravanore. Me, Opaizis, one, not a lot of gambling, not too much gambling. na tla bo miso ka bo ma 2 3 miso a tla di gambling tse tsa bona tse di casino kwa so na yo mo hlabatsela hlabatsela ba di so a re so qete ma wa so go di sa batho sena last page re qete di divorce tse wa ya wa ntwe ba di ma gae go la go mametse ba di every day man go la go mametse every day a pe ke go pa le bua le ntho man ice man 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
10: Thank you so much. He says he's still going through a divorce. His wife used to go gambling at casinos and come home way late or early hours of the morning, and he decided divorce to end the relationship, and he has not he's told his kids. However, he says the elder one was pretty clear and aware of what was going on. But the challenge is the wife doesn't want to divorce because she's not signing and finalizing the documents. And that's why. So they're pretty much still stuck, it seems. Here's Maxwell, This Woman's Work. You want to vote for this song, you send your voice note 060-584-2250.

0: afternoon, David. If it's nice, we play it twice. Can you please repeat PJ Powers, Right to Learn? Thank you, David.
1: Thank you so much, Madeline.
2: Good afternoon, King David, Mdava.
1: Hola.
2: If it is nice, we play it twice. PJ Powers, Broaga. Nice show is always Broaga. Gilisiwa Obri. Kamo Bakim Bekamulekwa.
1: Thank you so much, Lisiwa.
3: Kim Davo. If it is nice, we play it twice, Broaga, man. PJ Powers. PJ Powers. How is Ale? Very, very, DJ JP, all the way from Makisanang, Sunny South, Northwest Province. Thank you.
1: Hola, Singaga.
4: I'm Devon, Shafiri Meauti.
1: Still, Matsen.
4: My sweet man. This is a very, very interesting topic because I'm actually having a similar situation. The Nanta did into Adata, my hunter. So, one thing is to pull in a particular direction. So, unfortunately, it didn't work out. So, I'm actually listening to learn. How things should be done, or how I should do things, Robo.
1: Hey.
4: But anyway, great topic. Asbong, uvilelo.
1: Thank you so much, Shautiam.
5: Hey, good day, Deza, and the listeners. You know what, Deza? I hear everybody is talking about this divorce thing, how to tell the kids, and blah blah blah. And then at the end, they would say a man should leave. Why should a man leave? If it's a woman who is in the wrong, so should the man now leave? You know what Mbeza mean, eh? our kids are grown-ups, man. So my wife cheated. Not with one person.
1: Yo.
5: Not with one person. With the community, I can say.
1: Yo.
5: So I made my kids aware about it. And then I just take everything that is hers and took her back to where I got her. Yet we are not yet divorced. Anonymous, Mzansi.
1: That's a heavy one, eh? That is a heavy, heavy scenario there.

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0: 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Now I'm unemployed, she ruined my job, she ruined everything. I'm unemployed, trying means job, at least I'm trying just to get something yana to buy some food for myself. Yeah, never go hard. I corner. Go rah. It's toxic. The kids can see it's very toxic. Toxic. Mm. We sleep different bedrooms. If she cooks, I don't eat. So it's simple as that. Anonymous.
1: Says the kids were the young kids. He was playing with them, and they were asking difficult questions he couldn't answer. He says the toxic environment, they don't sleep together, they don't, she cooks, he doesn't eat. Clearly, it's over.
2: Yo, David. Wabona, that is what Lena, I'm about to go through right now. Sitting down the kids to let them know hore ho bala, ho badile. But the thing is that bana have, you know, when the kids are exposed to such toxic behavior, yeah, so I unfortunately this is it, and I think maybe the kids, because bana ba today ba botlhale, you know, they are ba more advanced, they understand these things, they see these things, you know, they can see hore bophelo mo ntlong a bo monate. So that's the journey that awaits me.
1: She has to tell the kids, and she has to face it, and she acknowledges that kids today, they are pretty smart. They can see things that's happening in the family, and that's what she has to deal with. But yeah, it's clearly not an easy conversation to have this, eh?
3: Good afternoon, David.
1: Hello, ma'am.
3: Hope you are. This great. Is Julie in Kids Beach. If it's nice, we play it twice. Sfiso Ngwane, thank you.
1: Thank you.
4: Good afternoon, Mr. Mtafa. It's Jonathan from Tembisa. Congratulations on you winning a KZOL. Sharp, Mr. Mashabel. Have a lovely day, sharp.
1: Thank you so much. Here's PJ Powers, Right to Learn. You want to hear it again, you vote for it. 060-584-2250. We'll be adding four more tracks to this beautiful list.

0: together with Letitia Potsula, PJ Powers, says Ride to Land. Studio 2000, our music, your memories. Find out from Tumsan. Hi, Tums.
1: How are you?
0: Number one. Oh, so we have to welcome you to the show, eh? Let's do this.
2: With David Mashabela.
0: It's good to have you here. Welcome, eh?
1: Thank you.
0: Thank you, Tiam.
1: Can I have our Commodores? You once, twice, three times, and
0: Lady. Which song is that?
1: Once, twice, three times, and Lady by Commodores.
0: Great choice. Thank you so much. Coming. I hope it does well. And Ndu, hi.
3: Hi, Puti David.
0: Ngiyaphila unjani, Ndu?
3: Ngiyaphila, Puti wami. Nice music, as always, Puti.
0: I'm glad you're enjoying it, eh? I hope you're adding to this nice music. Ungamoshi.
3: But yeah, I'm a very popular fan of Jeffrey Osborne. So lenethi emotionally sengivuka ngayo but ekseni mangabe ngigeza ngiyemsebenzini mina ngisebenzele Port Edward.
0: Ah, so manje ufuna sikubona ugeza. Hawo madododa. 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
3: Mase ngidlala but nje emotional I'm so in love with this song.
0: It's coming out here. Thank you so much. Mnaka, hi. Hello,
4: Dr. David.
0: Shabuze.
4: Dr. David.
0: Hey, Tara.
4: Happy looking, David Ninja.
0: I'm well, thank you, Nagwena.
4: Happy, man. I'm missing Kalan. I'm saying I'm calling the National in the Hong Jabli. I'm missing Tik Tik.
0: I say welcome out here. Welcome to the Royal Playground with David Mashabela. It's good to have you here. So, Funu Sands, that's Tik Tik. It's coming out, Tiam. Your line is not the best, clearly. Lenko, hi.
5: Hello, kunjani, bro.
0: I'm well, thank you, Wena.
5: Hi, for sure, bro.
0: I'm in Kren. Chelling, I'm going to go to the
5: house. Oh, I'm going to go to the groovy kind of love.
0: Is that your kind of love? Groovy.
5: Hi, for sure, bro. I'm going to go to the house. I'm going to go to
0: the house. Thank you so much. Hola, here it is. Great song this, hey? 0605

0: Good afternoon, David. 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
1: Siyaphila
0: Hayi,
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0: ngiyaphila mine. Okay, if it's nice to play twice, uma imnandzi siyayiphindza, Destiny Child Girl. So, David, kusihloko sakho sanamuhla, mina ngiyacabanga ukuthi nami ma-elders kwakumele kwangathi angangenelela. 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Nice show as always, Thembile Zulu, eMpumalanga, eMbombela. Bye.
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4: Good day, David.
1: Hello, ma'am.
4: So I was in an abusive relationship with my ex-husband. The last time he hit me, I called home and I asked to come back home. And that was the beginning of the separation and divorce. My kids were young at that time, and they know that we moved back home because dad is working in a different province. She's older now, and she still knows that story. I can't bring myself into telling her that we are back home because your dad was hitting me. I can't, because I don't know how she's gonna look at him, or I can't bring myself into telling them that we are back home because dad used to hit me.
1: Hey.
4: This is Pumla Mbila from Bethal. Thank you.
1: Thank you for sharing, Pumla. I imagine that's the challenge a lot of people find themselves in. They, you know, how much do you tell is also a factor that plays a role. Do you just tell that we're no longer together, we didn't get along, and you leave it at that? Or do you need to even divulge the finer details? That's the tricky bit as well.

0: led by Lionel Richie in this case. It's the Commodores, Three Times a Lady.
1: Good day, Mudeva, Mudeva. Happy Monday. If it's nice, play it twice. Maxwell, Woman's Work. Please play it again because it's a nice song. Yeah, enjoy the rest of the day. Thank you very much.
0: Thank you, Tiago.
2: Hello, David. Hello. I trust you are well. Hello, Monatri Pete. Maxwell, This Woman's Work. Thank you.
0: Thank you.
3: Hi, Mr. David Mashabela.
0: Hola.
3: This is Boy Lomfega here from Mtobatuba. If it's nice to play twice, Maxwell, This Woman's Work. Thank you, Mtava, for the great show as always. Thank you so much.
0: Thank you.
4: Good afternoon, King David Mashabela. Santa Wana Lele Olo. Needs I in the same bombella and the same bombella this week. Needs a if it's nice, play twice.
0: Thank you, Tiam. Thank you so much.
5: Hello, Mteva. This is Senzo from Jozini. Senzo Dlamini Jozini. If it's nice, you play it twice. A woman's work, please, Mteva. That one is very nice. Thank you.
0: Hey, Tada. Thank you so much. Keep them coming on 060-584-2250. And we're also having the difficult conversation of a divorce and how do you tell the kids. Who has to bear the responsibility? It's the one who caused the divorce, or should just be a collective thing? The one who doesn't want to be part of this divorce thing still wants the marriage to try. And what should they do in a case like that? Some are just listening so we can learn. That's some of us in this regard, eh?
6: Good day, David and the crew. Thank you so much for your topic. Not one of the easiest, but very valuable to discuss and very important. This one was very tricky because the evidence came with the kids. The kids saw their infidelity from their father's side, and it got to a point where I kept on knowing some of the things. But, you know, as a parent, as a mother, and as a wife, you want to build a family and try and protect everyone. So we then decided with the year that we're divorcing that I will bring and present the evidence that the kids have seen, and they would also speak about it, but we didn't fight. But my main thing was to make sure that when this is presented, there's no violence. But for me, it was, I needed to make sure that I'm safe. But yeah, we spoke with them, and for their mental health as well, we had to be together so that we can tell them that it's not their fault, that they know what it is. But over time, they would get very stressed because they were not used to that pattern of living. But divorce on its own, it's very, very tricky. I would suggest that if anybody was to do it, even if you do have evidence, try and make sure that when you do it, two people were married, two people are divorcing, and there was a part of a family, irrespective of who was wrong or right. Mm-hmm. But in terms, kids need to be told by both parents.
0: Thank you so much. It's news time, 2:00.
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9: Thanks, David. The top stories are the case of Sibanyoni and three co-accused struck off the roll and firearm used in Mkhosi's alleged staged hit linked to multiple criminal cases. Good afternoon. I'm Evelyn Tongwani. The case against a prominent businessman, Joe Sibanyoni, and his three co-accused has been struck off the roll in the Kwaggafontein Magistrates Court. The defense teams for Sibanyoni, Daniel Masilela, Philmon Msiza, and Opa Sindane argued that prosecutor Mkhuzeli Ndaba should be found guilty of contempt of court after failing to appear despite being ordered to do so on Friday. The four accused faced charges of extortion and money laundering. And the Pietermaritzburg High Court has warned a former Umzimkhulu municipal manager that no further delays will be tolerated in the murder trial of former ANC Youth League Secretary Sindiso Magaqa. This after the court heard that Zwelipanzi Skhosana had already changed attorneys twice. His current attorney, Busto Dlamini, applied for a postponement and told the court that he needed to rearrange cases, get the docket, and appoint an advocate. The trial was set down to start today. It has been adjourned to the 3rd of June for the defense to finalize arrangements. Skhosana has been charged with the 2017 murder of Magatla. KwaZulu-Natal NPA spokesperson Natasha Ramkisunkara.
10: Well, what the judge mentioned is, and following the representations made by the state, is that this matter, the delays in this matter, is actually costing witnesses who are in witness protection, as well as we've heard that the state has lost some witnesses in this matter. So the judge became very much aware of that and mentioned that there are avenues for the state to proceed.
9: And in other news, police have confirmed that the firearm used in the alleged staged assassination attempt of Brown Mokgosi in November last year has been positively linked to several other cases. The incident happened in Vosloorus, east of Johannesburg. Mokgosi appeared briefly at the Johannesburg Magistrates Court this morning, where his case was postponed to Monday next week for a bail application. He's facing a string of charges, including perjury, defeating the ends of justice. National Police spokesperson Atlenda Mati.
11: We also added then further charges, which are possession of unlicensed firearm as well as ammunition, because our ballistics report tell us that the firearm that was used on that particular evening that shot at the vehicle of Mr. Brown Mokgosi has been linked to other crimes as well.
9: And the Special Investigating Unit, SIU, has issued a preservation order for two properties bought using funds from a 13 million rand lottery grant for an agricultural project in KwaZulu-Natal. The Special Tribunal froze the properties following an SIU investigation into alleged corruption related to the misuse of lottery funding allocated to Malusi, Wesizwe non-profit company. The project was meant to benefit almost 1,900 unemployed people, including the youth. The SIU's spokesperson is Advocate Selby Makhutu.
12: There is this gross abuse of the system, because once there is approval that this money perhaps need to go into this NPO, suddenly there is a lot of irregularities. Nobody seems to be wanting to take accountability as to how the funds were moved, who authorized the funds, for what purpose, and what monitoring objectives are in place.
9: And finally, on the markets, the rand is trading at 16 rand and 61 cents to the US dollar, 22 rand and 21 cents to pound sterling, and 19 rand and 35 cents to the euro. On commodities market, gold is trading at $4,561 and platinum at $1,976 per ounce. Or Brent crude oil is at $109.97 a barrel. And the top story this hour, the case against prominent businessman Joe Sibanyoni and his three co-accused has been struck off the roll in the Kwaggafontein Magistrates Court. For Radio 2000 News, I'm Evelyn Tongwani. Next update at 3.
0: Evelyn.
9: Hey, David.
0: Hey, remember earlier we were talking about the pedal court?
9: Mm-hmm.
0: And these nice spaces, they're green, some they're blue, and they're fenced. You find them smack in the middle of suburbs. People go there. And badlalan tuirsa itibingi, ketenisinyana mo. We don't quite understand exactly what they're doing, but it looks nice and fun.
9: Mm.
0: Well, residents are saying, nice and fun, but terribly noisy, and may we not have it, please.
9: Why?
0: The residents of Johannesburg, we don't want to hear this. They're saying they should be treated the same way as nightclubs and pubs. They are just loud. A study was conducted in Melville, regarding nightclubs and pubs. And that study concluded that there are certain noise levels that are not meant for residents. Like, it's too close. Like, as you know, Melville, the clubs, the pubs, they're right amongst the community.
9: Mm.
0: So that's why some of these this research also guided some of these acts and these bylaws, where they're saying that noise from nightclubs and pubs is regarded as a nuisance, even if you have a license. Leara says, you're laughing too loud, the music is too loud. So now they're saying that to that place where I want somebody to take you one day, pedal court. Barry, pedal courts, the day you go, you must know you mustn't be too loud. Again.
9: So you want me to go there and be accused of making noise?
0: No, Maruena, you won't be the noisy member.
9: How do you know?
0: Can't they, you're noisy. Kanti yo noise jumi. So what do you do? You're a screamer. What scream?
9: I'm just saying, caught in the excitement moment.
0: This conversation is taking a wrong turn. Never. Nage sharp. This is by school, by a high from school. Can we not continue this conversation or
9: okay.
0: What? Caught in the excitement. You're a screamer. It's taking a wrong turn.
9: That's your own understanding.
0: We were talking about a pedal cord, you and I. Hey, but nah. Oh, sharp. Ritabu.
9: Yo, hi.
0: Sharp.
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2: How's it? Ke Jairo Simo Dardepurte, originally from Rangua Buruaka.
0: Sure, Jairus.
2: Hey, topic here today, we, mama. I think Babanchi. 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Nice show, bro, aka. Sharp, sharp. Itara.
0: Says when he was confronted with a situation where the relationship was not working, he considered all the factors and realized how difficult it would be to break the setup to for the kids and to break this marriage. And he ended up just staying and fixing it, eh?
3: Oh, la prati.
0: Hey,
3: yeah, Charlie. We has been in my situation before I met my wife, and actually, when I met her, I told her at the age of 40, now I don't want to work for Liberal anymore. So it came to that stage, you know, we agreed upon that, and that required us to downgrade on a certain things. Unfortunately, I don't think the downgrading was what she wanted, or to a certain extent, I think Hori. So, you know, some businesses worked out, some didn't, but the one that I held on to, or I'm still holding on to, it's starting to boom right now, you know. But it so happened that when other businesses failed, one day I just came back home, my bags were there and everything. She didn't say anything, she didn't wara wara. To this day, I never got the chance to actually explain all. You know, no one from her family came to me and asked me, Hori, actually, what happened? It's like, Nyanga Puma that day up until this day. You know, so how do I sit down and actually tell the kids, Hori, Lord, listen, that the reason I left is because I left my job and your mom, you know, feels, Hori, our lifestyle now is something else, whereas we agreed upon that. So I left things the way they are, Fitch. To this day, and I'm okay with it.
0: Incredible, eh? You come home and your bags are packed.
4: Hey. 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
0: Sure.
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0: Sure, Dibram.
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0: is in that situation now and he doesn't even know how he's going to tell the kids he just has no idea what he's going to do
5: hi David if it's nice we play it twice ke kopela kulungile baba Kirnelio from Mabopani. Thank you, bye.
0: Thank you, Kirnelio.
6: Hey, Mdeva, how's it? Shapo Khrotmani.
0: Hey, tada.
6: If it's nice, we play twice. Kupa PJ Powers. Kinyaks, kablo.
0: Thank you so much. Keep them coming. 060-584-2250. Here's another song we're adding to this list. You can vote for it as well. It sends. Are tiki tiki tik tik tidi. Oh, it's a hit, this one. Trust me, with the all white, with the soul session, it gets the job done.

0: Ndava, hayi divorce mfethu topic yakhe namhlanje ngishisele noma ubani. 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Yo, the saddest part ukuthi ngibona abazali bethu bakhala inyimbisi. Both our parents cried, Ndava, so on the day angilikhohlwa lelo langa. I couldn't know what to do, what to say because of they were so believing in us, but so much has happened. Simoshene ungimoshile nami ngamosha, so ukuchubeka bese sizolimazana, so nga decide vele ukugcina ukuphela, but kukho konke nje the sadness engayibona ngalelo langa mtaf. Hey, abantwana at least sebaya understand, it's been long manje, it's been 2 years manje, but yeah, kukho konke siyancenga mtaf. Umavusane Thembisa Sharp mtaf.
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2: So, a quick one. I mean, if I want to renovate my house, I want to consider what I want to consider. I want an extra bathroom, an extra bedroom. Yeah, I want... There's things that I might miss right there.
3: 100%. The first thing that we must speak of is, are you living in a freestanding home or do you live in a community scheme? Is it a HOA or you live in a complex, right? Because those two things will guide you on which direction to go. Let's start with the easiest one, which is a freestanding home. So right, if it's not a gated community and you live in your freestanding home, the first thing that we would normally say to you is, firstly, go and get municipal plans that are approved.
2: Right.
3: So get a draftsman, get municipal plans, find out if your house is sitting on any servitudes, things of those nature, because that will give you the structural guidelines.
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4: Mr. Mashavela say, Uma imnandi say pinda, if it's nice we play it twice, it's first song one, kolungile baba. Thank you.
5: Thank you so much, ma'am.
6: Hey, Devu.
5: Beta.
6: Hey, Barmin. Hey, Mtevo.
5: Hey, Tom.
7: Hopefully you are good. Nice show, my brother. Hey, thank this you, topic man. You're discussing, I won't say nothing. I'm just listening. I'm not yet married. I want to get married, but I'm scared if people are experiencing such things. You understand?
5: Yes.
7: But I, sizobona khona, baba. Sizozama. Sibone ukuthi kuyalunga yini. Hey, kancane kancane. But hey, we are learning a lot from this show. But thank you very much, my brother. It's Kuluben Polokwane. Tango.
5: Thank you. Let me tell you what people are going through in these situations.
8: David, afternoon, Mr. Mashavela. Thank you for this topic. Hey, look, just to shorten things, there's no manual, how to go about informing your kids about what is it that has happened, whether it's coming from your side or from the mother's side. Hayo manually, but in my case, it was that old one, where someone has cheated, my wife cheated, and upon me discovering, I asked her nicely that we are going to divorce and she should not do anything difficult for me. So that was the bargaining tool for me to say, if you are not going to do things difficult for me, I'm not going to tell the kids as to what is it that you have done, so that respect, and Leona from Bana, otherwise, if I was going to tell them that your mother cheated, then that little respect and Sanzane Leteng, maybe it was just going to go out of the window. So it becomes difficult. I took the punches because I promised her that I won't tell the kids if she was not going to make things difficult for me. And indeed, she told the line and I did not tell the kids. I just told them that things just did not work well between the two of us. Yeah, that's that. That's George. This is George Rada from Rodipot. Yeah. It's always difficult. Hawana manual. Hawana is the simplest way of how to tell the kids.
5: Wow. It's a difficult one, I guess. George's situation further describes that these situations are dealt with one case at a time. And your situation is different. It requires, you know, cool heads, I guess. And he opted for, I'd rather we don't tell, as long as you make life easy for me through this divorce. It's Billy Ocean. Love is forever. 26 after 2 year on 2000.

0: Kuletho phike khona namhlanje I believe into yokutshela ingane fanele ngomthetho yenziwe ebazali bobabili but in most cases uthola ukuthi abazali sebeyaxabana vele so ku end up izingane zizibonela 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painful ukulalela umuntu ka 13 years ukuthi ulimele ngale yandlela and abazali bakhe bebengazi ukuthi ulimele ngale yandlela
1: and that's exactly the issue eh do you want them to draw their own conclusions or you'd rather have a conversation with them and do you want to reassure them all is well the family will still be intact as best as it can with the changes that are taking place we're still together do you want to reassure them that they have nothing to do with this you know all of that because that's what she's talking about she's describing a situation where this 13 year old was so affected by this and they were not even aware I guess until much later when they describe it in detail how the effect of it and you find the parents are not completely aware of the effect that all of this is having on the kids very very complicated scenario they say listen to this voice note
2: good day Mdeva this is a very tough topic but it is the reality that the kids must know the first time WhatsApp I'll just say we underestimate our kids because in my case we've been planning the whole thing together I have three kids excluding the first one the second born and the third born we have been planning the whole thing together because they have witnessed so much and they have blessed me to say that you can now move out so I am now alone and starting my life all over again because he is now in tertiary
1: they planned the whole thing together with the kids that's how it came about she didn't do it on her own the kids were directly involved in the divorce imagine that hey Anna
3: old school and a touch of you
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0: David Dumela. 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
1: Afternoon ma'am.
0: You know ne ke re ga go send a voice note today. Mara no ke concern ka o tla re bua ka divorce mara like 70% na re voice note. Ke bonta ate. Like are we women that bad? Ke rona re tsang ka go le ntse mo divorce. Maybe you should ask this man David one day we get a topic fellow like ba happy mara bontate, are they happy? Because it seems like no gare re maikarabelo a rona as women gare etse ka tsela. Anyway, nice show as always David, have a enjoy the rest of your day. Yeah, ke anonymous. I'm a press.
1: Anonymous says, it's interesting how 70% of the voice notes are men. Maybe we should consider doing a voice note call-in one of these days where we'll be asking if men are happy in their relationships. Nobody ever asked that question. Nobody cares really for that question. Men know this. Men not technically not completely bothered by it. But maybe they are. I just don't know. Maybe I'm giving my own perspective on things.
2: Hey, I'm Deva. Ke mafana a David Tshone motho a Tshobraya ka. If it's nice we play twice. Fiso kulungile baba la ge Pirates re mincha. Kulungile baba. Ya re mincha sa Pirates re mincha bra mdava. Hey. A homa nate. Thank you.
1: Yeah, the disappointment that comes with the game that happened this weekend. Orlando Stadium, a packed stadium, so disappointed Pirates fans. I know that someone was hosting an event, a championship celebration event, and clearly there was no celebration.
3: Eita, double D, hey, Rockman, so. Tiki-digi, Brayaga.
1: Tiki-digi,
3: Nagasamalion, if it's nice, we play ties. Pandaga Matemba, Ululu.
4: Eita, I'm Diva. This is Tebuho. Come on, first date, hope start. If it is nice, play it twice. Sviso Nwani, Kulungile Baba.
1: Thank you so much, Viso.
5: 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It's nice to play twice. Sviso Nwani. Danko, Mashavela, Andi Lelo. KZN.
1: Hola Andile.
6: It's from Deva.
1: Sure.
6: Orinda. Oh, no, man. If it's nice, we play twice. Better than Phil Collins Sida. Phil Collins Sida. Can put like a mask. Hola.
1: Hola,
7: afternoon, Deva.
1: Sure.
7: Lebohang Monareng from Pretoria. If it's nice, we play it twice. Kulungi Lebaba. Sifiso Nwa.
1: Popular song today,
4: Norman, if it is nice, play it twice.
8: Hi, I'm Deva,
4: good
8: journey. If it's nice, play it twice. Fisongwane, Gulungile Baba. It's Tuli Nduli from Etanhausa, Emma Fossi.
1: Thank you, Tuli.
9: From Deva.
1: Hello, ma'am.
9: Hello. Kulmuno Hibikodisang, Pretoria from Deva. If it's nice, play it twice. Gulungile, from Deva. Gulungile. Thank you, Bramdeva. Nice show is always back.
1: Thank you, ma'am.
10: Hola, Tapite. Mtava, Mtava. It's on a CCN with Peng. If it's nice, we play it twice in Mtava. Glungile, Nkosiya. Glungile.
11: Hey, David.
1: Hola.
11: Hey, Kimama. Kaikai, Broaka. That thing is a very painful thing, my brother. I'm 3 years to 4 years now being divorced. But I don't want to lie to you. I haven't yet healed my brother. It's a very difficult thing. First time, what's up, I'm Davo. Please welcome me.
1: After this.
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14: Hey, ba fetse go mphumula dikelit ngwane fa ke right thing. 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A hore che. 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Then ra lose the league just like that. 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
16: 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Tavistiki win. Tavistiki Devon City.

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1: It's our music, your memories. Mnisi Mvula is on the radio in a little bit. We'll be talking to Ntate Mathole Motshega. There's a healing in Durba that's taking place. He'll tell us more about it in a bit. Here's a brand new soon-to-be-famous Sabata, Mthethwa, Yehla Moya.

0: We'll be playing the song throughout the week. It starts today. Yes, Lamoya. Sabata Mthethwa is this week soon to be famous. I see the Heritage, Kara Heritage Institute and African Heritage Group. They'll be hosting a healing Indaba, Lekhotla, that'll be held in Pretoria. We managed to get a hold of Tate Mathole Motshega, really just to give us a sense of what this is about. Good afternoon. How are you doing, sir?
1: Well, thanks. And how are you and the listeners?
0: We appreciate your time. We well, thank you so, so much. Tell us about this entire idea. The healing in Daba. I didn't know Hore, we are that troubled. We need healing.
1: You know, the preamble of our constitution says that we should heal the divisions of the past.
0: Yes.
1: Now, we also had the government... announcement about a national dialogue.
0: Okay.
1: Now we are saying there are three groups which were highly marginalized. These are the traditional leaders, traditional healers, and spiritual churches. And the majority of South Africans belong to those sectors. And all efforts for healing these divisions of the past have not really involved these sectors. And we believe that being the majority, unless the these sectors are brought into the center, no nation building or social cohesion initiative is going to succeed. Now, we want to contribute to the initiative of government and also in particular to the realization of the our constitution, which is said to be the best in the world. But in practice, if you see the direction that the country is taking, moral degeneration, crime, corruption, it is quite clear that what is happening in the country is not fulfilling the aspirations of the people that contained in the preamble of the constitution.
0: Incredible. When does it happen, Tatum sir?
1: This will happen at the Freedom Park in Pretoria, and you know, entry is free. People are free to come. It is a two-day healing in Daba. We are saying that we have spoken about healing between black and white, and that is not happening because in all government gatherings, it's only African people that are there. It means the whites are not buying into this idea of reconciliation. But it's worse amongst the African people because they feel marginalized. They feel that they are a cultural minority, whereas they are the majority.
0: So it's the 19th and 2 days,
1: and
0: so clearly in the
1: 20th,
0: yes. And it's, I see that, that it says from early in the morning, so this is not a... It's anything like about 6 in the afternoon. It's very early.
1: Very early because at Freedom Park there is what is called the SV van, where the spirits of our ancestors, fallen heroes, are brought to rest.
0: Yes.
1: Now, we want to first appeal to our fallen heroes and heroines whose names are inscribed on the wall of fame in Freedom Park. Appeal to them to intervene and also undertake ourselves to, you know, look, do some introspection. Because a lot of the, what is going wrong is owing to our conduct.
0: We appreciate the time, Tate Motshega. It's happening 19th and 20th, Freedom Park. It starts at 6 in the morning. It carries on for the whole day. It's Radio 2000, our music, your memories.
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6: man.
7: Now, here's a question.
6: Uh-huh.
7: Has she never?
6: It doesn't matter.
7: No.
6: What matters is him. And he saying
7: has
6: that.
7: Has she never?
6: No, it doesn't matter.
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13: Hi, Deva. Mpumi from East London, Ukombo City. Such an interesting topic that you're bringing up there. You know, I recently had such a conversation with an ex-partner of mine who, when we were in a relationship, had a baby outside and ended things and I left it like that. Now he's coming back with the explanation that he's bonded with my daughter and he'd like to maintain that relationship. And this is 4 years later. So my question was, between that 4 years that you were here, not there, and now, what's the difference? You see, now, me as a mother, I'm left with explaining who's this, who's that, because there'll be people coming and living my life where I'll have to explain to my children. So it's such a difficult thing that you find females are having to explain more than the males. I don't know if maybe I'm being a sexist here, but it's a very sad thing. I myself don't believe in that concept of marriage already.
0: Thank you so much, Meg. Here's a song that made it today. Umniso Mvula is on standby. I'm not feeling well. I haven't been feeling really well. It's flu symptoms, but I came to work today because I want to talk about Pirates with this man.

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0: Athi Durban City nomona. Athi Durban City nomona. Hey, Lord, I wish you well. We're going to talk about it the whole week. Don't worry. I wish you well. Mare, you had a chance there.
1: Yeah.
0: Did you go to sleep?
1: No, I didn't.
0: You didn't sleep?
1: No, I didn't.
0: You watched.
1: The great thing is we both got 1 foot in.
0: Yes, but now we shouldn't have anything, Tina.
1: It's up to either team to make sure they cross over the line.
0: It's up to Orbit.
1: But you've got the benefit of saying you just could.
0: Yeah.
1: Get a double.
0: Absolutely.
1: League and CAF.
0: Imagine that. Woo-hoo! Imagine that. Hey, Orbit, well, let's meet at the garage. I have something for you. Cheers, buddy.
2: 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Independent and impartial.
3: Thanks, David. The top stories. Sibanyoni's case struck off the roll and witness D met accused ready to stand trial. Good afternoon. I'm Evelyn Tongwane. The case against a prominent businessman, Joe Sibanyoni, and his three co-accused has been struck off the roll in the Kwaggafontein Magistrates Court. The defense teams for Sibanyoni, Daniel Masilela, Philmon Msiza, and Opa Sindani, argued that prosecutor Mkhuseli Ndaba should be found guilty of contempt of court after failing to appear despite being ordered to do so on Friday. The four accused faced charges of extortion and money laundering. Spiwe Mkize reports.
4: This morning, defense attorneys for all four accused expressed frustration after Ndaba failed to present himself and subsequently applied for the matter to be struck off the roll. They further requested that Ndaba be found guilty of contempt of court. The magistrate ruled that the matter be struck off the roll and indicated that she would authorize a warrant for Ndaba's arrest.
3: And the man accused of killing Marius van der Merwe, also known as Witness D, at the Matlanga Commission of Inquiry, has told the Brakpan Magistrates Court that he intends to stand trial. Matibandi Lesotheni says he trusts the South African legal system and believes the facts will prove his innocence. In an affidavit read before court by his lawyer, Sotheni denied killing the deceased. He stated that he has never threatened anyone, has no history of domestic violence, harassment or protection orders against him, and does not have a violent disposition. Sotheni's legal representative is Ntavise Mahumani.
5: My release will not induce a sense of shock or outrage in the community where the offense was committed. I do not foresee any public disorder in the event that I am admitted to bail. My safety will not jeopardize my release. The sense of peace and security amongst members of the public will not be undermined or jeopardized by my release.
3: And still in the courts, the South African Police Service, SAPS, has warned the public against opening false cases and providing misleading information. This as the alleged political fixer, Brown Mokgosi, will spend the rest of the week in custody following the postponement of his case. He will appear again at the Johannesburg Magistrates Court next week, Monday. Mokgosi is facing 5 charges, including defeating the ends of justice and perjury. His arrest comes after he allegedly staged his own assassination attempt in November last year. Police spokesperson Brigadier Atlenda Mate addressed the media outside the court this morning.
6: When we compared his version of events and our evidence, we found that they were contradicting each other. We then finalized the investigation and handed over the docket to the DPP for a decision. And indeed, the DPP then agreed with the police that Mr. Brown has a case to answer to. The false reporting is what has brought us to court today.
3: And in other news, health officials in Africa have been urging those in areas affected by the latest outbreak of Ebola in the Democratic Republic of Congo to maintain strict hygiene to prevent its spread. There are currently no approved vaccines or specific treatments for Ebola available. The head of the Africa Centers for Disease Control and Prevention has stressed the need to take special care at funerals of those infected to minimize the risk of the disease. The BBC's Emery Mokumeni has the details.
7: This started here officially on April the 24th. That's when the first presumed index case died in Bunia. And then the disease was taken to Mungwalu for burial. And authorities here believe that that's when many people contracted the disease.
3: And finally, on the markets, the rand is trading at 16 rand and 59 cents to the US dollar, 22 rand and 21 cents to pound sterling, and 19 rand and 34 cents to the euro. On commodities market, gold is trading at $4,561 and platinum at $1,964 per ounce, while Brent crude oil is at $109.48 a barrel. And the top story at 3, the case against prominent businessman Joe Sibanyoni and his three co-accused has been struck off the roll in the Kwaggafontein Magistrates Court. For Radio 2000 News, some Evelyn Tongwane headlines at 3:30. Up next, the Drive Connection.
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0: We'll reflect on the weekend that was. Kevin Hunt says Phillies blew their top 8 chances. And then the Proteas women are prioritizing fielding drills as the T20 World Cup approaches. It's the Drive Connection. Happy Monday.
1: We asked rugby legend Francois Steyn what he thinks of the all-new Toyota BZ4X. France, would you say the BZ4X is a rugged all-wheel drive SUV?
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1: Cool. Was the acceleration and handling good?
2: Yeah.
1: 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So you think the BZ4X can handle South Africa?
2: Varangay.
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3: 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We live in the shadows. But today, we come into the light.
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5: Hello!
6: This form shall say nothing new. This form shall speak of time. Time unlimited. Time undefined. The vision. Man made decision. It shall linger in history. In your mind. In time. Forever.
7: Ubuntu is something, when you've got a heart, you cannot be a person without other people.
6: Yes, this phone is a drum. Ashanti, Ma, Igbo, Yoruba, Nyabingi warriors, Yahuru, Namibia, Yahuru, Yahuru Sweto, Yahuru Africa. Africa.
8: 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Our music, your memories.
9: Yeah. Keeping it real, son.
10: That's right.
9: The shining star. My shining star, girl.

0: Was a pleasant track, wasn't it? Yeah. Still is, I guess. Our Music, Your Memories, Mariah with ODB. What does it stand for, you ask? Well, it stands for Old Dirty Bastard. Welcome to it. Yeah, Ipagapaga Alpeda Mandla. Put one foot in, and so does Sundowns, I guess. He's more upbeat, David Mashabela, that they'll go out to Morocco and take it. We wish them all the best, and congratulations to Mamelodi Sundowns. 1 foot in. Now they got to go and conquer out in Morocco. 13 after 3 o'clock, it is the Drive Connection. And my name is Mniswe Mvud. Mhepe Rukona, go ahead, Mhepe.
1: David can't have his bread buttered both sides.
0: Yeah.
1: Yeah, sadly. I'm a patriot. I wish to see Sundowns get a second star. But I wonder if they wish to see...
0: It'd be nice for them to get a second star.
1: But do you think they want Pirates to win anything?
0: But you know, they stand a chance as well. We play on Saturday, they play on Sunday.
1: There's one thing...
0: They stand a chance of winning both the league and the CAF title.
1: But there's one thing I'll say about Pirates.
0: First yes.
1: time ever, I never defend them. But this time I do. They gave it their all.
0: Yeah.
1: They gave it their all.
0: Yeah.
1: Just that, what?
0: Two double-decker buses were parked.
1: No, they were paying 811.
0: The long and short of it, yeah?
1: 811.
2: 811.
1: Yeah, 811.
2: But I did say, guys, yes. I did say on every platform that I am on, I said, guys, Durban City has a good defense, one of the best in the league.
0: Yeah.
2: And I anticipated that it's going to be tough for Orlando Pirates.
1: Don't you want to say they have the overstuffed defense?
2: No.
1: Eight guys in a box, not seven.
0: Yeah, it was overstuffed.
1: Eight guys.
2: They were on a mission.
0: Yeah, yeah.
2: Zero shots on target, exactly. Zero shots on goal. One corner versus Pirates' 15 corners.
0: Right.
1: This is when I miss Pete when he says, you know, all of these guys, they always come, they don't want to give me two halves. That's why I only report. You know, I only respect one guy.
0: Yeah.
1: Nicho and Paris. Only guys will give it to me. Everyone else parks their park like it's in a rank.
0: Two double-decker buses were parked. Welcome to it, Monday edition. Yes, it is. And as usual, we kick things off with Two for the Road, your daily dose of drive time rhythm. Handpicked, of course, by no one else but you. Lerato, it is yours. Apparently, it's Lerato's birthday today, and Lerato's Two for the Road comes up on the Drive Connection. We're going to marvel at it, birthday girl. Hit versus hit. We'll talk about the queens of R&B. Yeah, those collective. You remember 702? You'll just never know. Changing Faces. That Other Woman. Who Can I Run To? Escape. Oh, that was a big song. As well as Giving Him Something He Can Feel with En Vogue. That was an era, I think, around about that time where there were quite a lot of these R&B queen collectives. SWV, we can't forget Sisters with Voices as well.
1: There was Brownstone.
0: Yes, Brownstone. Yeah.
1: There was Fajar. There was...
0: There was a lot.
1: A lot of them.
2: I'm just going to say, as much as we call on ladies to enter Clash of the Provinces, I'm also calling ladies to send more of their Two for the Road.
1: That's very emotional, you are.
2: Yeah. Because, yeah, there's something there.
0: Oh, really?
2: Yes. Please, ladies.
1: Ladies, please.
2: Particularly the 90s, 35-year-olds.
1: I'm 35. Those ladies. The 35.
0: Yeah,
2: 35, 40s. That's where the music selection is.
0: Are you a misandrist?
2: What's a misandrist? what's a misandrist?
0: We'll find out a little bit later. 16 after 3 o'clock, Radio 2000, Our Music, Your Memories. Let's get Lerato's selection.
3: Good afternoon, DC crew. This is Lerato. Today is my birthday. So can you please play me the following two songs for Two for the Road? Joyous Celebration, Omuhau wa Modimo. His grace has been sufficient on my life. And secondly, can you please play me Luther Vandross, The Power of Love? Thank you so much.
2: That's what I'm talking about.
0: Happy birthday, dear lady. Hopefully you have a great one.

Undisputable, I tell you. Certainly one of the best to ever do it. Mr. Luther Vandross. Power of love, love power. Lerato's birthday today. Hopefully the day has been blissful for you, Lerato. Thank you so much for sending the two for the road. Omaha, live with the joyous celebration. It's the Drive Connection on Radio 2000, our music, your memories. We're talking careers today. For many people, career journeys are rarely linear. They're shaped by both resilience as well as disruption, from retrenchments during economic turndowns to things like the COVID-19. Now, to workplace, restructuring, and the rise of automation as well, replacing certain roles. Others face delayed promotions, failed entrepreneurial ventures, or later life shifts. Those are driven by burnout or changing industries. In almost every career, there comes a moment that doesn't go as planned. A door that closes, a deal that falls through, a promotion that never materializes, or a job that ends unexpectedly. So today we ask, what has been your biggest setback in your career so far, and what did it ultimately teach you? We'd like you to keep your voice notes just under 50 seconds or so, and just make sure you are audible.

0: Things just roll on sometimes and you find yourself stumbling into a space you never thought you would. But, you know, you flow on with it and you make means and ways, you know, to somehow leverage out of it.
1: Yeah, sometimes what delays us is entitlement.
0: Yeah.
1: Thinking that you deserve it's mine, more than
0: yes.
1: That promotion, why is it going to that employee when I think I've been putting in, you know? Mm. And at the end of the day, decision makers are human beings, you know?
0: Right.
1: So they will choose whoever. Sometimes they won't choose you because it has lack on the lab and have Milan.
0: Right.
1: Sometimes they won't choose you because you dress too well, better than them.
0: Correct.
1: You know? And sometimes they won't choose you because maybe you just didn't put in as much as they had expected you to.
0: Mm.
1: Yeah.
0: Yeah, what is your reality? 060-584-2250. One question.
1: Mm-hmm.
0: Who's winning the league?
1: Me? I don't know.
2: SABC News. Independent and impartial.
3: Thanks, team. Good afternoon. I'm Evelyn Tongwani. In the headlines, the Gauteng Gambling Board CEO, Dr. Karabo Mbele, has been fired with immediate effect. And the case against prominent businessman Joe Sibanyoni and his three co-accused has been struck off the roll in the Kwaggafontein Magistrates Court. And finally, in further field, the World Food Programme's Deputy Executive Director, Carl Skau, says the ongoing closure of the Strait of Hormuz due to the Israel and U.S. war in Iran is affecting the UN agency's ability to provide aid to the world's most desperate people. Details at 4.
2: Frontline action on your dial. 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
1: Good afternoon in your sport. Well, some are chasing titles, some are chasing a top 8 finish, and some are chasing survival. In the case of Stellenbosch, their coach Gavin Hunt believes they wasted their opportunities to make the top 8 this season and will have no one to blame but themselves. Stellies remained in 9th position on the Betway Premiership standings despite a 2-0 win over Albert College this past weekend and have one last chance against Marumo Gallants on the last day to sneak in. Hunt says they dropped points unnecessarily in the run-in and made it difficult for them themselves in the end.
4: Well, we've had our chances the last 2 weeks. You know, we lost to Polokwane 1-0. I mean, Pirates, even though they were a good side, we should never have lost that game. Two standard situations. And last week against Durban City, we weren't very good, but I don't think we, you know, I thought we could have won it there as well, you know. So, last couple of weeks, we just needed a point here and a point there, and we'd have got ourselves in a much better position, you know. But listen, we had 12 points in the third. You know, we're second bottom. You know, yeah. So let's build from that, you know.
1: They need to build from that, indeed. I think this is probably one of the most exciting final games of the season that we're anticipating this past weekend because, unlike many times that we used to, Mamelodi Sundowns has not won the title because we would have seen them having guard of honours and guard of honours by this point of the season. We would have somewhat of an idea when it comes to the relegation battle, but this time around, things are a lot different. On the other hand, Richards Bay co-coach Ronnie Gabriel says his sides were left frustrated after failing to make most of their chances in their one-all Betway Premiership draw against Kukune United at the Umhlatuze Sports Complex. Although Richards Bay will miss out on a top 8 finish this season, Gabriel praised the growth shown by the club's younger players during the campaign and believes the experience gained will benefit the squad moving forward. The KZN outfits secured a top eight finish on the final day last season, but Gabriel says this campaign presented different challenges, especially after integrating several younger players into the senior setup.
5: I feel that it's a growing squad, it's a young squad, and in the upcoming season we'll make use of many of these youngsters, and they would have gained the experience now in the PSL. They've got a lot of minutes, and next year we'll be able to see the experience that they gained this season. Yeah.
1: On to cricket now. Proteas women coach Mandla Mashimbi says that they are putting an extra emphasis on their fielding at training ahead of the T20 World Cup in England next month. Mashimbi's team has been guilty of some sloppiness in the part of the game in recent months, at times dropping what looked like routine catches at crucial stages of the match. He says he's been impressed with how some of the more senior players have shown good athleticism and believes they'll be ready by the time they play their opening game.
6: We've got a good fielding coach working with them now to make sure that we're ready. This is one thing that surprises me about the women's game. You got these old players that are moving like young players. Marizan, Shibnam, You must just see how they move.

0: move on the field. It's actually quite crazy. So that's positive in terms of knowing that what they're going to give you in the field. So for me, as much as it might look like fielding has been a concern leading up to the World Cup, but it's something that we're going to actually put priority on.
1: And finally, we end off with athletics. Team South Africa once proved why they remain one of the best athletics nations on the continent after finishing on top of the table at the African Senior Champs in Ghana. Despite facing challenges away from the track and field, the South African team delivered an outstanding performance over 6 days of competition, collecting 21 medals made up of 9 gold, 4 silver and 8 bronze medals to successfully defend their African title. At the previous Africa Senior Champs held in Mauritius in 2024, South Africa finished with 19 medals, including 9 gold, 4 silver and 6 bronze medals. The team travelled to Ghana with a relatively small squad of only 34 athletes, but they competed with courage, determination and pride against some of Africa's best. Throughout the championships, the athletes remained united and focused on their performances, refusing to let off-field issues distract them from their goals. Concerns around accommodation conditions at the University of Ghana became one of the major talking points during the week. Let's leave it on that note in athletics. For AD 2000 Sport, I am Lonwabo Miso.
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0: changing faces. Oh, this is pleasant. It's Escape. Who can I run to? On Vogue. 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There you'll find a poll. Four songs will be there. You choose one and we'll hopefully play your chosen song before the end of the show. 060-584-2250. Yeah, namhlanje siyajabula.
1: Akunumuntu
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0: Lerato Biyozele ubomi bako. 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Licensed insurer and FSP, T's and C's, as well as information online. We're asking a simple question really today. What's been your biggest setback in as far as your career is concerned so far? And what did that ultimately teach you? 060584250. Let's hear what you have to say.
2: Hi, DC Crew.
3: Hi.
2: I mean, I was robbed of the opportunity to be a global icon, a musician of note. I have a very musical ear, but thinking I am
0: in
2: Nice topic. Love you guys.
0: She could have been a songwriter then.
4: Good afternoon, Anonymous, yes, somewhere in South Africa.
3: Hi, Nani.
4: The setback that I'm regretting now is being loyal at the early age of my career, because I think if I was job hopping, maybe staying in one company for a year or two at the early stage of my career, I'm thinking now I'll be sitting with maybe triple the money that I'm getting now. But being loyal, getting those 4% each and every year, sometimes you don't get them. So yeah, that's what I can say for me.
0: Okay.
4: Being loyal is not good.
0: It's not good.
4: Especially when you are starting your career.
3: Sometimes we are overly loyal to our jobs.
0: Right.
3: You know,
0: meanwhile,
3: sick,
0: other opportunities await you on the other side.
3: Aha.
0: Yeah.
3: And when you are not around, quickly, you're easily replaced. You die tomorrow, there'll be someone here to replace you.
0: Yeah.
3: It is with great sadness that Nisi is not here anymore. Hi, here comes DJ's Bad Bunny. Yeah, still recording. Oh, Nisi. Oksalayo tomorrow.
0: Yeah.
3: There's
5: going to
3: be someone else.
5: You know what's said? They forget
6: you. Good afternoon, the DC crew. Let me just remain anonymous. Huge setback in my career. I don't want to say I regret, but I joined the SAPS as a clerk back in 2002, and I resigned in 2007.
0: Okay.
6: And when I think of it, this year, December, I would have been serving for 25 years in the service, and I would have climbed the rank from the Public Service Act to the Police Act, and definitely I would be the top dog. Yeah,
3: yes.
6: That was the biggest setback, because after that I've been fumbling through and through my career, but right now I'm unemployed, so yeah, thanks.
3: The other major setback for women is children and marriage.
0: Pregnancy,
3: yes.
0: Yes.
3: You get pregnant, you leave work, you come back, things are different.
0: Mm.
3: Or for whatever reason, you need a longer time to adjust to the new setup of having kids.
0: Right.
3: And that somehow delays your career, which I feel is very unfair.
0: But does that work with one sort of emotionally when you find out what you okay, chill?
3: Oh, hold it.
5: Yeah, hold it, man.
3: Hold it, man. Can you balance us, please? Okay, check in.
0: I'm referring to what Meperu said last week, yeah?
5: What's that?
0: In as far as that is concerned, pregnancy. I catch.
5: No, I catch feelings. I don't know other things. And actually, I catch it except my feelings. I don't know other things.
3: Me, I'm speechless.
5: I'm in English as a clinic. Guys, I'm catch
3: it. What did you catch?
5: Me.
0: Pregnancy.
5: It Catch a me.
0: Pregnancy. Catch a pregnancy, Fundy.
5: Cashmere.
0: Work on.
5: Cashmere.
0: I'll catch a. Catch a pregnancy.
5: Yeah, get in that ball.
3: Can we move on, please?
5: Yeah, get in that netball.
6: You see, crew, let me just remain anonymous. The huge setback in my career. I don't want to say.
3: We heard anonymous, eh?
7: Hi, Lonwabo.
3: Hi, babes.
7: Hi, Jumbo. Hi, Mnezo Mpula.
0: Hello.
7: Unauni Lona. Yo, hi, guys. The biggest setback is, I think, sometimes being too honest at work. Being too honest sometimes is a setback. I don't want to lie. Mm-hmm. I got fired just because declared that I had moved from the town that I was hired in to the next town, but of which I was still within my vicinity, you know, but I got laid off that way. So, hey,
0: that must have been
7: devastating. And to this day, I still don't understand why. But Zinji, I think being too honest is a setback.
8: Afternoon to the DC crew, Kingsley from Germiston.
3: Hi,
8: I want
3: Kingsley.
8: You to picture this. You are employed, and part of the mandate is that you are to give constructive feedback and suggestions on how things can be improved.
3: Yeah.
8: After some time, you put together a presentation, giving honest, constructive feedback. The next thing you know, through lies and deceit, you are basically constructively dismissed. Very hard lesson to learn.
0: Through lies and deceit.
3: Yeah.
5: There's people who feed off getting other people fired. Yeah, it's a Game of Thrones.
0: I just, you know, feel for that lady who said she'd move to the next town, which is within the vicinity. And she declared that. I think the company must have looked at it and thought, well, you don't fall within this jurisdiction, and we're going to give opportunities to people who are within this sort of area.
3: Oh, maybe they
0: she was gone.
3: Maybe they just wanted her gone.
0: Possibly, yeah.
3: That was the best excuse.
0: Yeah, that was a quick excuse to get her rolling on. Here's Colonel Abraham's Trapped 2000. We'll continue taking more of your calls on 060-584-2250. It is the Drive Connection. Setbacks that you've had within your career so far. Have you learned anything from them? Would love to know from you.

0: as Colonel Abrahams. Trapped on Radio 2000. Seven before top of the hour. We're talking about the job market. And the biggest setback you might have encountered during your journey in your career, if that's taught you something, or you basically just gave up and thought, ah, no, I can't anymore. 060-584-2250. 2000, hello?
1: Hi, this is crew. The setback I regret, I'm going to get to the studio. Hey, but in shape, you're going to get in shape, you're ka voice eish akitse leona le reng ka voice aka
0: isha
1: mara what I like my ear when coming to music I'm the best I'm the best in compiling music soul gospel jazz ai kya nya tsenya ngama otherwise ai tsenga tatona ne ke ipatlile ka mo studio ka mo ai akitse be gore voice aka ke yona mathata na mara otherwise ke na le lona ke akena ntse ka voice aka ipimbang my horse voice ke na le lona.
0: We love it.
2: Hi, this is cool.
0: Hi.
2: This is anonymous around KZN. You know, my setback is negligence. You know, negligence. Yes. Uba budidengo. As a young man growing up, you know, and you know, failed matric, I had to go back. So that was 2 years, you know, wasted. And I finished my degree, my trade degree, and you know, so I've been very, very slowly. But what is important for me is progress. You know, I'm currently doing my master's. My first man. Year this year, I'm 33. So hopefully, before the age of 40, I'll have completed my PhD. So, but, you know, I just want people to be accountable, not to point fingers to anyone. Yeah. Sometimes we are our own delays.
0: Yes.
2: We are just our own delays and to take things for granted. That unfortunately, we are living in a country where everything is limited, especially jobs. It's limited by age. Before the age of 35, you're youth. After 35, then you're on your own, just crossing fingers.
3: Good afternoon, DCC team. Okay, for me personally, I believe I could have been one of the commissioners at the Madlanga Commission right now.
4: Really?
3: Had I really taken myself seriously, I wasted so much time working for all these corporates. Yet I was such a legal person all my life, and I'm only taking myself seriously now. So all those years that I've wasted, what, 20 years now, I could have been one of the commissioners. Yeah.
0: Opportunities okay, lost saying, and people regretting.
5: My career, it took me out because of, I'm a baker. I'm a professional baker. I was a professional baker. So,
0: in the firm,
5: there was always smoke. They were not, like the stove were not monitored.
0: Yeah.
5: And you go to the deep freezers, the chillers, you go back to the stove. So I took it lightly. I said, I thought it's just a small thing. But now I'm left with the hard problem. Doesn't perform the way I'm sick every day. I went there and I don't get help. And even my lungs, they don't perform anymore.
4: Oh.
5: Thank you.
6: DC crew, DC crew.
4: Hi.
7: Afternoon, guys.
0: Afternoon to you.
7: Kambo.
8: Oh, yeah.
7: Miss Wimfula.
0: You mean?
4: Yes, sir.
7: Guys, now. I worked at SAPS as a reservist. And there was this one day my commander then arrested me for possession of stolen property. And guess what was the property? Police handcuffs.
0: Police handcuffs?
7: And I was a police. So that one delayed my career, delayed me a lot. The guy I was arrested with, his things were sorted and was fine, then got hired.
0: Yeah.
7: Then my file was rejected due to criminal record. But now at least it's cleared, I'm hired within the same department.
4: Oh,
0: I see.
8: Oh, yeah.
0: Yeah, but a bit of a slowdown, I guess, on his trajectory.
4: Yeah.
0: So he gets charged within the force for missing handcuffs. You know, I don't understand.
8: No, they're state property, remember?
0: I mean, if it's a gun, you know, but I mean, to a degree where, you know, this poor gentleman gets a criminal record for handcuffs.
8: Handcuffs. State property. They are listed as an asset to the state. Yeah, they're very.
0: I mean, I'd understand if you take handcuffs from a police station and you go use them for other things, Hempir.
8: Like what?
0: Then they must arrest you.
8: Like what?
0: Well, I don't know.
8: Okay.
0: Then you must be arrested. And you must have a criminal record.
8: Arrest me with those handcuffs.
9: Hold it.
8: Hold it, man.
9: Hold it, man. Take me.
0: I think your heads are far down in the gutter, you two.
8: Which one?
0: The one on Bree Street.
8: A concrete gutter?
0: No, the one on Bree. No, the one on Bree Street.
8: Arrest
0: yeah?
8: me. Arrest me, Polly.
0: And then Officer hold it to get up, Lonabo.
9: Because that's what you say when you're about to arrest me. Hold it.
8: Hold it. Run away from the police.
0: SABC News. Evelyn's got the latest. It's just gone 4.
10: Independent and impartial.
11: Thanks, Paul. The top story is the Gauteng Gambling Board's CEO sacked and Sibanyoni's case struck off the roll. Good afternoon. I'm Evelyn Tongwane. The Gauteng Gambling Board CEO, Dr. Karabo Mbele, has been fired with immediate effect. This follows findings contained in a final forensic investigation report. Gauteng Economic Development MEC, Vuyiswara Mokgopa, says the report implicates Mbele in alleged interference in funding processes, governance failures and compliance breaches. The board's chief financial officer, Oscar Maripane, has also been suspended pending the outcome of an internal process. Ramakgopa says the move is aimed at restoring stability and accountability at the institution. She addressed the media in Johannesburg today.
12: This report further directly implicates the CEO, Dr. Karabo Mbele, in serious governance failures and gross misconduct, including interference in funding adjudication processes, approval of funding before governance procedures were concluded, authorization of payments without supporting documentation, failures in compliance and oversight obligations, and various other leadership failures.
11: And the case against a prominent businessman, Joe Sibanyoni, and his three co-accused has been struck off the roll in the Kwaggafontein Magistrates Court. The defense teams for Sibanyoni, Daniel Masilela, Philemon Msiza, and Obasindani, argued that the prosecutor, Mkhuzeli Ndaba, should be found guilty of contempt of court after failing to appear despite being ordered to do so on Friday. The four accused faced charges of extortion and money laundering. Spiwe Mkhize has more.
13: This morning, defense attorneys for all four accused expressed frustration after Ndaba failed to present himself and subsequently applied for the matter to be struck off the roll. They further requested that Ndaba be found guilty of contempt of court. The magistrate ruled that the matter be struck off the roll and indicated that she would authorize a warrant for Ndaba's arrest.
11: And in other news, Limpopo traffic officers have intercepted an overloaded bus on the N1 outside Polokwane. The bus traveling from Malawi to Johannesburg has a carrying capacity of 70 passengers, but 90 were on board. Traffic authorities also say a passenger list has recorded 25 passengers. The bus driver has fled on foot, but an assistant driver is at the scene. Transport Department spokesperson Matometa Huyatswala says that police and immigration officers are processing the passengers. And in further field, the World's Food Programme's Deputy Executive Director Carl Skow says the ongoing closure of the Strait of Hormuz due to the Israeli-US war on Iran is affecting the UN agency's ability to provide aid to the world's most desperate people. He said fuel prices had their biggest impact and inflation was spiking in many countries with high levels of food insecurity.
14: There are so many levels and impact on food security. If I take the most immediate, it's the humanitarian crisis in Lebanon. It's also the deterioration of the situation in Gaza. At the next level, it's the increase in price for our operations. Fuel is really closely involved in when we do business. And so we have delays in our supply chain. So it takes us 2 to 3 weeks longer to get rice from India to East Africa.
11: And finally on the markets, the rand is trading at 16 rand and 59 cents to the US dollar, 22 rand and 19 cents to pound sterling, and 19 rand and 33 cents to the euro. On commodities market, gold is trading at $4,575 and platinum at $1,980 per ounce, while Brent crude oil is at $107.83 a barrel. And the top story this hour, the Gauteng Gambling Board CEO, Dr. Karabo Mbele, has been fired with immediate effect. For 82,000 News, I'm Evelyn Tongwane, headlines at 4:30, and Lonabe is next with sports.
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9: Thank you, EVE. In your sport, Cheswell Johnson believes he deserves a Commonwealth Games call-up. I'll also play a few of your voice notes. A couple of issues. Someone saying, Sikule, yo, sekusele kancane. We're going to sing it for another week. And then there's also a gentleman. I think it's, is it Sfiso? No, it's not Sfiso. But yeah, he's complaining about the ticketing issue at the stadium. So I'll play those voice notes along with other stories at 4:30.
0: Which will it be?
10: Hit versus Hit.
0: Yes, on Hit versus Hit.
8: You just never know when you win the league.
0: That other woman changing faces, 702, of course, before this one. You'll just never know. Escape, who can I run to? Auntie En Vogue Mepper, E.T.
8: Ha! En Vogue, you!
0: Yeah, Eva?
8: What a move, Petro! Give him something he can
0: feel. It's on you, you choose one, we play it. Simple as that. Talk to us, hi.
15: Good afternoon, the TC crew. Hit versus Hit. Vote for 702. Jan Moneza at Ports. Great show as always.
0: Thank you, Jan.
16: Molweni, good drive connection.
0: Molo.
16: Iromani le drive libuyile betuna and it's good to be back. This is Masixole Nyathi.
0: Welcome back.
16: I missed you guys.
0: It's been a while.
16: Hit versus Hit, 702. You will just never know. Wow, but it takes me back, way back now. Oh, Scott's X is Betuna.
0: Oh, Betuna.
16: Great show as always, guys. Love you all the time. Cheers. Mesh. Bye.
8: Weasel.
0: We thank you, Angus. 2000 Tetanat.
17: Hit versus Hit. I can't be that other woman. Give it a Paisela fella. I yoga got Paisela Lala. No, Wakor, no, Yachel, Yachel. Kintate Mukete, thank you.
8: Mukete!
18: Easy crew, Hit versus Hit. Aye, 702. You just never know. Aish, was motto singing le hore.
0: Memories, yeah.
19: Good afternoon, the DC crew. This one Vola.
0: Baba.
19: Now we Kambu, I'm Apostolo.
8: Mampelepele.
19: Me wankonzo. Le ausidineo kamo. He Jesus, he took the male and Voku, giving him something he can feel. Velo alukosi harangwa view. Thank you, guys.
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20: Hey, good Monday afternoon, the award winning afternoon drive show. DC crew, Paul Mneswemvula, Isaac Kambu, as well as Lonobo. It's Misto in Senegal from Tambo section. Guys, I'm officially now signing in the register of it. On today's Hit versus Hit, guys, I'm opting for give him something he can feel. Will ring supreme before the end of the show. Thank you so much, guys. I hope you had a great weekend. Thank God.
0: That's some Stevie Wonder. Do I do? Ready 2000 our music, your memories. Happy Monday, good afternoon. Driving home, we wish you a safe journey.

0: Stevie Wonder. When I do. Another gentleman who's still doing it, I tell you. 11 after 4 o'clock. Radio 2000, our music, your memories. It is the Drive Connection. Some refer to us as a dangerous combination crew. So be it. We'll take it. We're talking about your biggest setback. Was it because of COVID in as far as your career is concerned? What put a stumble in your stride in as far as that career is concerned? And have you been able to bounce back? Or did it teach you anything, if anything? Let's hear what you have to say.
1: The DC crew, the DC crew, the DC crew. Mighty day, guys, came to 2018 rather. When there was an issue, yeah, EFF and the H&M, because Santene kwa. Got that slogan, Selasa Wana Selasa Coolest Jungle, Mind King the Jungle, something like that.
2: Yeah.
1: I was working for a certain company, and they were against the fact that I'm on Facebook, and I'm in support of whatever that was happening of the parent of the child. So I got fired for that because according to them I was not supposed to comment because that was a racial issue according to them. So I got fired. Yeah. Well, nyaspana manje.
2: Okay. That's good.
1: But that 6 months to get tall.
3: Yeah.
0: Can't have been easy, yeah?
1: Anyonyo mas.
4: Got you.
5: Good afternoon, guys. I think the guy actually said he was arrested for possession of stolen handcuffs. So I guess he was found in possession of the handcuffs, which were not probably allocated to him to use. So maybe someone else lost their handcuffs and they were found in his possession. I'm just thinking.
6: Hi guys, Antia. It's clear that the guy or the previous caller took the handcuffs for his own personal use. Anyway, be that as it may, I think I concur with the other callers. I think I applied to go to SAPS many years ago, and I think I would have been almost like a Mrs. Mkwanazi right now.
0: Really?
6: Thank you guys, great show. Love you all. Bye bye.
0: A whole commissioner.
2: She
7: afternoon the district. Hope guys you had a lovely weekend.
2: Oh, it did.
7: What holds me back, I think it's my hard work. I've worked so hard that my manager got fired. I was supposed to be the team leader. I've trained those guys to be team leaders. Now they are my team leaders. The experience I have now puts me as a manager. Because of I know the department now, I'm a threat to the new manager. Hence, I will never get any promotion from any time soon now. Thank you, guys.
0: Hi.
8: Brian Lona. Like them. I mean, I set back here to stay for Sakaluk 7. Kapane Iwani. It's in retail. For 8 years. And I wasn't being appreciated because I remember go figure umuntu or ikalati kwathanga imtrain umsebenzi then yena under mina, but when I found out you know hola
9: more than me.
8: So I regret the time in the corner, but I didn't recover because one day I just took a decision, then I resign, then I look for opportunity somewhere, and then lapping at all a corner. I was getting paid money to offer you double what I was in.
2: Yeah. We are born again.
8: Then the rest is history.
0: Oh, you must be happy.
10: Nabingo, good Monday to everybody. Hey, Lady King. Best thing ya horo utsepe horo your relatives will support your dream. Ha. Na kongwe we tse we bele go thuko because hey, batlo go bontsha ka setse go fitla nako ya gore bjano. Or up. So about 3 years ago, I entered this international competition, a modeling, and long story short, got through to top 100, eventually top 10, and then top 5. And then Ghana number 3 in South Africa.
0: Oh, I'm
10: right. Please vote for me before closing date. Ha, did I not wait until closing date? No one said anything, no one responded. No. And that's how I missed my biggest chance.
0: Modeling,
3: hi,
0: doing your thing.
3: This crew. Can I please remain anonymous? Ne? Sure. Yo, now my setback, ne? My greatest setback. When I announced a black lady South African astronomer, ne? Yo,
2: Kapapa,
3: kan malibana, kanyalo kaketali, ninyalo, libana. But hey, kileboga Modimo somehow. Banabaka Baselevantela, at least, or one, two of them are sort of like seen the world. One of the greatest scientists, I hope. So, anyway, somehow it worked out, you know.
0: We're happy it worked out through your children somehow. So, she could have been. An astronomer, one of South Africa's first black female astronomers somehow, but then Ariara shot left.
2: It's good the kids took from her.
0: A catch, you know? A catch.
11: Hey, Boogie, little plans.
0: What do you mean?
11: Hey.
2: Please catch me, I'm falling.
0: No, but I mean, that's what she said.
2: I mean, I think you carry I am Yomcholo, yes.
0: No, but she said that.
2: I
0: catch. No, I catch.
2: Oh, Puff Johnson. Catch me if you want.
11: Catch me if you can.
12: Yeah. Catch top billing this Thursday on S3 as Sozibini meets boxing champ Kevin Larina ahead of his world title defense. 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And rapper Gigi LaMaine talks legacy over high tea. That's top billing this Thursday evening at 7. Repeat Sunday at 1 on S3. 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
0: We're looking for contestants for Clash of the Provinces. Which province are you from? Northern Cape, Free States? Are you in the Northwest, possibly? Are you in the KZN? Where are you? We need you to represent your province for Clash of the Provinces. Remember, there are two contestants and there must be different provinces to go head-to-head with each other. There's five questions. They are not difficult at all. Some are laughing as I say. They are not difficult at all.
11: No, they're not difficult. We've had people go 8 rounds.
0: Yes.
11: So, yeah, but 9 just, rounds even.
0: That just feels like or sounds like a dream somehow.
11: Yeah.
0: We haven't had that in a while.
11: We haven't had 9 rounds in a while.
0: Yeah.
11: Maybe Boma 2-3 Nyana, that's the best we've done of in recent times.
0: Thus far.
11: Yeah.
2: You don't sound satisfied.
0: Hold it.
11: By the 2-3 rounds.
2: People who don't bring those.
11: Yeah? Hold it. Why would 2-3 rounds not be satisfying? It's good to get 2-3 rounds because it means you're smart.
2: I'm just saying, you're saying, it's been a while, we got 9 rounds. Like, you know they have.
11: No, but it has been a while. I'm not happy about that.
2: You're not satisfied.
11: At all.
2: Okay. But I am. Bring your mental stamina in it. Bring your ideas, that little light that's stuck on your mind to Clash of the Provinces.
11: Definitely.
2: Represent.
11: Yeah.
0: I'm going to let it shine.
2: Okay, catch it now.
0: You remember this?

0: He's known as the Lord of the Metaphor, Keith Murray. Can't nobody do it better. The most fabulous, the most beautifulest.
1: Here we go.
0: 25 after 4 o'clock. We're hoping you're raising your hand for the Clash of the Provinces that comes through in a couple of minutes' time. Represent your province, won't you? 060-584-2250. We wrap it up, and as far as our topic is concerned, we're talking career paths and setbacks that you might have encountered. Were you able to pull through stronger on the other side? Did you learn something? Or have things just never happened since then? Let us know.
2: Good afternoon, DC Crow.
1: Afternoon.
2: You know, procrastination. I had a supervisor, a mentor, who came to visit me in 2022, when I just moved to this new station I'm working in. We had a proposal for some research, but then I just procrastinated. And now I feel so bad because he is in his 90s now. He doesn't have that strength anymore. And I feel so bad. Otherwise, I would have graduated my PhD. Thank you. This is Mamsi from Kokstad.
1: Mamsi.
3: Yes, Mamsi. Trusting in my family members. Koshwa. To think ukuthi ama parents, ama siblings, they will never turn on you. Koshwa. Yeah, engilimazile leyo nto leyo. I ended up homeless. Fortunately, my girlfriend took me in, who is now my wife. I am zonda as it is. Abamfuna la nyathele khona. Yeah. Long story short, we bought a house. Simnandi.
0: Family
3: living in Themba. Ngibayenzela izinto. Ha, bakuphi manje? Never ever.
4: Good afternoon, DC Crew.
0: Good afternoon.
4: I would like to remain anonymous. For me, the biggest setback in terms of my career development has to be the woman that I was married to, because she didn't share the same vision with regards to my career development. And she was opposed to the idea of me furthering my studies, as apparently it was going to affect our relationship negatively. And ultimately, that and other issues led to us going our separate ways. And the funny thing is, she's now doing the very same things that she didn't want me
0: to do.
4: But what can I say? It's life.
5: The setback is that which I underestimated myself kakhulu in my life, even at school, and I just realized now saying mdala with Esan Marayas. Because nalang sevens are corner, petis kundla nyana, xis kundla sonesingago ya, but in petinyana lapo, nga pantsu goes into STs, the thing is upgrade, along the way. I should have done that earlier, Bafita, would be very far.
0: Yeah, a tad bit of regret there, I guess. But such is life, we bob and weave through it as best we can. 22,000 our music, your memories. Oh, it's a beautiful jam. That was Hold Up, not Hold It.
1: Hold It. Here we go. Get the song.
6: Hold It.
1: Hold It!

0: 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Independent and impartial.
1: With the news headlines at 4:30, Kemudu Bima Khalemele. The Gauteng Economic Development Department says liquor license fees in the province will increase by 7% following amendments to the province's liquor regulations. Road networks across the Garden Route and Little Karoo region remain severely compromised following the Level 8 storm that struck almost 2 weeks ago. And the World Health Organization is set to give an update after it declared an Ebola outbreak in the DRC as a public health emergency of international concern. And those are your headlines. A full update at 5. Lonwabo has your latest sports.
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3: It's Radio 2000 Sport, and every Monday we do what we call Kasi to the World. Kasi to the World, we're basically shining the spotlight on Kasi sports, school sports, and also just development sports. So on the line, I'm delighted to be joined by two incredible young men. One is

0: with you. Tell me how you were inspired to get into surfing.
1: Well, I grew up, when we moved to East London, there was a lot of people that surfed around us, and it didn't really come started, but we have friends that live next to us that started surfing. So when they started, one day their dad took us, and we just got addicted since then. Like, we tried it then, and yeah, just got hooked from there.
0: So you were not scared of the big waters?
1: No, it was actually nice. Like, I was quite interested, like, in ocean. I just love sports.
0: Okay, and Kulu, what do you love so much about surfing?
2: I just love how everyone is calm and welcoming in the water, and I just love how peaceful it is in the water.
0: What would you say to inspire younger people that should also take up surfing as a sport, and maybe they're scared?
2: Just don't worry about it. Just do it.
0: Just go for it.
2: Yeah.
0: Okay, Ndalo, as the older brother, I want to ask you about competing in surfing. How difficult is it? I mean, I can only imagine that is probably an expensive sport. How difficult is it to get the equipment to go to the competitions and whatnot?
1: Yeah, it's hard. It's a big sport. It's not like rugby or cricket or anything like that we usually play. It's much more expensive, and it's quite technical. Like, your equipment has to fit you, and everything that you do has to, like, revolve around you.
0: So currently, who's assisting you? Is it just your parents that are trying to fund you when it comes to these kind of competitions?
1: Yeah, we just our parents.
0: Okay, so if there are potential people that are listening out there and would like to assist you and your brother, what message would you have? And just tell them how passionate you are about the sport of surfing.
1: Well, we love surfing. I love it. One thing that just makes me feel happy and puts me in, like, the best place I could. Like, it just brings you calm, peace, and it would be nice to have support from everyone. Like, it always feels good, especially when at events when you know you have some backup.
0: Yeah. So Undalo and Kalo are competitive surfers. They're part of Surfing South Africa, and the Langer siblings dominated the Buffalo City Surfers Riders Summer Series, claiming consecutive championship titles in their respective age categories for 3 straight years. So from 2023 to 2026, they've also represented the Buffalo City District at Sea Harvest SA Junior Champs that were held in Jeffreys Bay for 3 consecutive years. International milestones: Ndalo achieved a career breakthrough when he was selected to compete on the international stage at the World Surfing League Longboard Championships in May the 2nd. So that was not too far ago, Ndalo. How did that go?
1: Yeah, it was a sick event. It was like one of my first times trying longboarding. It's different, like different to shortboarding what I usually do. And I had just such a great team and such good backup behind me. And I was happy to get a good result there.
0: Yeah, and then Carlo, just the last word on you. How far do you guys want to take surfing as a sport?
2: I think me and my brother will carry on surfing for as long as possible because we really love the sport. Yeah, what I would like to do is just get to as far as I can at the junior level. Like, I want to make the SA team become a pro tier.
0: Yeah. Okay, that's Ndalo and Kulu Langer, 15 and 13 years old in grade 7 and grade 9. And if you've heard it and you like it and it sounds good to you and you're a potential sponsor, hit me up on my socials and I'll connect you to the Ndalo brothers. As you can hear, the Langer brothers, rather, they've done exceptionally well in the early years of their surfing career. And that's what we do every Monday. Parents, I always call on you and I say, if your child is doing well in the sporting front and you just want to put it out there, not just maybe for a call for sponsorship or anything like that, but to just highlight the work that they're doing. It's as simple as reach out to me on social media and we'll chat to them on national radio. We never know what could happen. Thank you so much to the Langer brothers and their dad, Musa. We'll do this every Monday on The Drive Connection.
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3: 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It's his day, all right.
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7: Good afternoon. We kick it off in Centurion with a crash on the old Joburg Road at the N1 Highway. If you're coming off the highway or coming from Centurion along the R101 on towards the N1, there are some delays there as well. Generally busy around Sandton this afternoon. Sandton Drive out to Willie Mandela is slow. The junction of Grayston and Rivodia is under pressure. And Catherine Street, quite a backlog out towards Grayston Drive as well. Just that sort of loop around Sandton Central, looking very busy. Now, if you're on the run from Durban through to Pietermaritzburg, we've had a stationary truck most of the afternoon, stuck just north of Ashburton. It's still really heavy from Ashburton going up towards Market Road into that single lane section. The Poly Shorts R103 option also very busy with diverting pressures. N3 out of town, the closer you get to Spaghetti Junction, the slower that traffic is today. And Cape Town quite heavy on the N1 from the city centre to Kooburg interchange, and then all the way out really to about sort of Old Oak Road and the R300. Very slow out that way. N2 queuing past the airport down towards the R300. And a crash on Hout Bay Main Road, just on the Hout Bay side of Constantia Neck. With your traffic updates, I'm Rob Byrne.
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0: the beat goes on.
1: It's Kaizer Chiefs versus AmaZulu redone.
0: Yeah. And how did it go this weekend?
1: Well, Amakhosi did the things. They won 2-0, I believe.
0: 2-0, Kaizer Chiefs.
1: Yeah.
0: There you go. Looking good, looking good. Let's play Clash of the Provinces.
1: Oh no, it's actually 1-0.
0: It was 1-0.
1: It was a Lelepo goal in the 67th minute.
0: Right.
1: Yeah.
0: Two contestants. We're down to a clean slate. So no one is coming on for another round here. It's clean from scratch. Representing KwaZulu Natal. Sfiso. Sfiso, so on.
2: Hey, Miss Mvula and the DC crew. Niyaphila
3: bothu. Oh, Fiso.
1: We're good, thank you, Fiso.
2: you know, the funny thing is,
0: yeah.
2: I'm actually coming on air for the first time on the DC crew, and I'm already representing KZN.
0: Oh.
2: So this is huge for me. And about KZN, they are rooted for me. So make sure with the Gauteng, they are ready, because if they are not, it's going to be tough.
0: Yini isifiso sakho Sfiso kulo mdlalo?
2: Isifiso sabo ukuthi let it not be the last time that I come here namhlanje.
0: Oh.
2: So I'm going to come for the second round, for the third. Njengoba kade ngikhala nithi, you haven't had someone going for amaround amaningi like 8 and so on. I want to do that. That's my wish.
0: Singasho nje sithi Sfiso uthanda amaround.
2: Well,
0: if it's a
2: you know what it is.
0: Okay, in Gauteng, now Sbusis. Sbusis, how are you? We are well. We have a contestant who wants to go up against you from KZ, and he's very enthusiastic, you know. Umzwil?
4: I'm Alexander,
3: and
4: I can represent Alexander.
0: Oh, so
3: Alexander, shiny
0: Zandla. Yeah. Well, suppose this is your IQ.
4: Yo, I have put into the my IQ for giving a young fight. I feel you're getting
0: jealous. Oh, Angibe Ranje, Uxara Nipa Wakos, Busses of Gagada.
4: I'm near Icon, and yes, Pam.
0: Aha! Where's Temba?
4: Yes, Temba. That's why I need to make sure I'm a number.
0: Yes.
4: I'm a number. I'm a number. I'm a intelligence. I'm a
0: being a lela, I'm a lela. I'm a lela. I'm a
4: lela.
2: Hey, Sbusiso. Uzoba, Sbusiso. So, I'm going to get a game young. We are here, proud.
4: I'm going to get a game. Hayi, go right. Hayi. Inkinga
2: azikho izinto ezimhluphayo nje ehashazayo. You know, going down. Because you are known for those things.
0: In Locos Fiso.
2: But I was in red, but good. I like that. Something of that nature.
3: Gundi, Gundi. This is a massive Gundi thing.
0: Gentlemen.
2: You're going to cut the momentum before you can even start.
0: Wow. No, it's quite heated, isn't it? They can't wait to get this started. Please tell them about the rules.
1: Sfiso and Sbusiso, you're going to need to be very clear when Paul reads the question and you shout your name. Because your names are very similar, we're going to need for you to be clear. You can't interrupt Paul when he's reading the question. You're going to have to wait for the question mark until he's done reading. If you think you know the answer, as clear as you can, you shout Sfiso or Sbusiso. And we only give you 3 seconds to give us the correct answer. Simple, ne? Sfiso, no Sbusiso. Sbu, okay, perfect.
0: All right.
1: Thank you.
0: Let's play Clash of the Provinces. Which former Botswana president was laid to rest this past weekend?
4: Pass.
1: Pass,
4: thank you.
1: What not to pass?
0: The former Botswana president who was laid to rest this past weekend was Festus Mogae. He served as Botswana's president between 1998 and 2008. Festus Mogae.
4: Okay.
2: No.
0: In science, gentlemen, what is the unit of energy called?
1: Food science.
0: Yes, food science.
1: Gentlemen?
2: Hello?
1: Who is it?
0: You're not in Kayagila, guys. Well, what's the plan? We were asking in food science, what is the unit of energy called? It's called the calorie. That was my calories.
3: Oh, we are kumbula manje ama calories.
4: And food is winning. And I'm a question.
2: Genuinely, honestly, because. Yeah,
3: they. See, protest, manje, he contest.
0: Yeah, so by protest, yeah. It's the calorie. It's more commonly known as the kilo calorie, kcal, which is used for food labels. You'll see a kcal, and bakutshela ukuthi ama calories, how many there are there. You see.
2: Thank you. Wow, good.
0: Third question: What did APSA originally stand for?
1: FISO.
2: It's an attempt.
1: Mm-hmm.
2: People's Bank.
1: For Absa. For Abusa. Absa.
0: Someone's radio is on. Someone's radio set is on.
4: Sorry, can we come? Okay.
0: That's why Ungezwanje, your radio's on. You need to turn it off.
4: It's off now. Sorry.
0: The People's Bank.
3: I think
0: this is war. The question was, what did APSA originally stand for? Amalgamated Banks of South Africa. Amalgamated Banks of South Africa.
3: It's an amalgamation.
1: Goalless.
0: We're on the fourth question. In fabric care labels, what does a crossed out triangle symbol mean?
1: Sifiso.
4: Do not I.
0: Do not I. The cross symbol.
4: Yes.
1: Yes.
0: Where are you born? Symbol and the iron on the labels.
4: no short nya college. Ay, yo, ay, yo.
0: The symbol with a crossed out triangle is for do not bleach. It tells you not to bleach.
4: Do not.
0: Now, Mbuzo, let me even shut down the sound so that you can hear properly. What word describes a person who hates or dislikes men?
4: Who hates or dislikes men?
1: Yes.
2: I'm not quite sure.
0: Uzakweni wapho sibusisa uthi hawo kanti bakhona abantu abanjani bangathanda amadoda. It's called a misandrist. A misandrist.
4: Akekho umuntu dislike ama-men. So nami ngiyamangala. Noba kuyamangala le nto le ayikho kahle.
3: Ngoba now you don't dislike them.
0: Sibusisa, uyathandwa wena as indoda?
3: Yes.
1: Yes, when a boy.
0: So, gentlemen, do you know the word?
3: Misandrist.
0: Misandrist. We need to teach each other. It's called a misandrist.
2: A
0: word that describes a person who hates or dislikes men is a misandrist.
1: I'm going to deserve each other.
0: Right. As tata umzekelo Sibusiso.
3: And you gave a clue about it.
0: Nanga uyadlula uyathandeka uya kuyena uthe hey man hey kunjani
4: ngubani lo ngiyakwenda
0: usisi nje you know okahle.
4: Okay.
0: Yeah, uthi kuyena hey man oh nkosi yami wakaba lithini keli kanjalo avela athi ayisuka lapha mkwami. Then you have the right to go to Iwena, not to misandrist.
4: Hey, you're confusing Danavant.
0: Gentlemen, you've been great. Thank you so much for joining us.
3: Me
1: never twins,
2: and the PC crew, though, thank you so much for the opportunity. I wanted to send a shout out to my wife. God, the FFM jam was not good. So I'll just hold it like that.
3: Go ahead.
1: She's proud of you.
0: Mhlambe ekhaya kuzoba ngconywana mawufika. Sesengikhuluma ke ngeperformance.
3: Ayiki misandrist.
2: Definitely.
0: Bye bye. Sibusiso, siyabonga.
4: Thank you.
3: Beautiful show. Sibusiso.
0: This was a match made in heaven, I think.
1: Sibusiso, Sibusiso. It's in the name.
3: Oh, man.
1: I'm a twins.
3: Fun.
1: They must just, Odinel must just send them each other's names. I think they'd make a great friendship.
0: Mudupi, we have never had contestants like this. I don't know whether you've been listening somehow. Oh, he's not there yet.
5: Sounds like it.
0: It sounds like it, right?
5: From the way you guys are reacting, and you know, yeah, it's like I missed something. I'll go back and listen.
0: Yeah, please go back and listen. This was outrageous, to say the least.
5: Wow.
0: Mudupi has the latest. It's just gone 5 o'clock.
6: 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Independent and impartial.
5: Thank you very much, Kwadla Kwadla and the team. The top stories this hour: the Gauteng liquor license fees are to increase, and authorities to give an update on the DRC Ebola outbreak. With the news at 5, ke Mudupi Magalemele. Hola. Gauteng Economic Development says liquor license fees in the province will increase by 7% following amendments to the province's liquor regulations. Speaking at a media briefing in Joburg, MEC Vuyiswa Ramokgopa said the increase is aimed at improving the province's revenue. She says it forms part of efforts to strengthen regulations and to curb illegal liquor operations.
7: We know that there are many bona fide entrepreneurs in the liquor industry who are not only contributing to their own families and livelihoods, but to society. And those are the people we want to make it easier for. But for the people who want to abuse the system, who don't want to comply, and who are hell-bent on breaking the law, it is our job to make it difficult for them to trade in the province.
5: Ramokgopa also announced that the Gauteng Gambling Board CEO, Dr. Karabo Mbele, has been fired with immediate effect following findings contained in a final forensic investigation report.
8: This report further directly implicates the CEO, Dr. Karabo Mbele, in serious governance failures and gross misconduct, including interference in funding adjudication processes, authorization of payments without supporting documentation, and various other leadership failures.
5: Road networks across the Garden Route and Little Karoo remain severely compromised following the Level 8 storm that struck almost 2 weeks ago. Rockfalls, mudslides, and damaged road surfaces are making repair work slow and dangerous as mopping up operations continue across the region. One of the routes affected is the R328 between Oudtshoorn and the Kango Caves. Tons of rock have blocked the road, resulting in the closure of the Kango Caves with no access to farms and resorts. Western Cape Infrastructure Minister Tertia Simmers.
9: While the Western Cape Department of Infrastructure is making progress, clearing debris immediately could trigger secondary rockfalls. Specialist road teams must first stabilize the mountainside, meaning a definitive timeline for reopening cannot be confirmed yet. Motorists traveling to the Kango Caves must use the alternative gravel route via the MR363 towards Karlixdorp, turning off towards the Vils Kloof and Mighty Sophia.
5: And the World Health Organization is set to give an update after it declared an Ebola outbreak in the DRC as a public health emergency of international concern. There have been more than 390 suspected cases and at least 100 reported deaths, according to the Africa Centers for Disease Control. The WHO previously said that the outbreak did not meet the criteria of a pandemic emergency, but warned that it could be much larger than what has been detected thus far. More from the BBC's Thomas Mukwana in Nairobi.
10: Humanitarian organizations like the Medicines Sans Frontières, that's the Doctors Without Borders, and WHO have dispatched teams of experts to try and contain this virus spread, because the last and biggest Ebola virus outbreak in West Africa between 2014 and 2016 cost us 11,300 lives. Mm. It's important for this region and DRC to contain the spread of this virus.
5: The latest financial indicators have the rand trading at 16.60 to the US dollar, 22.22 to the pound, and 19.34 to the euro. Gold is trading at $4,557 an ounce, platinum $1,971, and Brent crude oil $108.96 a barrel. The top story at 5, Gauteng Economic Development says liquor license fees in the province will increase by 7% following amendments to the Gauteng liquor regulations. Headlines at 5:30. For Radio 2000 News, ke Mudupi Magalemele. Hola.
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1: Good afternoon. In your sport, at 5:30, we'll be doing Kasi to the World, where we take your local results from Ekasi School Sports. As you heard earlier on, talking to two young men that are surfers from East London. So that's what we do every Monday on the Drive Connection in my sports bulletin, just putting a spotlight on all the tournaments that you put together, either Ekasi, some former players. You know, someone sent me a message reaching out saying that we play with former stars, the likes of Elias Ngwepe and Tlouse Kholela in their league. So I'll be getting results from their league in Polokwane. So that's what we're talking about. Mommy and Daddy, of course, if the kids are also playing any sport in the past weekend, you can send us a voice note on 060-584-2250. Tell us what they're doing and their results, and I'll incorporate your results, maybe another story or two, at 5:30.
0: Four on the go. You choose one, we'll play it.
6: Hit versus hit on the Drive Connection.
0: Just never know. 702. Queens of R&B, those collectors, you remember? Changing Faces, That Other Woman.
3: Can't be a man, man.
0: Who can I run to escape? On Vogue, tell them what you'll give him. Giving him something he can feel. Giving him something he can feel to let him know this love is real.
1: Really, something he can feel.
0: It's love, it's passion, it's love.
3: Have you ever felt the love and passion? Bank notes.
0: What is that's what
1: bank
0: it is.
1: Bank notes.
3: That's something you can feel, right?
1: Yeah.
3: What else is that to feel? The texture.
1: Okay.
0: Bank notes.
1: Yeah. Give him something he can feel.
0: It should be love. It should be passion. It shouldn't be anything sort of materialistic, tangible and
3: but
0: materialistic.
3: He said giving him something he can
0: feel. He can feel.
3: Not what he can perceive, what he can feel.
1: Hmm.
3: Everything else is a perception.
1: Only
3: money can be felt.
1: Mm.
0: Love and passion is a perception.
3: Clothes?
0: No.
3: It's a perception.
1: Yeah.
3: Because you can think someone loves you, but you can't count how much.
0: Cannot
3: but
0: be.
3: I can count bank notes.
0: It cannot be.
1: I'm with Isaac.
0: 2000.
11: Good afternoon, the DC crew.
0: Afternoon.
11: Heat versus Heat 702. This is TJ. Yeah. Ko Ikakeng Port 018. What's the wallet? That's a holo. Thank you, guys.
1: Thank you.
0: At 2000, hello.
12: Happy Monday, Bafetu. Good afternoon, Elapo, the DC crew, Bafetu. Oh, Paul, now I'm happy. Now I'm happy. I'm going to show you my Bafetu, Mama Wenkonzo. Out, Uncle. Heat versus heat, Bafetu. I, obviously, 702, you just never know. Because they want to be faster to put it all tomorrow, Bafethu.
1: Good afternoon,
13: the DC.
1: Hi.
13: Paul, Isaac, Ronwa, Kopa, Traka, Wale Pagania,
0: Lele Ho,
13: Wale Bagaj. Heat versus heat. 702. Paul.
0: Yes, sir.
13: Isaac.
3: Yep.
13: Ka weekend, the Saturday, go Orlando.
3: Yeah.
13: In a little pre party. Then we celebrate this weekend. There we
1: are. Oh, the main party.
13: And champagne. Man.
0: Indeed.
13: Dango.
0: There you go. I like that
14: Hello,
0: idea.
14: Hello, DC crew. Right. On a Monday, Chinavanyu with Petro flu. Heat versus heat. Nihamba no envoki. Giving him something he can feel.
3: Envoki.
0: That emphasis.
3: Feel.
0: That emphasis.
3: Feel it like 22.
0: Yeah. Well, you got to vote for it. We'll play the song that got voted for the most.
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18: 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Radio 2000. 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
0: It is Africa Connect, and on the line as usual, we'll be chatting to Advocate Sipho Mandula. We'll be looking at Africa Day as a platform for African renewal. Also, just reflecting on the life and times of the great Maria McCloy. As well as looking at Burkina Faso on Did We Know Ma Africa. Let's say good afternoon to you, Advocate, and thank you so much for joining us.
2: Asante sana mo Afrika, siyabonga ra leboga mo Afrika. Greetings, Jambo Africa, to the listeners across the continent and across Mzansi, Azania. As you have introduced, Paul, we are on the Africa Week, what you call the Africa Week focus. All roads are leading to Ekapa, Cape Town. The University of the Land, UNISA, and in partnership with Thabo Mbeki Foundation, will host the 16th Thabo Mbeki Africa Day lecture with wider week of activities in Ekapa, starting with the NEPAD H25 business breakfast between 10 and 1 on the 21st. The 22nd, they are having a colloquium on the 30th of the Constitution with the Parliament. The 23rd is the actual day of the lecture. The 25th, dialogue with high school learners. And finally, also, there's a post-lecture student town hall. Very important focus, as it's looking at, the theme is around fragmentation of the unity of Africa, Paul. And that's where we are still struggling. And that's where this lecture, last year it was in Tanzania. This year, for the first time, coming out of Gauteng, going to Ekapa. So it's an important Africa Week or Africa Day celebrations. And I know SABC also will be supporting that in different platforms, the Africa Day celebration, as it will be over the weekend.
0: Many would have called her a connector. Let's reflect on Maria McCloy's life and times.
2: You know, Maria McCloy, Paul, when I think of Kwaito and the magazines, your Black Rage, your that days when you were in that station, you know,
0: yes.
2: You won't mention the name, you know, these are the people. Covering arts, poetry, music. This sister, Paul, dying at the age of 50, and born in 1976. I think this is a lady that people need to understand. They will call him a mutter of global showcase of our urban culture and creativity. Passing away at the Mill Park Hospital of a heart failure, but a great journalist, a great thinker, Sister Maria McCloy, as we have said, Paul. Very sad moment, as people have been paying tribute to her in many ways. There was the memorial over the weekend at the New Town. And I think what is important, losing this Black woman who was a writer, who was a thinker, who was exposing our cultural and creative scenes in South Africa, not only in Gauteng, Paul, but covering the length and breadth of Zanzibar.
0: Yeah, there you go. That's Maria McCloy and the legacy thereof. Did we know, Ma Africa? We're looking at Burkina Faso, aren't we?
2: The land of the upright, you know, Burkina Faso, Ouagadougou. Did you know, Africa, Burkina Faso is a landlocked gem in West Africa, bordered by Mali, Niger, Benin, Togo, Ghana, and Ivory Coast. Rich tapestry of culture, art story, and natural beauty. For sparkle, Paul, if you are in a feeling space, that's where you go to Burkina Faso, the land of the upright of Thomas Sankara and now Ibrahim Traore. We call it Traorealization.
0: It's a tongue twister, yeah.
2: It's a tongue twister, man. Traorealization, you know. That's how we push it now, Sankara. And that's where today I thought, let's look at the land of the upright Burkina Faso, where Thomas Sankara taught us many things about our leaders, how leaders have to be humble. And remember the famous picture of Sankara and Fela Kuti. You know, those are the pictures that you have to think of Burkina Faso. But also it's a country of strength, diversity, and also a country of art, music, and tradition. As this afternoon on the Drive Connection, Africa Connect, the number one leading and winning, award-winning Drive Connection afternoon drive as we are observing the Africa Week and the Africa Month. Asante Sana, Paul, as to are still on the Drive Connection Radio 2000.
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0: Shall we do it? I think we can. We can tell it.
1: Heat versus heat on the Drive Connection.
0: You just never know. Changing faces. Who can I run to escape? It's a beautiful song.
3: Escape to me.
0: On hold, giving him something he can feel. To let him know. All right, so 0605842520. We took some of those picks, you know, for the song that you'd like us to hear, as well as looking out for some of your impressions on our social media platforms at Radio2000_ZA. Hey, man, very interesting here on X. 20% of the vote saying You'll Just Never Know by 702. 20% of the vote saying Changing Faces, That Other Woman. 20% of the vote saying Escape, Who Can I Run To. There's 40% on X of the vote going with En Vogue, Giving Him Something He Can Feel.
4: Yeah. Okay.
0: Yeah. Strange this.
4: 3%, Who Can I Run To. True, just a 3%.
0: Yeah.
4: 21%, Giving Him Something He Can Feel. Changing Faces, That Other Woman, 23%. 53%, 702, You'll Just Never Know.
0: Hmm.
4: And then looking at our WhatsApp channel, this is what the votes are looking like. Can't be another one. 48, Escape, Who Can I Run To. 116, Changing Faces, That Other Woman. 217, You'll Never Know, 702. And the winner on the WhatsApp channel, En Vogue, Giving Him Something He Can Feel.
0: I guess it's En Vogue.
4: It is indeed.
0: Mamelan.
3: The baseline.
0: Oh,

0: And so you voted for a ton poll, giving him something he can feel. It goes. 82,000 our music, your memories, the drive connection, dangerous combination crew. We've been inundated with feedback on the Clash of the Provinces. I tell you, it was unreal. Let's hear what you have to say. Hi, 2000.
1: Aisha, hi, Babu Seng Hap is Fiso, Lisbu, hi, Babu Seng Hap.
0: Hap,
1: get a comedian, Babu Seng Hap. Please, get it for life. You will come and request it, Babu Seng Hap.
2: Get it for life.
0: Talk to us, hi.
2: This was the wooden mic of Clash.
3: Yeah, it was.
0: Yeah, I think it was today. Because I'd never experienced anything like this.
4: This is your crew. And I'm just going to be solo. Oh. Bantu bafuna ukushayana efonini nomunye uthela omunye umuntu ngamanzi efonini endlebeni. Hayi, nokho ke, hayi, this is crew. Namhlanje sibona imihlolo. Ke Petro aka the comedian Devu.
0: Thank you, Patron
3: Dave. Yeah, no, this Clash must go down as one of the historic ones that we've had on this here.
0: One for the books.
3: One for the books, indeed. I'm just trying to load more of the reaction.
1: I was that man.
0: Hello.
1: Now, Babu Kaum. Oh, Mom's loves. Mom's. Oh, Johnny Manj. John Ranch, a good see what you guys deserve each other, but genuinely they do, eh? No, for real they do, because what do you mean? Like ever since they started, I'm stuck in traffic and I'm sure people next to me are like, how?
0: They must be wondering what's going on with you.
1: They literally killed me. On a lighter note though, can we bring back Usbu? Because there's something about Usbu Sisu that just kills me. Hi guys, from Guatemala. Adios.
5: Yo, hi, it's Busiso. Yo, hi, you killed me today. Yo, this guy is so funny. Yo. My goodness, I can't stop laughing. Yo, goodness, that was so funny.
0: That was something, wasn't it? Yeah.
5: I go back to school.
6: Hi, DC crew, siyacela please. Akabuya usifiso on Wednesday.
0: Abuyeleni.
6: Akabuya usifiso. Thank you, Sfiso.
7: Oh, I'm still laughing even now.
0: It's just all laughs, yeah?
7: DC
0: crew. Afternoon.
7: Lopsi.
3: Yes, please.
7: Nawe kwetla kwanza, nawe pra Ike. I know. I press Busiso, I know. Just Alexander Gamapela. Yo, I'm guys, a contest. So, yeah, I know they deserve each other. They deserve each other, but yeah, well. Nice performance, nice entertainment from my side. Yeah, I know. Utumilo from Eval.
0: Thank you, Dumilo.
7: Thank you.
8: DC crew. This was one of the best ever shows.
0: The best, you
8: see. It made my day.
2: The best.
8: I give Sfusiso F for effort. All right, thank you guys. This is Ntatana Tawia Mariri from Mamelodi.
0: F for effort. Everyone is laughing.
9: Ay, kwala kwala. I want a show today. Yo, ay. Yo, ay, Shem.
0: What does it mean when a sentence ends with a shem?
3: It's those things that you can't explain, yes.
0: You can't explain

0: were made at various stages in the development of the Public Procurement Bill. Gauteng Economic Development says liquor license fees in the province will increase by 7% following amendments to the Gauteng liquor regulations, and Spain's High Court has ordered the country's tax authorities to refund around $17 million to the singer Shakira. Find out why in your news at 6. Your latest sports update now, Sister Lonwabo.
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2: Thank you, Shem Madubi. Looking at your sports. Yin Shem. Right? Are you okay? Right.
3: Not what I'm with Sigas for Shem.
4: Yes, I'm with Sigi.
3: You're not in there, Shem.
2: Shem, talk to some disturbing egg, Shem. Good afternoon. In your sport, I've got breaking news, Shem, coming from Chiba United. They are on the verge of appointing Brandon Truter, Shem, to oversee their final match of the season against Kaizer Chiefs. This has been established by SABC Sport. Truter has been without a coaching role for the past year following his departure from Upington City in the Mutsipe Foundation Championship, and is now eager for a return to the dugout. But the experienced mentor faces the immediate challenge of helping the Chili Boys secure their Betway Premiership states, as the Eastern Cape outfits have already undergone 4 coaching changes this season, starting the campaign under coach Snethemba Badela before turning to Luke Mayal, then Vusmuzi Vilakazi, who was sacked last week, with assistant coach Hlanga Digeni overseeing the team in recent matches. The Chili Boys suffered a 2-0 defeat at home against Golden Arrows on Saturday, sending panic to the hierarchy ahead of the season finale against Kaizer Chiefs. Looking at your results from Kasi to the world, good afternoon, Chili Bites, from the Soshanguve Masoga Masters League weekend results. Babies lost to Masichaba 2-0, 6-1 for Washbay against Boys 2. United Kings lost to All Stars 1-0. Jugulane lost to UB Masters 2-0. Dawa Masters won 2-1 against Queens. Dream Team defeated Esteros 4-2. VV Masters and Midas Touch were abandoned, and the host for this round was VV Masters. At the moment, the VV Masters, the hosts, are at the top of the standings, followed by All Stars and Midas Touch. And at the bottom, Jugulane and United Kings, bottom of the standings. Malaba 2 tournament, last 16, Tepinho 11 won. They drew 2-2 against Eyadini, and Tepinho won in penalties. MMS 2, Sikakane 1, Boys 2, Lekhonyane 3, and then the Tswane Masters, North Masters League, GG 1-1 against WWE Scandi Boys. Shem sonolis. And then more of your results. There's a gentleman that slid into my DMs, but he didn't send me the results from the Polokwane Masters League. And he says it's players over the age of 40, former stars that played professional levels. And I mentioned them earlier, but unfortunately he didn't send me the results. So maybe next week we'll get the results from Polokwane. But this is what we do every Monday on The Drive Connection. We put out the results from your tournaments, Ekasi, and we put them on a national platform, Shem. Radio 2000 Sport, I am Lonwabo Miso.
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0: Our music, your memories, ladies and gentlemen, we're done here. We're going to hand things over to the music.
1: We're not done yet.
0: It's going to be in the mix, yeah?
1: Just a few people that want to talk to us.
0: Like who?
2: Okay.
3: Yo, DC crew, I used to hate that phrase, shame.
0: Yeah.
3: Yo, there was this lady used to say, shame. I felt like it was, it's a bit belittling someone, you know.
1: No,
3: I don't like it at
1: much.
3: All, even
4: That's
3: today.
4: I feel shame.
5: Lazy King Shem, ne? Is it Mudupi are Shem? Mudupi. Ah, show ya got to go Shem. I let a fiddle Shem.
1: You know, you can feel it's a Monday until you get here and you realize maybe life is not that bad after all,
0: after
1: Shem.
0: All. You know what I mean?
1: Yeah.
0: Maybe it's not too bad.
1: Aye, Shem.
0: That's our show, folks. We thank you for letting us in here. We're back tomorrow.
6: 662. Shem.
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1: Procurement. The top stories, court arguments over the public procurement bill and Gauteng liquor license fees are to increase. With the news at 6, Kemudubima Khalemele Ola. The National Assembly has argued that both written and oral submissions for public consultations were made at various stages in the development of the public procurement bill. This as the Western Cape government and others challenged the constitutionality of the Public Procurement Act in the Constitutional Court in Joburg. Representing the National Assembly, Advocate Ndwako Maineche.
2: And stakeholders at the meeting of 17 November 2023 were afforded the opportunity to make oral submissions on the amended Chapter 4, except that the time allocated was short and that there were indications by certain of the stakeholders that they wished to make further written submissions, and that was permitted where written submissions were requested to be made.
1: Gauteng Economic Development says liquor license fees in the province will increase by 7% following amendments to the Gauteng liquor regulations. Speaking at a media briefing in Joburg, MEC Vuyiswara Mokgopa said the increase is aimed at improving the province's revenue. She says this forms part of efforts to strengthen regulation and curb illegal liquor operations.
3: We know that there are many bona fide entrepreneurs in the liquor industry who are not only contributing to their own families and livelihoods, but to society. And those are the people we want to make it easier for. But for the people who want to abuse the system, who don't want to comply, and who are hell-bent on breaking the law, it is our job to make it difficult for them to trade in the province.
1: The chief magistrate in the case involving prominent businessman Josua Nyoni and his three co-accused has issued an arrest warrant for prosecutor Mkhuseli Ntaba after he failed to appear in the Kwaggafontein Magistrates Court in Mpumalanga this morning. Ntaba had previously informed the court that he wanted the matter postponed until Tuesday due to other commitments. Sphiwe Mkhize was there.
4: Defense attorneys for the four accused argued that the prosecutor was responsible for delaying the bail application. They asked the court to find Mkhuseli Ntaba guilty of contempt of court and requested either direct imprisonment or a fine, describing his conduct as unprofessional and prejudicial to the administration of justice. The matter was subsequently struck off the roll.
1: And Spain's High Court has ordered the country's tax authorities to refund around $17 million to the singer Shakira. The National High Court has acquitted the Colombian singer of tax fraud and ordered the Treasury to repay the money plus interest to her. The BBC's Colin Patterson has more.
5: In 2011, the singer was married to the Spanish footballer Gerard Piqué, who was playing for Barcelona. And the tax authorities considered Shakira to be a resident of the country. Shakira had argued that during 2011, she played 120 concerts in 37 different countries and did not spend the 183 days in Spain that would have made her liable to pay tax.
1: The top story at 6 o'clock, the National Assembly has argued that both written and oral submissions for public consultations were made at various stages in the development of the public procurement bill. For Radio 2000 News, Ke Mudupi Makgalemele. Up next, Game On.
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10: CAF Champions League winner, Mr. Cool, the elegant one, Thabo Ndete. Mr. Cool, the elegant one. Because when we talk Mr. Cool, they'll think we're speaking to Thabo Kofa. And they are. Is that where you got the nickname?
11: At the beginning, I was wondering, where is this name coming from? You know, I end up asking the supporters, this name actually. So do I look like Thabo Kofa or what? Now, but they end up explaining, how you are playing football as a defender, how you are comfortable on the ball, you calm, you know.
10: No, but I can see them, Mr. Cole. I can see you are very comfortable on the ball. I mean, no one plays at Sundowns if you're not comfortable on the ball. The other one I used to like was the elegant one. Did you like that one?
11: The elegant one, the Baba Mthethwa.
10: He gave you that one.
11: Elegant one.
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0: Good evening. Happy Monday. Thank you for joining us on Game On. And thank you to the Drive Connection for the show that came before us. Shem, what an award-winning show today. Okay, I couldn't help myself. If you're listening, you'll know where that comes from. But yeah, we're all here. We're all fine. Are you fine? Is it a happy Monday for you? I know it's not a happy Monday for the happy people. I'm sure some of them called in sick to work today because they were not ready to face their colleagues. After all the posting and everything that was said last week about Orlando Pirates winning the title this past weekend, they were frustrated by Durban City in Orlando in a goalless draw there, which means then, well, always, it was always going to go down to the last game anyway. They were not going to win the title on Saturday, even if they'd beaten Durban City. But obviously, the last game would have probably been just a formality because of the superior goal difference. But as things stand now, with Paris drawing against Durban City, they are still second, 2 points behind Mamelodi Sundowns, who finished their matches, and Orlando Pirates have one game left, which is against Orbit in Mbombela this weekend. They win that game, they win the title, but they fail to win that game. Sundowns defend their title, and there is a lot to play for also for Orbit. They're second from bottom, currently in the playoff spot there, and they need to win also and hope that Marumo Garland's above them falter, because Magesi is also 3 points behind them on 21, so Orbit and Magesi on 24, Orbit and Gallants on 24, but Gallants having a better goal difference as than Orbit. So Orbit also need to get something out of their game against Orlando Pirates to at least secure a playoff spot, or even just survive and not even go in to the playoffs. And they've got Richards Bay, Marumo Gallants of Stellenbosch, so it is going to be a thrilling finish to the Betway Premiership season. Well done also to some of the teams, the other teams that won this past weekend, the likes of Stellenbosch beating Orbit by 2 goals to nil, Chiefs winning 1-0 against AmaZulu, even though they were later reduced to 10 men, Suwelele also winning against Magesi by the same scoreline, and Golden Arrows beating Chippa United by 2 goals to nil. And there are reports now that Chippa might be appointing a coach for the last game of the season. Brandon Truter has been linked with the last game of the season coaching job at Chippa United. But yeah, obviously, I do think, though, the big game of the weekend. Actually, before we talk about the big game of the weekend, I was in Orlando this past weekend for Pirates and Durban City, and the scenes that we witnessed there, guys, are not good for football. What is going on? We saw people jumping the gates, pushing there, going in without tickets. I was inside, but it looked like it was over. I was in the media box, but from where I was sitting, it looked like it was overcrowded in Orlando on a Saturday. And we later got to see videos then of people jumping the fence, trying to get into the stadium. And yeah, there is a disaster waiting to happen here, guys. Why? I know we talk a lot about security maybe being lax for these big games, but why are we going to the stadiums when we don't have tickets? Because this is not the first time that this has happened. It happened at the Derby also. It was announced very early in the week that tickets are sold out, but people are still going to the stadium without tickets, and that's why they are jumping the fence. Then they are pushing the gates and breaking the barriers there to get into the stadium. I wonder what would have happened if Orlando Pirates had scored there, because people were standing, you know, even the security guards at the stadium, they were letting people sit on the stairs in the passageway where people are supposed to move. So thankfully nothing happened, but I don't want to come back here and be the guy that says, yeah, I told you so. I think we must also take some responsibility. I know the ticketing system is frustrating. Maybe that's the reason why people are going to the stadium without tickets for some games, because by the time they're looking for tickets, tickets are sold out. Tickets are now only made available online. We saw what happened with the Derby also. Maybe that's what's leading to the frustrations. But I think we must also be responsible here. There were also ugly scenes at Loftus, by the way, and I think that was the big game of the week. Weekend, Sundowns having the advantage against Asfarabat, 1-0 win. It could have been more, though. Looks like it feels like they left some goals on the pitch there, Sundowns, but they played a very, very good game, and I think they'll be confident of going to Rabat to finish the job. And with that goal, surely that goal deserves to win the Champions League title across both ties. Even if it's 0-0 in Rabat, that goal was good enough to win them the cup. But once again, there were ugly scenes in the stands there. Let us know if you were there at Loftus. What happened? How did this start now? Because we saw the Moroccans fighting with the Sundowns fans, and we saw they were pepper spraying the police also. I don't know what kind of spray they had, but they were spraying it at the police. They were fighting with the security officers. They were fighting with the police. Where did it all start? Or is it just these hooligans from Morocco? Because they are hooligans, especially these ones from Far Rabat. There's no other way to put it. They did the same thing in their domestic game against Raja. They did the same thing in the groups against Al Ahly. So you can't even say the Moroccans are racist and they're fighting the black Africans. They do it to their own people also. And they think that they are above the law there. You know, I mean, and we haven't even heard that people have been arrested also. Where is our law enforcement when things like this happen? So if you were at Loftus, let us know, how did it all start and how was it just for you at the stadium? If you were in Orlando also, let us know, how was your experience in Orlando also? You know, do you also think that it was overcrowded? Were you one of those that didn't have tickets but still went to the stadium? By the way, where are those that were wearing Betway Premiership Champions t-shirts in Orlando on Saturday? Did you guys see that? There were so many people wearing Betway Premiership Champions t-shirts. I wonder if they've put them away now until at least Saturday. And why would you make them if it's not confirmed yet? We did say last week that this it's not done yet. It's not going to be done on Saturday. It's going to go to the last game anyway. But people are already ready to party in Orlando. And unfortunately, living there, it felt like the party turned into felt like somebody had died. When we were living there in Orlando, it was so quiet. There's so much that happened this past weekend. We can't get through everything. In the Motsepe Foundation Championship, Cape Town City and Milford are going into the playoffs. Kruger United were crowned champions officially this past weekend. So well done to City and Milford then. There's EPL action tonight. Arsenal against Burnley. Gunners looking to extend their lead at the top. They're 2 points clear of Man City with two games left for both sides. 2 points clear, so they will go to 5 points if they win tonight against already relegated Burnley. City will play Bournemouth tomorrow. They still have Aston Villa also, and Arsenal have a Crystal Palace side that has one eye on the Conference League final. Chelsea appointed Xabi Alonso as their new manager. That's good news for the Chelsea fans. There was Siyakolo Kusa winning the WBC title in boxing. We're going to talk about that on Wednesday. But for me, the best performance of the weekend has to come from Gift Luyatlela in Shanghai, winning the 100 meters. Did you see that?
1: And away. It's a brilliant start from Bramall and perhaps from Coleman as well. Kenny Benara trying to build momentum in the middle of the field. Ferdinand Omanyala of Kenya on the near side is going to be perhaps Omanyala in 9.96. But what about Luyatlela, the South African on the inside? He had a very strong finish, but Ferdinand Omanyala. The camera focusing on Kenny Benarek at the moment. They're putting it down as a five-way photo finish. Oh, first attempt has gone to Luyatlela. Oh, I love that. What a picture. The men's 100 metres is such a brilliant event. It's such a big part of our sport. People love to find out who's the fastest person on the planet. And it's often this event that delivers that. You know, at the championships, at the big dance. But Luyatlela, he should be phoning home. 9.97. Okay.
0: Yeah, he really should be calling home. Well, we're going to call his coach later on the show to talk about the stunning performance of Gift Luyatlela. Their photo finish, but winning in Shanghai Diamond League opener ahead of the likes of Kenny Bednarek, Ferdinand Omanyala, Trayvon Bromell, Akane Simbini was sixth, Litsie Tebogo was seventh. And that's the star-studded field that Gift Luyatlela beat. But yeah, while we wait for your voice notes on 060-584-2250, let's talk about the two big games of the weekend. And yeah, with where to think about this, who do we bring to talk about Sundowns and Orlando Pirates? And we thought of Mauta. Katlego Mashego is here tonight to look back at the games. Mauta, good evening from us on Radio 2000. I hope you're well. Thank you very much again for taking our call.
2: Good evening, Tabiso, and good evening to your massive listeners. And It's always a pleasure to talk to you.
0: Thanks, Mauta. Where was your heart this weekend? Was it in Orlando or Loftus?
2: You know, I was so happy that the games played on two different days. So I could have one heart on Saturday and the other one on Sunday as well.
0: Okay, no, it's a draw. What a way, what a comeback from Mauta. Yeah. You cannot catch him. But maybe let's start with the big one, which has to be Sundowns, obviously, having the advantage against the AS for 1-0, though it does feel like Mauta, they left some goals on the field there. How did you see the game?
2: Yeah, it was a bittersweet kind of a game, because I think they would have wanted to go to AS for with a better home win. I think probably a 2-0 would have been okay, but a 3-0 or a 4 was something that they could actually achieve on the day, but it was just not to be. I think it was a bittersweet. I think even the coach spoke about it, that he wished they could have went to the away game with a better goal advantage. But Sundowns is capable, and Sundowns have the players for that kind of a game, for that mentality in the Champions League. They've been there, and I'm sure they wouldn't want to lose it twice in a row in the same manner, because it's probably exactly what happened with the Pyramids last year. But I think they should have enough to probably win the game, but it's going to be difficult. They need to fight. And like I said, they should have probably gotten more goals in this game.
0: Yeah, and those two big chances that probably fell to the right man, Brian Leon, you probably felt that he would have put those away, especially in this game, Zamatota Makulu, Mauta. What was it? What do you think happened there? Did he rush those opportunities?
2: Yeah, you know, sometimes I always say that as a striker, you know, he's a goal scorer and he scores. And in the PSL, we've seen it. He scores goals that we think this guy can't score this goal, but he just scores. So I think he probably was a bit too much in a hurry and a bit overconfident in taking those chances, because if he had focused and, you know, knew the moments and knew when how these goals will help Mamelodi Sundowns, I'm sure you'd have tucked them away. But if you give him the same chance again, I'm sure he'll score both of them. But just on the day, it happens as a striker, you know, where you are a bit overconfident and you think, you know, everything that you hit towards the target is going to be a goal. But unfortunately, it wasn't to be. You know, it's something that we didn't expect from him, but it happens in football.
0: Yeah, still had another game, though, to redeem himself. Has done very well since he arrived, Brian Leon. But what a goal by Aubry Modiba. You used to hit those also, Mauta. What did you like about that free kick? What was key in that free kick? Was it the technique? Was it just him seeing the corner then bending it around the wall?
2: Yeah, you know, those are, he's a left footer. I like him because he's left footed. And if I had the chance to score that free kick, I'd probably have went the way he went, because most of the time goalkeepers put a wall and then he stands on the other side of the wall. But as soon as you approach the ball and you're about to kick, he moves slightly to behind the wall, you know, just anticipating that you might, you know, put it over the wall. But Aubry Modiba just went straight to that pole. I think goalkeepers or goalkeeper coaches will fight with their goalkeepers if a ball scores you from the pole that you are supposed to be guarding, because if it goes over the wall, then we say, nah, good free kick from Modiba. But to actually concede on the side where the goalkeeper is a bit disappointing. But I would have went there with it, had a little bit of power, it was killing and hit the target, so that was the most important thing, the power and hitting the target, and he's got a beautiful goal.
0: Yeah, beautiful goal. That's good enough to win the Champions League across both ties. We're speaking to Katlego Mashego, former Sundowns, Orlando Pirates, obviously played for other teams, but we're just focusing on these two big games this weekend, especially as a man who used to play games Zamatota Makulu. That's what you used to call them, right?
2: Yeah. If we're not Matota, if we're not big heart, you know, if we're not a bit of arrogance, a bit of, you know, self-belief, you know, but knowing what you need to achieve in the game as well.
0: Okay, we'll continue after this short break.
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0: He's still getting the thoughts of Katlego Mashego, who's been kind enough, by the way, Mauta, to join us on your birthday, yeah? You really love this game, Mauta, eh? Didn't you have plans for today, for tonight?
2: It's a bit of a milestone, you know, but there was a lot happening today because I had an exam, you know, so, and it's my birthday as well, so it was a bit too much for me, but thankfully now I'm home and I'm taking it easy and well rested as well.
0: Jeez, okay. Now he's taking it easy on his birthday, Mauta, life after football. Hey, what were you writing today out of interest?
2: I was writing African philosophy. I'm doing my LLB, like, you know, I think I've said this before. So I was writing African philosophy module today.
0: Okay, wonderful. Well, we hope you aced it on your birthday, Mauta, and enjoy what's left the evening. But thanks again for speaking to us. So overall, though, are you saying that you've seen enough from Sundowns that they are a better team than ASFA and should be a better team over the two legs?
2: Yeah, I think so, because in the second leg, ASFA has to, they have, it's natural, it happens in football, they're playing at home, they can't sit back, they need to open up a bit, and I think the gap that Sundowns will get, I think, in the game, I'm sure they're going to take them, and I'm sure the final of last season is still, you know, vivid in their heads, and they wouldn't want a repeat of that. So I think Sundowns has enough to go away and bring the Champions League trophy home.
0: Obviously, the big question then is how do they approach the second leg? I know your group of Sundowns in 2016, they'd won 3-0 at home. Obviously, you left during the season, but they'd won 3-0 at home. How do they approach this, knowing that a draw will be enough here against ASFA, and considering that they lost in the final, do you expect them to be a bit more cautious in Morocco?
2: No, not necessarily. If you look at both teams, I mean, and you compare the players, Sundowns has a better quality than ASFA. I think they have better quality players than ASFA. So for them to sit back will just be to, you know, to invite a lot of trouble, because once they sit back and, you know, the team keeps coming, they keep attacking them, then the fans get behind their back, and then, you know, they get this edge of saying, no, we can do this. But if Sundowns plays the way Sundowns plays, I think they have enough quality to win this game, and they should win it convincingly, that side, because ASFA, like I said, they need to open up, they need to leave a little bit of gaps and probably commit a lot more men up front, and that would be good for Mamelodi Sundowns, because they have the players up front that can exploit those spaces that would be left while the team attacks.
0: Yeah, and you think this team is mature enough to deal with the noise that they're going to face in Rabat? We saw those ultras already causing trouble here in South Africa. Yeah. Obviously, there'll be more of that. And how do you deal with games like that?
2: Yeah, I think it's about everything that happens in football. Unfortunately, we have to worry about what happens in the pitch. And if you as a player in the pitch, you win your battle. You know, if you're in midfield, you win your midfield battle. In defense, you win your defensive duels. And up front, you win your battle against the defender that is marking you. That's the only thing that needs to happen in football. All the other things are irrelevant. You know, all the other things that happen outside the pitch are just there for show. They're just there for, you know, it's not like anybody's going to come into the pitch or you're going to play a game away against 14 players. It's still 11 against 11. So you need to win your own battles in the field of play. And the only thing that you are there to do is play football. And like I always said, and Surprise used to laugh at me when I say this, because when I was at Sundowns, before games, I used to say, this is just a game of football. No one is going to die. We're not going to kill each other. So let's just, you know, do what we need to do, you know, bring our qualities and, you know, put them in the game, in the 90 minutes, in that four-corner field, you know, then everything will be fine. And I'm sure Sundowns has the players with that mentality and the players that know that they have to go out there and do what they need to do on the field of play, in the pitch, and bring that cup home.
0: Yeah, okay. We wish them all the best then for their trip to Rabat Sundowns. Let's hear from some of the Sundowns supporters. Do you believe? How did you see the first leg before we move and we talk about the Betway Premiership?
8: Hi, Chabiso. This is Derek from Bombela. Congratulations to Gifle Tluela. Wow, what a performance. Dipping below 10 seconds in Shanghai. So he did well beating the likes of Akane Simbini, who didn't perform very well coming up at number 6. Yeah, secondly, yeah, congratulations for Mamelodi Sundowns for at least winning the first leg, although I think they missed a lot of chances. They could have scored at least 3 goals to go to the North Africa with at least 3 goals advantage. But I was not happy with the behavior of the fans of the Northern team there. No, this is not good for our football. So this is not a good advert of CAF. So I hope they will deal with them. Thank you very much.
9: You did warn about this early celebration, that it was not over yet, you know, because there was an influx of celebratory voice notes. So, right, coming to Mamelodi Sundowns, at least the away team didn't score, but they were supposed to score more goals. But better than nothing, the away team didn't score. Philip, my show.
10: Taviso, my brother. Yeah, for me, it was a good weekend of sport. But I want to talk about the Champions League game. I think yesterday Sundowns played the best football that everyone want to see. It's unfortunate they didn't bury those changes they created. But I believe we're going to come home with that second star. As for Pirates, I don't know. Get by social group. Thank you, Tabiso.
11: Good evening, Tabiso. Ukhuluma nosibongile nokamkhwane ngokamgayi Matafen. Tabiso, let me start with the game, Mamelodi Sundowns, of which I think yesterday they could have scored so many goals in that game. You saw Brian Leon getting so many opportunities, but he couldn't find the back of the net. But it's better because they are going away now with that one goal advantage. If they can make sure that they get one goal also away from home, I think it will be much, much easier for them. And coming to Betway Premiership, I think Orlando Pirates find it very difficult to break that Durban City defense. But I strongly believe that all is in Orlando Pirates' hands now.
12: Good evening, Radio 2000, and good evening, Tabiso. This is Lawrence from Protea Glen. Congratulations are in order for Sundowns to have one hand onto the trophy. And I think just like Mahuta is saying, they are going to open up when they go play in their home ground. And Sundowns must manipulate those chances that are going to be given to them.
13: Tabiso, greetings. Let me also greet Mahuta there and the Radio 2000 listeners. Yeah, man, a very, very bad weekend for Orlando Pirates. We thought that maybe, or I thought that maybe they will wrap it up on Saturday. Unfortunately, the stop on Durban City didn't make it possible for them to do that, you know. So, but

0: Saturday. Firstly, just how was the game for you? Some people are saying that they thought it was going to be a formality. Some believe that they were anxious and everybody wanted to be the hero on the day. How did you see it?
1: Yeah, you know, I would concur with some of the comments. I felt like, you know, sometimes, like I said, a football game has to be played. You know, the mere fact that you have shown up for the game and arrived doesn't guarantee you anything. You know, but you still need to play the game. You still need to do what needs to be done in the 90 minutes. And what Pirates needed to do in the 90 minutes was win the game. So there was anxiety, there was, you know, a feeling of, you know, today we're going to celebrate. But the game is not yet over. The game hasn't been played yet. But I felt like they were in that state. They were in a state where they thought, we're going to win this game and celebrate with our fans. So they probably thought of, there were a lot of things going through their head instead of focusing on the game, doing the job. And then after doing the job, then you can start celebrating. Then you can start thinking of celebrating with the fans and saying, we won the league, you know, for the first time in 14 years and all that. But I felt like they went into that game with a little bit of complacency because they thought they were going to win. And also the other element I saw, like you commented now, I think a lot of players wanted to take the glory. A lot of players wanted to score on the day, even though they were not in the best position to score, but it was going to be a team win if the players knew what was needed from them to win that game, which was, you know, if a player is in a better position to score, you need to give it to him. You need to think of the team. You can't think of yourself. So I thought a lot of Pirates players on the day thought for themselves. They thought they wanted to score the goal that's probably going to win Pirates the league, but it wasn't meant to be. That's why football needs to be respected. The football gods are there. People always say football gods, because Coach Gavin Hunt used to tell us about football gods. I think the football gods know, and they will reward you if you do things the right way. So I just think Pirates didn't do things the right way on Saturday.
0: Yeah, and is it the coach's job then maybe to cool their heads and calm them down in the week, or should the players know here what to do? Because we're talking about professional players here, Mauta, because you mentioned that it also felt like many people are saying that they thought that it was just going to be a formality.
1: Yeah, that's where experience comes into play. You know, when you build a team, in the makeup of a team, you need to have the younger ones that are there because they are fresh, energetic, and they can do certain things. But you need also a little bit of experience. You need experienced players that have been, one or two or three that have been in that position, you know. One or two or three that know what it takes to win the league. You know, you don't necessarily need to win it, but you need to be a player. There's players that are looked at as leaders. You know, even though they haven't won anything, but, you know, this player he's got such a presence that he can influence a room, that he can influence a team of Orlando Pirates stature. So I thought the players that were experienced there, your Makaulas, I think Evidence Mahupa has been at AFCON already, he should know, you know, I think Echaine as well. Those are the players that I would have expected to say in the change room that, look, guys, we have a job to do. We need to do a job. We need to win this game. And after winning this game, then we can talk about winning the league. Because even if they had won the game on Saturday, they were mathematically not going to be crowned champions because there was another game to play. But now they just made it a bit more difficult for themselves. And I think the players that are there that are a bit experienced, I think they should have calmed the situation, you know, just let it cool down, leave the noise that's happening around Orlando, because you're not in the stands, you're actually in the field of play, and decisions that are made in the field of play are the ones that contribute to what the team is going to achieve. So I just think they let themselves down on Saturday.
0: Yeah, but the big point also for Durban City, we're pushing for top 8. They spoiled the party in Orlando. Yeah. Have you ever been on the other side, Mauta, where nobody's even talking about you in the build-up? All the focus was on Pirates this weekend. Yeah. How are they going to beat Durban City? Do you think those guys also had something to prove because they put their bodies on the line on Saturday?
1: Yeah, don't forget, Durban City just won a cup, yeah. I mean, a week or so ago. So that shows the pedigree of the team. That's a good team. That's a team that is well coached. They have a structure that they

0: live in. They have players that they know how to use, and the coach, I think, likes his team set up in a different way. And Pirates, I think, like I said, Pirates went into that game thinking they're going to win the game. They forgot that they're playing against a team that is in the top eight. This is not an old team. It's a team of young players, and it's a team of players that most of them probably are not even in the top 10 best players in the country. But they're players who have their heart. They're players who want to win. They're players that just achieved something big a few weeks ago. So you can't just go into a game like that with those kind of players and think you're going to win. So I think that was the only downfall for Orlando Pirates on the day. But Durban City is a very, very good team. It's a team that knows how to play. It's a team that knows how to win games. And proof of that is that they are NetBank Cup champions.
1: Yeah. But do you still think Orlando Pirates will get over the line this weekend? They need to beat Orbit.
0: Yeah, it's a bit... I'm a little bit scared, but I know they have the talent and the capacity to do it. But I'm a little bit scared because now it's a bit more difficult because it will how can I put it? They're going to be a bit more desperate as the game progresses and they don't score, and some of the things might go a way that they don't want it to go. You know, they might be a bit desperate and start doing things that are uncharacteristic, and you know, I wouldn't want to imagine them losing the league like that, you know, because they fought so hard the whole season, and I think this is the one game where they just need to calm down. They are playing an OB team that is a second bottom that would probably also think that they could avoid the playoffs, you know. But Pirates is a big team. Pirates is a team of the history of the club says everything about the club, you know. So I think the players need to realize that they need to go in there as a Pirates team that is accustomed to winning. I mean, they've won a lot of games, they've scored a lot of goals. So they just need to think of those things. They just need to always think of the good times they had this year, the good times they had this season. They've already won two cups. So if they go into the game with that mentality, I'm sure they'll come out of it victorious. But so, it's a bit scary for me.
1: Are you saying that, do you think there'll be more pressure this time around than there was this past weekend?
0: Yeah, I think not necessarily the pressure, but because now it will probably breed desperation. And once you are desperate and you are trying by all means, you tend to forget the easy stuff. You tend to forget the easy things to do, you know, the 5-meter pass, or, you know, the connection with the ball, you know. A lot of things might happen. A lot of things will happen when you start getting a bit anxious, and when you start becoming a little bit desperate. I just hope they don't get desperate. They go into that game, cool heads, you know, do their thing. If Pirates plays the way Pirates plays, they win games and they score a lot of goals.
1: Okay, wonderful, Mauta. You scored a lot of goals too. Former PSL top goal scorer, of course, league winner with Orlando Pirates also, Katlego Mashego. And enjoy the rest of your night and the rest of your birthday. Raymond Siopa has also wished you a happy birthday where he says you were a great player during your days. Thanks, Mauta.
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1: 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Okay, we've got plenty of voice notes that people want to react to the matches. You can react to any match, by the way. It's just that we're focusing on these two big ones because of our time. We know that there were other important matches also. But also, most importantly, we wanted to know, how was your experience at the stadium, especially those who went to Loftus? What led to those ugly scenes that broke out in the stands? Then we're waiting for CAF to surely do something here against these hooligans from Morocco. Tulani says his brother was in Orlando and his brother has a sprain on the ankle due to an injury that he sustained at the stadium because he couldn't get in because of overcrowding while he had a valid ticket. There are a few people that also tagged me to say that they couldn't get in when they had valid tickets. Let's hear from the rest of those who went to the stadiums and who just want to talk about the games.
10: A very good evening, Tabiso. This is Jonathan Ramalima in Rotanda. This is our culture, man. I don't know why people are going to the stadium. Was with my ticket is sold out. It's our problem here in South Africa. Yeah, Pirates won't take the league, Baba. Sundowns will take it. And Bozo Tata Ilik Bakeli Panzi. Thank you, Tabiso. This is Jonathan Ramalima in Rotanda. Walkosi.
11: Good evening, Tabiso. Please, can you invite somebody from the policing sector, SAPS or JMPD, Tswane PD, to come and tell us what are the rules when it comes to fans misbehaving in the stadium, like how we saw with the SFAR fans, because it's happening every year, and we are laughing stock now. Everybody knows in South Africa there's going to be violence in the stadium. It's not on. We don't like it as fans, and every time this is happening.
1: Okay, thanks for that. We will try and do that. But also, most importantly, to find out if there were any arrests and what action was taken against those fans who were fighting with the police, with the security guards who were spraying the police also. And I was at the Esperance semi-final, and I thought the police were well prepared for Esperance, especially after the same scenes broke out last season. There was a big barrier between the Sundowns fans and the Esperance fans, and I was there even before the game. The police had meetings with the guards, and it looked like everybody knew what to do, and there were no incidents in that game. But what happened then? What was different in this game? Because that barrier was still there, but somehow those Moroccans managed to go over that barrier and go to the Sundowns fans, from what I saw in the footage that I saw. Obviously, it's all those videos that you see on social media. TV is not going to show you that, because it's not a good image of the game. But we saw people took videos that were there. So maybe we will try and reach out to the police just to find out what really happened. You know, they like to do these reports. Maybe they can give us a report back tomorrow. But also in Orlando, though, guys, I know we obviously always put the blame on those who manage the stadium and those who organize the matches. But when are we taking accountability as the supporters? Because many people are still going to the stadium without tickets. Why are you going to the stadium without tickets? If you think you've got a reason, I don't think there should be a reason. Let us know so we can understand, because I think that's the big problem. Also, besides the security being lax and all of that, but if you know you don't have a ticket and you're still going to the stadium, what are you hoping to achieve? Because you are adding also to the overcrowding. You're also adding to the chaos that is there. And that's why I'm saying, as much as maybe you might not understand it as an Orlando Pirates fan, maybe, just maybe, It was a good thing there was no Pirates goal on Saturday. And I'm just saying that in the context of the overcrowding, because people were standing, people were squeezed there in the stands, in the passages, in the stairways. And I just think that people would have probably been, the excitement would have been too much. It would have taken over if Orlando Pirates had scored there. But nonetheless, let's go back to the voice notes.
5: Okay. Tabiso, this thing, Joe, is very easy. Stadium management, or that company that manages the ticket system, Yamunzanzi. For the mere fact that me as a soccer fan, I have ticket seat number 3. But when I get to the stadium, when I try to check my seat, is full. But I go to the block G. That's the problem. That is tatada. So for the mere fact that as a ticket buyer, I can sit on the allocated seat that the system has allocated me. And then someone can sit on it, and then without any security enforcement. That's the problem. It's tatada. I remember the World Cup. We had tickets. We nearly go Royal Bafokeng. We had to round the stadium because we were on a certain block, and then our tickets were in the, I think it was, I can't remember the block, but we had to go and then sit on the allocated seat that was given on my ticket. So now you go to FNB or Orlando, you get there, but no, this site is packed. Go to the other side. What is that? Another massacre will happen soon. God forbid, but what you are seeing now? Tabo from Amoskrat.
1: Okay, thanks, Tabo. Yeah, some valid points being made there. We did speak to stadium management, I think it was before, after the derby, and they did say, obviously, the ticketing system is the one thing that they're working on to make sure that people sit in the designated seat and their ticket numbers on the tickets, and then you are able to sit in your seat. But they've also said they've got a challenge also with the security guards and the officials that work at these games, because they are letting in people that do not have tickets. People will just pay their way inside the stadium, and they're saying that's the other big problem that they are trying to address. Even if they change service providers or they change the people that work at the stadium, but they always seem to face the same problem where people come with money and they know that there are people that are going to let them inside at the stadium. And yeah, that is just lawlessness. Eh? It's not even just in football, actually. It's all over the country, guys. Are we seeing what is happening in our country? Lawlessness is everywhere. On the roads, people, the way they drive at the stadium, people going there without tickets also. I don't know how and when we got to this stage here. But on a positive, though, okay, let me go to... I wanted to give a shout-out to the Gautrain. For those who are able to use the Gautrain, they made it so smooth for those who were going to the final yesterday, sundown. You get on the Gautrain, you get off, you get a bus that takes you to the stadium. On your way back, you get on the bus also. But I want to go to Nduduzo. Okay, oh, no, he's gone. We've lost Nduduzo in Mpumalanga. Apologies for that, Nduduzo. We're going to try and Nduduzo. No, it's Nduduzo Makatin. Okay, we're going to try and get back to Nduduzo. Let's take a short break.
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1: Okay, that was quick. Nduduzo is back with us on the line. Good evening and thanks for calling us. What do you want to add here, Nduduzo?
7: Yes, man, how's it?
1: No, we're good, thanks. And you?
7: Yeah, I'm good. I just want to comment based on the people going to the stadium without having tickets.
1: Yes, go ahead.
7: Yes. You know, Tabiso, I think the problem, it lies where the system now allows people to buy more tickets. Because if you get to the stadium, a lot of people, they will get to the stadium, they will be buying tickets, 10, 15 tickets, and then they will be moving to the stadium to sell those tickets. So if now the system can only allow a person to buy a minimum ticket, this thing of going to the stadium without having a ticket, and this thing of going to the stadium, people going to sell more tickets at the stadium, at the higher price, can be cut off just like that.
1: Yeah, and do you think the fact that, especially in games like the derby, there are no physical tickets being sold at the shops, and those who don't have smartphones or who are not online miss out, and then they go take their chance at the stadium, do you think that's a factor?
7: That's the factor, exactly. Mm. So this thing of someone buying a ticket for 60 rand and then going to the stadium and sell those tickets with whatever price they want to sell, it becoming a problem, and a big problem. Because now, when other people, they don't get tickets, they move to the stadium to get access in other ways. Then the stampede or overcrowding, it becomes.
1: Okay, thanks for that, Nduduzo, then, for calling us there. Yeah, we're going to be talking about this for a while. Now, we have to talk about this because safety is a big issue, is a big concern when it comes to football, especially with the big teams also doing well. Now, people are coming back. People will always support a winning team. But, yeah, we don't want a disaster, guys. Okay, but we're going to have to move now because we have to also highlight the other highlight in the week as Gift Leotlela shined bright like a diamond in Shanghai.
8: And away. It's a brilliant start from Bramall and perhaps from Coleman as well. Kenny Benara trying to build momentum in the middle of the field. Ferdinand Omanyala of Kenya on the near side is going to be perhaps Omanyala in 996. But what about Leotlela, the South African on the inside? He had a very strong finish, but Ferdinand Omanyala.
1: Yeah. Now they're waiting. They're waiting at the line. They're waiting to see who won it. I thought Gift felt like he had it, or maybe he had a top three finish. Let's get the thoughts of his coach, Gift. Coach T. Coach, good evening. Thabo Matebedi, thanks for joining us on Radio 2000. What a big win. First, congratulations to you and Gift.
12: Well, thank you, Mr. Tanzo. I really appreciate this opportunity to be on Radio 2000, and then we'd love to also greet the listeners.
1: Yeah, how did you feel when they crossed the line, coach, and there was a wait? Do you feel that your man had it?
12: Yeah, no, I was watching it on TV. I saw it was clear that he won it. But now I was surprised when Omanyala was celebrating, so I had a second doubt when I was looking at Omanyala's celebration. But for me, what I saw was Gift.
1: Mm. 997, incredible. And going into a race with such a star-studded field, coach, with the Omanyalas, obviously he came in for Thompson, Kenny Bednarek, Bromel, Akani, Tebucho. What were the expectations? What did you expect from Gift?
12: Yeah, for me, I will be honest with you. For me, it was about Gift running another sub 10, less than 10 seconds on 100 meters. For me, it was about keeping the consistency from last year's season.
1: Yeah, back-to-back SA champion also. So what do you think then was key in this win this past weekend? Did you like the start? Did you like everything about the race?
12: Yeah, no, the start, if you look at the start, honestly, the start was quite... You see, when the start is being tested in few numbers as in athletics.
1: Mm-hmm.
12: So his reaction was on point.
1: Yeah.
12: But the start itself was not on point because for the first 30 meters, he was behind everyone else. As much as he had a fast reaction, but couldn't generate that force as we normally do on the track.
1: Mm-hmm. And the finish?
12: Yeah, I think he was a little bit faster when it comes to the top end. You know? The last 30 meters, that's where he's normally strong. And I was very happy with that.
1: Yeah, it's the season opener in the Diamond League. Some athletes don't want to peak too early. Do you think this is the right time for him to show what he has in the tank?
12: Yeah, I mean, I think he has a lot in the tank. I think he has prepared so well on this offseason. And, I mean, you understand that the Americans and Europeans and Jamaicans is their first race. If they just open their season. But if you look at how he competed last year, he was able to run this time in South Africa and at the World Champion at the end of the year.
1: Mm. Yes. And you talk about the preparations. How were the preparations in the off-season? Did you guys do anything differently?
12: Yeah, we did few things differently after the success in Tokyo.
1: Mm.
12: Because now, remember, once you run in Tokyo and then it was number 5 at the World Championship, what happens is that now it means it's a different athlete from last year. Then I also have to be a different coach from last year. We all have to grow at the same time. So what we did differently was the intensity of training became much higher. So we didn't actually change the volume. We keep the very same volume in terms of training, but we keep a very high intensity there.
1: Yeah, but it's been an incredible comeback for Gift, coach. You've reunited with him, having worked with him when he was still at school, but you separated and he's come back to you now. How do you describe this relationship, just working with Gift and where you've taken him now to become a back-to-back national champion and obviously claim a big win at the Diamond League in Shanghai?
12: Yeah, well, see, when he was still young, he was 14, 15, it was a relationship of a father and a son. And now, at his age, it's no longer a father and a son. Now it's a brother to brother. So the relationship changes as the age changes. Mm. So we can't treat him as he was 14. Now he's 28. Mm. So the relationship is more like a brother to a brother. It's a younger brother and an older brother. But what I like with him is full of respect. He follows the training procedure and program. So that's how the relationship between me and the boys is.
1: Yeah. And then with Bayanda, is it still father and son, though, with Walaza?
12: Yeah, no, Bayanda is still a young boy. He's still a father and son. We had a long chat on Friday.
1: Yeah.
12: Yeah, we had to sit down and have a coach. Then we call each other into order, her son. This is not how we do things. This is how we do things. Yeah, Bayanda is still a young boy. He's still a father and a son.
1: Okay. And then as far as Gift is concerned, coach, does this win change the plans for the year? We think Commonwealth Games is the big target now. He'll get a lot of invites, obviously, after stunning the field in Shanghai. What are the preparations for the rest of the year?
12: Yeah, he's still running the other Diamond League in China this weekend, this Saturday. And then he's going to come back home and we'll sit down and prepare the way forward. Because remember, as time goes, we're not going to move from our goal. So our destination has to be the Commonwealth, but now it means we might have to detour on the performance that we see now.
1: Okay. How many sub-10s now has he done, coach?
12: Now he has was done it six eight, or seven? Eight sub-10s.
1: This was eight?
12: Yes.
1: Whoa. Okay, no. Unbelievable stuff. What a comeback, coach. Well done to you and for the work that you do with these boys, not just that Gift also. And we wish you all the best going forward. I'm sure we'll catch up again later this year.
12: No, thank you, sir. I really appreciate it. And I appreciate your time and your efforts, sir. Thank you.
1: Thank you, Coach T. Thabo Madibedi. Yeah, he's really doing some fantastic work. Reminds me of Ezekiel's brother, also quietly goes about his business there with his athletes at TAC, Coach Samuel. But that's where we have to leave it because of time, and we need to rush, obviously, go to go watch football tonight because there is a big game in the EPL. It is Arsenal up against Burnley as the Gunners look to stretch their lead at the top from 2 points to 5. Manchester in second. They are Manchester City in second, and they will be playing tomorrow. Okay, that's where you have to leave it at 7 o'clock, and it's time for news.
13: 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Independent and impartial.
14: Thanks, Tabiso. Safe travels. The top stories at 7. At least 11 people killed in Western Cape flooding and court arguments over the public procurement bill. With the news this hour, ke modupi magalemele. Hola.

0: We seem to be having some technical difficulties. The Gauteng Economic Development Department says liquor licenses in the province will increase by 7% following amendments to the province's liquor regulations. Speaking at a media briefing in Joburg, MEC Vuyiswa Ramakgopa said the increase is aimed at improving the province's revenue. She says this forms part of efforts to strengthen regulation and to curb illegal liquor operations. Road networks across the Garden Route and Little Karoo region remain severely compromised following the Level 8 storm that struck the area almost 2 weeks ago. Rockfalls, mudslides, and damaged road surfaces are making repair work slow and dangerous as the mopping up operations continue across the region. One of the routes that are affected is the R328 between Oudtshoorn and the Kango Caves, where tons of rock have blocked the road, resulting in the closure of the Kango Caves with no access to farms and resorts in the area. And the World Health Organization is set to give an update after it declared the Ebola outbreak in the DRC as a public health emergency of international concern. There have been more than 390 suspected cases and at least 100 reported deaths. The WHO previously said that the outbreak did not meet the criteria of a pandemic emergency, but it warned that it could be much larger than what has been detected thus far. Recapping the top story this hour, the Gauteng Economic Development Department says liquor license fees in the province will increase by 7% following amendments to the Gauteng liquor regulations. For Radio 2000 News, it is life, love, and all.
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8: You know, every time we talk about Robot Boy, everybody goes, oh yeah, give 1 hour. But the work that you do is not 1 hour. I've got to say that you have done that brilliantly.
9: Thank you.
8: Your dad is iconic, and we know him, and he's there, right? 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
8: Yeah.
9: I didn't choose my dad.
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8: Like yes.
9: You study this course, and when you become a graduate at this course, you can take the accolades.
8: Yes.
9: But I didn't choose him, you know. 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
8: Yeah.
9: So he's the iconic Mzwakhe Mbuli to the world.
8: Over there.
9: The yeah, but I'm going to Baba. I'm going to Mr. Mbuli. I'm going to Mr. Mavinga FC.
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10: Stintenda, thank you so much for being here.
11: Thank you.
10: Your number.
11: Yeah. Where is
10: that? Yeah, that's so fast. Nobody's going to get that.
11: I say it quick, you know why? Because now people have seen what I look like. So they're phoning me for other things other than legal advice.
10: Are they liking you? Are they phoning you to share you?
11: So, you know,
10: hi,
11: we have
10: voided.
11: And we run a serious operation there.
10: Hey, office, you so. Try to say Cupid in this book. Cupid, your arrows to the heart. Why would and you can be together and discover.
11: Hey, yeah. But, yeah.
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12: Let's go to Chimba Point. 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

0: 13 after 7 here on Radio 2000. Thank you so much for joining us this evening. It's an absolute pleasure to be here with you. Happy Monday. I hope you're having a good, a good week. I hope it started off well and you're having a good Monday and all is going great. A big thank you to Medupe Mogalemele with the news, back again at 8, 9 and 10. And a big thank you as well to Thabiso Masia. And we'll see the whole Game On team again tomorrow between 6 and 7. We are talking life, love and all from now until 9 o'clock. And in the first hour, it's an open line. It's an open line, yes. And we've got Snenhlanhla Mnguni in the studio. So legal issues, any legal stories that you might want to discuss in terms of what you are going through or what we are seeing in the news, Snenhlanhla is here to help us walk through those issues to understand them better. And then in the second hour, we are talking Monday, Men Day. And that will be just after the 8 o'clock news. For now, though, it's time for Legal Monday.
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0: All right, so it's 15 after 7. Snenhlanhla, how are you?
2: Well, thanks, and you?
0: Welcome back.
2: Thank you.
0: You decided to go on some long hiatus without saying anything to anyone. I mean, we've missed you.
2: Yeah. It's so good to be back. I was working on a matter that took a lot of energy out of me, so I decided to rest for 2 weeks.
0: Uh-huh. Well, let me tell you, we've been like, oh, Snenhlanhla, there's so much we want to talk about. But anyway.
2: Today's the right day.
0: Let's do this. The news that we saw, I mean, it was breaking news today, what we saw with taxi boss Joe Ferrari.
2: Yeah.
0: Sbanyoni. How his case got struck off the roll.
2: Yeah.
0: Maybe let's first start, before we even get into his case, please explain to us what it means for a case to be struck off the roll. Does it mean it's over? There's never going to be a case? Or does it mean for now? Like, what does that mean?
2: So in terms of the Criminal Procedure Act, the defense can request that the matter be struck off the roll if, for instance, the state is not ready to proceed with its case.
0: Mm-hmm.
2: Look, I think here, I can understand it on two fronts. The arguments that it was premature for the magistrate to make that ruling. On the defense's side, the fact that my client is arrested and I'm assuming that the state is ready to proceed. And now it seems that they're clearly not ready to proceed. But, you know, it's unfortunate because this matter was marred by a number of issues. If you look at Friday, what happened on Friday at court, the matter was rolled over to, well, it was supposed to be rolled over to another date. And the prosecutor, I remember clearly stating that I'm not available on Monday. I'm in court in another case. And this happens all the time. I mean, there's that case that I was involved in over the last 2 months. It happened on so many instances where we said, look, can we have a short postponement? And either the police or the prosecution would tell us, we're not available on such and such a date. Give us this date. And the magistrate obliged. But here, for some reason, the magistrate decided, no. We must come back on Monday. And I mean, I've read things along the lines of the magistrate saying, whether you like it or not, I will shove that date down your throat, which I thought was a bit unbecoming of that office, you know. And now it leaves people talking to say, no, this man, you know how social media is. Some people are saying, no, this prosecutor didn't come to court either because he got something or he was threatened. Then some people are saying, no, this poor prosecutor. All of the above. But some are saying this poor prosecutor said it on Friday that this case is not more special than my other case, which is on court on Monday. And that case takes preference because I already had that date allocated. So sure. Why are you jumping through hoops to ensure that this matter gets heard on Monday? This guy can wait till Tuesday. I'm available on Tuesday. So some people are saying, no, this magistrate needs to also be looked into because it seems that there were many things that members of the public were not happy about with regards to the conduct of the magistrate as well. But I see the NPA is launching a disciplinary hearing against the prosecutor. But I don't know how that's going to
0: pan out.
2: Yeah, because I mean, I think the NPA here is really, really acting or playing to the public gallery. This guy said, I'm not available on Monday.
0: I suppose then it's a case of let him put it out. Let him prove this is what I said and this is what happened. And then that way they can come. Otherwise, they'll be seen to just be lenient.
2: I mean, look at it this way. It actually would have been worse had he come to this court. This
0: and
2: matter,
0: then there's another case.
2: And then he didn't go to the other one. Yeah. That other one said, but you knew you had this date before you appeared in that one. Why didn't you tell that court?
0: He was actually in a very... He was stuck between a rock and a hard place.
2: And, definitely. And I think the NPA was wrong to do what they did prematurely like that. I mean, issue a statement without investigating to say, oh, where's this guy? Maybe he had a sick note. His child was unwell, a bereavement in the family. We don't know. You issue a statement before... And I mean, even that statement was riddled with errors. If I'm to be blunt with the NPA, I mean, he wasn't convicted, and they say he's convicted of all sorts of things. So, the NPA I think was problematic there. But that's when we touch on the issue of the matter being struck off the roll.
0: Sure. Okay, we needed to understand that so that, because, I mean, we are not legal fundies, we need to understand what that means, because some of us thought, oh, it means it will never happen. Oh my gosh, you got away with it just like that.
2: No, the matter can be reinstated once the NPA is ready, but I don't know if they'll be able to arrest him again.
0: I was about to say, where are they going to find him after struggling so much to find him?
2: They'll have to serve him with summons to appear in court. Well, him and Bafana and the other two.
0: And that's going to change what?
2: I don't know what is going to change. I think the NPA is left with a lot of egg on their face at the moment.
0: Sure.
2: And to be honest, you know, I was having a lot of discussions around these matters that we've seen feature in the news lately to say, you know, they paint this guy as this big criminal mastermind. And the only case you can raise against him is extortion. I mean, I don't know if you've ever heard of anyone going to jail for extortion.
0: But it should be there.
2: Yeah, no, I don't dispute that, but I'm saying the fact that you've painted this guy as this boogeyman.
0: Yeah.
2: But the only case you can arrest him for is extortion.
0: But I suppose, I don't know, but my thinking is we need to get something, and then while he's here, start digging for other things, and hopefully, because remember there was a whole story about Cat being the mastermind behind an attempted murder thing of Sbanyoni. So maybe
2: he's been charged with that, though. That's different.
0: That's what I mean, that maybe they're hoping they'll go to Cat and say, this guy says you, and Cat will say, yeah, actually not me. Oh, I don't know.
2: Yeah, but I don't know.
0: I think. I don't know. I don't know.
2: I think they rushed that arrest and now they're looking a bit incompetent.
0: Sure. Okay, but let's talk about the actual story now. So, I mean, it was rather extortion and all of that, and that brings it in. But we know him as this huge taxi boss and. The two don't seem to go together.
2: Yeah, I know him as a philanthropist, but yeah.
0: You see, now that's a new one. Yeah. Completely.
2: Yeah. Yeah, no, it's quite strange. And also the money's involved. I mean, I think the amount is 2.2. I mean, we've seen this guy drive with a fleet of cars that cost probably 20 times that amount. So you'd ask yourself, why would someone, you know, resort to extortion of what, in at least in his world, is an insignificant amount of money? And there's four of them.
0: Sure.
2: Unless it's really just to exert their power. But
0: yeah,
2: it'll be interesting to see what happens once the matter is in court.
0: Sure.
2: Because, yeah, these are serious allegations. But again, you know, what we've been led to believe about certain individuals versus the charges or matters that are against them, it's almost chalk and cheese. I mean, we are told about drugs, all sorts of things. But we're really yet to see anyone being charged with anything in relation to drug dealing and things of that nature. So, you know, this Madlanga thing, sometimes I sometimes wonder whether it's not just a public spectacle. In the same way we were talking about Zondo.
0: Sure. I hope not. Mm. What we are seeing is a little different from Zondo. I mean, they seem to be... In any case, we hope not. Let's put it that way. Let's go to a voice note.
3: Mm-hmm. Evening, Mapasega.
0: Hello.
3: Just a quick one. You're speaking to Stemby there from his court. Just a quick one. I just want to find out what happens if I get married, customary, and then a few years later, I get married in civil. Mm-hmm. Without ending the first customary marriage. I just want to find out what happens when, let's say, I die. Thank you.
0: Then your second marriage is null and void.
2: Mm. Yeah. And in fact, you can't conclude a civil marriage.
0: And
2: because now you would have been already been deemed to have been married.
0: But you see the other thing, and this could be what he's talking about. There's a case where I saw this guy saying he was married to someone for a year or two, and then they had a fight and things started not going okay, and they were about to divorce. But in the trying to divorce, his lawyer did some digging and whatever and came back to say, but hold on, your wife is married to somebody else. And he had no clue. And she's like, he's like, no, she's my wife. And he's like, no, she is married to, no, but we got married. We were there. And the husband, the lawyer was like, but it's here on paper. She is not legally your wife. So in fact, you don't even need to divorce. There is no divorce. There was no marriage in the first place. 100%. And she had no clue. He had no clue. And when she asked him to say, when he asked her to say, Aibo, I hear you are married. Her response was, I can explain. So she didn't deny anything. She didn't deny any wrongdoing. However, they were able to conclude a marriage somehow.
2: What type of marriage was concluded? The first one, was it a customary marriage?
0: Ikara, they were married. Like signed marriage. Civil.
2: Home affairs.
0: So there could have been, I don't know, a home affairs.
2: It happens. I mean, especially, you know, the issue is with the customary marriages, because they're not so well documented. People then assume or even sometimes proceed with weddings, but we find out at divorce stage that the first marriage shouldn't have been, the second marriage, the civil marriage, shouldn't have been legitimized in the first instance. I mean, we saw with the case of the DJ and his actress wife.
0: Yes.
2: The same argument being made. And it was ruled that a valid customary marriage was concluded between the two of them.
0: Yeah.
2: Even though he's going on appeal now. But I think that the chances of that appeal succeeding are very slim. You know,
0: sure.
2: It's one of those unfortunate things that where people conclude customary marriages when their estate is not that big. And then now you want to get married in terms of a civil marriage. When things are good, so that you protect your assets, but it's too late.
0: Doesn't work like that. Also not genuine. It just sounds so wrong. Anyway, let's go to, I think we have another voice note. No, not yet. But let's go here. You can send us your messages, your voice notes on 060-584-2250, or you can call us on 086-000-2479. Hey, our president. Do you know what he said?
2: Yeah.
0: I'm born. War. That's literally what he said to everyone.
2: Yeah.
0: And everybody's going, but what? And he was like, I and easy.
2: What's that other one with that old lady where she says something like, Kugwamil?
0: Yeah, yes, and she points down with the hands. I remember that, yes.
2: That was the one.
0: But now he looks set to interdict the Palapala impeachment.
2: You know, it's funny. I mean, today's show is probably the most researched I've ever been for a show, and it's not even because of the show. People have just been discussing these things so much.
0: Love it.
2: Everyone is
0: jailing.
2: Yeah, you know.
0: So tell us, we want to know too.
2: You know, with Palapala, it's interesting because there's two ways of looking at Palapala. There's the political way and there's the legal way. You know, obviously, if you look at it simply politically, people will say no, but president must just tell the truth. He must subject himself to this process and not hide behind legal strategies and all of that. But then there's a legal and a realistic way of looking at it, in that if he does that, he stands to prejudice himself, because now, like I saw Julius Malema was saying on the weekend, that we want to subpoena the domestic worker. The domestic worker is going to say, this is not the first time they've stolen money here. There have been so many times.
0: And then what?
2: And then they said, in fact, Sbia stole money here once, and they beat him and they buried him there. And then he opens himself up to all those things. So the president needs to avoid all those things in order to protect his position as a president. He needs to ensure that he makes sure that the report which found that there was a prima facie case against him is at least taken on review in order to establish whether that report, has legal standing. And you can't fault him for that because he stands to lose a lot.
0: So basically, he's well within his rights.
2: He's well within his rights. But again, like I said, it all depends on whether you look at it legally or politically or ethically. Because like I said, people are saying, no, but no, he mustn't hide behind all these legal strategies. He must just go and tell the truth. But telling the it's almost like sometimes how people will say, if I have no case to answer, why must I then be put through a process?
0: Yeah.
2: Or if I haven't been properly charged, why must I do it? So I think he just wants to enforce his rights to say, I will account, but at the right time and on the correct legal basis.
0: The difficulty, though, is that with all of that, as the president, we look up to you to hold the law and everything else. Even ethics and so much more, you know? And I think maybe that's where the general public we are coming from to say, Aibo, Kanjani, how are you deciding on this when in actual fact?
2: Mm. But you see, he says he's got a legal justification.
0: Mm.
2: That guy was walking through Bela Bela on Christmas Day and he saw a farm selling buffaloes. And he paid that close to $600,000 to an employee, Mr. Baloyi, who worked for the president.
0: Yes.
2: And they took the cash. And they forgot to deliver the animals for 2 years, and then they put the money in the couches, and it was stolen. So there's a justification from the president to say, I'm engaged in the sale of animals.
0: You know, even in the justification, guys, I think we just don't want to feel like idiots.
2: Yeah.
0: We, the public, don't want to feel like we are being taken for a ride. But I mean, let's all about in 5 days' time. And unfortunately, this is how South Africans are treated a lot of the times, you know what I mean? To say, you will forget about it. And it's fine, we'll bring something bigger. You're still thinking about that, hey, about Joe's Banyan. And then you're like, hey, see, focus. Now you've forgotten about, you know?
2: And the thing is now, there's a lot of people who are saying we should ignore this whole thing because it's not public money, it's his own money. But the problem is that we don't know where that money came from and, you know, why it was hidden in under the couch and not banked or dealt with in the way that most people would deal with money generally. So I think obviously people expect the president to take them into his confidence and give a story that actually makes sense and not what people think is a story that was concocted after the fact. I mean, I saw people on social media, the invoice looks like it was drawn using Microsoft Paint. And they were saying, we can't wait for Mr. Baloyi to explain this invoice. Yeah. So
0: hey, Gunzima, let's go to the voice notes.
4: Hello, Radio 2000. My matter legal-wise is, I need advice. What happens is, I worked for a company in the Free State in Paris and got notice, and at the same time it happened whereby the last week when I was there I didn't go the Monday, Tuesday and Wednesday to work because at Two Box Talk they say if you're not feeling okay don't come to work, which I obligated. But the Thursday when I got there I got my EOC.
0: Hold
4: so
0: on.
4: The people got paid.
0: Just stop that for now. We are struggling so much to hear it because of the background
2: noise. There's the background noise,
0: So please, when you send us a voice note, take the volume down so that we can hear you. But I think what we can try and do in the meantime, let's see if we can try and call the person and maybe get them clearer, because we are going to struggle then. I don't want us to, you know, talk about something when it's not exactly what we are sure of or what.
2: No, 100%.
0: Yeah, so we'll try and call them. We'll get to a call right now. But for now, let's go to the next voice note.
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0: We are, thank you.
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0: Happy Monday.
5: I want to ask here, now keep a malobolo for this lady. But things didn't end well between me and her. And she's a lady from another country.

0: But so maybe let's explain. I mean, if you get married to somebody in the country and it's done properly, legally and all, then the conditions still stand, correct? Do they?
1: No, no, of course, of course. And the thing is, I mean, there's so many different things to a marriage and all of that. I mean, if you look at, for instance, the fact that, one, you can marry someone that's illegal here, but doesn't necessarily mean that they will then have a spousal permit to stay in South Africa. Those are two different things that we need to just...
0: Hold on. I want us to talk about two different things. One, you can marry somebody who is legally here from another country or whatever, legally here, and that will be recognized, right? And if you choose then to marry somebody and you just take out lobola and this person is not legally here, what does
1: and
0: that
1: is
0: mean?
1: Is that entire process of lobola finalized?
0: It's finalized, but the person is not a South African citizen or...
1: I think it would depend on so many things. You know, that's the problem with the law. It's so fluid because it depends where they come from and all those things and the basis that brought them to South Africa. But the challenge is, can you legitimize a marriage that was included when someone was in the country unlawfully? I think you probably can. I think you probably can.
0: Okay.
1: Because I can't see how the... Because you have so many instances where people are in the country illegally and then they have to fix their status and all those things. So, although I also don't see someone who's here illegally submitting themselves to Home Affairs. So, yeah, I suppose it wouldn't work in that instance.
0: Okay. All right, let's go to William quickly. Hi, William.
2: How are you doing, guys?
0: Lovely, we're okay.
2: Good evening to you and your guest, eh?
0: Good evening. Let's go for it.
2: I was about to say, I just want to find out from a guest. I was apprehended in 2017.
0: Okay.
2: I was attacked and I drew the firearm. As we wrestled for a firearm, a shot went off, injuring myself and the other guy.
0: Okay.
2: So I was apprehended and I was taken to court. But upon arrival in court, I did not appear before the magistrate. I was released.
0: Okay.
2: So I don't have a problem with that because everything is going well. But problem that I have is an illicit activity on my name.
1: I think he's asking more so whether there's currently...
0: So he's on the phone.
1: Oh, okay. Sorry.
0: Yeah.
1: I thought it was
0: No, it's not a voice note.
1: Okay.
0: No. Yeah.
1: So are you asking whether there is still an outstanding or pending case in your name?
2: Yes, I just want to clarify that with you.
1: Okay, I'm going to teach you another Latin term. So what you need to do is either through yourself or your legal representative, go to the court and ask them to issue what they call a nolle prosequi certificate.
0: Non-prosecution.
1: Okay. Yeah.
0: Did I get it right?
1: Yeah.
0: Chisa.
1: Nolle prosequi. So just ask them that.
2: Okay. No.
1: If you see it appears often in the media that term, because when you have a nolle prosequi certificate, someone can then still institute a private prosecution against you.
2: Okay. Yes. No, I understand.
1: So yeah, go there to the court and ask them to do that.
2: All right. No, thank you very much, sir.
0: Okay, please don't, William, don't ask me next time on phone and say, Baize, what was the term? I only know it for now. I only remember it for now because Nhlanhla has said it now. After now, I don't know it. So write it down somewhere. I know I'm going to, somebody, and you know what happens when William, we then get a phone call. You know when Nhlanhla was saying, and I'm like, I mean, angsa kumbul. So write it down somewhere, urtuze.
2: All right, no, I'll do that as possible.
0: All right, no, thank you so much. Thank you very much, William. And we go to, in fact, before we go to another voice note, hey man, let's talk about the Brian Mokgosi case.
1: Yeah. Strange.
0: How? And make me understand.
1: Hey, Brian Mokgosi, I can't understand anything. And you know, he appeared last week with fake WhatsApps. And then his lawyer seemed to be ill prepared to deal with all these issues. I just don't understand what's going on there. I don't know if he's trying to distract or because his conduct doesn't make sense. He brings himself here and he tells stories that he doesn't need to be telling.
0: And then,
1: he stages his own shooting. Well, according to the police, allegedly. Let's say allegedly, because maybe he was indeed nearly assassinated.
0: But

0: Why? I mean, he's not answering questions. This is an, the fact that he's not answering questions is a problem.
1: Mm.
0: And he actually sounds very arrogant while he's doing that. He doesn't want to incriminate himself and all of it. Hello.
1: Mm.
0: You are in front of, you know, you are in a court of law. Let's talk.
2: But I also, like I said, I don't understand his strategy. You know, people are saying, no, I was phoned by Brown Mokgotsi, blah, blah, blah, blah. General Mkhwanazi, everyone. But he should have just rather left it for people to think this guy is a con artist. Instead of now trying to legitimize his conduct and making himself seem like this important person who went to fetch Thabo Bester, who advised the president.
0: The fix.
2: All sorts of nonsense that he can't justify. And now he's landed himself in a situation where he's trying to kill himself. Oh, you know, I don't understand this guy's conduct at all. And now he's, of course, appearing in court on very serious charges because he's being charged with defeating the ends of justice. But in addition to that, that firearm that was used...
0: Has been...
2: Was used in other murders in El Dorado Park and in Soweto.
0: So he must answer to that.
2: Yeah, and that's the thing. I don't understand how someone who really... I mean, he would have been insignificant. But he chose to place himself at the center of this whole thing.
0: I think there's also... I don't know. I'm sensing a lot of Baso Senza type of feedback. What are they going to do to us? Like, what's going to happen? I can get away with anything. I've gotten away with so much. What stops me now? Do you know what I mean?
2: He's actually... But what I'm saying is that he's made things worse for himself during this commission. It's almost like... You know, I mean, this fabrication of WhatsApps doesn't make sense. The assassination thing doesn't make sense. If he had just kept quiet, we wouldn't have been talking about this guy.
0: Yes, this is true.
2: But it's like he loves the spotlight so much.
0: He was watching Pablo Escobar and, and then believed, Tori, actually, and, it's me, this one. There's a message here that says, I'd like to remain anonymous. So my niece's boyfriend went to my family to go and introduce himself. Akokotaka 3K. So he opened, he asked for...
2: Three.
0: He started paying lobolanya.
2: Three.
0: 3K. And I say nyana because it's as an entry fee.
1: Mm.
0: So, for lack of a better word. Yeah, a vulamlom of sorts, yes. Guy 3K. He didn't pay the lobola. They gave him the price. They have a daughter. My niece has since died. Who should have full custody of this child? So, do you understand? So
2: those are two different things.
0: No, no, hold on. But what she's explaining. Guy goes and kokotas.
1: Mm.
0: Right? And then he's now known. But before he could finish the lobola, she died.
2: The
0: woman.
2: The bride-to-be, yeah.
0: But remember, they had a child.
2: Yeah.
0: So who has custody over this child?
2: The lobola thing has... You must remember, I don't like this term, but there's a recognition of illegitimate fathers in terms of the act. Fathers of illegitimate children, and I don't think that term should be constitutional, but the fact that the parents were married or not does not matter when it comes to parental rights and obligations and responsibilities. Ultimately, what's going to determine who the child stays with and the rights and responsibilities is all in relation to the best interests of the child. Now, we also have to take into consideration that you cannot take away his rights as a father purely because he was not married to the mother. So even if, for instance, it's determined that the grandmother is the guardian of the child going forward, you cannot deny, for instance, the father access to the child because he didn't complete his obligations in as far as the marriage to the mother. So we just need to understand that, you know, the problem with South Africa, the biggest problem is that there's an overlap sometimes between customary law and what you would call common or Western law.
0: Yeah.
2: In that, you know, you're saying, no, you can't see your child because you haven't paid damages. But the law would never allow that.
0: The law has nothing to do with damages.
2: No, because if he goes to a civil court, he'll be given access.
0: So actually, like you were saying, so basically the law... In fact, the lobola has no bearing on the child. The
2: none
0: child
2: whatsoever.
0: Is his.
2: No, it's his child.
0: It's his child, and therefore he's the remaining parent, and therefore he's got the right.
2: Definitely.
0: Okay. I suppose it would have been, you know how grandparents would want to say, this is our child. But I think, it's understandable how you're putting it. Okay, let's go to Eddie, who's holding on the line. Hi, Eddie.
3: Good evening, North Africa and the viewers.
0: Hello, hello. How
2: hey,
0: are you, Eddie?
2: Eddie, how are you?
3: I'm doing great, sir, and yourself.
2: Good man, good man.
3: I think I'm listening to Harry 2000 like every time. I just want to give everyone to Melang. What happens is my situation is I was working for a company, right? And then last month they gave us what they call EOC, meaning end of contract.
2: Mm.
3: Simultaneously, when we got the contracts, I went for my medical exit and everything.
2: Mm.
3: Last week, most of the people, everyone, I think we had three, that didn't get our money for the end of contract because they call it notice. So they paid the notice. But at the same time, what happened was the last week before we got the notice, and I didn't go to work the Monday, the Tuesday, and the Wednesday. Because normally what happens is when we do a toolbox talk, the supervisor would advise us, if you're not feeling okay, don't come to work. Don't have money. Get yourself right and then you come. Mm-hmm. So what happens is I've had a situation whereby they paid everyone but us three guys. We never got our money. So I just want to know... If it happens whereby you get notice from the company that Bona, we're letting you guys go, why I do not get my notice money, and if ever that there was a situation, can you take my leave days that I have left and take it from there, because now they want proof nekilikokai. And that's the problem that I'm sitting with.
2: No. I don't think the employer has acted correctly there. Now, of course, you know, when your employment is terminated, within 7 days, you're supposed to get whatever monies are due to you. And, I mean, you obviously have steps that you can take. And I think you should consult definitely with a labor lawyer and send a letter of demand to your employer. Or your former employer, and then it also will depend on how much you earn, but your lawyer will be able to guide you with regards to, the process to follow. I don't want you to state how much you earn so that people don't phone you after this, but yeah, consult with the labor lawyer based on how much. But you definitely, in terms of the Basic Conditions of Employment Act, will be entitled to whatever outstanding monies are due to you.
0: Okay.
3: Okay.
0: Does that help you?
2: Are you working currently?
3: Currently, no.
2: Yeah, because what will happen, the fortunate thing with labor matters is that there's a lot of institutions and companies that take your matter on a contingency basis. In other words, they'll do it for free for now, but they'll take a percentage of whatever they claim back for you or on your behalf.
0: Okay.
2: I mean, the alternative is for you to do it yourself, but it may take you time and effort, so yeah.
3: But if you say labor law and whatsoever, if luckily I wake up tomorrow morning, what procedure, where do I go to, or do I...
2: There's a lot of them. Now I don't want to promote people's companies because they're not paying us, but there's a lot of them. I'm sure if you Google it, and you look at labor consultants and all of that, or labor lawyers, it will pop up on the internet.
3: Okay.
2: Alternatively, you can go to, for instance, the Wits Law Clinic. They have a labor department. I think that's pro bono, yeah.
0: Okay.
3: Yes. All right.
0: Thank you so much. Thank you, Eddie.
3: Thank you.
0: All right, let's go to a voice note quickly.
1: Good evening, Aspas.
0: Hello.
1: Or cupcake, our president.
0: Let's go to another one.
4: A very good evening, Auspice in Obabus Nintantla. My question, Guri, the dem huluaga, Uila Sogahala Bill Asina out in blue, was it Hulu Sahine? Because the Ghana kweu ba ulawatwa babanyane ori baka kena ntlungi ujwale ndate mhulu unasoka like assign out hatla hloka hala selimo sevitleng jole ka mani uthwa uye ulo sign ngkhono mkhono humere certificate sa ndate mholo hlaela hore bana ba sanyalana. 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
0: I think I need to explain that.
2: Yeah, yeah, yeah.
0: So ntate mholo, the grandfather,
2: mm-hmm.
0: grandfather passed away, but just before he passed away, the grandfather the house was in his name.
2: Sure.
0: The house used to be the kids' parents, these kids that are now left there, but they were too young for them to have the house in their name, and the house was then put in grandfather's name because their parents died, right? Now, grandfather has passed away, and with the passing of grandfather, they thought everything obviously will go to grandma. But then the death certificate comes out and says unmarried. So not married to the gogo, but so what do they do now?
2: Kids then?
0: These are the kids that have passed on.
2: They passed on.
0: So it's the grandkids now.
2: Does he have siblings? The grandfather.
0: Well, he doesn't say that.
2: Yeah,
0: does.
2: But they would look at that.
0: But I think the other thing that's also important to remember. Remember, there was a few years ago, a while back, there was a case where people were told if you were married between this year and that year, please go back to home affairs and go and fix whatever. If not, then it will not be registered. What if they got married around that time?
2: That time. Yeah, I think we don't know. But I mean, if that is the case, but I mean, I would assume that they wouldn't have fixed it either way. So it wouldn't be applicable here.
0: So what I'm saying is, I mean, a grandfather-grandmother type of relationship, they are probably very old. And if they are very old...
2: As a grandmother.
0: Yeah, because also they might not even know about, you know, the changes that needed to be made and all of those things. So what can they do? What can the family do? Can they help grandmother to lodge a claim, like you say?
2: It's going to be tough. It's going to be tough because, I mean, the only thing that you would actually be able to claim is maintenance. You wouldn't be able to inherit because legally you weren't married.
0: So where does the house go, though?
2: The house would go to either the siblings of the grandfather or his descendants. I don't know what descendants he...
0: And if there's none, if there's no kids of his own, they have all passed on and no siblings, what then?
2: The grandmother, you know...
0: Then there's grandmother and grandchildren.
2: No, the grandchildren. Whose grandchildren?
0: Their grandchildren, both of them.
2: Yeah. But that's what I'm saying. It would go to his descendants.
0: Also, after the children.
2: Yeah.
0: Their grandchildren stand
2: grandchildren,
0: to.
2: Yeah.
0: Okay. I hope we've helped there. Okay. That's a good one. Let's go to another one.
5: Hey, very good evening, Mapaseka. This is Jonathan Ramalima in Rotunda. I just want to ask you about road accident funds. How many years must you wait before they pay out?
0: Hey.
5: Thank you. Jonathan Ramalima in Rotunda.
0: Hey, how long is a piece of string?
2: Yeah, I was literally about to say the exact same thing.
0: Sure.
2: Because, it takes some time. But, I mean, it's ultimately, once the case is heard, finalized, judgment is granted in your favor, then, of course, they pay. But, I mean, the problem is these RAF claims are clogging up the court system.
0: Sure.
2: Yeah.
0: So we don't have an exact time frame. We can't say it's 3 years, it's 1 year.
2: I can tell you the off the record answer.
0: Okay.
2: Because you know how it is, things work
0: with, depends on who you
2: with
0: know.
2: The cold drinks and all those things.
0: Yeah, no. Hey, I'll still stick to we don't know.
2: We don't know.
0: I think
2: that's
0: a safer question. No, that's 100%. A safer answer. Okay, let's go to another one.
6: Dumelo Spasi.
0: Hello.
6: Dumelo Saka. Ke anonymous mo mono first mo bokoni go phirima man ke tlhoka advice man. You know what, in 2024 I borrowed someone chelete kana ka 135,000 rand. That person not le marona le project, but it's someone o ke mo itse. So now it's been 2 years. So I can understand which legal route
2: 2 years
6: for the person to repay me. Thank you.
2: 2 years, I'm clarifying.
0: Yes, yes.
2: Yeah, at least the claim hasn't prescribed. You sue them immediately.
0: Small claims court, what way?
2: No. It's a magistrate's court matter.
0: Oh, it's more than 20.
2: Yeah, yeah, it's 135,000. So you would sue them, send them a letter of demand, and then, yeah.
0: You also let us know who you are, Leonardo Kadim. But, you know, seriously, though, please deal with it immediately.
2: Yeah, because after 3 years, of course,
0: the debt
2: prescribes.
0: Sure, yeah. So you don't want to lose that. So make sure you deal with it now. Sue them right now. Where does he go immediately?
2: Well, he's based the northwest, and I'm hoping.
0: I'm asking, is it the magistrate court?
2: Yeah,
0: is it
2: district magistrate's court?
0: Okay.
2: But I mean, the attorney that he appoints will know exactly where to go.
0: Okay. All right. There we go. Let's go to the next one.
7: Yo, hi, Auspasi. 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
0: Okay, again I'll translate. So you have a child, and when the child is 11 months, baby daddy passes away, and when baby daddy's assets or whatever else starts being shared by everyone,
2: is it other kids?
0: Everybody is shared, but this child, it's the way it sounds like this child is out of wedlock when man is actually married to somebody else. So
2: doesn't matter,
0: wife, though. Yeah, it doesn't matter, but I'm just explaining it for her purpose. So she's saying wife knew about child. Okay, wife knew about said child, but when asked, Tore, okay, so how many kids did he have? She just counted these ones and excluded this one. And she says, but what can she do? So she can go back and claim, I get?
2: There's a case now of the former deputy president, which is similar, David Mabuza.
0: I remember that, yes.
2: So definitely.
0: So she just, where does she go?
2: You need to appoint a legal representative who's going to obviously interdict the winding up of that estate to say, look, I've got a claim here. I'm a child and a beneficiary.
0: And this child is 11 months old.
2: No, so she must obviously act on behalf of the child.
0: Yeah.
2: As the guardian.
0: What then happens going forward? They go to her and she says, I don't have money anymore. The money we finished, whatever was shared is gone. It's done. What happens in that case?
2: Oof. That's a problem. That's a problem. And I mean, ultimately, I mean, if you're saying she knew willfully and did that, could be fraudulent, but I mean it would require a lot of work to be done in order to ensure that she's held accountable,
0: because I mean
2: she willfully knew that
0: she could say I didn't know,
2: but she's saying
0: he said she said,
2: yeah, that's exactly the problem, is that when you deal with these complicated matters it requires a lot of money, time and resources, and that's an unfortunate thing for our listeners, that I would suggest that she appoints a legal representative without any further delay to ensure that the rights of her minor child are attended to.
0: Okay, got you there. All right, one more quickly before we go. It's almost 8 o'clock, so let's go quickly.
8: Hi, Mapaseka. I just want to find out, man. I once received a call. I tried to store the number, but unfortunately I lost my phone some years ago. Someone called me and telling me about the pension fund for my late dad. So she asks if I'm the one who still stays with my mother, who was then still alive, but like she also passed on. So is there any way that one can follow it up? And unfortunately I don't have any track of the people that called me. So is there hope in all this? Or I must just forget about it?
0: No, you can't forget about it. If it's your father's pension, you can't forget about it. And if you are the beneficiary, go to the pension fund. So you can go to the pension fund. In fact, we had, I think his name was Lebogang. I'm trying to remember his surname. The adjudicator.
2: Yeah, I was about to say pension fund adjudicator.
0: The pension fund adjudicator. We had him last week on the show. I'm trying to remember his surname. But in any case, he's Lebogang Mogang. Go to, in fact, the podcast will tell us exactly who is Mohashwa. Lebogang Mohashwa. So you can find, I'm not saying call him directly, Shempoke. I was just remembering that we had him on the show. But if you find the pension fund, you can call them. There's a toll-free number, the 0800-744-444. Call that number, 0800-744-444. And that number, you can then tell them and maybe they can help you. But don't leave it. If your father has left money to you, then that is what is due to you. If your father had left pensions, that is due to the family. So please don't leave that. Sintanda, thank you so much for coming through. Let's give out your number again so that they can find you again. Your number, please.
2: 010-449.
0: Slowly, Sintanda, they want it. And it's important.
2: Yeah.
0: 010-449-9705.
2: 010-449-9705.
0: All right, thank you very much. And email.
2: info@mnguniinc.co.za. Okay. info@mnguniinc.co.za.
0: So info@mnguniinc.co.za. Remember the Mnguni, there's two I's.
2: Two I's, yeah.
0: Yeah, so it's Mnguni Inc, but it's one word.
2: Yeah.
0: Okay. .co.za. All right. Thank you very much for being here, Snitlandla. Appreciate your time.
2: Thank you.
0: News time now with Medupi Makgalemele. We are back just after that, talking Monday Mende.
9: SABC News. Independent and impartial.
10: Thank you very much, Ospase. The top story is at 8, 11 people killed in Western Cape flooding and 3 Etewini beaches closed. With the news at 8, Kemudupi Makgalemele, Ola. Western Cape Premier Ellen Wendy says at least 11 people have died in widespread flooding while extensive damage has been caused to infrastructure. About 150 roads remain affected by storms. Authorities are appealing for urgent humanitarian assistance as mop-up operations begin following days of heavy rain. Wendy says the violent storms and relentless cold fronts have severely impacted the province, affecting approximately 150,000 people and displacing thousands across the Cape Metropole, the Winelands and Breede Valley.
11: Today, I actually traveled in a helicopter over some of the Winelands areas, which has also been devastatingly hit, and there are bridges washed away. These are going to take a long time to fix. It has been absolutely devastating. We've lost 11 lives, and a number of them because of trees falling over. And right now, I can look outside and I can see the wind coming up again. So we ask residents to please be very, very careful.
10: Meanwhile, firefighters are still battling to contain the blaze on the mountain slopes near the Bynes Kloof in the Boerland. The Cape Winelands District Municipality's fire services says ground crews are making good progress despite the strong winds and challenging terrains. It says strong winds are preventing the use of aerial resources. Spokesperson Joanne Otto says the predicted rainfall will assist the firefighting operations.
12: The right flank has been pushed back up the mountain away from the pine plantation and is currently burning high up in the upper sections of the mountain where ground team remains stationed. The left flank burns rapidly toward the roadway. However, firefighting teams were able to contain the fire line and prevent it from crossing or jumping the road. Fire services will remain on the fire lines throughout the night and are hopeful that the predicted rainfall will assist firefighting operations.
10: In Limpopo, the paternal grandparents of a missing 2-year-old baby girl have appeared in the Makgwelereng Magistrates Court near Mokopane. The accused had their case postponed to Monday next week for a bail application. They've been charged with child negligence. This after little Umphile Sithole disappeared from a house in which she was sleeping with her grandmother 3 weeks ago. The pair have been remanded in custody. And emergency repair work is continuing at a sewage pump station in Durban, which experienced severe overflows affecting Margaret Mcati Avenue and leading to the closure of 3 central beaches in the city. Eteguini municipal officials say technical failures at the Mahatma Gandhi pump station triggered the overflows, and the city made the decision to shut the Bay of Plenty, North Beach, and Battery Beach as a precaution to protect public health. Here's the municipality's Ednik Mseli.
13: So while this approach carries technical risks, the decision was taken in the interest of restoring at least two operational pumps to the station and reducing the impact on the public. So repair work is currently underway on affected infrastructure, while additional equipment and specialized components have been sourced to strengthen reliability and improve operational stability at the station. I think what is key for this pump station is to make sure that you have what we call redundancy.
10: The top story at 8 o'clock, Western Cape Premier Alan Wendy says at least 11 people have died in widespread flooding, while extensive damage has been caused to infrastructure. For Radio 2000 News, Ke Modupima Galemele, Life, Love and All continues.
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0: I don't know if it's a new thing, but now I'm seeing a lot of family that does not get along.
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0: Yeah.
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18: 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Yo, Egyptian cotton. 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
16: South Africa's theme for the 2025 World AIDS Day commemoration is renewed efforts and sustainable commitments to end AIDS. I found it quite interesting. 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
20: 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And where's if Pasi is a recent partner or Istokosama Obana?
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16: You know, we get requests all the time from incarcerated individuals. How you get to help a person who's in prison? 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
16: Okay.
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16: Tell me more.
21: How do we communicate with them because they're not allowed to have cell phones, firstly?
16: Well, that's for starters, yes.
21: Yes. And by law, they are not also allowed to entertain anything that is spiritual, especially traditionally, due to the factors that some of them end up performing rituals inside the prison. We are not even supposed to advise or interact with them in anything that relates spirituality.
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0: All right. It is just 12 after 8 here on Radio 2000. Thank you very much to the news team. Medupi Makhalemele, back again at 9 o'clock with another bulletin. The last one is at 10. We are talking Monday, Men Day. Bongan is in the studio. Putimbulelo is also in the studio with us, and he will be joining us shortly. We are talking about, a very interesting conversation that I think we need to have. We also have Snoyolo on the line. He's not in the studio. He's on the line. And Snoyolo is Cypher the Cooking Husband. We want to talk about men and the kitchen. You know the reason why I want to put Mbulelo here, Ubongani here, and then Snoyolo. We know Snoyolo will tell us about the side of cooking. The side of being a cooking husband and enjoying the cooking. And Bongani is this guy that likes cooking a lot as well. He'll put on his leather apron and post on social media because he enjoys it. It's something that he enjoys and it's beautiful. Putimbulala is a very traditional guy and we've always heard his very traditional views. I want to hear what cooking looks like for him and talks to for him. Snoyala, how are you?
1: Hello, Mapaseka, and hi to the listeners. Thank you so much for having me. I am good. And how are you?
0: I am lovely. Thank you. Thank you so much for joining us and making time for us. You are a pharmacist by profession. Yeah?
1: Yes.
0: And then you decided, well, I actually pharmacy and zimna. I'm going to cook.
20: He couldn't find so, the spice. In the
0: tell us more about how you got there. Must pumen kubonga ngale spice side.
1: Yeah, so I think for me, I always go and explain to people that growing up, I've always been surrounded by food. I mean, father had butcheries, farm, so food has always been like a staple. But in studying, I was interested in the health side of things, and so I went to study and qualify to become a pharmacist. And I think along the way of me practicing as a pharmacist and having this side thing which I love as a passion, it started taking over and overtaking the pharmacist journey. And my wife by my side just motivated me to say, you know what, you really love this and I see you going places, why not focus your energy on it? And yeah, I listened.
0: That's amazing. That's beautiful. Okay. Yeah. And it's also very interesting that, you know, you listened, your wife understood, everything fell into place around you. Bongani, you and the kitchen. I know you love your kitchen. Tell me about it.
20: Oh, sure, that's why I'm late.
0: Because you're eating.
20: Because I was cooking.
0: And eating. Anyway, let's go.
20: I ate in Lilin. I was trying this recipe and I couldn't leave my helper to finish it off, you know. I've always loved cooking from Disakula. My mother had cooking books. She used to host a society kitchen party, and she would cook, you know. And I remember the first meal I tried, I was very ambitious. What we know is fried rice now. So I fried the rice raw as it was, you know, and mixed it with tomatoes and so on. But my mother, my grandmother, my aunt, it's always been that space of women having to be cooking there and so on and just having to love what comes out of the kitchen. And I think in primary, my mother taught us to, as she comes back from work, you must have chopped the tomato, the onion, you know, sosis koko. So I think all of that just, you know, created that interest and familiarity in moving around the kitchen.
0: Interesting stuff. Butumbulalo, you and your and cooking.
3: I will surprise
0: Actually, you do cook.
3: Yeah, I
0: remember. I've seen some pictures of stuff that you've cooked.
3: Now, I will surprise you. I do prepare my food most of the time. And in fact, I think I do cook, but I focus more not just on experimentation, but on having sustainable energy food. That to me is number one in terms of how I look at food and also how I cook food. I don't cook food for the sake of just taste, but it is for sustained energy, because as you grow older, in fact, not even when you grow older, you know, when you don't consider that, you obviously run the risk of cooking wrong things and later those things making you sick, you know, with all the visceral fat that will be around your internal organs and all that stuff. So cooking for sustained energy for me is actually very important.
0: Now, let's take it back, Snoyolo, Putumbulolo, and Bongani. You know, usually when you take it back, even in Makaya or anywhere else, and you say, Ndote Pekayo, and they're like, you, Ainjani. Do you know, how did you guys get to where you are? Butumbulolo, I know you were raised very strictly.
3: Very strictly, but I think one of the things that my parents did well, even, you know, in the traditional sense, there was an emphasis in terms of you being able to do things yourself as a child.
0: That's important.
3: Yeah, whether perhaps it would be cleaning your room, washing your clothes, ironing your own clothes, and making your own food. And also the fact that one was sent, for instance, to boarding school, and most of the time you had to fend for yourself. you then needed to be able to do certain things yourself, including cooking. Such that, I mean, much as, I mean, I had two sisters and it was their role in terms of our family to cook with my mother. But it doesn't mean that I couldn't cook for myself if I wanted to, or other people if I wanted to. Even though, obviously, I'm not as good as Bongani in terms of cooking, because Bongani is good. He can combine a lot of things. With me, it's just the basic food that you need in order to sustain your energy. But in terms of being delicious like Bongani's, I don't think it comes close.
0: But the point is, you're doing it, you know, and that for me goes such a long way. I said to someone, I mean, you know, the three boys, right? With a girl, you are able to say, show them and teach them, and people expect it to be easier. But I have taught everyone. However, I have one child who I have taught but is not understanding what I'm saying. But I also hear that they understand it, they get it, right? But I have to stand there and say, I said, make your bed. And they say, but I did. And you look at the bed, kize alul. And then, mara mama ke. When you look at the bed, I am seeing the things that are not supposed to be seen. Make yourself food. And they will make themselves food and eat and everything else. And you then say, okay, make me eggs. Because you need to know. They need to know.
3: Yeah.
0: The other day, I had to say, actually, I'm not feeling well. I'm coming back. He put honey in eggs. Honey in eggs. And... one, he put milk in the eggs. Me and milk are not friends at all. But I thought, okay, for my child, I can stomach it just this one time. Yeah. The honey...
4: topped it off.
0: Took me out. It just took me out. So let's take a break. When we come back... when we come back, I want us to talk about, you know, how to inspire the boy child to be in the space, and also then what to say to the adult who's cooking and has family that comes over and says, "Hi, boy, so you see, you're getting okay, lona," because of all the wrong things that people say when they see a man doing good still. Let's talk about it when you come back.
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0: All right, so we continue with the show here on our Radio 2000. It is 23 after 8, and we are talking to Usnoyolo Sefo, who is the cooking husband. We also have Bongani Luvalo in the studio. We have Uputumbulelo Maikana in the studio as well. And we are talking about men in the kitchen. Are you a chef at your house? Do you enjoy cooking for the family? Or are you one of those toxic men that looks at others and says, how dare you? Upeka njani ndoda? Upumtuwako? Chini? Wezang? There's those horrible things that are said by people, you know, where they will literally talk to, almost want to belittle you.
2: But also women, I suppose.
0: You are very correct.
2: No, but also, but
0: you are very correct.
2: I don't know how long you've been married, ne? But weren't women intimidated by your cooking? Because women always ask me this question. Yeah, but how do we cook for you when you cook so well?
0: You are spot on.
2: And I'm like, no, but sometimes I just want a simple dish of pap, cabbage, and vor. That's all. Leave gourmet to me, you know. I don't know, but see also, for how it goes with you.
0: But also, I think you are so spot on, Bongani. And before we go to Snoyolo, the part that I've never understood as well is, why are you competing? If Bongani
2: instead of complimenting.
0: If Bongani cooks beautiful prawns, you can cook beautiful something else. There's no competition. So there's all of that. But I think you are spot on by that. Sino, you wanted to add?
1: So I think for me, that's very important, Bongani, because I usually get that question a lot. When I sit down on the panel and they does your wife cook and does she cook good? And I think with my pastega, like you just structured it very well. It's not a competition. I always tell people it's not a competition. I think we're gifted in different ways. There's people that cook really nice umusho, maybe curry, omelette, and sometimes you just want to eat those recipes. So for me, I know that I'm talented when it comes to like the visual aspect, taste, and my wife still cooks like beautiful home-cooked food. And there's some recipes that I leave for her. Like I know with ikari yake, chicken curry, I don't even attempt, I don't know that recipe, but I want it to be cooked by her because that's what she does best. So for me, I always tell people it's not a matter of competition and being intimidated. It's just that blessing of, yeah, having someone who can cook for you and, yeah, leave that to be like that instead of someone feeling intimidated because they cannot, as Mapasika said, maybe you cannot do prawns the way Sifo does it. But, yeah, it mustn't be a competition.
0: It should actually go well. But what's been the response from your family? You know, I'm hearing when you're sitting in a panel, I'm hearing, but I want to know, Malume Oli, that uncle, what do they say?
1: So I think for me, there was a little bit, some people shocked there and there, but I think most people from a young age, they knew that I could cook. Because I always tell people that when in high school time, me and my siblings, we used to take turns in terms of cooking. And we were raised in a family also whereby chores were shared. Even if you're a guy or girl, you go to the garden, go to the farm, go to the butchery, wash dishes. So we didn't have like boundaries to say guys only do this and girls only do this. So I think that principle was also important. So I think the shock was just me taking it seriously for some people to say, oh, he's really taking this cooking thing to the South African and world stage as being a pharmacist, because people thought maybe Sino is going to open his own pharmacy and stuff like that. So I think that was the only shock. But I think them seeing the books and the work that I do and what I inspire, it then changed how they feel and think about cooking. And it just opened them up, because to see that this is also a passion that I have, but it's also a career. So yeah.
0: Okay, that's go on. Put it there.
3: I think it's a bit strange. I mean, if there are men that would look down upon a man that is capable of cooking, because even as a makaya, if for instance there is some ceremony and all the stuff, you would find that men cook their own meat.
0: Yes.
3: You know, in the crawl,
0: there's
3: no woman that comes close to their meat. They cook it themselves.
0: But you know what they then will say? They will cook their own meat, but they won't cook for a woman.
3: Yeah. But you see, Pastor, there's also a challenge. Like Bongani was saying earlier on, much as we are a modern society, but there are certain traditional roles that still ground a number of relationships. Where, for instance, a woman would say, I need to cook for him, I need to wash for him, I need to iron for him, and all this stuff. If then she meets someone like Bongani, who does all that stuff by himself, he doesn't need her to do all that stuff. Some women start questioning themselves as to, what does he need me for, apart from sex, you know?
0: And if
3: that's then become sometimes the downfall in terms of the relationship, because Bongani can do everything. What does he need me for?
0: But if you're if you are thinking like that, then it's a you problem as opposed to a guy problem. Do you know what I mean? In which case, you must go for therapy and deal with your issues. Because
1: I think also just to add, I think the most important thing is, you said, like, it's a communication problem. I think when you sit down and put down all these traditional roles by yourself, and then you don't voice it out to your person, then it becomes a problem. So I think that's the biggest issue that people have. Because I think also in the modern society, we just need to be open. It's no longer like the olden times. I always tell people.
3: Let me ask this question, Snoyo. What happens if you get someone like Bongani? And the lady, yes, it's not a competition, but Bongani says, this is how I prefer things done, and I'm going to do them myself. Please don't touch it. Don't touch the pot. Do not touch my clothes. Do not touch the... This is who I am, and this is how I prefer things done. I think you're going to mess things up for me. I love you the way that you are. I didn't bring you for you to cook for me, or perhaps iron my clothes.
0: Sure.
3: But she then says, what is my role then in terms of this household? If he prefers things his way, and he even says he's going to do things the way that he wants to do them.
0: If you're doing
3: so, it's not the woman that has a problem. It's Bongani who prefers to do things in a particular way.
0: That's not a problem. Both of them are not wrong in that sense. Where they are wrong is that conversation is late.
2: Very.
0: It's too late.
2: Yeah.
0: They should have had that conversation much, much earlier.
2: It's true.
3: Yeah.
0: As you are dating in because I'm sure when you are dating, she comes and visits Nini, and she stands up and says, oh, let me make you eggs. And then you can say, I prefer to make my own eggs, Yega. Do you understand?
3: Yeah.
0: By the time you get married, she is not even trying to make you anything. She knows who you are.
3: Yeah.
0: And what you are raising is so important, to say people also are too scared to share the real them until afterwards.
3: Yeah.
0: And then afterwards they say, actually, I've never wanted you to cook for me, like you're saying. I can cook for myself. And now she's sitting there thinking, Haibo.
2: Actually, I enjoy your conversations as I'm cooking. Sit on the other side, and have a glass of wine or tea, and let's talk.
0: Yes.
2: You know?
1: Yeah.
2: And be comfortable in that.
0: Yes. Yeah.
2: You know?
0: Yes.
2: And probably you'll say, okay, nakita klosa dijana. You know? Because also, I think I usually say that I think at times we wish for these things that the modern society tells us are supposed to be happening.
3: Yeah.
2: But as and when it happens, certain people become uncomfortable in those things. You know, are you ready for that?
3: Yeah.
2: You know, so other people are saying, hey, I want my man to feed me and the kids. But now when he starts feeding you, would you be comfortable? But he's asking, what does family say? You know, I've been saying to my family, I'm going to stop hosting and cooking at Christmas. Yeah. But me sitting, I'm like, the other year, we go aunties banban. Am I ready to eat pizza on Christmas?
0: Rajadi baked beans.
2: All salads we have. All salads.
0: Mayonnaise. But rinse salad
2: the
0: whole.
2: All of those.
0: How complicated they put acha. Hey, hi. Let's take a few voice notes.
4: Good evening, Percy and the team. Men in the kitchen. Before I talk about men in the kitchen, my grandmother used to say there's no chores for men or for a woman. Everyone have to do the chores, no matter what kind of chores. So I used to cook. I do cook even today. Very well. I do cook very well. And my grandmother, she always say, the woman that I'm going to marry, she's going to be in trouble if she doesn't know how to cook. Or how to beg, because I do cook very well. Previous Saturday, I did. bake some scones for the church that I go, people, they end up saying I should bring those scones every Saturday to church.
0: But thank you so much for sharing that. Not putting Bula the same bag, guys. Let's go to another one.
6: Hi, Osma Paseka. I would Bongani and your guest. I bought that thing. Really, I had a problem with somebody that I was once.

0: So nice when he's wiping the raka, you actually hand him, give him the detergent, or you as he wipes there, you say to him, "Now, as we were saying, you are cooking in that moment, so that you don't feel like, it also.
1: Let me finish this first.
0: I think also it's important to recognize that you have to be comfortable in your skin and be confident enough with who you are, what you are, and where you are, to a point where you're not worried. Because he's wiping the cupboard very well, it's okay. But if you're not those things, then it's hard to do it. And this is where you come in with what you're saying, Mohan, to say it is more difficult. It is easier said than done. Because it's essentially saying to somebody, look at yourself and start working on your confidence first. Mm. And that's a difficult thing for a lot of people to do. Let's go to another voice note.
2: Good evening, Pasi. Hope you're well. Tirano Mihlali Teflon Ekobera.
0: Hello, Mihlali.
2: Well, I totally see nothing wrong with a man that loves cooking. Because I for one, I love cooking. I enjoy cooking. Well, it started as a responsibility at first, but then I gained interest onto cooking, finding out more, trying out new recipes and stuff. And I used to, well, recently, the few past years, I used to do a fat and said, Maslalisan. And then, funny enough, you know, my ex-girlfriend wasn't working back then. But I had to go to work and then come back later on and still cook supper. And then I saw nothing wrong with it. I enjoyed what I was doing.
0: I hear you. She must stay there. Another voice note.
3: Melang Auspase.
0: Hello.
3: Wow, what a beautiful topic. I really, really love a man that can cook, because there is something so beautiful and special about that type of man. Well, you see, they are not complicated. It doesn't have to be gourmet restaurant food, you know, but an extra effort, like it's in the way that they chop the onions, the tomatoes, and they put their spices. It's very, very attractive. And I'm trying also to teach my son how to cook, and I find it interesting that he enjoys making flat bread and your pancakes. But
0: her voice note got cut. Okay, but I think we get a sense of where she's going. And well done for teaching your son. Not only, you know, not for anything else, but you're doing him such a huge favor. I shouldn't say favor, man, but you're doing such a good thing for him.
4: It's a life skill.
0: Yeah, you're empowering him in a very powerful way, because he does need to be able to fend for himself before anything else. Bongani, you want to add?
1: That voice media go PE. Mihlali says it started as a responsibility.
0: Yes.
1: You know? So you're given this responsibility. Your job is to chop onion, grate tamati, utati pistok, ifake phakathi kwale tamati, and make sure the pot is ready for pap. Then it grows to being boil the water, so that by the time I get off the taxi, I then just pour millimeter. In no time, you are now given the responsibility of cooking the pap itself.
0: Yes.
1: And then when it has got clots, you'll be beaten. Why does it have clots? Which is you. So I think that's how it starts. It's an empowerment, you know, because of you've got to survive. You've got to live life, you know. Mm. We're given the responsibility of cleaning the toilet. My job was to clean the toilet and the stoop. You know, and then it grows from that to now you must also start doing the blankets, and so and those are life skills that today, when you're able to engage on relating and relations, that you are not looking for a maid, but you're looking for a partner,
0: so important,
1: you know, who you can coexist with and co-function with, you know, and be able to close those gaps. And it becomes unfortunate when we are so convicted on gender roles, stereotype gender roles.
4: In the works. There was a reason why in the olden days they used to say the way to a man's heart is through his stomach.
1: I agree.
4: Okay. Now, where does that come in now? Say, kupang efesiresi lahlepa le. Or are we then saying, because you see, the one thing that much as we might talk about women, even men themselves

0: except Bongani, obviously.
1: How do they cook for?
0: I think with time, there are things that you're going to be okay doing for a number of maybe occasions and all this stuff. There's a time that you're likely to ask yourself where you're going to say, is this it? This person can't be able to cook or to be at my level or clean, like for instance the gentleman was saying, or iron and all the stuff, and all the stuff. I actually have a friend, and this is a true story, who over time divorced his wife because after numerous occasions him telling her that listen, suba lixeleko and suku pheka fatty foods so good hayi waqinisa inhloko nkosikazi,
1: accept me as I am,
0: accept like Bongani saying and then wavelo athi yazi ndala siyithetha lento leni so some of we need to be careful about things that we romanticize about as to whether can we sustain them over a long
2: but
0: period.
2: Remember, Putumbula, I think what is also important, you are raising a very good point to say we need to understand ourselves and all of that. Even with the biggest, I mean, I can imagine Usnoyolo knows how to cook, but there are days that he just wants to relax. You know, I those things don't take away the fact that I am a very good cook does not take away the fact that I would want to also be pampered. I could get sick.
0: Yes.
2: And at this akuzothiwa mapaseka ema ulopheha hobani tshwantse rije ene wa gula. So those things should be part of the package. I would believe. Snoyolo, your thoughts?
3: Yeah, I think it's very important questions from everyone because I think also a point of view is very important. But I think for me, I still stand with challenging the olden gender stereotypes. And also with relationships, remember relationships are all different. It's you and your partner and what you guys prefer. And as Uma Pasega said, those conversations happen in dating phases before we even get married. So in things like cooking, I know that I don't cook Monday to Sunday. Of course, that's going to be overtaking. I still give my wife space in the kitchen, and that's the language we both understand. I know I don't like doing clothes, so she steps in that part like that. So it's conversations like that, but also like to not super exhaust. Because I also get the fact that now if you're good in the kitchen, you must now overtake and make your wife feel not needed or like worthless in the kitchen. So you still give her that space. I always tell people that we recently renovated our kitchen, and I said, no, that's not my kitchen, that's my wife's kitchen. I'm just a tenant there who comes in and specializes when I have to cook stuff for my content. So yeah, in terms of us giving space, I think it's always important to understand each other's couple and also to voice these things out. I think there are things that also as time goes by, maybe you were enjoying and probably maybe saying, let's say, maybe my wife enjoys my breakfast every Saturday. And we come to a point to say, because guys, Sunday is breakfast, but it must be like a conversation such that it's a mutual understanding and we communicate it out. I think it's always important to do that.
2: Okay. Before, it's actually wrong, but just before we go, I want to know about the recipes that you have in your book. I mean, you've got two books, is it?
3: Yeah, two books, See for the Cooking Husband, the first one, and then See for the Cooking Husband, Volume 2.
2: And the type of recipes that you have there?
3: So with my cookbooks, first of all, the aim was to just attract a normal guy who doesn't know nothing much about the kitchen, so that's what the Volume 1 was addressing.
2: Okay.
3: So we do everything from breakfast to lunch, pasta, traditional dishes, which is I titled it Kumbule Kaya. We have a chapter called Nyamarian, which is people love meat. We have desserts, we have baked. And then the second volume also follows that sequence. But what I was doing with Volume 2, I was saying, okay, guys, you were with me now with Volume 1. You now understand the basics. Let's take things up a notch.
2: Yes.
3: So it's like upgrading. And Usino has grown in the cooking industry. I mean, I've explored, I've traveled. So with Volume 2, we're saying now, let's infuse Usifo, who's grown into this industry. So yeah, you can expect anything from breakfast up until dessert.
2: That's beautiful. Where do we find your books?
3: So my books are sold at Exclusive Book, Take a Lot, Bargain Books. I think Woolworth still has them, Checkers, and also my website.
2: Okay, great. All right, yeah. We look forward to seeing more of your books. Actually, those peg element. Come and cook for us.
3: I can do that. You guys just transport me there.
2: Yes. But thank you very much for making time for us.
3: Thank you so much. Really appreciate it.
2: Lovely. That's Noyolo Sifo, the cooking husband. He's actually a pharmacist, but
4: qualified pharmacist.
2: But he loves being in the kitchen. Butumbulelo and Bongani, we need to wrap up, but thank you very much for being here to both
0: Amen.
2: Of you.
0: Amen.
2: Next time Niza Apane, we need to be honest about the things that you guys are cooking. So please bring the food so that I can taste and then talk about it. I mean, asquas besite bandwini, you guys cook, but we've never tasted. Harasoka rudwa next.
0: Yeah.
2: Please.
0: Okay.
2: All right. Stay with us. We're going to take a quick interview just after this. But thank you very much for making time for us this hour for our Monday Menday. We continue with the interview just after this.
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2: We're talking to fathers. Mm-hmm. Back to school, fathers. This is where we are. How involved are you in your child's life? Do you know what they're studying? Do you know what they're doing?
6: Hey, now I'm involved. 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I'm your number one supporter. Your education and totally. 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I know how bad it is for mwana who's not parental involvement. So I'm trying my level best. I'm not perfect, but hey, I'm perfect with my own imperfections to support my kids.
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2: All right, so now we want to create calm for you because, creating calm in a busy world is so, so important. And we need to do this so that we are able to manage stress and be able to manage and balance our life and how we go on in our lives. We are joined on the line by Pratibha Daya, who's the National Coordinator at the Broma Kamaris in Gauteng. Thank you very much for joining us, Pratibha.
10: It's a pleasure and good evening to you and to the listeners this evening.
2: Thank you so much for making time for us. So what are some of the common sources of stress in everyday life?
10: I think one of the main causes of stress we look at is our quality of thinking. I think so many things happen around us, but the main thing is how we respond to it or react to it. And many people go through similar things, but the quality of my thinking in reaction or response is what creates the stress.
2: Sure. it's you know, some people can say it's inevitable. We live here. There's, but how do we create moments that create calm for ourselves during a busy day, during stressful periods? What can we do?
10: I think, you know, at times the journey is not about running away or avoiding, but becoming present with what matters most. You know, I often remind myself, even when I'm in the most chaotic of situations, I just turn inside and I say to myself, Ritiba, what's most important right now? I think when you can create back your inner focus and take charge of your inner state of being, then you can respond in a better way, because you can't control the outside. And very often the things on the outside are quite intense. And if I give into it, it will start living me. Sure. It's so important to manage the self from the inside. And it's like you have to be your own friend and hold the hand of your mind and say to yourself, we will go through this today powerfully, peacefully, and calmly. It's not that I'm avoiding, it's not that I'm running away, but in a very powerful, conscious state of mind, I be a friend to my own mind.
2: Sure, that is so, so powerful and so important. Give us some of the techniques that, you know, we can use to manage stress, whether we're at work or at home, but what can we do?
10: So one of the things that I find on a very practical level, if we're looking at stress levels, is manage your diet and your liquid. Because when there's so much of stress happening outside of one, we tend to eat junk food, we tend to eat more sugar, we tend to have more caffeine drinks, and that just aggravates things a lot more. A second thing on a more emotional level, so that's a physical level. On the emotional level, I feel that at times we just need to become an observer of the situation, not coldly, but objectively. Because very often we get emotionally caught up in things. And when you emotionally get caught up in things, you don't see the clarity of it. And therefore, the emotions take over and the stress grows. So when sometimes things happen, I just say to myself, step back for just a moment, watch what's happening, and then to say to the self, you know, what is this going to cost me if I react? This is a question I ask myself. What is this going to cost me if I react? And sometimes when you see that response coming from your heart, you think it's not worth it. It's absolutely not worth it.
2: Sure.
10: And then you gain more clarity and you say to yourself, no, I will deal with this differently.
2: So
10: you know,
2: important.
10: Sometimes you just need to create a buffer moment between you and the situation. And then you see that your response comes from a deeper space of dignity and strength.
2: That is so, so special and so important, because as we talk about stress, this is where we live, this is our everyday life, and these are the things that we need to remember. That asking yourself that question is powerful, but I think it also requires you to be very, very honest with who you are and where you are, so that you can answer yourself honestly and say, how do I fit in? I love that question there.
10: Yeah, and you know, sometimes what we do, it will echo during the day. And sometimes as a mom, you're a mom, somebody that needs to work, but in the morning you've just said something and it echoes in your child's heart for the rest of the day. The cost of that is high, because you have to deal with that. So it's like I always say, make the morning so beautiful. Because people in your life don't need quantity time from you. They need quality time from you. Sure. And when you add quality to what you do, you will use less time and your life will become more meaningful.
2: Sure.
10: It's not about quantity, it's about quality.
2: That's very important. And also, taking regular breaks to help your mental clarity would also be important. How do we do that?
10: Yes, Sister Brahma Kumaris, we have an interesting practice. We call it traffic control. and it's about controlling the traffic of your mind. Mm. So, you know, we have an app. It's a very beautiful app called B-Zone, B-E-E-Z-O-N-E. And in there, on the hour, there's just like a moment of like music, or if you're in the office, a star like comes up on your screen just to tell you to stop. Because what happens is we start our day with such good intention. You just need one WhatsApp message, one phone call, one conversation, and that pure intention of the morning is out the window. And then we don't manage ourselves too well. So I find taking moments during the day and just to stop for a moment. And I there's one practice that I really enjoy is I make every day a special day with some quality. So Mondays, I spend time with peace. Mm. Tuesday, I spend time with love. Wednesday, I spend time with happiness. And it's like I take this energy with me. So when I sit in the car and I'm having a phone call, I'm doing my work, I think somebody's with me for the day. And it's so amazing. You even hear your own conversations and you think, will peace approve of this? I don't think so. And you see that your tone begins to change. Your quality of conversation begins to change. So we need to become more creative in our busy lives to bring in these beautiful depths of energies.
2: Sure. As we end off, what would you say to somebody who is feeling overwhelmed? What advice would you give them?
10: So take a moment and just step back from whatever you are going through right now. Mm. It may be difficult, but just step away from it for just a moment and realize for yourself that you are bigger than what is happening to you right now. Look at the situation and look at yourself separately. Whether it's an illness, whether it's a relationship crisis, whatever it may be right now, remember that's not the totality of who you are. So step back, gain back perspective, and realize that you are a powerful human being. Never forget who you are. And remind yourself and tap into your most inner resources, because they are there. And you will realize that you will rise above what's happening. I always say to the problem that the problem thinks I'm big, but I say to the problem, the one I have is bigger than you. Mm. So claim that perspective.
2: That's so important. Thank you very much for making time for us and reminding us again how we need to take care of ourselves. Where do we get hold of you?
10: So we are available on a WhatsApp. Mm. And it's you can get through to us. It's at 066-495-1367, 066-495-1367, or you can also get us on our website, www.brahmakumaris.org.za, or you can also get us on our Facebook page. It's Brahma Kumaris South Africa. You will find YouTubes and many other aspects of these teachings on Instagram. And these are all available to the public at large. That's so great. You'll find us on many of the social media fields. Yeah.
2: Beautiful. Thank you very much for making time for us. Have yourself a beautiful evening. And we are going to practice exactly what you have shared with us today.
10: Thank you so much. You too. Have a peaceful, calm, relaxed evening.
2: Thank you very much. And to
10: you okay.
2: too. Thank you very much. That's a... Pratibha Daya, who's the national coordinator at the Brahma Kumaris, and you know, reminding us how we need to take care of ourselves and the importance of living this stress-free life in this stressful world. Thank you very much for making time for us today. It is just almost 9 o'clock, time for the news, and we are back with you again tomorrow. Just Ice takes over just after this.
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12: Thank you very much, Osma Paseka. The top stories: Ambassador-designate Rolf Meyer arrives in the U.S. and 11 people killed in Western Cape flooding. With the news at 9, ke modupima khalemele. Hola. South Africa's ambassador-designate to the U.S., Rolf Meyer, has arrived in Washington, D.C. and will present his credentials to U.S. authorities later this week. He formally replaces Ibrahim Rasool, who was expelled from the country in March last year. Our correspondent, Sharon Price Peace.
13: Meyer's appointment and arrival in the USA comes amid efforts to stabilize the relationship between Washington and Pretoria after a cataclysmic deterioration since the return of President Donald Trump to the White House. Among Meyer's foremost tasks will be to rebuild trust between the two countries, counter distortions, while preserving economic ties to undergird a new trade relationship and investor confidence between the two countries moving forward.
12: Western Cape Premier Alan Windey says at least 11 people have died in widespread flooding, while extensive damage has been caused to infrastructure. About 150 roads remain affected by storms. Authorities are appealing for urgent humanitarian assistance as mop-up operations begin following days of heavy rain. Windey says the violent storms and relentless cold fronts have severely impacted the province, affecting approximately 150,000 people and displacing thousands across the Cape Metropole, the Winelands, and Breede Valley.
14: Today, I actually travelled in a helicopter over some of the Winelands areas, which has also been devastatingly hit, and there are bridges washed away. These are going to take a long time to fix. It has been absolutely devastating. We've lost 11 lives, and a number of them because of trees falling over. And right now, I can look outside and I can see the wind coming up again. So we ask residents to please be very, very careful.
12: The Middelburg Magistrates Court in Mpumalanga has released on bail Mkaliram Siska, his wife Gladness Mkonto Msiska, and her brother Bongani Mkonto, who are accused of corruption related to the COVID-19 employee relief scheme administered by the UIF. Apparently, they received more than 26 million rand to claim for 700 ghost workers. The Hawks in Mpumalanga say the couple was granted 300,000 rand bail each, while the third suspect was released on 3,000 rand bail. Their case was postponed to the 20th of July next year for further investigations. And the prosecution in the trial of alleged underworld crime boss Nafeez Modak has asked the court to exercise its powers and deem the defense's case closed. The state and the defense today presented arguments in the Western Cape High Court on why the defense's case should not be closed. Last week, Judge Robert Henney ordered both parties to make the submissions. He told Modak's lawyer to close his case if it does not have any more witnesses with relevant evidence. Judge Henney says he will make a ruling on the matter on Wednesday.
15: And I cannot postpone every time, and I will not postpone every time, and I will not let you, that's because it's an abuse of process. Because in respect of the other accused, they also need to know what their case of accused number one is, for them to prepare for their defense.
12: The top story at 9 o'clock, South Africa's ambassador-designate to the U.S., Rolf Meyer, has arrived in Washington, D.C. and will present his credentials to U.S. authorities later this week. For Radio 2000 News, Kemudupima Khalemele, time for the Iceman.
11: 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The workers, the early risers, the night shift warriors, the creators, the cleaners, the CEOs.
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thank you to Mapaseka Mukwili. Live Love and All returns tomorrow, 7 to 9. I do urge you to join that conversation. It'll do you some good. Sawubona man, molo, reperile, endaendo. Luchani dumela mkhaitu, tobela kagai mwana mekhozo, uhanet meskat. Here it is. Thank God it's Monday, the world's most delicious night radio show, Mino Mino, till midnight. Another day for you and me in paradise. Phil Collins, that was 1989 when it came out. 1989, I don't know what you're up to. But here in South Africa, were you around? It was the last whites-only election in South Africa. Maybe you say, well, that was the end of paradise. Who knows? Yeah, the last whites-only elections in South Africa, done that year. And South Africa secretly dismantles nuclear weapons. South Africa had nukes, six of them. And Mr. Sam Shabalala wins the Comrades Marathon. That uncle from Zamdela was actually the first black guy to win the Comrades Marathon, Mr. Sam Shabalala. The Comrades Marathon used to be a white dude's affair. That's it. What used to happen was, they decided it's going to be just us running, folks. Okay, that's it. 1975, they decided, okay, women can join in. Okay, black guys too. And 1989 was a terrible year for communism. Yeah, the Soviet Union began to fall apart in 1989. Sad. Because that means the end of a political derby. Yeah, I know capitalism feels sad because it's got no one to compete with anymore. Sad. No one to compare myself with. That's what capitalism is saying. It's sad. Tony, Tony, Toe.

you're working late in the office. Look at you. They think you're so committed. Meanwhile, you say, listen, I just like mean on me. And I happen to be at work, so I'll do some work as well. The Bee Gees, How Deep Is Your Love? 2020 Toad Anniversary. Hey. Ronnie Mabusela ko Pudia Kopa. Ronnie Mabusela. He said that year, 1989, when Phil Collins came up with that song, you know what happened? My younger brother was born. Sammy Mabusela. And I'd like to send some love to the following people. Yes, Sammy Mabusela, Kopano Makoto, Ditebogo Mafafu, and Rivonia Kobe, Bako Pakambeg. Bako Pakambeg. Simon Upamalapane Kwaman Skral. He said 1989 he was doing Standard 4 at Mwenise Primary School. 1 and 10 Village in Amanskram. 1 and 10 Village. Puto and Mugidi Jafta, the famous Jaftas of King Rose. Loving that 2020 Town anniversary. Lovely song. Hey, Artist of the Week. Yeah, you're gonna love this. Artist of the Week. By now, you might have heard. By now, you probably have heard that Rimwakanze Holdings, in partnership with Radio 2000, they are bringing you multiple Grammy Award winners, Boys to Men. In this month of May, Boys to Men. So, Artists of the Week, Boys to Men. A triple play from them, just before the news at 10. After 7, till you do me right. Yeah, till midnight we are. We're gonna do you.

The Ranceri Brothers. Mark and Alex. You know the McKinney Brothers. Blondie and Papa. You know the Jazeel Brothers. You know the Shabangu Brothers. The twins. Yeah, you love the brothers. Hey, talk about brothers. We're brothers of peace. Mosquito. Hey, did you hear this? They're getting presidential honors, yeah. Mosquito is gonna be at the presidential house. They're getting an honors. Yeah, nice. With Voter Kellerman. Mosquito and Voter Kellerman getting presidential honors. Nice. So I guess the president has been listening to the music. Maybe he's been checking out that track of theirs, Manyonyoba, you know that one? Or Tatimbahla. Remember that one, yeah? Yeah, maybe he's been checking out those things. Man, these are songs of our times. I should honor these guys. So, yeah, Mosquito and Voter Kellerman amongst the people receiving presidential honors this year. Mark Alex, you're my life, my love, my everything. After seven, before that, till you do me right. Hey, Radio Simplified till midnight. Artists of the week. Boys to Men, a triple play from them just before the news at 10. Now, John Spencer. John Spencer is at the United Manganese in Kalahari, Northern Cape. He just wants to send love to the wife, the spouse. Madichaba Komungwe. Ugo Alabama in Klagsdorp. Madichaba Komungwe. Murabedi Raps Rakage is in Paul. Good to hear from you, Rapsa. Always a pleasure. Jacobo Mukhashani. Hey, Jacobo. He said 1989 he was doing Standard 5 at Muntsushi Primary School in Zone 7, Sebokeng. Kutlo Tarialekwa. Debohon Timani night shifting at Prasa, Hatfield. Loving the music. Always a pleasure hearing from you, my friend. Yeah. Hey, it's going past half past 9. Which means it's time for a landed from Uncle Ice. Yeah, totally ridiculous randomness. Now, Bornemann, we've been focusing on this wonderful African continent over hours. Totally ridiculous randomness. Yeah, you remember we spoke about the country that owes the IMF most money? That was Egypt. Yeah, check that one. Yeah, Egypt, yeah, owes most. Meanwhile, those who owe China the most, well, that's Angola. Yeah, you owe China the most. We also spoke about a bit of tourism.

Official languages in a country. Zimbabwe's got 16 official languages. Yeah. They recognize those through their 2013 constitution. The constitution of Zimbabwe of 2013 declared 16 official languages in Zimbabwe. Now, you remember the lots of languages that get spoken in a country. Not all of them get to be official languages. But here's where it gets a little interesting and surprising. Okay? Among the 16 official languages in Zimbabwe, here's five that you're going to think, oh, really? Well, among the 16 official languages in Zimbabwe declared by the Zimbabwean Constitution of 2013 is the language Tshivenda. Yes. Tshivenda is an official language in Zimbabwe. Number two, Setswana. Setswana is an official language in Zimbabwe. Sotho is an official language in Zimbabwe. Tsonga is an official language in Zimbabwe. Xhosa is an official language in Zimbabwe. As per the 2013 Constitution of Zimbabwe. Now, the other ones, you know, Shona and Ndebele, you know, in English as well, over there. Maybe you're sitting there and said, Omega Ngan, Manje, is this Zulu? No, this Zulu is covered, obviously, because in Ndebele, yeah, close cousin, so then it will be redundant to say Zulu as well, so Ndebele is covered that. Mana. So, yeah. If you go to the Parliament of the Republic of Zimbabwe and say Zenda and her, people will say, yeah, speaking one of our official languages, thank you. Or if you arrive there and say Humpiero, they'll say, well, come on, this is your life.

0: Aretha Franklin. Someone else's eyes.
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2: 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And rapper Gigi LaMaine talks legacy over high tea. 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
0: Franz McCain, Ekodi Pororo Midran. He said, man, 1989, I was doing Standard 5 at Masekwa Main Primary School, Ramamabulo. And he says Oskido should be getting a doctorate soon. Yeah, for his contribution to music, no doubt about that, yeah. No doubt about that. Dr. Oskido. It's got a ring to it, yeah. There's also, yeah, recently we had Dr. Khumalo. I know, yeah, you must be thinking, I should have done something about the name, because now people don't know whether they are giving me my new title or my name. Yeah, Dr. Khumalo. Hey, Gina Vivali. In New York, how are you, my friend? I'm listening with my hobby. Okay, good hobby. Welcome, hobby. Where have you been all our life? Welcome to Mino Mino. Artist of the week, I told you. Boys to Men. Rimwakanze Holdings, in partnership with Radio 2000, brings you multiple Grammy Award winning Boys to Men in this month of May. So a triple play from them after this.
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3: 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Stand tall, Mzansi. 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
0: Maserame sinokwanyana. Yako ikakhir. No, you know what? I'm loving that song by Aretha Franklin, Someone Else's Eyes. Yeah. I'm actually singing along with my daughter, granddaughter, Usiho here. Artist of the week. The harmonies. Four guys, Boys to Men. Die Likie vermoor.

0: It was actually one of their first really big hit, I'll Make Love to You. Did well on the charts for them, saying like 14 weeks at number one or something. Before that, on Bended Knee and a Song for Mama.
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0: It is 10 p.m. final bulletin of the day.
2: Thank you very much, Iceman. The top stories: another major leadership reshuffle in the MK party, and ambassador designate Rolf Meyer arrives in the U.S. With your final update at 10, Kim Mudupima Khalemele. The MK party has announced another major leadership reshuffle, removing Nhlamulo Ndlela as the party's national spokesperson and appointing former journalist Sifiso Mahlangu as his replacement. The announcement was made during a media briefing in Durban this evening. The changes form part of a broader restructuring within the party following recent leadership adjustments. Most notably, Sponelo Nomvalo was recently appointed as the party's new secretary general, replacing Bongani Mngwango. A South African clinical infectious disease epidemiologist, Professor Salim Abdul Karim, has warned that the country should be vigilant and be ready to respond to the Ebola outbreak, which has affected parts of the continent. At least 100 deaths have been reported in an Ebola outbreak in the DRC, with more than 390 cases suspected. The World Health Organization has declared the outbreak an international emergency. Karim says Ebola is a public threat on the continent.
3: It should be noted that this is a big problem in that we're dealing with a situation where probably the first cases were just over 4 to 6 weeks ago, and we didn't even know about any of this until last week. And the big challenge has been that because it's a new strain of Ebola, the Bundibugyo strain, and this particular strain is hard to diagnose, then all countries need to be vigilant, and South Africa is no different.
2: South Africa's ambassador-designate to the U.S., Rolf Meyer, has arrived in Washington, D.C. and will present his credentials to U.S. authorities later this week. He formally replaces Ibrahim Rasool, who was expelled from the country in March last year. Our correspondent, Sherwin Price Peace.
4: Meyer's appointment and arrival in the USA comes amid efforts to stabilize the relationship between Washington and Pretoria after a cataclysmic deterioration since the return of President Donald Trump to the White House. Among Meyer's foremost tasks will be to rebuild trust between the two countries, counter distortions, while preserving economic ties to undergird a new trade relationship and investor confidence between the two countries moving forward.
2: And Limpopo's Public Works Department says the grader that was hijacked in Bilabela has been recovered in Denelton outside Groblersdal in the Sekhukhune district. A suspect has been arrested. The grader had been hijacked earlier today. Department spokesperson Emmanuel Mongwe, however, says the whereabouts of the operator of the grader is still unknown. Investigations are continuing. Recapping the top story at 10 o'clock, the MK party has announced another major leadership reshuffle, removing Nhlamulo Ndlela as the party's national spokesperson and appointing former journalist Sifiso Mahlangu as his replacement. And that's it from the news team for today. Hola!
1: SABC News. Independent and impartial. One country, millions of stories, one thread that binds us all. The workers, the early risers, the night shift warriors, the creators, the cleaners, the CEOs.
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0: It is 5 minutes after 10, second hour of the world's most delicious night radio show, Mino Mino, till midnight. Thank you to the hardworking SABC News team. They are done for the day. When it comes Radio 2000, you know we'll kick off the next news cycle, 6 a.m. That'll be on the Big Breakfast with Smoo, Nati and Lela there. May the 18th, if it is your birthday vandaag, happy birthday to you, Mutomdim. You know you're one of a kind, you're a masterpiece. It was a good day at the office when the creator put you together. That's why there's no one like you. Limited edition you are. Well, some of the people that decided to share birthday with you vandaag, I remember this guy, Pope John Paul II, born on this day. Tina Fey, writer, comedian, actress. You know him as Mahuta. Played for Pirates and Sandawana and Bafana. Born in Bushba, Greece. South African personality, Nadia Lakai, born on this day. Tennis player, Kevin Anderson, born today. South African sociology scholar, would have been his birthday. Hamid Vilagazi, prof. Nelson Mandela's political mentor. Born on this day, Walter Sisulu. Would have been his birthday, yeah. Lemmy Njangazi. Lemmy said, hey man, we're still licking our wounds. I know, with the Buccaneers, a draw is a licking of wounds. Peter Tsegwa Maupie, in the Republic of Ekurhuleni, original from Sinovarana, he said, well, I just want to greet the Bakoni clan and the Tembisa High alumni. And also happy belated birthday to my brother, Colin China Kadizi. And Peter said, hey, 1989 actually had to repeat Standard 6. Because I had to go there to Bakwenangwe. Yeah. Because here in Gauteng there were political issues, yeah. In Gauteng. Well, I think back then they called it Transvaal, where, yeah, it was Transvaal. Mr. Manamela was the principal there. Was born in Lomfega? Is born in Lomfega. Tuba Tuba. Tuba Tuba. Loving that Aretha Franklin song. And happy birthday to you, Kia Makopela. Kolekonyani from my G Tepa. Kolekonyani there. Tandi Mtembu Kamalake. Loving that. Boys to Men. Artist of the Week. Now, you know we have an uncle. We have this Uom. This uncle who's got an amazing vinyl collection, but he locks it away. So we devised a nefarious plan. When he's not looking, we sneak in there and steal something. What have we stolen from the vinyl collection of the uncle with the foot cortina? Check this out. Strumming.

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1: Tell me a secret. I don't just want to know about any secret of yours. I want to know about one special secret. Oh. Because tonight I want to learn.

It is the Secret Garden of Quincy Jones. You remember the album Bag on the Block? It had all kinds of musicians in there. Yeah, if you're not in it, you must have thought, there's something I'm doing wrong. Miles Davis, Fitzgerald, Sarah Vaughan, George Benson, Luther Vandross, Dionne Warwick, Chaka Khan, Bobby McFerrin, Ray Charles. Hey, everybody was in there. But in this secret garden, James Ingram, Al DeBarge, Al B. Shaw, and the white guy, Barry White. Remember the album introduced that 13-year-old talented Tevin Campbell with that song, Tomorrow Brings a Better You and a Better Me. Roberta Flack before that, Killing Me Softly. Silani Komutupa, Bulubeli Amujaji. Silani so well, that 1989, when Phil Collins came out with that song, I was pregnant with my first son, Tabelo. Tabelo. Putumile Yoko Ngana, the Minister of Love. Jemistin Kwarasta, originally Kukumbu. Gama Stone, good to hear from you, Minister. Chris Ndebele, Christos. Chris Ndebele said, man, I'm in East London, actually. Kukumbu. I'm resting here, then I'm off to Devon tomorrow. Always pleasure hearing from you, my friend, Christos. Kopa Vumilendarana. Yeah, he's back at work. He's in Mosina as we speak at the truck stop there. Yeah, he's greeting the colleagues at work at Faith Wheels Transport. Bo Jackson, Oscar, Edward, JJ, Tom, Franz, Luena Tabang, Litabo, Tato Life, Tamba, Steve, Petros. And of course, Isaac Litapel and Sonny Boy, Kenny Lee Jeffrey. You know, sometimes musicians, they borrow some sugar. You've noticed that? Kelo sugar, bakopela sukiri. Well, the sugar tonight is borrowed from the great Joe Namatrady.

The People's Band, Stimela Zwagala. Radio 2000, our music, your memory. You know the story. So, Stimela apparently was not the original name. They had gone to Mozambique to go gigging there. You know the horrors of people who don't treat musicians right. They rip them off. So they arrive in Mozambique, they end up stranded with no transport to come back home. So apparently they had to sell some of their stuff to get money to buy a ticket to get on a train to come back home. So back on their way home on the train, they thought we might as well just call our band Stimela then. Why not? Stimela, come to me. Seal and a kiss from a rose. Kekele to Sibulawa. Kekele to hello, keke. Velko Mbongani Hospital there. Knoxman Wale Sandawana. Kukomani Queenstown. He's heading to Emalahleni. And he's greeting some of those colleagues there. Frank Mashele, Jerry Rametsi, Mulefe Nkwana. They're at Johan Fori Transport. Hey, Tulas Peace Mukwena. At Maschaba View in Tuduza. Loving boys to men. Prince Malaya is in Palamuru. This is your show, you know that. Your name and the music are the most important things. Sposake Given is in Durban. Agustin Sibi in Newcastle. He said, well, cozy for life, relaxing. Man, I must say, I'm a cozy. Quite an impressive run lately, huh? Yeah. And my Sandawana, yeah. Close, yeah. We'll see how it goes. It did look like they could have scored more goals, no doubt about that, but yeah. Yeah. So, he's off to Morocco now. Yeah. All the best. We are behind you, you know that. You're our representatives on the continent now, Masandawala. Pilanum Tiani. He's at RBM, Richards Bay there. Yeah, making sure those minerals of ours move. They move. Yeah, gotta move those minerals. Rampetaneo, Uncle Turi, Filetabo, Kokoakwa. You know, sometimes musicians, they borrow some sugar. The sugar tonight is borrowed from Jonah Matredi. But listen to this. I'm sure there are people who thought, man, this is a beautiful original. Well, it was not. It was a borrowed sugar. Nicely done. Keisha White and The Weakness in Me.

Joe, I'm a trading. The weakness in me already at 2,000. And borrowing some sugar from Joe, I'm a trading. Young Keisha White, she did so well with that. Yeah, weakness in me. The station is Radio 2000. Our music, your memories. You know whose birthday it is on the 24th of May? The 24th of May. Sylvia Nondo, Nonondevel will be celebrating a birthday. Hey, my friend Sylvia. Happy birthday in advance. Happy birthday in advance. So, avoid the rush. You can start wishing Sylvia Nonondevel happy birthday today, throughout the week, and throughout the month. Angie in Teresa Park. Angie said, you know that song, How Deep Is Your Love? You know what it does? It reminds me of my mother. Yeah, we actually lost her today, the 18th, 14 years ago. 18th of May, 2012. May her beautiful soul rest in peace. Nati Blom said, man, I just want to send this message to my love. Spogazi Shingani, she's in Kronstadt. She said, I just want her to know how important she is. She's everything to us. Me, Unam, and Bubu carry you in our hearts and be strong. Be strong for us, my love, no matter the distance and the situation. Tepiso Matlo Kobela Bela. Still to come. A quick little weather trip. And also, by the way, sometimes you say to us, hey, that song could make my night. Uvuyo Mzaza in Tabangulu. You asked for the track by Tevin Campbell. It's called Shh. And he said it's for the wife. Nongosivile Buzi and the little one Lulo there. Now King Golitabo, you asked for Anthony Hamilton with a track, Float. We'll check that one out. One Tant again. In Moms, Tantago Moms, you asked for Bruce Hornsby and the Range with a track, The Way It Is. That's still to come. As you know, it's Radio 2000. Everything we do it for you.

They call him the man with the tattooed heart. Aaron Neville with Linda Ronstadt. I don't know much, but I know I love you. Bryan Adams, everything I do it for you. Ja, William Zanza, Dams and Tabs, and yours for Tevin Campbell with Shh. And you, King in the Taboom. As for Anthony Hamilton with the track Float, Nthantlan Moms, as for that Bruce Hornsby and the Range, the way it is, that is still to come. And now, for a quick little weather trip. Now, with this weather, we salute our good friends who are working in hospitals. Whatever you do there, don't forget, it contributes to make people better. Yeah, whether it's security, doctor, nurse, IT guy, kitchen, we are together. We salute you. We shall begin in the Zulu Kingdom, the Kingdom of Protocol, from Mage to Matubatuba, Pongola to Bulwa, Uluni to Great Aunt Balito, to Bagville, Cockstar, Escort, Kwahlabisa, to Ndwendu, Umkomasi to Melmoth, Kwatuguza to Kwambonambi, Pochefs and to Pomeroy, to Dudu, Nkwavuma, Manguzi. Now tomorrow, Lapetekwine, Mlazi, Mashu, Newlands, West Chester, with Phoenix, Twenties, and to Zuma, Chesterville, Clermont, Lamont, Reservoir Hills, New Germany, Overport. You're looking at half 24. There's possible showers later in the day. PMB, Mkungutlovi, Edendale, Mbali, Hawik, Mpopumeni. Seems all clear, 24 tomorrow, Richards Bay, Eskawin, Mklatuzi. Expect some showers there, 25. NKRM, Nambiti. All sunny 22, Newcastle Matateno Sizweni, all sunny 21. And we check out the central province that holds it together. Freestyle at the province of passion. You know we got you covered. From Tumahole to Zastron, TNSN to Namahari. Lemono Majo Masweu, Mama Fubeni. The City of Roses tomorrow, Peritus Ngangata. Small chance of showers later in the day, your high 20. Welcome, Constant Mozolo, Virginia Henneman, Odendal Kutlanong, a bit of sun, a bit of clouds, 19. Putas, Guago, Tawadi Muhudi Dimasho, 18 tomorrow, seems all clear. And we check out the smallest province by Lenzas in our republic, Gauteng. Josie tomorrow incorporating the Republic of Ekurhuleni, from Alex Torreja Park, DK to Dudusa, Zola to Eldo Skagisiro Foslo, Tembisa to Cosmo, David and the Deep Sliot. 18 tomorrow seems like it'll clear out. Tswana the capital, Brongoro Spreiden, Elmabia's Mom's Peli, Maraba Star Roslin, Sosha, Skandaf, Temba, Islane, Yeste Fabrik, Legatako Rangu, a bit of clouds, otherwise clearing later on 21. Kuto Tarialeko, the Val Triangle Shavas, Sibugeng Orange Vampipa Don Verenaheng. Everton 20 tomorrow, sunny day. Bogo Nibuperima, the Platinum Province Bahaitsu, Bakata Barulong Batabima Uruzi, from Porch to Pugeng, Dinokana Didi Sobotla Mohasi to Mabuluka, Madidi to Muruleng, Clextop to Hartis, Manzer to Fafung, Jericho to Okni, Moinoi to Mututlung Lidachtel Uruzi, Lekafo, Pizzi, Disulejan, Mariko, Kulut Mariko. And Muff Josie tomorrow, Muff Town. It's a sunny 22. Tabani Rusty like a voice, Rust. Same pattern, all sunshine 22. And we check out that province where God has a window. The lovely Lofat. The province of the Kruger. Mahana Kubuso, Seabuso Moloto. Pushpakrish, Betale, Mazamanini, Kwahafontein, Gomtlanga. Well, the city of Mbombela tomorrow, Kanyamazan, White River, Makonjo, Matsulu, Kabukweni, sunny 25. Chance of showers later in the day. Emalahleni, Witbank, Nalap, Mkhluzi, Middleburg, a clear 19. And we check out that province where two oceans kiss. Yes, the Atlantic and Indian Ocean. Cape Town, the mother city, Gooks. Kailicha, Michel's Plain, Bishop Levis, Ponte Hevel, Kayamandi, Philippi, Kualanga, Paul. Well, it's a sunny, pleasant, comfortable 22 tomorrow. George,
and the gorgeous Grandroute Mussel Bay as well. Rain is coming your way, George, especially early in the day, staying cloudy throughout 19. Oh, it's your own Glen Carew. Ah, not a biggie, overcast tomorrow. For you, oh, it's your own 20. And we check out the one they call the Province of Legends, the Eastern Cape, from Lusikisiga to Crayrock. Goombo to Konze, Manfred to Alice, Sweet Matatum Kanduli, Libord, Willowvale, Saraheim to Sexbraid, Flagstaff to Berry, Bizan, to Makanda, Boston Jones, to Port Alfred, Dubs and Dawangulu to Mount Elif, in the bay tomorrow, boy. Kwamaklag was a Kelly Sweet to Quatways, Galvandale, Guanabuche. It'll be wet, especially early in the day. Otherwise, sun coming out later for you. 20 tomorrow. Emondim Tanzani, Duncan Village, Vincent Nahoon. All sunshine, then rain comes later on. 21. Mtaten Gangalizwe. Looks like you'll have to stick with some clouds throughout, with possible showers in the afternoon. 22. The largest province we have by land size is the Noordkaap. From Springbok to Oranje, Dia to Alexander Bay, Kuruman to Gagamas, Sutherland to Breska. Kimbala Khalishiwa tomorrow, sunny 21, up into Nukhravis. A pleasant 27 tomorrow, clear. Limpopo Tobela Reperele, and I know. Oh, what was that? A move, Poluguanis, Shumutuma Peregisimangue, Lemolagamaja Mutumabove, Lamashashan, Latrinas, Kukunam Patel, Jane Fess, Lemola no bodies, no maron, Karamalab. Well, Bulugwane tomorrow, sunny 23, Mokopane, Makwilere, and Sakhabe, Samahanzi, Pagambeke, Mudimwele, Bila Bila Gabo, Masinya 22, Toyando, Mokwarela, and Jerichivitz. It's a beautiful day for Toyando, 26, sunny, Musina Bay Bridge, a little bit warmish, 29, sunny, Palabora, Ramala, Jina Makhale, Linyenye, Zanehene, Nguangua, Bulubeli, Amujaji, sunny 27, Le Palal Gabo, Mirup, Elis Ras. Sunny, beautiful day, 25. And we check out Mkomas, Harare. 24, sunny. The good people of Zambia, Lusaka, and the Copper Belt. 23, sunny day. Dar es Salaam. Expecting some showers in the morning. Otherwise, a warm 32. Lagos, also wet early in the day. Your high 30. Nairobi, Kenya. Showers coming your way in the afternoon. 26, Maputo. Seems all clear tomorrow, sunny 26, Kampala, Uganda. Cloudy throughout, rain definitely expected for Uganda. 28 tomorrow, Kampala, Lilongwe, Mangochi, Blantyre, Zigomo. 25 tomorrow for Lilongwe, expect some showers there. Windhoek in the Namib Desert, it's a beautiful sunny 25 for Yukatutura. Maseru in the Kingdom of the Great Mushwefu. All sunshine, mile 17, that's your high. Gaborone Gaps, comfortable, pleasant 23, sunny. The Horn of Africa, Addis Ababa, a bit of sun, a bit of a breeze for Addis, 28. Meanwhile, Kinshasa, where nightclubs open 24 hours a day. Early in the day, showers, you should expect that. It'll stay cloudy, 31, that's your high. The cleanest city on the African continent, we all know that to be Kigali. Cloudy 27, possible showers in the afternoon. On the northern side, Cairo. Another hot day, 36. Mbabane, in the Kingdom of the Great Sobhuza. Possible showers in the afternoon, 20 tomorrow. As we salute all our good friends who are working in hospitals as we speak. We see you, we salute you. Maybe you work as a cleaner, a kitchen, a nurse, a doctor there, in the pharmacy. We salute you. Yes. And Vuyumzala, the Tevin Campbell track you asked for? Still to come. And King in Letabo, you asked for Anthony Hamilton? Still to come. Ntlantla and Moms, Bruce Hornsby and the Range, you requested. Still to come. Here's Lionel Richie, Stuck on You.

0: Stuck on You. Lionel Richie, Radio 2000.
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0: Malume Pilane, como ruling. Malume Pilane said, man, that song by the Bee Gees, how this deep reminds me of Rangwane, man, Rangwane Patrick Peary. Actually, Rangwane go fan, man. That song reminds me of Rangwane. How deep is your love? That's what we are all about. Our music, your memories. Jimmy Mabona, go Cosmo. 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Benny Mashamaita Kotenerife Garamela. Always a pleasure hearing from you, Benny. 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Vuyom Zaza. Damankule for the wife. Nongosvile Puzi. And the little one, Lulo. You said, sometimes good to be quiet. Tevin Campbell, you asked for.
4: Yeah, what's up? Leave a name and a brief message, and I'll be sure to get back with you. 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

0: to work, baby. So what you here to do? I know you got something special on your mind. Is that true?
1: Yeah.
0: I'm here to do work, baby. And I wanna do it with you.

Tavin Campbell. Requested by Vuyum Zaza and Dub. Dub and Guru for the wife, Nongo Zivile, Boozy there, and the little one Lulu. Now, that song, you heard how it was delivered, right? Try to guess who would have written that song. You're right, Prince. King Koletabo. You ask Wantini Hamilton. Float.

Anthony Hamilton, Float. Goletabong King asked for that song. Natty Hawk Makaula, Flex Staff, Spakane, good to hear from you. Bulenko Saka and Denhof Kronstadter. Loving that Quincy Jones Secret Garden with the sun botali. Dandla go moms. Yours for Bruce Hornby and the Range. The way it is.

Yes, the way it is. Ika mkholo, the way kungakholo. Mhlanhla and Moms, as for that track, yeah. King Koli Tabong, Anthony Hamilton Float, Vuyo Mzaza, Tevin Campbell. It's Radio 2000, a music, your memory. Hey, Sydney. Sydney, my good friend Sydney said, listen, happy birthday to my lovely wife. Nokthula Shabalala and Katlehong. I love you so much. Umami Zinganiza. Nokthula Shabalala, happy birthday to you. From Sydney. Untuduzo. Sebulo. He said Radio 2000 is the University of Good Music. And all the love for the McKenzie family in Mossel Bay and Bosmont from Jack. Miss Vainquart, Marilyn. Kukombo, East London. Good to hear from you, my friend, as always. Kingsley Manganye, Kingsley Manganye. He said, I'm busy transporting stuff from OR Tambo to Tembisa. Ray Mashiani is in the front seat here. Ray Mashiani. Oh. I know the guys, yeah, they're up and down at night. It's some night shifts to finish now. Pick people up. Yeah, Jonathan Butler. He's on his knees.

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Our music, your memories.

friends can be lovers. That was the title of the album, 1993. Dionne Rory, The Age of Miracles. Before that, Jonathan Butler said, I'm on my knees. Radio 2000, I'm music, your memories. Hey, till midnight we on, eh? Yeah, midnight at 3. Check out my good friend Bumper Johnson on the Midnight Paradise. 3 to 6, you check out the Fest Light with Amy DaCosta. 6 to 9, we go big. The Big Breakfast with Smooth, Natty and Lilo there. 9 to 12, we're always better together with Ndombi. 12 to 3, check out the Kuoning, King David. He'll open the Royal Playground for you. 3 to 6, we connect the Drive Connection with Munisi. What? Munisha Buda, Lonawe, and that funny Gambu. Then we talk sports. Game on with Tabisa Musia. 6 to 7. After that, a conversation I think you must join. You say about what? Life, love, and all. With Mapaseka Mugwebe. Hey, Abza. Come, Abs. I see you, my friend.

0: 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Mino, Alex O'Neill, Sentimental. James Ingram before that, The Baby Is Born.
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1: 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Life, love, and all.
9: So, a quick one. I mean, if I want to renovate my house, I want to consider what I want to consider. I want an extra bathroom, an extra bedroom. Yeah, I want... There's things that I might miss right there.
10: 100%. The first thing that you must speak of is, are you living in a freestanding home or do you live in a community scheme? Is it a HOA or you live in a complex, right? 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Let's start with the easiest one, which is a freestanding home. So right. If it's not a gated community and you live in your freestanding home, the first thing that we would normally say to you is, firstly, go and get municipal plans that are approved.
9: Right.
10: So get a draftsman, get municipal plans, find out if your house is sitting on any servitudes, things of those nature, because that will give you the structural guidelines.
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Well, there it is. The Monday edition of the world's most delicious night radio show is done with Mutwamudimu. And to you, seriously, thank you. Rilaba kakhulu kulu kama atawatsuba. 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Merci beaucoup asante sane nkomusinene. 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Khumi na khani rilaba kamaida baasa zigomo. Zigomo kwambili. Well, he's here, he's fired up, I've motivated him. He's highly motivated. My good friend Bamba Johnson will take care of you. Midnight to 3 on the Midnight Paradise. Let's go to New Brighton. Zimology. Zimnawana. Kula kwetini.

0: One country, millions of stories, one thread that binds us all. The workers, the early risers, the night shift warriors, the creators, the cleaners, the CEOs.
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0: 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Stand tall, Mzansi. 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

0: Oh, that's right, and this is how we break into a brand new day, right on Radio 2000. Our music, your memories, and of course, kicking us off this morning, what a song from his debut album, Russian Partisan, and the album Russian Partisan, it came out in 1997, and Play D, Don't Wanna Lose It. And by the way, he's one guy who came out, that is, back in 2008, and he was very open about his sexuality, and he came out to say that he's gay. But in one of the interviews, he said something so profound, very, very profound, and he said, it's not about being the gay artist. I am an artist before I am gay. Oh, man, that was so profound. And of course, we love his music, don't we? It's absolutely amazing. And of course, I played You Don't Wanna Lose It. As far as the music from Martina Gerald before that, with Cause It Matters to Me. You and I kicked off the Tuesday edition of The Midnight Paradise with Larry Gold. Lifted off that great album, Don Cello and Friends, and featuring Floetry, and I played you, and I hope. Good morning to you. Welcome to the show. Lovely to be with you. And of course, we will deliver some of your, you know, some of the finest tunes for the better part of the morning. And hoping as well that you are going to spend this Tuesday morning with me right here on Radio 2000. Otherwise, the Iceman returns, and he will bring you Radio Simplified. That is later on tonight between 9 and 12. And he brings you the best nighttime radio. He calls it, and we also call it right here on Radio 2000, Mino Mino. So make sure that you are part of the show when he returns, and look out as well for Artist of the Week, as well as he gets to play your favorite songs that is in the last hour of the show. So be there when he returns on Mino Mino, 9 to midnight, right here on Radio 2000. Good morning to you. Welcome to it. It is Addictive Radio. We call it the Midnight Paradise on a Tuesday with the most expensive lips on the radio. 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

0: Thank you, such a great song, this one from Toni Braxton, as I take you back to the 90s. And of course, you would agree that it's got L.A. Reid and Babyface written all over, and lifted off her debut album, Toni Braxton, with You Mean the World to Me. As far as the music from Keith Sweat, with How Deep Is Your Love, we also had Trey Lawrence with Someone to Hold. And you and I kicked off that 20 minutes of your musical foreplay as we wake you up on a Tuesday morning with Tevin Campbell. And I played you Always in My Heart. Otherwise, connect with the Midnight Paradise. Let's hear from you this morning. That is, if you are tuning in, and do let me know where you're listening to the show from. And for those of you who are back at work, and I'm sure you would like to get in touch with us as well, and let me know where you're working, as well as some of your colleagues as well that you're doing your night shift with this morning, do send me your messages. That is on 060-584-2250, as well as on our socials. You can drop me your messages as well. That is on the Radio 2000 Facebook page, as well as on X. Drop me your tweets, and let's find out how you're doing this Tuesday. And I'm hoping that everything is going well at work this morning. And for those of you as well who are traveling, or perhaps you are trucking from one province to another, and you know that you will be spending some quality time with us, that is for the better part of the morning, you can as well get in touch with me and let me know exactly where you are headed to this morning. And hoping as well that you are safe on those roads as you travel the length and breadth of the country. And to our good friends who are always tuning into the Midnight Paradise in the e-hailing space, good morning to you. How you doing, guys? I'm hoping that you are safe as well, and looking after your clients, and taking them from one place to another, and of course making sure that they arrive at their destinations safely. And keep it right here on Radio 2000. We've got the music for you for this Tuesday. We'll take a short break and return, as we usually do every single Mondays to Fridays, right about this time. You know I bring you the rock solid double play, and this morning we'll keep it proudly South African. And I'm going to bring you a song by a South African rock band which was formed in Pretoria. And they used to be called Saron Gers up until 2002, and changed their name to Seether. And on this one, they feature Emmy Lee. You're going to love that song. It's called Broken. As well as Ed Matthews with The Boys, Just Ginger. An amazing South African rock band as well. All of that coming up after this. Enjoy.
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0: Oh, that's a great song from one of the finest South African rock bands, that is Just Ginger, with Ed Matthews on vocals. And it's a very powerful song about religious tolerance, because we all pray to one God, right? Yes. So there has to be tolerance amongst different religious groups all over the world. It's such a powerful song, this. What he means. Espresso some music from Seether before that, with Emily, and we played you Broken. That is on a Tuesday morning. Get in touch with us, and just want to find out how you're doing, for those of you who are awake and maybe you are comfortable listening to the show from the warmth and the comfort of your own home. You are in bed and just loving the music. You can as well connect with us. Let me find out how you're doing and where you're listening to the show from this morning. And if you're celebrating your birthday today, I'm going to tell you who you're sharing your birthday with. And one of my favorite musicians, and one of his songs that we play here on the show, Stay With Me. And of course, a duet with the queen of hip-hop soul, Mary J. Blige. I'll tell you who he is. He celebrates his birthday today. So get in touch with us, 060-584-2250. The show goes on when I come back after this.
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0: Oh, that's right, and this is how we keep the show going. The show goes on Radio 2000 with Bruce Hornsby and The Range, and this is The Show Goes On, only on Radio 2000. So did mention, we'll tell you who is celebrating his birthday today. Sam Smith, ladies and gentlemen, celebrates his birthday today. He was born on the 19th. Today, the 19th of May, back in 1992. It is his birthday today, and that makes him, what, 34. There you go. So if you're celebrating, continue getting in touch with us as well. Send me your messages, and let's find out how you are doing this morning. Just like Arnold Mkhize, listening to us from Gqeberha. And he says, good morning to you, Mr. Johnson. By the way, we're listening to The Midnight Paradise. And I just want to say to my colleague Ncedise Brown and V Plus, and listening to the show as well, says, I can't sleep. Enjoying the music on Radio 2000. I appreciate hearing from you, Arnold. Thank you so much as well for getting in touch. And I see as well, boots on the ground in Tembisa SAPS, and a message from Sergeant Kubai with us this morning. And he says, I'm with Warrant Officer Chipu, Sergeant Mache, as well as Warrant Officer Matropela. And we're listening to the show, enjoying the music, and doing what we do best. And they are at work this morning, and spending some quality time with us right here on Radio 2000. And you can do the same as well. Send me your messages on 0605 84 2250. It's a brand new day. It's a Tuesday. How you doing today? You feeling good? Let me hear from you. And for some reasons, if you are struggling to sleep and you're enjoying the music, and I'm sure you would like to connect with us as well, and let me know where you're listening to the show from. What are you busy with? Maybe, I don't know, working on doing some work. You've got a deadline. Maybe you have to submit some reports and all of that. Are we helping you through your work this morning? Whatever it is that you might be busy with, and do connect with us this morning. Would love to hear from you. So get in touch with us at 0605 84 2250, as well as on our socials. Otherwise, you know, we've got the music for you. And coming up as well in this hour, I'm going to bring you 20 minutes of proudly South African music on the way. But before we get there, I'll bring you music from Jennifer Rush, as well as a classic from John Cicada. We'll bring you some Dionne Warwick, as well as a music from Will to Power. It's a musical journey. Enjoy it. It's in the morning. Bar imunati momisong dumel.
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0: It is a great song, this one from Will to Power with Baby I Love Your Way. And I'm sure you do know that it is Peter Frampton's classic. It was also covered by A Big Mountain that is back in the 90s, and also played you before this one, music from Anita Pointer of that album Love for What It Is. And by the way, Anita Pointer passed on in 2022 at the age of 74. And she was the founding member of the female vocal group, the Pointer Sisters. And we played you Overnight Success, as well as Dionne Warwick with Heartbreaker, only on Radio 2000. We also had some John Cicada, If You Go. And you and I kicked off the second hour of the show with music from Jennifer Rush, and I played you Destiny. And let me tell you who is also enjoying the show this morning, as well as the music, Reggie Malinga, listening to the show from Ojis. It says, I'm right here, Johnson, and loving the music. Thank you so much indeed for tuning in and for being part of the show. As far as Vincent Mukwena, who's also a part of the show, he says, I'm working night shift. I'm here in Joburg. So he says, thanks for the music. And we're enjoying the company of Radio 2000 with some of my colleagues as we do our night shift. Appreciate hearing from you. And there's a message as well from Constable Nyembe, and listening to us from Harry Smith. And Constable Nyembe is with Constable Selesho, Constable Muletsani, Constable Makwamba, as well as Sergeant Hadebe, and of course in Harry Smith. Harry Smith Crime Prevention, boots on the ground and getting the job done. You don't take chances there. Yeah, oh, they're gonna get you. Harry Smith Crime Prevention, and making sure that the community in and around that part of the country is safe, absolutely very safe, 100%. Nobody takes chances. If you do, they deal with you. And yeah, and make sure that you face the law. You really have to. The might of the law. They actually don't play around. Harry Smith Crime Prevention, hard at work this morning and making sure that everything goes well. Otherwise, continue getting in touch with us this morning. Just want to hear from you and how you're doing. Top of the morning, it's a brand new day. It is a Tuesday. You and I come alive. And when we come back, we'll continue to deliver some of the finest tunes. The late Village Pope Tshepo Tshola coming up. As far as the music from Vusi Mahlasela, all of that on the way. It's right here on Radio 2000. Good morning to you. Are you feeling good? Do you feel like I do? Because I'm on top of the morning.
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0: Oh, that's right. And we continue to bring you the kind of music that gets you going on a Tuesday morning. Right on Radio 2000, it is the Midnight Paradise. Yes, indeed. And the music continues. As far as some of your messages, and just got a message here from Gift. Gift is listening to the show from Kugompo. And he says, good morning to you. Just woke up and listening to Radio 2000, enjoying the music. As far as our good friend, Copa Trucker, listening from Musina Truck Stop. And he says, I have not been sleeping well since Saturday. And hoping for the best this coming Saturday. Oh, man, let's see what happens. In Bombela. And let me tell you something. And I'm not saying it's going to happen, but the worst can happen. Let's agree here. The worst can happen. And so many hearts can be broken because it's football, right? Can't predict it. And I will support the point I'm just about to make here. If Orlando Pirates, so let's assume we play to a 1-1 draw or a goalless draw on Saturday. I'm sure you know exactly what that means, right? Because this is the only game left. Sundowns have played all of their games. But as you and I speak right now, Sundowns are ahead by 2 points. Huh? So the worst can happen. And I'm not saying it's going to happen. But it's football. It's unpredictable. Last night I was watching Arsenal play Burnley. For 90 minutes plus. And I think the referee had added close to about, 9 to 10 minutes. Arsenal were huffing and puffing against relegated Burnley. They won 1-0. But it was a very tough and hard-fought 1-0. You with me? This is football. Can't predict it. The worst can happen. Pirates can play to a goalless draw, just like what happened this past Saturday against Durban City. And by the way, we're taking on a team that is also fighting for survival, aren't they? So the worst can happen. Yeah. Copper, are you with me, my friend? Do I scare you? But this is the truth. Your team might fail to win on Saturday. And I'm not saying it's going to happen. But this is football. We've seen it. Unpredictable. Huh? It's football, my friend. And if that happens, then it means Sundowns would be the champions. So we should have at least, I don't know, one on Saturday. Then, yeah, the next game would have been a dead rubber. Wasn't going to mean anything. That's the situation you are faced with right now, my friend. So we're going to be watching that very, very closely. But yeah, the worst can happen. Imagine on Saturday you play to a goalless draw. Or you get beaten. Yeah, they score and they win. I'm not saying it's going to. Yeah. You never know. You never know. Can't predict this thing. Anyway, Copa, thank you so much for getting in touch and for being part of the show, my friend. I am so sorry, and I know how you're feeling. Did I make it worse? Oh, man. Sure. Yeah, football. Football can kill you. A real death. Yeah. You can disappear in front of our eyes. All right, and got a message as well from Dan, who is a taxi driver, and he says, good morning to you, Mr. Johnson, by the way. I'm driving from town to Soshanguve, transporting my staff members who work in town, listening to Radio 2000, as well as the Midnight Paradise, enjoying the music. Thank you so much for being with us this morning. So my good friend Tabiso Junior Situki says, I'm right here. I am here with you, loving the music. Thank you so much as well for connecting with us right here on the Midnight Paradise. Yes, Copper, I know. I can see you'll be sending me another message. But that's the truth. Huh? You never know what happens in football. You can't predict it. But let's hope for the best. Let's hope for the best. Let's hope that the drought of not having a trophy is going to end this coming Saturday. It might be worse. You never know. It's football. All right, we'll take a short break and return. Step into the third and final hour of the show. And I've got the Pillow Talk session coming up as well right here on Radio 2000. It is the Midnight Paradise. Lovely to be with you. And for those of you as well who are tracking, our good friends, or perhaps you are in one of those truck stops and just taking a nap, resting a little bit, so that after that, when you are well rested, then you can continue with your trip. Thank you so much as well for joining us and for being with us right here on Radio 2000. It is the only station that keeps you awake. It is the only station that keeps you alive in the early hours of the morning on the Midnight Paradise.
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9: 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I am so honored to be on the Big Breakfast here, this side of the cities otherwise, eh?
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